0: mother is facing mommy. The time in the call.
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0: Okay.
1: Baby, Mitotomucho, maybe a singing, I'm Mido, you wouldn't come, Mr. Kofi Grant. Happy birthday, Cassie, Bella. 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
0: about to
1: Chamay, Bella, a year bed, won't chamay. 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
0: And see a corner,
1: your corner,
0: can't say,
1: and suma, and suma to tun suma,
0: or
1: bansha caba, but all your bema true 19. I brought the home 19 yet. A hint, Mr. Wall, your bounce now, baby, frown a cup of papa be chowachi. Mr. Nachim, because Berman or soon we ye, Yanano Bushum, a Bushana, your nomen, who Miss Anna, what your nomen, Mr. Kofi Grant.
0: Grant,
1: I ain't he and way any birthday week. Ah, Bella no one's offer. Yeah, ain't in chair way, any birthday, every day, rainy street town, the Chuchomoto, a year baby.
0: Okay,
1: say, or we share a man you kunu.
0: Or do
1: you, Mr. Kofi Grant? Happy birthday, a year 13th. 13 September.
0: Okay, 13 September. Yeah, mama, what da panya mention on your case? Baby, see and can't use it. What do papa? Wah, mama, me and wah, go worry that. Mama, me and wah, and go worry that. Baby, see. What do papa? Oh, mama, what da panya? So girls. Yeah, wish you well. My auntie Wonka. And let me produce a sending message. I'll say, forget your age. If you have goals to achieve, you are still young.
2: Well done.
0: I'll say, forget your age.
2: I love this.
0: If you have goals to achieve, you are still young.
2: Me pache ya mane mi ni location why me pache because wa cancer me nyu me pa. E mu odu.
0: E no nti no e na ya ka akere on nsem ne die ya di bebre e di nko. 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Ma ne express e che se. Mi sigu su sa. December 94.7 FM. I mean, for birthday, we come out of four. Yeah, new kind of me. Or say, oh, sorry, any birthday. Sorry. I'm new cause in loving memory. Wow. Frederick Teko Ofori. Frederick Teko Ofori. And you won in 1986. And Ofimu 2026. Yeah, only 40 years. Only 40. Teko, oh, Konya, Yako, Y2K, with time.
1: Oh,
0: Teko, why not you? I was saying, you know, I'm kai jam for now. Phone, you know, I say, one more by one more Frederick, Teiko Ofori, a film, Namea, Duma, the family of Agbo,
1: oh, very young
0: Agboglu, Agboglu Foley Davis, Sasu,
2: and
0: no more for someone was screened as
2: well.
0: Yeah, Teiko Namea, Duma, Sunday, 30th August 2026. And now you're bearing a Thanksgiving service 8 o'clock a.m. MC Wednesday was a Thursday in MC a year and a year. The telco, the main fa will cry and see a year. What it? And I'm on here was so. We're busting ya.
1: A dog
0: for womb. Womb impo. We're busting ya for a gusso dog. Name and fa will cry and see a year. We dear. Sit down and one year me fanny had named him say ye be celebrating a birthday. No knowing say any woo. And a year celebrate echo, Yama would be a watty. Dee pa, near my new home. When you remember ye, baby, no more so quiet, no more. Young guys, where are you going? Charlie, what you are, Sampa 94.7 FM, girls show, and an Eddie Brevo, and I'm in pound for a tenacity, Tracy Tinemu, at the party name, and our domo dance one, wa folly, and so at Tinemu B. The science in the media, see that Chenchenchen, mommy producer, dear, Nanequia Mabuati alias Mosquito, Nami the man, and Dana said, dear, Nami, dear, mommy, Refi. Besa GH. Obu akra the whole Ghana blogger bakope. Or your international blogger. Hi. Baby biare jumani will be a fan. 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Usi ah. 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Mese wuntu min chirene shi. won't you mean Tranishi? Namigay, and you know, Bessagia, two here, you may be asked on the blog, be we a program you want him to blog for you. My dear, go nowhere, me patcho. Location a Bessa GH. What you see? I when you contact your friend, your crana. Bessa contact in the post here, 0059 40. Ubenya semu magu and tuntu menkasa. 0559 46 80 71. One of my hand and very romantic. Oh, what a guy, what a gentleman. I'm even falling in love with you. Oh, come on, I'm falling in love with this guy. Come on. And universal GH, we hear Juma dear Biara Mohammed, producer Simunjai Kasa. Ne say nti no besa GH talimo e blogger papa wo hia no services a odi be ma make I will say Ghana Hairdressers and Beauticians Association na me adma 28th of September ekosi 1st of October no ye 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
0: All right. 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
0: 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What's what for us say? 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Nini and Nini. Of Rosam, on any two more day. Or by so obeya, welcome, no, I say. 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Yen yanem rosam. And I pay Raddy on show. Now on show so. Raddy on tin any muncho. 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And some no kind of insurance means. 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The person of Cheney say, or person of my Israel for no home baby in Shani fever. 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It was say, I catch her one, say, a radi in Sham. And I pay a radi in Sham. Now, on shows.

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0: You cast a radia. 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Dear cast a lord. The owner. 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But as I said, I was if ye know, so you'll be there. 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The Adina won. You were him for baby. You were chiefs. But Obia won this year. But you were the King of Kings. You were the Lord of Lords. The Adiyan yina yene diyan. Eru ame rade. Ahimu hini. Onu nano pe mi kase. 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Psalm 24 verse 1 sen. Asasini nadi dudu yina ye rade.
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0: Yasini wana watimunu wano. 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Any emuadi do doing in eye and why dear, a radia, dear Missy Unsha on a nidia. And now see, we are seeing one hour Timunu, or one. So a one nicker can point can yash you, one in Sayum? 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Ah? And yea, what's right there, my uncle? Chinese for a we are seeing one now what team winning our one in some. Sandy pan, on shall. And it just some of them say, Sandy pan or your age. And I pay radin shall. Now on shows. Yeah, I didn't in our end, Indian, on shall. 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Now Oko Pablo and finds a way a hunter. 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
2: asempa fm
0: so aye ni yo ana onye ni yo aye ni e wa aye ni e. 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
0: Amen. 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He is wholly independent of time. On an ansana, a bribe banner, not all hodada. Ansana and fitiasia be fitiasian, Nanya mia and fitiasian in a funum, no. On no a bri, any nisu to me. A bri, am I your food journal, yami, baby, or no a bri, any nisu to me, sir. And our food journal. Sank a bri, when yamisu to me. Kabadis uncle, and I'm Musa. When I'm not crew, when I'm in uncle, yes. Uncle, who da. But bring any news to me. A bring any message to me. He is an eternal God. He doesn't suffer or pay tribute to time. Or you're immutable. The person at Chene said, Unsesan, and I pay unsure. Nyame on ne bibi nsun ti min sesan o ye perfect inti on sesa odi mu preocupe o sesa he will be less God but o ye nyame preocupe on sesa nko nanim anas on sesa nko nachi said you sitting run o tisa ne o tisa dapim hallelujah o ye omniscient onim ade nyina
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0: 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A crown womb won't mean 19 conning chain. But the Akas Onyan Kupoma, he is omnipresent. The Apostle Echene say, Baby any assassin soa, a wamano, obey Obia precon. Said you see Bammy Wahan, San obey the Owa Chinans. Oh, yes, or better not play more San Awako. Saying your meaning and open make us own show. Now, until any munchel. 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Benyami also said, you will see honor. And open person, what you will be. 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Hallelujah. He is omnipotent. Oh, to me, oh, you're invincible. On to me, say, Nyame, on say, and up a radi on shroud. A radi on my winnie ye. A radi on my yefunun swaba. A radi on my wagini and swaba. A radi in shroud. 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Think a yasimun yuwa. And ka on kind you also for ne say. Catch the one say, radi and shroud. If you see,
1: Asempa
0: we have
1: FM.
0: Wicked people and wicked places. 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You will need petty more thing for any baby. A horse, eh? Yeah, Cassia, yeah, Obia, and Cassar, or Nam Baby, Okokubi. Yeah, Cassia, yeah, Obia, Kobusum, Binchaya, then you are sir. On say, Obi Manu. Ye kase ye binu ye meeting omo dwen anadwe baby ombe kwa kwae am robbery. They are wicked people and it you see catch your sofo ni say eya onkan che me man for ni say irade on show us and up irade on show us irade abofo bo won na wo so no nsa ben hia the bible say ojiwo if you no pay elkwe me bomb pa ye say irade on show us. Na omo ho ban enfi no ma usro nyina. 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

0: 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Jordan, not that baby. Ever so you free and radim. So why would you so go jaware? Now we jar home but told
1: us. Semper is here.
0: Granted, be that I was in here. We yet free abandoned. Bandendini, who are team. Woman, I want to for Janicum. Now, why yes, such a Fantini say, why yes, such a. And I was a soul found me when Major. If it's a one, we need me team. Insurance, I toss me in the same. A radi intimate name, sure. Now, no more. Titifonus is to say a radi, or to me, Munachi Nipa. And I say, Yami, Nani call round. It is a who facing Yami Etiqua who a problem. It is a Yami Niqua and a Nenny Eberto and him, not Ostrichawa. Now a man of favor. Or see a radi until any muncho. It may be a real how I say, or somebody didn't in some, or yet you may ye tea. And a pay radi until any muncho. Yeah, how you know? Nipa is saying you may need brain or super in your brain somewhere. It may be near a pass or a sea at your children, some man, no more. I mean, one tea. Nipa is a woman when you bring us and in Yamina. On an obey, yeah, if you are no one. A boy or sober and some, eh, now with the Asher baby. My name shall wear. Ting Yamu to me, muffle from how? Huh? Oh, my name shall wear. Would you say you're made in Sabaka or Candy or Brun something in Saka? Or Brobet me above a frog?

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And you may never have me do. I said, Masia Miti, Unquan, and Majifu. But the 12th and the Emmy day.

0: Nancy, you've been a ya, my yagini, a finyamiso. The yagini cock with Tim Obron Samuso.
1: Ah,
0: in this a bassaria, and Piper more ship on it, the HH Obron Sam. But you really fit it in Piper, what cheer ain't.

0: yeba sori dem ana adane agro na se yetwiko nyame nchen a eradi onwu yo what yes he will show up quickly na me be dani wedding tem na o kra ba me na pe radi on show na on shows o se catch us of penini se eradi internet ni mucho na on no more. And maybe nice to say Esther or call on him. It's answer Mordecai to know for say. So tonight, if you're not going to be on the way, so be born in a baby, be can. Or to know for now, Esther, I can say, and your breast is all caught on him. And now Mordecai is saying, Esther, why in the name say? Bibi saying, Tina, you're a beer, quiet mom, now walk up, run him. Esther, tear for true. A friend in Mawa Bompai. 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It sounds as a one call Hineho or Bray, same one. Not on Hine, Antin, Nenny Mancho. No could you on us, Esther Opening. 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O
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0: Who called if you are about to two or PFE them and say, Mammy, now they are about to say, well, yes, you can't bring two. Or being an hour, I'll say, Ade, and about to say, well, yes, you can't bring you. Radiant in any Montreal. No, so, Tin any Montreal. On no more. 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Watch in a son fine. And now, on one watch in a onion infia dakamumpo, all camphor watching. Sir, was of watch with ye, a befata onsa. Said the owner sitting in a san, I'm sure hunt a watch. And now, what camphor watching is, ah, I'm missing me, I'm missing me, I'm missing me. I know you watch, and I say, mommy fan show, oh, yeah, na me hun say, yeah, gone, na me hun say, we know, me know, mean to me more. And I mean more. Sana, means me tear, but me, I want you, may I? Me, pen no my titty, sir. Once opera, Fanessa, I will be honest, said you, simple. Intimate uncle told you an engine, when your Pentecost police, so much.
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0: And all the bombing. And I'm a boy. And I'm in some kind of Biavuan. 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Some kind. A dear chin. And I'm a boy watching. 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It's an answer on no mesa. And yes, be a new watch. Me will be. And now the other mammy is me watch then. I dear chair, me mobile. Me bomb money to my need. 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Oh no, so, and fast the man yami. A we and I may you watch and I'm the two. Me will be our pet. Now me dear man. Now me you'll be the man. 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
0: 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No more as me. David, and yes, I was being scientific now, Omuntimin Kuno. Now, would tear trust 7 years? 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It is our two piano, and why David, it is a number far. What two, and why it is a number trim. The person chance, Yame, I'm an essential. Baby, I will be a. Only which it is a bodyguard. A man ye unsu and mouse. Na eradema was soon ye nos. 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Nama was soon ye basa. And a pay radiman any soon show. Na erade, oma was soon ye nyakes. 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
0: sene sene ti ehrem akete kire ntuntum takwa me and I'm in the name of the DJ. Won't you? Now, I'm in the name of the teacher. I'm in the name of the but then, how many pine are the teacher? And I'm in the name of the teacher. And I'm in the name of the teacher. Oh, oh. Oh, oh, oh, oh, oh, it is a court tracker. And so, those days, super 90. It means 90 are 14 miles. They do, baby, me, now, me, yes, say. Because a Pentecost of all life, more life. Me nine in a mean to me fancy. It is a me court track, a medica contem. Na my co a be a elder be them. Now me the manana at Titari war, who's a my joke. I can't. And son of my co general preach. Be a me preacher and a me general me, you see. Me nigh me ya. But a new poor hammy. But oh, me sure was. It is a court track. I'm a teacher. I'm a teacher. I'm a 4 years. I'm a dear my first station. Oh, and free me. Then I'm a hurry. Taku Yako Babiba. Then I'm from Anna Elder Bakwe and Enam. I see you also for and not trimming or trimming pet and also shush. Or will be a goo a baby. A cat who are almost his own son. To a one a cobra, black, and a white say. Anna, and I'm a criminal. I didn't know so a chick, a cry. And no, I am, mammy, who he. So, oh, Ada, did that same crying. Me, mommy, co baby, I mean, you say, me no, Miss Raw.
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0: baby. No, whoa, whoa, I feel that called Danny Menny Eddie Cochero If you hold a copy of Tammy in Yaka, every two, we bump by in radio money in the social. Need radio money when you ain't your baby. No more assume beer and nonsense. Or say what the meeting at one soon me, mission. But so buff and full from na insurance na sisa kakra Peter say adomni asunwe enno somam ti Peter de na sisa uba brofo na o say grace and peace be multiplied unto you but so uba mathematics multiplication would be bia times zero a e zero it is a Peter say grace and peace be multiplied unto you the Peter person o chene say grace any peace no who dada nemum n times amount say anywa on to mean times say ye zero or times ebe ye zero ye ba yesu nchen we shine dada nemum and the person me chen say say insha no enno suma ho osma for Paul say insha kenya me a onam yesu christo so de hum hum nyina israel na say insha na me bom pa ye say if he and ne econo, a radiman in no somehow, a radiantin any muncho, a radiman any soon show, no more soon be and no son. It sounds any dean at that will soon tea. A radiwa canon on times of a moody year. Also catch her on who say, it sounds ordinary dean at me soon tea. Miss Mershaw,
1: a simple FM,
0: an insha etimia bamus, radiant shy in a.

Kingsford 8, no. The Star Reader. 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

0: Mamma, Papa, quite by you, Mary. 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
1: my god
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1: okay
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1: ye
0: wo bi ba wiase so mebre na
1: ya hu ni mpa ma wiase so mebre ya hu ni mpa ma sa so so mebre na mi boye de tu ni pa bra bo so but if you be for a home bonnet, if you empire the pack, nay in the pensera, a free so, Naminipa Ebre, and then in Pomfum Subi, Naminipa the Sene Ebre, Nami boy, Yami Bobia ye, Yamam Wobbs will be young robber, obey your comfort, Yamam Wobbs will be my Adobe Mediana, because of Emre,
0: Debbie. 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
1: So be cast some obedient airwood a sabres of my mabre, and you fear for the twin talk, you to know how to also sabre mebre.
0: If you for the
1: fearful
0: at all how to
1: you do not and nonsense so be a papa quaye and a mammy bay, ne do or how can say a bre nema and not say a busiano, never bacope, never talk of us all on the bar. Now so go on more or where a chin tama or how to me through, madam to me dee. 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
0: when a deep nese
2: a simple FM.
1: Papa say ya ka susu samoa ano odin na enemran anopre omoti anken na me mabe ya aso no metie no manwan o masusu metie be fere free sakwa no ya me pega ne sa se ya ka se o hawa papa ya susu aso ado 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as Safata. The milk coming up for me must be some coming 17.
0: Ah, let's have a permit you, yeah. And you say one way if you have a phone call.
1: Debbie, Ben yes, it was one better for him. Obi, the movie. Now, so mammy could fall by Papa could jib by it. And I do soon saw so, but bread, ma, and Nasser, and Nasser, and Nasser, and Nasser, and Nasser, and Nasser,
0: and Papa, and Kia can say, Mammy Papa.
1: Okay,
0: and I mean, and maybe a quack way of money.
1: Okay,
0: come maybe up as you have been, you will be.
1: Okay,
0: and then the who's who's answered or said,
1: and your moja and your pipeline.
0: I see.
1: Sa obi pie company owu ade ne ba ebi kwetu ye won eto ho ema ne ma sa le bu so mi so ho ma obi papa bi tuti obi ana sai ma me bi tie mi a u tie mi ma me ko eya fun so obi u tie mi en top emra oya 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
0: enti
1: me
0: mani pa
2: a sempa fm
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1: e ba ma so
0: enti e fie mi wo asa ne meka no wade ye but enna biribi obi akoye enti
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0: moja ba ko
1: moja ko so ba ko ma ne ba ko e jo ba ko Utemi, but I find a DA, a fasting year,
0: identity.
1: That's what people talk about. As a person, Yamon Brasa, Yamon Pire, Babia Otiaka, Suta Semon Pire, Ahe, Jesus is alive, Kaswa Brigade. Yamon Pire, Yerava say, Oyamitron Fasten can't with D and Nedden so. Who don't produce a tribunal at Brassi? The Poyam Empire, Ahomachi, and the Pay, a Yanadi. And put down a show on the yam or Kaby or Tian Ka, Ura, the how done a bravo so. The opera, the number Koye, Bible song, sing it to Sanswaje, and put down some, turn it on my, Humama Bo. So be a Chakabia, Osusuma, but do much at Jessica de Mano, Duma, Nashoman of Yam, and maybe Fuga Fiaqua Alquanum, then the Paya Desi, I was just a sedimenty, I don't Amen.
0: Amen. Abusia, when I feel the ashes here, my catcher said, Jesus is alive. The star reader, Prophet Kingsford, he would say, highly spiritual. I am very highly spiritual. She said, you do soon soon soon come up. Now, you can soon soon soon. See, Papa, you can.
1: Okay.
0: Say, my mom, I'm going to be
1: okay, good.
0: And soon soon soon.

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0: Onu ni akoso, e ọba nọ kọ fere chini bọni ọdi fi ọba kanu. 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
0: No awu.
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0: into a bomb, Mammy from US.
1: Okay.
0: Okay, so now it's a chobi down the pass. 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No, pass. I better better. 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
1: Ah.
0: Chobi, come, somebody.
1: Chobi, me bo. Chobi no. What's that? Your man, is your friend Teddy Bear?
0: Tell him good.
1: And no, you only good.
0: Ben, bro, you never get in pass.
1: What we are going to do now? They are saying, this is my boyfriend.
0: Yes, yes. I must say, I didn't get in part.
1: Hey. Chobi no,
0: me get to chobi.
1: Obro ni wawo no,
0: me get chobi. A name part, a desa. Ah, since then na or go juma. No dey go dey pan the bad native one. Me be the senior dad. Obaba no, na dem a tough one. And one day one of us ah, dem be never stress me. Me be cause so. Dem be never catch
1: Papa me wo, me senior me be ase. Chobi no a, one more tough name person.
0: Papa,
1: we be friend juma bano. Se we go juma no lay bed no.
0: Good.
1: Chobi no go pan.
0: Obaba no na chobi na be good form. Now you feel so. Answer me, go get it. I'm going to go get it.
1: Okay.
0: A friend, my cousin, my man. Most of bed, a tobacco and panaso.
1: Okay.
0: But good up today, my husband. What a good thing about two
1: days. Sana gas real.
0: Yes. Oh, I'm not two day now. I did a process.
1: So,
0: I'm at him. What are talking about?
1: You are a spiritual as
0: what are talking about?
1: This is your disusumungo. Mecram, may I know what you are coming through? Oh, grab you.
0: Yeah, so
1: Chobi no.
0: So Chobi me catch your copy. It's a me. You never can me. Sad before me. Me my ma. Me gas and you. And you beyond the privacy.
1: They say no gas no crown. On some memo and we are romantic no. And so talk Teddy bed.
0: Okay.
1: At the man.
0: And to about today. What's
1: my husband.
0: Yeah. What's the sweater between? And to remember you go and
2: enjoy. Assemble FM.
0: Sabi, not the part of sex.
1: I what the Chobi head no for Sabi.
0: Identity because a process.
1: Why are you TV anymore?
0: Master,
1: what fun it is!
0: What are you talking about? Susu samo ho. We be able to buy new clothes. 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
0: Eti mama film kete so mama uza chobi e good demo. What is that? Asa mi ne mi tumi so. 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Ebro demo ebro tiro.
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1: Okay.
0: Asa mi ne diara kupo biyo kwai.
1: Wow.
0: Susu mbefia or tre baby. And don't be just me poor. Me just say good air privacy. Don't tell Nigeria. But we need to make them. And it's a crime to me. You go and say that.
1: Yes.
0: You identity. And you show that you go and say. You go my higher. When you try not to temper. So to them. Every time.
1: I see.
0: What are you talking about, Papa? You catch you some on. You find a matter of conquer me with them. Conquer me with them. And my your sister with them. And you know.
1: Near bomb.
0: You catch you some on, Papa. 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
1: bo
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1: Sunsun mi edu achi ni numi bi e da osuntine
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0: Adenti oni ne pon nanti ani jemu
1: Can you have a power?
0: Yamina, 2 years, that's a member of the home.
1: Kawanan to power.
0: Ah, Susu Sammy first to send Yagro. Say, I can't to say first to send Yagro. Susu Moho. And I'm a Yashi. I'm a Yashi Yasimu. And to be on the 270 to Denti, or be on the 270 to Denti.
1: And then another baby say, now a trimmer just walk away in the members. I say, it is what it is. We are saying, what it is in a spiritual life. Susu Mwa Brabo and Fanho. Tunemu Dianquan or Yanipano. Brabotis.
0: Obia on you to send you 70 to Denti. And we be a was a little too not to the room. And then that also.
1: Okay, a bump of room.
0: A bump of room, and then I was spotted. What a blessing. Blessimu. Blessimu. Problem wall. Pedi for Fonti, maybe. Name professor. But in my day, what's the gang?
1: And the Anasan, a banana, so for Biana, see a con 1 year copper.
0: Yes, Obia.
1: Also,
0: yes, and you know, one I traveled to London, when you see the stadium,
1: girl,
0: and you know, and your Bible, and your Bible, then me. Yeah, whom? Women of soft, you're not a masturbation. Why soft?
1: Ah, soft for your
0: enemy. Papa, on right, may I do for
1: one out of channel?
0: I must make a castle if you just know, I'll talk for me.
1: Hey,
0: me, my soft for me, cooking the homeless for the enemy.
1: I didn't so.
0: A control of Tumbrick, Susu, Walawa, and Susu do it, Walawa, Papa, and the fire, or bomb by a song. Don't bear fast on Mabada, and the
1: that'll bear fast and call between your Wabada.
0: Ah, who are so the way? Who was so far over that?
1: There's a phone no more or control.
0: O control.
1: Time or pet.
0: Good. Or your assault so control.
1: Where are we?
0: Ah. So who not paddy yet? So who not paddy? Who not paddy yet? As what we have to move. Obit saying, my brother, go ye.
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1: It's what would the enemy know what that was? What sort of children and your normal?
0: Debbie, why ya you to midnight? Sadia, we are sadia, papa. Eh? We are sadia, and I won't. One month pay papa, who to be like? One month to me, what if I want to be good? And you're just back home. Yes,
3: sir.
1: And then come on your chaffer, baby. Yeah, Russell Sumunia Kasun Sumun Sabach. When yet, dear one who said your papa can, when I travel to London and I
0: did. No, see the state is very big. And I know,
1: where is Susum was him?
0: Yeah, kiss with yourself.
1: Susumasem and you said where do
0: I be satisfied? Yeah,
1: Susumas there on Sue and Wako school. Where will go school near
0: you? Susum for school.
1: Uh-huh.
0: Me command me face lego. Come on, Pamano.
1: Okay.
0: Me yet do feel pen me. Ah, me yeah, face a cramine. Me come up papa net there, papa no hall. Na and the back or put a cramine.
1: Oh,
0: I quit what sanka say.
1: Oh, Oscar
0: before me.
1: Opposite Kamai,
0: me never see me. Susu for some MP, Susu for some penny, Susu for some hook at the bread, Susu for Saddam. So two quadrant be young, so two are.
1: O devil so
0: well, you will answer.
1: It's about what yes, but be cross
0: or baby them crown warfare, who get a body get a talk to the new four, that didn't catch nothing.
1: That
0: didn't carry the center to nothing.
1: Oh,
0: yet your friend that you fear, whatever you fear.
1: And this will be a trumpet of
0: Debbie. 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
1: eh what you
0: what are talking about so that's what I'm saying
1: yankwa
4: and
0: you
4: drink
0: it yourself aha I say everybody
4: one
0: na
2: one me have
0: I
2: said I don't
0: Ospatu, well, rescue no mano. Or set member to 2 4. Or no send no muscle. Or set it 2 4. I have 6 months as I do so.
1: Got a 1 year.
0: Maybe not quite. Maybe super.
1: Upon what is here at 2 on the Monday.
0: Sir. I don't know. No, to make trust so soon.
1: Oh,
0: no, when you're free, group of teacher group, you're like, you're too tall. I'll buy the crap.
1: Ah, Toma, it's
0: too tall, yes.
1: Oh, let me let you go anywhere as you.
0: Papa.
1: Yeah,
0: you have a bit of solo. So, the cassette of a bibia, nipper foot, it was an apia getting him, never puts a local farmer, papa or so, papa, my chandra, or say, or never come. And who to be sorry, I do a check. I go come back on right now. Another. Ah.
3: Jesus is alive. Prophet King's body in the star reader. Papa wouldn't even know on TV so radio so. Baby, as soon as you send your chrome one, they say, one hour for. What's it there? Papa, what's it there?
0: Oh, yeah, I know. Or say, Papa. Or don't say, Papa. Maybe some of the or say, on Yakuko. So you go for a lady. No, or sir, or what they send us so, no, sir, or what not to remember. While you're doing that, Namika was several of the demo, and so forth.
3: Ah,
0: maybe
3: what's up for one? No,
0: because my baby, my daughter to make us up.
3: Wow,
0: or bass and then.
3: Sometimes I don't wonder if I said to Papa, any part. Or said you were too soon, soon, someone said, or Kusun, soon, and then you said, yeah, what can I get you? What did I cut the account? Soon, soon, soon, what to me, redo a book, what to me, share a book.
0: Meme cost to that. Meme cost to that. Meme cost to that. Meme cost to that.
3: I'm going to go to the house.
0: That's what we pay your prophet. Odi pe bi for na chi.
3: But say come to me the what Jesus is say me ade we there me here.
0: Papa, Obi e must be Obi e must be O see tin person ya bio. And so what that say? No say no no. Obi me to pass my try almost 6 years my to me die. While you to me die, papa your curses I move on. But you go deep. Na me na was to me so. And to me that my chama adwuma. Me Jesus me first so.
1: Na ho chama ne.
0: Ma chama adua adubra.
1: Okay.
0: The nipple or cat and so that do or brand new coy or not just a baby sinabrabum. Then you just kept a smart one, Yara Bona, Omera, Fabre, Yabedua, then your possum of a galley, Yatson.
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0: Who are no made down the swim to your friends? Yes, we, but no me ever, that be a upper hand. And sometimes I can say,
3: no me no, you want indeed this one, this way, and
0: you are doing nothing to me.
3: Ah.
0: See me a different and you come and compare. You are numbered as well. Me to say, we are what could grasp it for the meantime. Me a different, but you're living home and yet me man. And to be able to have a side of partner, I don't
3: know. But don't win terror, you're so cassette, Nami Diffo, or no, me, who are
0: woo. See, me a different, make us say, no, me one more. I could say, any this one, I'd rather any this one, a tenant in this one, and a person money patch as a son, and let you do break it. Who tells me to break it? Beyond it, I love to level.
3: Who tells me to make it a dumb? Nessa won't dear, say,
0: you know, you were to
3: Let's say the question,
0: Don't touch my non-thread.
1: No credit. phone calls go bad over for Kappa.
0: That's what I'm saying. So we say, don't touch on nothing.
1: Yes, Adam. Prophet Kings 180, the star reader. Kaswa Brigade.
0: For number 2, Jamami.
1: Kaswa Brigade. Yeah, Nami Yatomua, what's Nami Yatomua, what's my issue? But your number, no, you're yet to number for 0245 33 3325. TNA. Who fresh is here? Namedi was a canakumas one mon payman ko fobi. 0245 33 33 25 0245 33 33 25 Diana Wukom Diana Wofem. Minim se enkwama kosui. A kawasimbi.
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1: Who chile bimu? Una mama niebimu. Wouldn't say any yama catchy, but we say also bring beer when ye be na quack of a sunny may be a patcho. Ye be a number not war. Wait me afraid. 0245 33 3325 0245 33 3325
0: What a prophet case for the one. Hello,
4: yeah, hello,
0: but what's a man can? Onde wo phone crowd? Hello. What time in camp? Ma onde so kasa free?
4: Me kasa free
0: nsa o. Utie message ni there.
4: Kipa.
0: Nyako pon shawati. 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
1: Okay.
0: But ogye so finfi.
1: Oh.
0: Esu je tese on mo beku na nim da. When you make a touch of someone pie, I'm the name of my pie. I'm plus of your one pie boom. Come and say, Suka say no different fee. I'm not to win chat, I'm not to my bag, or different fee. For a mom pie, eh? The better piada, Africa could do. I'm a son of Cancerano. What a cast of the gate?
4: Yeah.
0: And upon my moon, why? But Mentonga, I'll say.
4: That's
0: you. Oh, I didn't make you call.
1: But they need their names, a Hannah. Yes, and
0: hello,
4: what in the car?
0: Yeah,
4: should I say some of you are going to be Pompey if I could do?
1: Also, soon die.
0: Uh-huh.
1: If you
0: want to Pompey, Ultimate, a young
2: Kevin. Semper FM.
0: A Yapana cat, a Yapana. Normally, men for me so, a men for me so. Hello? Hello?
5: Hello, good evening.
0: Soft minute to say? Okay, sir, friend.
5: I believe.
0: I better then I'm going to put your mouth. What's your message in India?
5: I mean, slow.
0: Me do, sir, yes, you dear, my gem. Well, let me put that to me, a crown for mouth. And which be a douse with him? Yes, look, sir, amen.
5: Amen.
0: Tia unse be kasi kedwati.
5: Amen.
0: Ba ye me kasa ncho in the visimu sa susumu no. 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But me chem yesu dem kasa amen.
5: Amen.
0: O wife wey.
5: Ajo Okmasi.
0: Oni de tin.
5: Ajo.
0: Moti. Oh, let me. Hello.
6: Hello.
0: Okay, sir, friend. Hello. Then for Kobe. Oh, let me. Hello.
6: Hello.
1: Ajami.
0: What you say?
6: Ajami.
0: I cannot do. Okay, sir, friend.
6: Kazafi Winneba.
0: Winneba. There no problem.
6: Winnana, you are serious. My chisa.
0: Yamu and Pamano. Me bumpa yes, my jamu. If I didn't follow the sun, I do much amen. Ah, oh, mommy, more 2 miles on, as I say. More 2 miles on.
1: Powerful.
0: Get over, Miss Antonahon, ne Antonahona, a year. Would it be good, ho?
6: What?
0: 1 year for the auntie, if you
6: are.
0: And a baby woman, God bless you. 0245 0245 33 33 33 33 33 33 33 33 33 33 33 33 33 33 33 33 33 33 33 33 33 33 33 33 33 33 33 33 33 33 33 33 33 33 33 33 33 33 33 33 33 33 33 33 33 33 33 33 33 33 33 33 33 33 33 33 33 33 33 33 33 33 33 33 33 33 33 33 33 33 33 33 33 33 33 33 33 33 33 33 33 33 33 33 33 33 33 33 33 33 33 33 33 33 33 33 33 33 33 33 33 33 33 33 33 33 33 33 33 33 33 33 33 33 33 33 33 33 33 33 33 33 33 33 33 33 33 33 33 33 33 33 33 33 33 33 33 33 33 33 33 33 33 33 33 33 33 33 33 33 33 33 33 33 33 33 33 33 33 33 33 33 33 33 33 33 33 33 33 33 33 33 33 33 33 33 33 33 33 33 33 33 33 33 33 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
1: Nana Jam.
0: No. Nana Jam. Okay, sir, friend.
7: No.
0: Okay, sir, friend. How was she? There no problem, Father. Hello? Lani Meye. Hello? Hello? Hello?
7: Hello?
0: Lani busy. Okay, sir, friend. I was there, no problem. Now, me, I don't have a pass. Only brigade home. Oh, the offer can work with some brigade. Tontine, Unim Adantine, Adantine. Unim Antony, Adantine. Yeah, Tobe, two city pet. Let me find you, damn farmer, and a pet, Mamma, baby, whom it white. What's it? Already so 0245 0245 0245 0245 0245 0245 0245 0245 0245 0245 0245 0245 0245 0245 0245 0245 0245 0245 0245 0245 0245 0245 0245 0245 0245 0245 0245 0245 0245 0245 0245 0245 0245 0245 0245 0245 0245 0245 0245 0245 0245 0245 0245 0245 0245 0245 0245 0245 0245 0245 0245 0245 0245 0245 0245 0245 0245 0245 0245 0245 0245 0245 0245 0245 0245 0245 0245 0245 0245 0245 0245 0245 0245 0245 0245 0245 0245 0245 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0245 0245 0245 0245 0245 0245 0245 0245 0245 0245 so. Hello? Hello?
8: Good
0: morning.
8: Okay,
0: yeah, no problem. Okay. No, abandon for the auntie sewa, but over Germany. Now, my old papa, ja or bano out, or yaw, so come my name, so about father, no good, no, but far, or no, but for a downfall, or upon the front out, or wouldn't see no, and yakwa, Mujim, and yakwa, Mujim, the wife, and the Nippon, who may be one, maybe won't. Aha, aha, asama ho, otter. Bra, you are telling me why. God bless you. You're focused. Hello? Hello?
9: Hello?
0: What's your name? What's your
9: name? Big Farm.
0: Who are passport?
9: That's right.
0: Who are passport?
9: That's
0: right. Who are passport?
1: Powerful.
9: That's right.
0: I'm not a friend.
9: Pastor,
0: brigade. So far, can so come so brigade. Why?
9: Pastor, the tenant said me split in new one. Weekend more duty unless Saturday, Sunday.
0: And then evangel Sunday. Why?
9: Pastor Sunday, the Sunday meet member.
0: God bless you. Make sure Aladji. Make sure him.
1: Powerful.
9: I mean.
0: God bless you. 0245.
1: 0245.
0: Yeah, for call. No, I'm not busy.
1: Cash.
0: Hello. Hello. Hello. For some, hello 0245. Hello,
1: be up.
0: I mean, if I remember, hello,
1: powerful,
0: but what's coming? Come, for hello, hey, hello, what's the beating? Hello. Hello.
1: Ajam Young.
0: Hello. 0245 0245 0245 0245 0245 0245 0245 0245 0245 0245 0245 0245 0245 0245 0245 0245 0245 0245 0245 0245 0245 0245 0245 0245 0245 0245 0245 0245 0245 0245 0245 0245 0245 0245 0245 0245 0245 0245 0245 0245 0245 0245 0245 0245 0245 0245 0245 0245 0245 0245 0245 0245 0245 0245 0245 0245 0245 0245 0245 0245 0245 0245 0245 0245 0245 0245 0245 0245 0245 0245 0245 0245 0245 0245 0245 0245 0245 0245 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Amasama. Me bom paye ewe Yesu moja mu. When I'm good bom bia kwa mu.
1: Jesus.
0: Do me yebe ye fa mu. I do say amen.
1: Amen.
0: Wa wale. On wale ye. Eh bom pa fa wale ho. One shot a bad thing. Because me was spiritual married. Na sadde kutsa kutosi kasam. 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Me you fi sumu abahan mu. Kasa amen.
1: Amen.
0: We now call the Peter Vortic. God
2: bless
0: you. God bless you. Hello? Hello?
10: Hello, good evening.
0: So for a moment to say?
10: No,
0: okay, sir, friend. I'm
10: going to say,
0: sir. When the brigade home? Okay. And I'm sure.
10: And
0: there's no problem.
10: I'm going to say,
0: what do you want? My strength, my bomb, pie,
1: Jesus.
0: But do me a swagger,
1: Jesus.
0: I pay me a dose, so may you have free moon. I don't say amen.
1: Amen.
0: When you can't pay me, why? God bless you. 0245. And today, your cast is small, and your cast for Sultan Roddy.
1: Of course, no, over for now, or be free.
0: Uh-huh.
1: Now, we'll be saying, sir, Sabby, on your bar.
0: At the mojem,
1: she say, and what Jatus are amper.
0: The patron or defeat, I can a crab.
1: But it's obvious because my tati baby said so obini obvious a disease so be brave.
0: Of course. And the queen back up.
1: Thank you, Nigeria.
0: And so ono wife rather and person of bunny sir and pan of the first one and then person sir.
1: There's only a banner.
0: So no wife it no bunny sir and pan one and that's one
1: sir. But we have focus.
0: Focus. Hello. Hello. God bless you, Kasafrain.
11: What's
0: it? Okay, there's no problem.
11: Me
0: bumpire the yes, my jam.
1: Jesus.
0: I may be doing may you a few more. Amen.
1: Amen.
0: Ozu Kasafrain.
11: Kasafrain, Botiano.
0: Botiano. What's up, my baby? Why? Everyone go out, Krem. A radish show. Hello, Evokobiso. Hello, hello.
12: Oh, dear, for good evening.
2: So, Asemba FM.
12: Yeah, I'm not a man of God.
0: Hey, over the mood, pal. I don't know so far now.
12: I am a church, like a cracker.
0: No, I know, Rimino. Okay, sir, friend.
12: Cantonment.
0: Cantonment. Oh, yeah, so far. Yeah, one pie. Me bomb pyre we yesu dem
1: Jesus.
0: Me pye kwa di amao.
1: Jesus.
0: Adi bie kwa fati tosusum.
1: Yes.
0: Me tem adumiti amen.
1: Amen.
12: Amen.
0: Me wu prison why papa? Me wu prison. Me wu pillars. Ne wu safe. Wu se prison. So for wu ye the head of the family. To wa mom pyre papa. Wu tu mende hu. Akwa se amon town. In the spot amon town. Be se radina friend ampa. Eh. Be cook. 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Na me nyada de play jare. Be wu me. Why? Wife why?
12: Mo wejuma msisya.
0: Owo fie.
12: Me mo fie, I no fie ain.
0: Why then why there?
12: I'm patrying.
0: Afuna for you to mu.
12: Patrying.
0: Afuna for you to mu.
12: I'm patrying.
0: Eh ya soja, one ya careful no ban temete. Me so o ma soja na ebu age ni mu se. O mpo so temete na why dey wetin say? O me fu sika so. Me me ka so chow. Give me bo akwam, you very careful. Give me bo akwam, give me oya fair. Ni se oya do bank. But you very careful. O do ho kind of pet. O do ho kind of asma ba.
12: Patrio.
0: May a prophet, but an people will come on.
12: Patrio, man of God.
0: Bashwin, God bless you.
12: Amen.
0: Have a good hello.
13: Hello.
0: Sofu.
13: Jesus is alive.
0: Oh, what's up, Fabio? Penicus, what's up, Fabio? Hello. Hello. Hello. Hello. Hello. Okay, sir, you're for call back, maybe. Hello?
13: Hello?
0: Yes, sir, okay, sir, friend. That night busy, Jay. Hello? Open it down. Okay, sir, friend. Boss, okay, sir, friend.
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13: I was okay.
0: Then go perform, sir, your mom.
13: Fatcho, you'll be a. Now, go Korea.
0: Uh-huh.
13: medical for engineer's purpose.
0: Okay.
13: At the Bible School Campbellton.
0: Okay.
13: Mr. Fisher is similar and go for you by and call
0: me pocho mame kasa no tro ani de mu ya mo mpa mo me bompa yesu baje mu
1: wo
0: yakopa bia kwa mo yesu ye adum ti amen
1: amen
0: open you to men kan
13: tonka
0: mame kasa mane how woni abrante be ye master be mo ye we e ka say am be pocho me kan kro me kan me fence ye me bo challenge me bo woni abrante be mo ye sam say ka say gay I Papa, and in here, Ghani was shop. Ghani was shop. Or was shop. Bennett. Bennett. Bennett. Bennett. Open the Bennett. You want your Bennett?
13: Come, Kasa. Bennett. Bennett.
0: Yeah,
13: Bennett. Bennett.
0: What's your Bennett? That's how we are. Hello, Kasa. Hello.
13: So for the senior Antonio Mentin, I'm afraid you know.
0: What was I?
14: Was he Antonio Mentin or Fred? You gave me one.
0: Oh, on your game, oh, you gave.
14: Everyone can say, you're Antonio Mentin or Fred, you gave me one.
0: That's all.
14: I'm not going to say better.
0: You, because I am not going to say, or the fear credulum, or the fee accredulum, or the fee. Of course, I am on it, baby, that's it. And the guy's a gun at the house boy. No, no, got a shop, man. But don't talk about one in the gay or the fake tomorrow. Maybe not too well. Maybe carry that day. Hello? Hello?
15: Hello?
0: Okay, sir. Friend,
16: a simple FM.
0: I'm a 2020 star. We'll serve a custom boy.
15: I'm
0: 2020. We'll serve a custom, but that's all. 2020 will serve a custom. What's it? I ready to be a grandma. What's it? See, mommy, one not careful, me masturbation. One not careful, mommy, mom, pamon, me bomb pile, yes, my jabu, me beer crying, yes. Me a sauce where you were from,
1: Jesus.
0: Amen.
1: Amen.
0: We look up, I'll be in Nukomo, why? Oh, my boy.
15: Oh,
0: you crumb. What's the woman come on? Hello? Hello? Man, I'm busy.
15: Hello?
0: Go in the language, so. Hello?
15: Hello?
0: Oh, Kasa friend.
15: Kasa fita baby.
0: Hey, there no problem.
15: Papa.
0: Yes.
15: Why did
0: the party name from them? Oh, wait. Oh, I can't do mana.
15: Oh, I
0: can't do. So, also find it. You can find it. Yeah, I'm a boy. Oh, yeah. No, you're about one for the instance. I'm with them. And then, as I said, I'm with them. And that's some girl. As some girl, of course. And I'm a town draw. Eh? Odebo so kasa ana me chon tro.
15: Ayampa.
0: Wanda Asabia, Asabia, wanya Asabia.
15: Pamala.
0: Mr. Ben, so Ben.
15: Saben e muku.
0: Ya me so baba o tobe wo me. Ya for call so a. Hello? Hello? Hello?
15: Hello.
0: O kasa fre hen.
15: Kasua.
0: Kasua o tie e won.
15: Ba try.
0: There no problem.
15: It's on one in
0: any. O se. Emerson, o kasa me ye. Hello. Okay.
17: Hello?
0: Yes, sir. A pomwe.
17: Pato adumo.
0: Okay. O kasa fre hen.
17: Me kasa fre dance man.
0: So for me mon pa mon. Me bom pa ye we yes. O nyango pa mi akwa mon.
1: Yes.
0: Adiwo do so so ba se me twem. Amen.
1: Amen.
17: Amen.
0: Father, boko de e hoye.
17: Bato me
0: hen. 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
17: pa so mi tie ni tie pa
0: ye na prokopa unam ene so de unam ne watia amona mu twa mu dada kata so but we hu ene so we hu ne watia so adena bu agum ya hweye won to problem mi wo in so hwe wo be nya asem kase but onyame di masre amose erade fe fe mu wati wife we
17: owa
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1: amen
0: ah woni wa for wa ba mo wa ba
17: baso me ensa
0: wo ba me ensa nkwara no wai
17: awo mo wa ha
0: omo wo nchen wa hu
17: de do mo ta kwade na sister
0: wa kwada wa kwada
17: baso de bi
0: wo kwada ebadi mie kwan ebadi show me nyam Omo de shwe nye ye famaw adumti amen
1: amen
0: We don't catch me. For number two, jump for call for. Hello?
18: Hello?
0: Hey, Peter, hello? 0245. Hello?
19: Hello, young people.
0: My father, who can say friend?
19: Who can say friend, Malam Janshi?
0: Malam, I don't have a problem.
19: If I show, my mom was UK.
0: Mommy was always like?
19: Mom was UK, UK.
0: Mom was UK, okay,
19: Yeah. Now, the beer, I was over for my car. Jai, where's all the Moko? No Jai, when you know me and Sanquana, Pamako, Nakaman,
0: the Pato, on Sahau, Kakra, on Sahau,
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0: What's it?
19: Miss Hound, Miss Hound, as he has
0: said. On Sahau, be as a Sabo Ubokronka Kankra, on Sahau.
19: I said, I must so so for Semenate.
0: Messo, me who said, on Sahau, Mentos on Sahuana, on Sakos, on Sahau, be as a Nesaka Kandi, something like the Burn Wafa, and it's a man found. Mechanical and into my phone call or Saha Mabinkum or Sahao. No, it's also shit. Why a rasta?
19: May your chrome for an accident.
0: Obisa has to tell me, Obisa says, I can't say. What's I have to tell you?
1: As I was sucking candy.
0: What I said,
19: why a rasta? I'm why a rasta? I'm going to ask you a question.
0: Meso Sahao, why a rasta Sahao? What's like a cardia? Also, oil chrono, and I'm a one flip.
19: I saw massacre of craft.
0: Mess one flip. One flip, flip, you know. Mess why a rasta, and I'm a one, and oil rasta, and then you want me one of it, and I'm a town draw.
19: It's my good boots, you are rasta.
0: There be Emmanuel's, whether you manu, there was trust me, became a prophet, Emmanuel. Why a rasta, not a rasta? If you so, maybe the minimum fissile. If you buy a rasta on your rasta, what the flip?
19: Flip him, papa.
0: And?
19: My papa, the
0: flip. I'm watching, Oya.
19: It's my papa.
0: Flip, I'm watching, Oya.
19: Miss my papa.
0: Where are you going for? Say how? Mr. Tupi, me in town draw. Open me, homie. I'm not lying to you. My kind of clutch, you can
1: say, I was on coverage.
0: No. It's anything I'm a fan of call. Why are you sick?
1: Why who?
0: And that's why
1: you're a rubber chair, why a donkey?
0: Yes, in the matter of order, how? Order, how? I don't know how to mommy. Order, how to my vessel. To my vessel, Benny.
1: To my vessel, my fan of
0: hello.
2: A simple FM.
0: Yes, sir.
19: Be banner of the challenger, my nephew.
0: No, meaning if you so.
20: I mean, hello.
0: Okay, sir, friend.
20: Kaswa.
0: I ready show. There no problem.
20: The problem is me bobo ba mi kunu.
0: Eh?
20: Me bobo mpe son bo ami.
0: Me bo mpaye yesu di mo. I ready me kwa ma adum ti amen.
1: Amen.
0: Oche be kumi why? God bless. Don't like busy. Nko so hello.
21: Hello, sir.
0: Father.
21: Good morning.
0: Mo no kasa friend.
21: Hello, sir.
0: Good morning, me talk okay, sir.
21: Okay, sir, my dear, now, sir.
0: Okay, there no problem.
21: But you're making sure I'm a baby, my
0: dear. But you're when you walk, check when you're a sub-sabby, Menkana.
1: Oh, co.
0: What about check it, sabby? HIV. What about check HIV?
21: I'm not concerned about check about you and check it.
0: And but when you're a why, when you're HIV, why? Koko check in the chrome catchopi. Well, Mamma Yarin, the Susan, that man also has a bop on it, that man also does a bop on it.
21: 6 months
0: in it. Esther, one Esther, a nurse, one Esther. My patch on some of why? One quiet test, why? And a public woman.
21: No, God, and quiet, and I'm in
2: quiet.
0: One in the choir, if you don't must cancel up upon a police in the front example. My brother can say, one of my choir test, why? I read this show. I don't know if you know, HIV. Hello? Hello? Hello?
3: Hello?
0: Hello? Fado Kasafe?
3: Yeah, but because I'm really down.

0: Hello? Hello? Good evening, boss. Good evening.
1: Good evening.
0: How to say?
1: I want to speak English.
2: Oh, Ozzy, he wants to speak English.
0: Please, speak, I'm yelling you. I probably have to bet it's my home
1: matching. I have a client in UK.
0: You have what?
1: Client.
0: I'm not doing distance, please. I'm not doing distance.
2: Pastor said he's not interested in those kind of things. He doesn't do that.
0: Okay, God bless you. Bye bye. 0245.
2: 0245.
0: 33.
2: 33.
0: 33.
2: 25.
0: 0245.
3: 0245.
0: 33.
3: 33. 25.
0: Hello?
1: Yeah. Hello.
0: So for no gas affair him.
1: Majo mo gas affair no ma.
0: To cook brem, to cook ba cook brem, cook can cook ba cook brem. Me nya dem o chano pa. Why? God bless you. Hello Mr. Ni. Hello Mr. Ni. Hello. Mr. Ni so she bran sorry. Hello. Hello.
4: Hello.
0: Apo mo e. O gas affair him. Hello.
5: I'm speaking for Sprinter.
0: You are speaking for what? And then you blow for 70. You are speaking for what?
2: Sprinters.
0: Okay, please, what's the problem? What do you mean to make your bank? What's the problem?
5: I'm so serious. I'm going to open many places, but soon.
0: What's it?
2: Can you come again?
5: I'm sick, serious.
2: What's your
0: hurry? You are sick, serious?
5: Yes.
0: Yes, sir. It's pressure, right? Pressure.
5: Yes, it's pressure.
0: Come and see me tomorrow morning. So I'll pray for you. Come and see me tomorrow morning. You went to hospital before and want to make Canada. You went to hospital before.
2: Have you been to the hospital to check whether you have pressure?
5: Yes.
2: Yeah.
0: Okay. Who is Esther? Who can I say?
2: Who
0: is Esther?
5: Yeah.
0: It's me. Come on. What's your husband? It's inside stroke inside room.
2: Is your husband also sick?
0: With stroke.
2: Has your husband been struck down by stroke?
5: Yes.
0: Okay. God bless you. Come and see me tomorrow morning. You know, Castle Brigade. Screw it, that's
5: I've
0: me.
5: I've heard before.
0: Okay, come and see me tomorrow morning. Tomorrow is a council. Come and see me, okay?
5: Thank you.
0: May God bless you. 0245.
2: 0245.
0: It's a case you should small.
2: Cost me be a bad papa. Okay. Any money be one man. I see a seman of penny a castle.
0: Okay.
2: Said, be born my any aye. And I do have a
0: good
2: cabrante. Yeah,
0: who said a German one? I said, yeah, my men, the man or my answer for. But I'm going to inquire, but or do how bra my men.
2: Okay.
0: When young queen brother, when young queen penny, and the body chance as well, or did my men or young mammy, not the sabon thing. Okay. Then not my love won't come on cab on car, into a final combat, only penny, also penny.
2: But come in so, also on your bad. No, because I'm out for it.
0: Say, obey your side, and papa, so, brother, your side, you know. So, be say, what do you come about? Oh, much, you know, you're your base of what? Who the
2: and see, that's a mere dower seca, or ban on any sana, which me a ye, you know.
0: Mamma, so bra.
2: I wish I had any sense in life. And it didn't come. A hassle call. May some catch or yes, and may catch us when you soon come on. Nothing more, nothing less. And see, a branch of alcohol. We give.
0: Okay.
2: Okokulia.
0: Okay.
2: Kofania mapa.
0: It's
2: a wababena won't no crown won't
0: be. Well, I not trend at the moon. And to went to oh yes, sir, Baba. Near men two side in Wedgema. Papa, when the so divine come to a boss, Mono. So divine your women to a bow.
2: Tasun.
0: So, you went on your cover over to a bonus
2: to be proud.
0: A country did so. No news of you from the yard yet.
2: Permanent.
0: Who's also saying no orca? Or saying no orca? So, the town of Madano. Nanka go find them and my guest gets on my diabetes on Penibi. On Penibi. Papa, your castle small. Tell me, see, you can say, oh, this is what you do at sea. Do control, well, papa, before number Hosuna. No, why are Bassa? Well, you
2: was sell
0: to
2: the whole. Do I watch and was in it? You want
0: to
2: say
0: to Nadia Maso, Nadia Maso, Nadia, no, on us on Nancy or Penroso.
2: Okay. Now, Papa, we must so. A bun say now, oh, be frewa.
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0: The gift of God.

0: me, the gift of God. Yes, the gift of God.
1: You are the star leader.
0: Papa, make a sister for the far. Sister for the far. Yeah, Kaswa brigade. We see brigade up there. Track car crane, cross crane. What's it? Moto bus is Okada. And taxi. Kaswa ba Jesus is alive. Jesus is alive. Number 0245.
1: 0245.
0: 33. Another 33. 25. 0245.
1: 0245.
0: 33.
1: 33.
0: Another 33. 25.
1: 25.
0: We did the prophet Kingsport Edu. Just soon soon understand. Me first soon soon. Oba, we just mra first soon soon. Just shall they do with you. Yes, Shadi, I could sell Abraham. Ungo Kukula Jegu, or baby bits, or Paso Wale, why ya young to me, Waleda, Papa, do be ya piana Jegu, or yet the numbers of our present day, Massa.
1: Baba Kufrey, me Gusua may analysis, of course, nearby, baby.
0: Okay,
1: Baba Kufrey and Walker say, what did you kunu, our dear man, you busy bass, and now what Chen say, what fun you kuachi?
0: In the middle of Gatta, say. Sonny Bamati, I know no quality, eh? No fault in a cheat and off for better cheer, Papa. So one neck careful cry, eh? So to a bobber, move him. Hey, make a topi.
1: It's human,
0: man, be by maintain, eh? One first, you or body film, second, or body film, third, and what number any word you answer. Sat, I mean, I don't know. Oye Musokunu, and I'm sorry, hey. So, come on, neck careful.
2: A simple
1: and so much your relationship. I don't quite want to have a chassis.
0: Make Papa,
1: who
0: make cast some chassis, but talk of Wallet and Rebaya Foco, but talk of Wallet, who wants to see a woman. Now, about to be forward. I walk, come on, so why and why do you want? No, Bamo can you do it to myself? What do you feel, sir? What from a such
1: would you? Oh,
0: Papa, Susu, never call. Hello, hello, no, my jam. Hello?
3: Hello?
0: Hello, good evening.
3: Good evening.
0: Okay, sir, for him.
3: Katofi Ashama.
0: Ashama, there no problem.
3: Tofu.
0: Yes.
3: Agro-shipper, businesswoman.
0: Why then?
3: Yes, businesswoman. Maybe BS, I'm going to be
0: talking to you. You should be old for calling Johnson. What's he?
3: Agro-shipper, businesswoman, Papa.
0: Who from China buy it? Who from China buy it?
3: If I try.
0: Oh, we be asking. We be
3: asking.
0: Oh, pass it new.
1: Oh,
0: we
1: be our time bridge.
0: We be our time Papa. Everybody move mobo. Me bomb pay we use to mo. Master, everybody to me. Do I be a dawo so? No, me be a dawo so. Everybody go pay in free mo. Me stay and go put to me a month or the month. Say, what didn't you and was a bit full so? So, we went to the rubber when we trimmed the mount. I only back, oh, that won't.
3: That be all
0: that washing. What's a man, Abra? What's it? Why? What's a man, Abra? Now you knew come, was it?
3: No.
0: I didn't slow.
1: What did you feel about Quabri?
0: Papa? Yeah, came him home. Me my paper was la pass. But we container
2: for September FM.
0: Or bus and not slats with it.
1: Ah, there's a UTV asking us, and Fonso is
0: also, and that your fat nimperfect Biatra. In confess, I feel, and that so what's up, so more bra, Papa for Nessie for. Obedim noto, pa, bon pierre, but to be to noto.
1: What
0: do
1: you
0: know?
1: I didn't.
0: What no one corner? I will be a killer. I will be a superstar. I will be a drama. I will be a drama. I will be a drama. I will be a drama. I will be a drama. I will be a drama. I will be a drama. Hello? Hello?
4: Hello, Pastor. Good morning.
0: Who are you police in Yana?
4: Good morning, Pastor.
0: Good morning.
4: Yes, how are you doing?
0: I'm fine. Are you a police? Are you a policeman or what?
4: Yes, please.
0: Are you a policeman?
4: Yes, please.
0: You are working with police headquarters?
4: Yes, please.
0: Sergeant Akufu? Who's it? Sanya Mbafrabo? Who's Sanya Mbafrabo?
4: This is
0: Mbafrabo. Okay. Your first son. Where's your first son?
4: My first son?
0: Yes, please.
4: My first in America.
0: You America? It's America.
4: Yes, please.
0: Pray for him very hard. Pray for him. Catch us on one prime, man.
1: As you are saying, you should pray for his son. His first son, who is in America.
0: It's a girl, right?
1: She's a girl?
0: It's a girl.
4: No,
0: My first daughter.
1: Is your firstborn a girl or a boy?
4: It's a boy, please.
0: It's a boy.
1: Yeah.
4: Yes.
0: Okay.
1: Katrina mentioned me.
0: Your friend. Desmond. Who's Desmond?
4: That's my first son.
0: Come again.
1: Okay, that's his first son.
0: Something like. Actually, I can't say.
1: Is he sick?
0: Your son is sick. It's actually
1: epilepsy,
0: right?
4: Yeah, my son is having seizure more than 2 years.
0: God bless you. And one my canoe. Please, catch us on the Kaswa Brigade.
1: Do you know Kaswa Brigade, sir?
4: What?
1: Kaswa Brigade. Do you know Kaswa Brigade? Where Kaswa Brigade is located?
4: Please, today I'll go to work,
0: so
4: I don't know if...
0: Okay, call me after program, call me, please.
4: Is that?
0: Please,
1: after the program, call Pastor.
4: Please, come again.
1: He said after the program, you should call him.
4: Okay, but it's the same number.
1: Yeah, the same number. Okay, thank you.
0: I'm going to say, but what are
4: you saying?
0: I mean, it's a problem, mate.
4: Pastor.
0: Yes, sir.
4: I'm going to say,
0: sure. God bless you. 0245 0245 33 33 33 33 33 33 33 33 33 33 33 33 33 33 33 33 33 33 33 33 33 33 33 33 33 33 33 33 33 33 33 33 33 33 33 33 33 33 33 33 33 33 33 33 33 33 33 33 33 33 33 33 33 33 33 33 33 33 33 33 33 33 33 33 33 33 33 33 33 33 33 33 33 33 33 33 33 33 33 33 33 33 33 33 33 33 33 33 33 33 33 33 33 33 33 33 33 33 33 33 33 33 33 33 33 33 33 33 33 33 33 33 33 33 33 33 33 33 33 33 33 33 33 33 33 33 33 33 33 33 33 33 33 33 33 33 33 33 33 33 33 33 33 33 33 33 33 33 33 33 33 33 33 33 33 33 33 33 33 33 33 33 33 33 33 33 33 33 33 33 33 33 33 33 33 33 33 33 33 33 33 33 33 33 33 33 33 33 33
1: e just soon soon move off. You go so ya fa cause no.
0: Hello? Hello?
5: Hello.
0: O kasa frehin.
5: Me kasa
0: o me just o kasa frehin. Unu kasa brigade. Nyamira and the people who me why? God bless you.
1: Mm.
0: Hello? Hello?
4: Hello?
0: So, if you're not saying? I don't know problem.
4: I'm
0: by the person, I'm in for the NBA fireman. The bomb pie, yes, with you. I'm
4: Amen.
0: Let me show you how to be watching that. Why? Hello? So, if it is okay, sir, friend.
4: La
0: Paz. What to be my channel? God bless you. Hello? Hello? Mommy?
5: Mommy?
0: Why are you here? Watch it before me. Why? God bless you. For that, you're too dry for coke.
2: Asemba FM.
0: Hello?
1: And I'm a pebble too.
0: Hello? So for that shit, you got.
1: Castle Brigade. I want to papa to watch my name. I don't have a partner. I say Castle Brigade. Baby, I'll free. Baby, I'll free. We need back. Keep cause Castle. I'm quantum point. So I, yeah, we came from one from one. We should see what Castle Brigade. Baby, a taxi rank. And I'm to no phone. One will be a brigade. Jesus is alive. We'll be able to move in. Can I bounce? A brigade now should be see. We need to one of my taxi rank for motor phone. We said, well, Jesus is alive. One more. Prophet Kings, what they do. Soon, soon, we'll go for. Now, one will entrance here. Na muni enkomo ewo hono me yegusto tenko nya so e ye osunsun adwuma no a ene ye ye no ya ye di enkomo ti baba be course ni bia sa baba twa twa so ana
0: o
1: hwe adefo obi a wakwa brukire
0: okay
1: na wo woni bibi die
0: okay
1: ne wo ba gana se se ka press mpo aba
0: okay
1: obi baba ye o maame ye ye
0: okay
1: ne kromo akwa kwa dene
0: okay
1: wo bi ye post ni
0: okay
1: ne bawo de na kwa brukire
0: yeah
1: e kokko wiase ye ya die
0: soon doesn't matter to police
1: oh
0: soon sui e for person so de ne ho ten person bi ten kind of person unto na mo
1: unto na mo
0: wiase bi wiase mu ye de wasase so
1: ye di ho
0: yes asase so mu osu me ne bonem ni mo kasoa on a moi a real Okitakaina Bobo. Was so beside the just a Yasimi way, a Muslim, and John Dama, no Kitakaina,
1: Madame Von,
0: but Emily. Yasin Okeke. And the ripples of Bobra, Una Brabba, Aton Omra, ya or Yarunuman Koye, a book cross Yasi, the book goes to noon, my dear, after last, would my dear you. The battle of Jusokatasso, or baby to seven or 72 near Burkasia, or ye to my scambrism, or took Sebuska, the 2 7 up, Missina Toklo. I didn't see the way we are simum and prefer so 2 foot one
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1: Messa ba sensitive topic back wa and never bossopana a dear man for baby masturbation.
0: Okay,
1: never so near the horse.
0: Say
1: any prophet kings for they do any good way take us a video. Yeah, you need in common and just soon sumu for number no and that so yeah, that the
0: 0245
5: I'm saying,
0: 0245 0245 33 33 33 33 33 33 33 33 33 33 33 33 33 33 33 33 33 33 33 33 33 33 33 33 33 33 33 33 33 33 33 33 33 33 33 33 33 33 33 33 33 33 33 33 33 33 33 33 33 33 33 33 33 33 33 33 33 33 33 33 33 33 33 33 33 33 33 33 33 33 33 33 33 33 33 33 33 33 33 33 33 33 33 33 33 33 33 33 33 33 33 33 33 33 33 33 33 33 33 33 33 33 33 33 33 33 33 33 33 33 33 33 33 33 33 33 33 33 33 33 33 33 33 33 33 33 33 33 33 33 33 33 33 33 33 33 33 33 33 33 33 33 33 33 33 33 33 33 33 33 33 33 33 33 33 33 33 33 33 33 33 33 33 33 33 33 33 33 33 33 33 33 33 33 33 33 33 33 33 33 33 33 33 33 33 33 33 and at their effort itself, we be a bit of jegu.
2: As a simple as fuck,
0: we risk a pay a rabble, no man yaka, bra, and a pay the new commo, the Rebbe Pajanisa, no so Yamin, I'm sorry, Papa Edina, and we used to because Amen.
1: I mean,
0: from a two drama
1: 0245 0245 3332 5 3332 5 3332 5 3332 5 3332 5 3332 5 3332 5 3332 5 3332 5 3332 5 3332 5 3332 5 3332 5 3332 5 3332 5 3332 5 3332 5 3332 5 3332 5 3332 5 3332 5 3332 5 3332 5 3332 5 3332 5 3332 5 3332 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3332 5 3332 5 3332 5 3332 5 3332 5 3332 5 3332 5 3332 5 3332 5 3332 5 3332 5 3332 5 3332 5 3332 5 3332 5 3332 5 3332 5 3332 5 3332 5 3332 5 3332 5 3
0: Your secret is your power.
1: Your secret is
0: that's
1: your
0: power. 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
0: 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Or you obey it? But 10 that you want some young word to add him.
1: It's an answer, wouldn't you? But could be fair, no, say
0: a fraud. No,
1: did you check?
0: No, I'm going to be for fraud. Minya said, Mano, I'm going to be for fraud. Will you try it? Maybe I mean, yet. Oh, fool, no crown, but no man suffer. Never true what you said, I don't yet, and yet. Ute uki to bika. Oh yes, oh yes, yes. Ebi a twenty Ghana. We na for 2 days ourselves. Can I say 3 days? As soon as all your pass any,
1: so perfect.
0: Shushwa the cost was low. Shushwa the day the cost was low. And now keke. Tadu ye bese pressure ye. No de aso de ye bese pressure ye.
1: Nyansa kasa. 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
0: Okay.
1: Na wansu busa kola ba kuse was son da ye bini ya wone panye.
0: Okay, me fo koba ko to
1: dina. 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
0: Hello,
5: good
0: evening. Yeah, when I from the sea no. Oh, what they cafe da? Oh. I know chapter 0245.
1: 0245.
0: 33. Another
1: 33.
0: 25. No, Kaswa Brigade.
1: Brigade.
0: Kaswa Brigade. Gentlemen, 0245.
1: 0245.
0: No, my business. Because I'm afraid. 0245.
1: 0245.
0: 33.
1: 33.
0: Another 33.
1: 33.
0: 25.
1: 25.
0: Hello?
5: Hello,
0: Papa. Mommy. Yeah, now, Mommy. Look at my friend. Oh, Mommy. No, song can be paid. Oma on the swank of a pen. Yeah, I've been okay.
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0: Medo said, I didn't say. If I do about crying, I to be a crane, you know the simulacrum, only a crammo. When I did a wooden flow, so say, Yakata also Abrabuma and the Mayweather Fimu, I don't say amen. Yakata was so I, Yakata was so. A bit of doing number one, young few. Uwa hutremu, but Ewadik ya tata mese, to cook, makubile mkook, anapa, na mfaya mfaya demo, kaso brigade, why? 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
5: Acho de
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5: O kuma.
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0: Ya menchira, tona pa, msa na pa bra, why? I dey be perfect. Ehe.
5: O location na wey.
0: But of fuck aso aka, o track aso to boot na won. We be so brigade, brigade, brigade. Bus stop wa, why? Mashwe no enkomo won ta say me sana pa bra no why ya me show so God bless you. Hello. Hello.
6: Hello.
0: So for penet say
6: what are you
0: o ka sa fre him
6: me wo we ja me we ye juma na me ye national you was me
0: na me shrawo me bom paye e wo yesu magamu so omo de ntentan atetere me sane wo e rodo me sikantu me tra wo sam me psiwa tu shada me pay adumiti amen
6: amen
0: Udu cycle. Udu cycle. What's a can a channel run as a wire run about?
6: Aye.
0: And son of my wife,
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0: Who called Mr. Falcon? Could be so. I don't come see. And all what to trouble. Son of my yaw, remember why? Hello? Hello? Papa, 0245
6: 0244 33 33 33 33 33 33 33 33 33 33 33 33 33 33 33 33 33 33 33 33 33 33 33 33 33 33 33 33 33 33 33 33 33 33 33 33 33 33 33 33 33 33 33 33 33 33 33 33 33 33 33 33 33 33 33 33 33 33 33 33 33 33 33 33 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33 33 33 33 33 33 33 33 33 33 33 33 33 33 33 33 33 33 33 33 33 33 33 33 33 33 33 33 33 33 33 33 33 33 33 33 33 33 33 33 33 33 33 33 33 33 33 33 33 33 33 33 33 33 33 33 33
4: say technology address.
0: Wow.
4: As of which true color.
0: Okay.
4: And I'm the ball among 14.
0: Make a man, that's also a police name. They buy a treasure true. Now, I'm to call Anna.
4: Oh no, Pastor Tim Poopy.
0: Let me sell so you announce your train. Oh, your langard, and now, oh, your langard.
4: It should be a census, but it should be a census.
0: When will Pekuma, when will Pekuma, Castle Pekuma? When will Pekuma, or Pekuma?
4: Pekuma,
2: a simple FM,
0: when will Pekuma, Castle Pekuma?
4: Minimum,
0: you want us a senator?
4: Eh?
0: You want us a senator? And also, true
4: color.
0: Hello, focus. Hello,
1: what did you want?
0: Hello, I can't say a pumway. Okay, sir, friend. Oh, no, when we can swap the gate hole. The bomb pie, my already meal crying. Ubinus can swap. What's it? Basically, a radio boss that's fight. Miss Sabadi Saman Watson. A radio pure crown for Mount Stimbu, you have a Ramon Sanka. Win your table to be a tree. And Sabi will fear be up a pen to my own Sameka. We are to say amen. I can't do any. We are going to be with me. Why? And a part of Tovotic Bram, why? Aye. God bless you. 0245 0245 33 33 25.
4: Hello. Yes. Oh, yeah, right.
0: Me bomb pile away your sweater, me sell the salmon, and I didn't saw your rep. Yalibiara, Yakatu, me with you, Adam's amen. That's a kidney. Huh?
4: Doctor.
0: Oh, Raddy, and one's one past. Match up from an apartment, Oba,
4: eh?
0: My patrol, some woman who may assume your kidney me boy.
4: I
0: said,
4: Doctor,
0: what's up? No, I must say, cancer.
4: Kidney,
0: won't. But your why? My, but you're so bad, major, why?
4: Yeah,
0: but you're so bad, major, why? Your castle brigade, I didn't saw your rebatty. Hello? Say your name, phone. Hello?
7: Good morning.
0: Yeah, Jabba Papa Mwen.
7: Okay.
0: Okasa friend. O se.
7: Na me
0: friend nekati. Na me say me another problem but when I bra, nenu komo why? Land I busy why? 0245. There were Kasua Brigade. Kasua Brigade. As if Jesus are like Ochama Tenasi. I'm on the pay and the permit Tenasi. Now, we create the winners of Empire, but you want to say one on one counseling. Make us say, Station F5 Nefa, Bra, near Mompire, Branian Tenasi, Yashimu, the Dows, Yadiano, and I do to move to my UFO. So, I want to know about Danny, Quasa, whatever you feel so, or Ban to Menante, O Power, Wunderman Natubu Quasia, and whatever you feel, Wati, Momadebe, near my Empire, never done a Senetiano, or Batan and Sawaso, now also, O Hano, and Wacha, I will use the demo, Mefoco, hello. Oh,
8: 0245 0245 0233 0233 0233 0233 0233 0233 0233 0233 0233 0233 0233 0233 0233 0233 0233 0233 0233 0233 0233 0233 0233 0233 0233 0233 0233 0233 0233 0233 0233 0233 0233 0233 0233 0233 0233 0233 0233 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
0: Hello.
1: 0245 333325. Hello. Papa calls number to us. Let me push out. Say
0: okay.
1: Diosumu.
0: Uh huh.
1: What's your war be panier?
0: Okay.
1: Now I'm sure you'll be able to work one more.
0: Okay.
1: Yet Diosumu, I'm at the same time.
0: Diosumia, at the Sony Pabia, so Diet. No, also Diaso, and some madam who am why. Diaso, a dear hinta with a problem. Idea El Coso, I will be a citizen. Diaso, a dear, a probably a buffobi home, and then Susan Soa. Ebaba tu obi
1: okay
0: pania na mi chire papa so ya nkupo yi chire ento so a the best say be ho djuma na nkupo sa no kwai papa so wa mama abem
1: eh na za da so no so nya sa ade kwa se o me didi am na me so na
0: e debi da so obi o so na yedo problem eh oh yes obi o da so na yedo ni problem da ya so e master key
1: okay
0: ade hinta ni problem the obi plan di ahyehye no na me didi chire o ti da so obi o so obi o so na ye Obi osu da ya no sai problem on pay on you safe
1: na se wo ho na da na osu da ya on you safe
0: be betu ato obi o de osu da akwaso obi o osha prison
2: asempa fm
0: e se zo de bi osu da ye obi o de osu de wi afi de o de osu don kai the same o mu je was skill
1: eh cause obu abe mo su mi ni kwen osu da ya da
0: o mo pay
1: e no obu osu papa o su da ya na da ni na ye
0: da ya so che kan ko Hey, so me for Kobeba. Hello.
7: Yeah, hello.
0: Mr. Kwame, what you saying?
7: What are you?
0: What can I say for him? Why?
7: What?
0: What are Kwame no?
7: What are
0: God bless you. I pray for me. Hello.
8: Oh.
0: Apo mo. What can I say for him? Okay. Problem me. We are doing crafts with them. What are you comfort?
8: Yeah.
0: We are doing crafts with them. When you are buying anything?
8: Oh.
0: Now then, so we can. I don't know who can attend. So I say. Now what you know? What you know? For crazy. After that, ne. As I said, I'll go to answer. I'll go to answer. I didn't.
8: I'll go to
0: answer. Where? What for Nati? Only go at us, I say. Only to scan more. No, I thought of Uncle Frank Gratano. No, I could see all this crap and come from what you know. No, I can't get a casa. Then to a job, enter. I probably had one. I got
8: it.
0: Oh, permission. I love permission. I didn't know. We want to try. God bless you. I don't like catching.
9: 0245 33 33 25 Yanni Jesus is alive.
0: And the Castle Brigade.
9: Castle Brigade.
0: Me for call. Hello. Hello. Hello. Man, no Castle friend. Hello. Apo mo.
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0: When in Brigade home. O kasa frehe.
11: Miwo. 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
0: Me do se Awurade nsa, Awurade mie kwa ma wo. Ade bi obo ho mpa ye, me sere osu Yakobo so so be kan. Adum ti amen.
11: Amen.
0: Eh, there no problem.
11: Ato me ti da ye, so ni na ni me sa, me sere
0: o. Osu da ye. Aha.
11: E pro mo ame su da ye na. Me da ye me toilet so.
0: When I'm toilet so.
9: Let dine toilet so.
0: Abba mame.
9: Dine so my.
0: And we say no, eh? The people number bomuda. Me call me cuz me send a moment disappointment. No me cuz me send a bar. Me na me fi no. me no ba nante e do awara me watwe me do so
9: support
0: me sasa awara ana sa wo aba bere sai me bi shi nko so fa ma no sa nko fo on the boss wan say do mati e do bi chem mami ara pa bra yes rama why what toilet mu when you be bia obi so kesika no on the bi toilet mu obi so ofu pray no when you be bia call the toilet mu e de ningwa say obi ofu toilet no papa e ningwa say papa bo mu da and then the form of the baby, the people favor no, or could do me, you made them. They are soon a master key.
9: Diet.
0: May father should now grow. Of course.
9: Oh, yeah, yeah, if you catch the Indian and the Indian, you are fun one time. Because someone said, Diana,
0: yes, Diana, be able to trust yet.
9: But said, I will give you the yard and say, yeah, the dear males or men are washing.
0: Jump at the train. Job 33 verse 15 ko ne dey so yes we did amen
9: Job 33
0: verse 15 sit ko kan ho dey so first we did amen dey bi obi ke baboa obi sa mi kira no wase ya mi to se no se ya mi kira aye kokobo aye
12: won ni FM
0: oyi to se no a obi aso ebe 1 year da ho so obi aso ebe 6 year da ho so adenti aden ko pon twem
9: was it Job 33
0: Job 33
9: 15
0: 15 going
9: was it dayemu Anadjo adihunu mu.
0: Anadjo adihunu mu.
9: Nahu atoni pasu.
0: Emre ni mpado uhura mkomo no.
9: Empasu na yemu.
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0: 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What they know? Hey. Uhura mkomo no. 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
9: Ah, anadjo na wada no.
0: So anadjo wada no. 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
9: Uhura mkomo mu fa
0: fa no. They are suffering as a father God. They are suffering as a sorrow.
9: Wow.
0: They are so. I am not looking at direct.
9: Wow.
0: It is awful.
9: Wow.
0: And to me, so they are so come and say,
9: "Who sorrow they are so?"
0: They are. Because they are.
9: Not from source.
0: I am direct.
9: What
0: be when he? What be when he? You are very natural. As me be when so. Let me so at the end now. Oh yeah. The man you are about one new.
9: Was it now or so one attentive ne ano?
0: Or so one assentive ano?
9: Se oba sani o nipa efri ne ne ye hon.
0: Adibi o yansav o reba tu wane abra. 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
9: Owa daye ni.
0: Dayem. What I confirm you. Well, yeah, so, but that's all here.
9: 18 crown and rosset. Now, watch the crab if the amen.
0: Now, watch the crash of the moon.
12: Then, you quite
0: out to Afnano.
9: Then, quite soon out to Afnano.
0: Then, quite out a fresicite. Now, a summer tunnel. No, will be a canoe. Now, you're a damn bono. Now, then, quite to Afnano. No, I'm not some. Now, you're a money back. Now, can't go to Santono. Now, then, quite to Afnano. They are so. A master key. Oh, Biosa, you know. Eh, papa. I got to the prison. Who's also the name of my life so far? Oh, we are. And to be a just be a beer to a tunnel. I said to a tunnel. I'm a net to a tunnel.
9: I said, mobile.
0: Oh,
9: Diamond.
0: Let I busy.
9: Diamond. 0245 3325 Kaswa Brigade.
0: Brigade.
9: Kaswa Brigade.
0: And I pay my trust.
9: Kaswa Brigade.
0: God bless you.
9: I don't pay you what deep what nase.
0: God bless you.
9: Nyamye di huni ni itinase. 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
0: Nyamye shlao. 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God bless you.
13: Hallelujah. It's been 30 years journey. The Lord has done very well. I was saying yesterday that if I had my own power, I would have stopped Apostle from retiring.
14: And then I'm American among some Mumutuma and Kamisu Apostle Kwande Onkwa Humjim.
13: Today, as a church, we are weak.
14: And Asorino Yayamro.
13: We are weak because of someone like this retiring.
14: Yayamro sent in the Nimpao to the Mino or Kwa Humjim.
13: I was saying yesterday that when a person like this is retiring, the effective replacer of this fellow is a probational overseer.
14: And then the American day, Nimpa, Otta the Morocco Homjima, Nia, over to Missina Nimpa, yes, so far for a probation overseer.
13: It is overseer who is replacing the retiring minister or the retired minister.
14: Oh, yeah, so far for a overseer, na Orbe She, so far Orocco Homjim no Nanim.
13: That is what it means practically.
14: When
13: are we going to raise this overseer to become like this man?
14: There
13: are certain people who have so much that when they are retiring, those of us in active ministry should pray that God let his mantle fall on us. Sometimes we are quick to say, oh, let them go, God will raise people. But you see, if the people don't allow themselves to be raised, how would the Lord raise them?
14: So in this service,
13: we'll be retiring. We'll have to retire our brother S.Y. Enchi and the
14: wife. We'll
13: take that in the second part of this meeting. But as usual, we have come before the presence of God to serve and to worship him. And I'm praying that before you leave here, you'll be impacted by the Spirit of God. Now, in periods like this, we tend to play and not to catch the spirit. Now, because of the excitement, then soon we veer into playing and we don't get anything from the Spirit of God. But if you have to catch the mantle, you should be serious like Elisha. You say, stay serious, I will not stay. I will go with you. You have asked a very difficult thing. You say, it doesn't matter. When you see me go, you say, I will follow you. I will see you go. Now I'm praying that God will grant us that kind of spirit so that we'll be able to catch something from here and be able to push the Church of Pentecost forward.
14: Amen.
13: Shall we rise for a moment? You want to commit yourself to God. We are in the presence of the Maker. The object of our worship is God, no one else. I pray that you open your spirits unto the mighty one. Have thy own way, Lord.
14: Malaba, shut up.
15: You are the potter. We are the clay.
14: Oh no, you for no any
15: that's Lord, mold us.
14: There are dominion.
15: Make us.
14: There are dominion.
15: By the power of your spirit.
14: Oh,
15: in the name of Jesus. Bola basandere.
14: Ibala bashabra.
15: Ibonde masandara rabakita. Spirit of the living God. I yes. Don't know. The Lord, do you something this morning.
14: Ibala bashabala.
15: Take me aside. Jesus,
14: Jesus.
15: Amen.
14: Amen.
15: So this morning I'll be discussing the topic, the true value of our service to humanity.
14: And a page, Yereka Sounde, Yanubo Osumpa, Osuma Yerusum, Viasi, and Nimpa.
15: The true value of our service to humanity.
14: Yereba, Yerba Osumpa, Yanusuma Yerusum.
15: I'll begin from Matthew chapter 25. I'll read from verse 14. I'll read in parts up to verse 23. So verse 14, Matthew chapter 25 and from verse 14. Again, it will be like a man going on a journey who called his servant and entrusted his worth to them. To one he gave 5 bags of gold, to another 2 bags, to another 1 bag, each according to his ability. Then he went on his journey.
14: But you are can as I'm from the Dembra Matthew Choma Heno, it's really a new in Nominichim, Dan and Ezrebasakra. But you are can infantino. Now, what's the name in part or dom acobibia of Franunqua, nor de Nadja or Shemonensa. No more about talent in num or bakoso a bien no bakoso a cor dembre one yina one to meti na okori
15: according each according to his ability.
14: Odmo bia dembre one ahuadan one to meti.
15: And I want you to hold on to that, each according to his ability.
14: Mepede is some more at the moon one dembre one yina one to meti.
15: Then he went on his journey. The man who had received 5 bags of gold went at once and put his money to work and gained 5 bags more. So also the one with 2 bags of gold gained 2 more. But the man who had received 1 bag went off, dug a hole in the ground and hid his master's money. After a long time, the master of those servants returned and settled account with them. You can read just verse 19.
14: But American nchichemu da kuno no na ocha na ochari chari no
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14: no kuwa no one urano bay no onyi one bobu nkunta.
15: The master who had the man who had received 5 bags of gold brought the other 5.
14: Na nya onya talent enum ne bay de talent enum ka ho.
15: Master, he said, you entrusted me with 5 bags of gold. See, I have gained 5 more.
14: Mura, the talent enum shamensa she menya ho talent enum akaho.
15: His master replied, well done, good and faithful servant. You have been faithful with a few things. I will put you in charge of many things. Come and share in your master's happiness.
14: Mura ne sinu de mbo akwapanye no kwafo. Edin zema kumei hu nokwar wura edin mani nokwar meje wobesi nzema pidu ko wura daumu.
15: Verse 22, the man with 2 bags of gold also came. Master, he said, you entrusted me with 2 bags of gold. See, I have gained 2 more.
14: Enchichemedu ne bie ne se na nya onya talent bie ne so bae na se de mura.
15: His master replied, well done, good and faithful servant. You have been faithful with a few things. I will put you in charge of many things. Come and share your master's happiness.
14: Verse
15: Now, I'm not going to dwell on the last one who actually hid his talent. I'm not interested in him this morning. Maybe some other time. But I'm interested in the first two sevens.
14: And the
15: So a certain master gave some startups to two of his servants to do business with. And scripture says that he gave them according to their abilities. See, so but for the one who actually hid his talent, the master was okay with them, what they gained in addition. He was okay with every one of them. Apart from the one who hid his talent. The other two, see, the talent was given to them according to their abilities. So whatever they gained, the master was okay with that. How do I know that? Because you recognize from the commendations that they were the same. Well done, good and faithful servant. Both were asked to come and share the master's happiness. He told both of them that they have been faithful with few things. He will give them much to take charge
14: of.
15: Now, when I became the leader of this church, the first year, around this time that people were retiring, we used to score as in efficiency and conduct. And when those certificates were brought to me, some of them I don't even know well. But I'm supposed to give the person either excellent, very good, good, or satisfaction. They had to take it back to their area heads for them to score and then bring them to me, and then I'll also look at what you do. Even those that I know. Do I know what is in their spirit? So I went to the executive. And then I pleaded with them that let's stop this thing. Let's stop this good, excellent, very good. And because me, I can't do it.
14: And the minister one day, Pomucho, ye enjoy the yerke de e o ye a e wabom was in power o ye o ye na ye yen for.
15: Let's give them well done.
14: Na ye mo yina immo.
15: Then let's ask for well done. I can give everybody well done. And then let's leave the details with the master.
16: Asemba FE.
14: There you bama.
15: See, one would have thought that in this parable, the one who actually had five and then brought in five should have been set aside for real praise.
14: No sending ye a num can da or run a demano. And Kobeshada, when you need Jinchen, no one mona boson Casapa.
15: But no, the master didn't do that.
14: Now, so Oran Ayanadam.
15: Because they all did what they could.
14: You see,
13: abilities may differ, but success is for all of us. Can we all be apostles? Not all are teachers. Now, not all are lawyers. Now, should we all be business people?

0: de wedi obi ejina jina bi obi pendim no no so onye pe.
1: But success is for all of us. Not all will end their ministry in the Church of Pentecost as area hands.
0: Church of Pentecost area head.
1: Only a few will end their lecturership as vice chancellors.
0: How
1: many of us will be chief executives of organizations? But no matter the position you occupy in the social ladder, all of us can succeed. Once you work with what God has committed to you, for me, that alone is success. So on our part, there should be no boasting. Boasting about human leadership. Don't you know that I'm this, I am that? It is the Lord who gave you. There should be no comparison. Most of the problems we have had among pastors has been caused by members. Now you see this pastor not talking with that pastor, usually because of transfer. And when the members begin to sing Saul and David's kind of songs, they knock the pastor's heads together.
0: So when the way what today? Saul and David one in Yumano, now Obandama, not a Casacasabre.
1: Don't compare. Just work. Don't be knocking the pastor's heads together. They came with different abilities and they have done what they could.
0: Sofubia, what two man are dinner, do my radidaman, no, all ye damn ran out was anything.
1: God does not compare me to anyone, God compares me to myself. Hallelujah.
0: Amen.
1: Are we together? Am I confusing you?
2: No.
1: No, no one should feel superior. No one should also feel inferior. We are all of Christ and Christ is of God. One of my sons, when we went out, he was just a small boy, he went to school, and then because we were in a different environment, they had to speak English. And then he came back home and said, "Mama, teach us a mean to Rafa."
0: My backer, you call baby na school no one cry no. And the children in the child do be a cabra for Casa. And to me back, I'm afraid of a funeral. And all my mother, Mama, teach us a mental brothel. My teachers, I cannot speak English.
1: I'm a teacher, so on to brothel. What's what the kitchen?
3: Yes, it
1: will be a bench or someone's well born chain.
0: So I told my child, if your teacher says you cannot speak English, you two can speak three more than your teacher.
1: Now, when you go to the medical school, they don't teach you how to make kenke. When you see the kenke seller, don't think that because you're a medical officer, she's nobody. After all, you eat. And who will cook for you?
0: Sir.
1: Abilities may differ, but success is for all of us.
0: Sir, when you call, see your poem, the question, and I bet your dad in here, I want to watch you on the way, Docon. And see, say, I will try there, I bet that in here, although this is here, and re, or your Docon. You're not wanting in
1: on your pay, yeah. All we need to do is to continue to do business.

0: business, with his talent that he has given us, the graces that he has given us until he comes.
1: Talent or
0: after we have done what he has asked us to do, Jesus says that we should acknowledge that we are unworthy servants. But brothers and sisters, though abilities may differ and our capacities may not be the same, the true value of our service to humanity lies with the Lord.
1: Now
0: the commendations the master gave the two sounds the same. I'm saying sounds the same because we were not there. This is what has been written for us to read. If we were there, looking at his facial expressions, you sometimes somebody can say, oh, good guy, you have done well. And then we say good guy. But if you look at the face, you will actually know whether his heart is in the good or his heart is not in the good. We were not there, but the commendations sound the same.
1: See,
0: but the real value of their service lies with the master. I want to humbly submit, brothers, that the true value of our work is with the Lord. And for that matter, the true reward is with him. Abilities and capacities notwithstanding. Men may not praise you enough, but let's remember that the true value of the work we do is with the Lord. I'm going to take a very important scripture from John chapter 7, 37 and 38. This is my main and major test. John 7, 37, 38. On the last and the greatest day of the festival, Jesus stood and said in a loud voice, "Let anyone who is thirsty come to me and drink. Whoever believes in me, as scripture has said, rivers of living water will flow from within them."
1: As
0: the scripture has said, anyone who believes in me, out of his innermost being will flow rivers of living water. Now, the inward work of the Holy Spirit within us, in the believer, is pictured here as rivers of living water. Now, it must flow to be a blessing to humanity. Jesus did not say, "He who believes in me will realize all the blessings of the fullness of God." No.
1: Jesus, but
0: what he has received from me will flow out through him. One day Jesus met this Samaritan woman. Then he actually told the woman that if he knew the gift of God and who is it who speaks to you, you would have asked him and he would have given you living water. So when we come to him, he gives us living water.
1: Say you be Jesus in China, oh my
0: pension. In fact, he is the living water. It is supposed to well up in us and overflow. It is he who gives the living water. That is supposed to well up within us. Now this water is quickened by the Holy Spirit through spiritual exercise to flow from within us. God expects us to be channels of blessings of his grace, not a terminal. You see, when we believe in Jesus, it is not what we gain that really matters as in possession, but what he pours out through you that really matters. So real value of our ministerial life cannot be measured as the world does. No, the world will measure by how famous one has become. The titles they acquire. The bigness of one's church, the number of people who are in the church and ministers who this particular
1: now sonic as umbrawati n nipodudo wa sorimo now sofi wawo and na now son umbrawatashi.
0: See, God does not measure our success by our possessions.
1: Nyankupon on shen wo yen in zama yinyam.
0: Not only in not even by the glory tributes that people pour on us. You see, human beings we see in part. Sometimes after preaching, somebody said, that was a powerful message. Powerful message. Powerful. And so I begin to wonder, when they say powerful, how are they defining it? Yes. The measure of success of ministry, I want this one to be projected. If we can read, shall we read? Those of us who can ready go. The measure of success in ministry and life is how much of God's life flows through a person, and that cannot be measured by any one of us. Let it. I want you to ponder over that. This is the reason why I've stood here. The measure of success in ministry and life, I'm adding life because of any other work that you do, is how much of God's life, that river that is in you, that flows through a person. And for that one, none of us can measure. In Bethany, Jesus was reclining at the table in the home of Simon the leper.
1: Now,
0: a woman came in with an alabaster box. Now, a perfume which was in those days very, very, very expensive. It was quite expensive. She brought the jar and poured it on Jesus'. And the people rebuked him harshly. What a waste. But Jesus said, don't disturb this woman. She has done what she could.
1: And Jesus catch on there.
0: You see, they saw it as waste. But Jesus saw it as what? Gain.
1: The
0: widow's mites sinned a little, but Jesus saw it as much. Listen to this big one. The one we call Jesus, he does not judge by what he sees with his eyes, but with righteousness he judges nations.
1: But when saying ye, Jesus a yajinezi no, onye te unhu unu buwata, nemo oze tilene unu dugu amanata.
0: He reads motives. He weighs thoughts. Yeah, but it's okay. Osho was sitting in the same thing. So can you imagine Judas? He goes to Jesus himself with a kiss. But that was not his intention.
1: Judas is carried to walk with Jesus in church.
0: Even Jesus himself, he tried it on him and he succeeded. There was one man that was very difficult to handle, at least so far as David was concerned. Because he was a doomful kung fu kind of a person. His name is Joab. Two times he killed great commanders, Abner, and then he killed Amasa. And in all those occasions, he deceived them and killed them.
1: Amasa, Osadom Tisire Biena.
0: As for Abner, he heard that he had come to David and he's left. Abner actually came with good news to reconcile Israel, bringing all the supporters of Saul to David. So when he came, Joab came, David said, Abner was here. Said, Abner was here. So where is he? He's gone. Then he called Abner. Abner might have thought that because of the good news, now this man is not going
2: Asimba to FM.
0: He called him. And where they were, the city was Hebron. And in Hebron, you don't revenge. So he took him and went outside the gate. The Bible says, as if to discuss the way forward. Then he said, well, if I kill you in Hebron, it will be a problem. But if I kill you outside the gate of Hebron, that's all. Then he just killed him.
1: Abner called David in chain. Ajuna de kwanda nkope opede oka busieku nu ebom wo asumjui kwanam. Na Joab said that Abner wa be David in chain no. And also Abner ba hano David in yo. And na ozi na chi nti onye ko oko baby of Hebron. Na Hebron no won to were ho. And na onye no kwenyim kakra. Na oyede onye no kasa no. Na sekan wa hye no ho no. Odo wo Abner no okunwa the membrane.
0: See, River Tano, I think that it begins from somewhere around Techiman.
1: A sitting Tando, little fee, Techiman.
0: But it ends in the Atlantic Ocean.
1: And now, Oko Bo, a Pumwo, Ghana,
0: Ivory Coast,
1: Ashes, a Shenado.
0: But where the source is, it actually does not have any idea where it ends. The source has never been to where it ends.
1: A certain time on it, no,
0: yes, out of our innermost being,
1: what you know,
0: rivers will flow.
1: Oh, they're sitting up him.
0: A And when you are a pastor, or when the river is flowing, you may not have any idea how many people the river is blessing. It is only God that can measure that one. Now stop complaining. Just stay in your corner, because God is watching. I want you to think of the healing and the far-reaching river developing on your inside, and work at it so that it will be a blessing to people no matter where you find yourself. I went to visit the ministers of the Church of Pentecost who work with the Home and Urban Missions and their seminar. And I wanted to encourage them, because they are working predominantly among the poor, and sometimes you have to be parting with money, and some of the people you really need a good heart to handle them. Then, whilst I was still exhorting them, I asked them, they should be careful of their fellow pastors. Some of them may be discouraging them. And then I saw that their eyes swung around, each one looking at someone's face, because not knowing that the pastors have started already. What will follow you is your works. So I want to encourage you to work. There are some people who are so depressed because they have looked forward to the position of apostleship, and it is not coming, so they are depressed. God's purpose for you is to be fountain through which the life of Jesus can flow through in blessing to others. How many of you are getting something here? If you are married, tell yourself that that river of life that is in me should be able to be a blessing to my husband. You are not the one who will say that this man is not behaving well, so I'm leaving the marriage, I'm filing divorce, I'm doing that. No, there is something in you that can help that young man. There's something in you. Let it flow and be a blessing to the people. I want to challenge you. Yeah, Nama, we don't go with the consciousness that there's so much life in us and that God will want to use us to bless other people.
1: And
0: let me illustrate this one with a point. Let me give you some illustration to open up what I've said, and then I'll bring the conclusion. There was this young British medical officer.
1: Abrantia.
0: So by what you see in a injury, you know, so I can be and so injuries if you or Mukromo have a view. Did I not work out? Okay. We're trying to make us say injuries, you had the other okay. Okay. Yeah, but this young man was so brilliant when he was in school. So when he was about finishing school, his professor called him and said, I think that you have to start your own surgery, start your own clinic, so to speak.
1: Then
0: this young man said, I've decided to go to the hinterlands to help the poor. Then the professor looked at him, said, that is not how to make it in the world. Then the young man looked at his face, he says, which world? This one or the one to come? Which world? Which world? I mean, we must work with eternity in mind. I like Apostle for many reasons. He is a servant kind of a person. When we are in meetings, anything that has to do with service, you volunteer to do it.
1: Now,
0: when we are tired and we are closing around 11 p.m. and we still have something to do, and we realize that the GS will need some help, if you ask who will help, you will lift his hand. Amen.
1: Well,
0: So he serves on many committees and boards.
1: And sometimes
0: I wonder whether he has problems with people, because in meetings you argue, but if his argument is not taken, you don't see it in his reaction. I mean, he just normal, I am fat. That's all. Hey, normal. And I mean, such a good spirit, very good team player.
1: Well,
0: very respectful. Nah, he is my friend. We used to have some nicknames. But ever since I became a chairman, he never used that nickname. No, I mean this name, even our children, they call themselves with the nickname we call ourselves, and so you can imagine how long we have been calling ourselves that nickname. But he never did. He never. Even those days I used to, shout the nickname, and then he said they wanted him a kind of cramp. Let me conclude with our response. What then should be our attitude to the that the master gives us.
1: As
0: if the real reward and the true value is lies with him, then what should be our attitude towards his business? Number 1, stay connected to Jesus, the source of the living water. So that the river of life will constantly flow through you in blessing to others. Number 2, stay away from the politics of your work at your workplace. It will only leave you bitter and derail your course.
1: Now,
0: move away from the politics in your workplace. Every institution, there is some politicking. Now, if you don't stay focused, join Debia and our Kasakasa. Because you won't come again any day, yeah, a human. But Kasakasa is uncommon, the two are uncommon, the far obey, yes, I won't say you may, dear man, no. Oh, yeah. Stay away, it will derail you from course. Number 3, don't compare yourself with others. It is not a wise thing to do.
1: So to the bass and there, young bomb was in there, young for young wanted to Obian was sent in there on ye ada, Yansu.
0: Number 4, stay focused on your task and stay faithful to it.
1: Number 5,
0: be content with who you are and where God has placed
1: you. And the baby are ready to waste in the sun. Mobun told him.
0: You know, my boy, I move on with some, sir. And I drink in a menayo. Menay, a better than a mother. Mungina, Mubabi, Chim, a better than a mother. A better than a mother, yeah. So, but you should buy broom. Now, Masorana Patitu, Nami, Miss Miti, there is a yada. We did yada. But how can you sleep? Minya own my year. It be an own to mean so sad this one. It may how we had the obetimia, we run a becker said, Mo Aquapa, no coffee. I take my last point. Shall we all rise and read my last point? We are going to read it from Colossians 3, verse 23. Colossians 3:23. Shall we project it? I see that my eyes are a bit red, eh?
2: Yes.
0: Because I didn't sleep. It's you. So shall we read? Ready, go. Whatever you do, work at it with all your heart, as working for the Lord, not for human masters. 24. Since you know that you receive an inheritance from the Lord as a reward, it is the Lord Christ you are serving. Now, there are certain people who even want to fuel our elders to revolt. That the elders in the Church of Pentecost, you are wasting your time. Look at how they are farewelling pastors and all that. See, you are not working for the Church of Pentecost. You are a member who is serving God through the Church of Pentecost. It is the Lord Jesus you are serving. So work with all your heart. Work with all your heart. Now let me conclude. And do you have the last slide? How does it look like? Okay, this one. This is the summary of all that I've said. Ready, go. The true value of our service to humanity is with the Lord. The measure of our success in ministry and life is how much of God's life flows through a person, and that cannot be measured by any one of us.

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Allah Kotabasa. Namiba would tell me on a pay, baby, but I would tell me free. 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Namiba, na your money in a no ma who don't have time for no more. No ma be bring a masuma. 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

the Nage Media and Show on Saturday. Papa, before me, Casa son of P. Nashi will be and crying. Na Kenya will be spirit and up. Na Chikaji will be an up with Yesu Christemu. 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

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Thank you, Lord. 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Eya sempana de 4.7 FM. 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Ye frame Pastor Jonas. 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Doji Vibolo of Mighty Chapel International. Yamina mini nyankupona sem everyone up here. And to baby be the wall, I will see me voice. It is time to hear the word of God. I call it the mighty hour. This is mighty hour. Mighty hour. 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

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Yankopon won hira wo se anope wo de ofidie no ato asempa 94.7 FM. Ene Yankopon na sema me de bro. The gift or the destiny that bring destruction. The gift or the destiny that bring destruction. Namiba, asema me kano pe yi mi pacho. Pay attention, because in everyday life. And no my cause who are sitting in my yard in and con. Jenna day, a rade. Send me be so a chill. Indeed, Yamiba. My own coin. My main fan Yamiasum. A deal of fear no pay. Have you also so? Increase the volume of your radio set. Oh, chinchimuno, chinchimuno. Pay up, volume.

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Okay, who did my uncle Bible? Yanko Exodus chapter 1. Verse number 15 down. Osi, and the king of Egypt spake unto the Hebrew wives, of which the name of the one was Shifra, and the name of the other Pua. Remember, Tini. And he said, when ye do the office of midwife to the Hebrew women, and see them upon the stools, if it be a son, then ye shall kill him. But if it be a daughter, then she shall live. But the midwives fear God and did not as the king of Egypt commanded and commanded them, but saved the men children alive. And the king of Egypt called for the midwives and said unto them, where have ye done this thing and have saved the men children alive? The midwife said unto Pharaoh, because the Hebrew women are not as the Egyptians' women, for they are lively and are delivered ere the midwives come in unto them. Therefore, God dealt well with the midwives, and the people multiplied and works very mighty. Yenti bibi asem nankasa ewo. Remember, and it came to pass, because the midwives fear God, that he made them houses. And Pharaoh charged all his people, saying, every son that is born ye shall cast into the river, and every daughter shall save alive. And she nyami she yabi ewo ho emma Israel for no say ono nyankopon befa ne so aji Israel for no mofri enkwasum na sabarema we ayese yanwu no se yewu na obanyini ye betete no ye obanyini na wonyi anyankopon be prepare no no wofa na so aji ne man efi enkwasum embati ni ye. 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

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Our Matthew chapter 2. The same thing see. We are your Moses as some an America. 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Do my enchaye. Our masuma a ediwunya. I cancel it in the name of Jesus Christ of Nazareth. Nyamiba. Oshese. Yebawu berima bi. A ye friend ajenkwano. That this is she yesu se. A ye wonu na nyankupon be fanusu. Ajineba every bonim nem ama wiase ni na hu nyankopon animu nyam nyamiba because of science she yena da hono muzu the same thing ya kunkum enkola yanko Matthew chapter 2 verse number 16, and I read, when Herod realized that he had been outwitted by the Magi, he was furious, and he gave orders to kill all the boys in Bethlehem and its vicinity who were 2 years old and under, in accordance with the time he had learned from the Magi. Nyamiba, there was a massacre. Yekunkum enkola. Because the devil sends a signal of a gift of God or a destiny that will manifest, a destiny that will change the life of a man, of a man's sign, and they decided to fight that that destiny. Omo nim se san kolana tiasia nyankopon hyehye ne ba ye dwuma. And the only thing about me prevent it or money say, you be come home. Nyamiba, who are you cheating me? The same thing cause you fear. 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
there will be no Christianity. Because Christianity simply means the followers of Christ. And you are with him is because you are the follower of Christ. And no one was sorry to know what nice about what sorry to know what so I would see him. Yamiba, make sure and Suman what bong buying. 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Holy Ghost fire in the name of Jesus. Holy Ghost fire no in the name of Jesus. 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Holy Ghost fire in the name of Jesus. Holy Ghost fire in the name of Jesus. Holy Ghost fire in the name of Jesus. 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

0: 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She and sumano send a young coupon above Moses dear humbino. 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Send a young coupon bob baby Jesus. 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Me be phone lines no. 0244955968. 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I activate the phone lines 0244 95 955968 0244 95 5968. 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
0: 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A home mutation, a situation, a fierce. Holy Ghost fire you in the name of Jesus. 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I refuse it in the name of Jesus. Father sana wo baby Moses ho ban. 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Also, we are from 0244 955 968. And Suma Bay, the bomb pie, bomb pie, and a pair with Yesu Christo Dremo, Kala Braki and Abakata Basa. Hello, good morning. But you didn't be your free. But you see, Rose, oh, namesake. Ningo. Jonas from Ningo, me, but you ain't you wanna pay. Painful exit.
1: Yeah, it's me who you almost send me who I know as a wallpaper.
0: What an intermit is saying?
1: That's not a new term here for you, but it's here. And it's a
0: person. Yeah, we won't pay my own pay. Boni biara yashishamao. That will take your life prematurely. I refuse it in the name of Jesus. I refuse it in the name of Jesus. You will not die prematurely in the name of Jesus. Oma will never die prematurely in the name of Jesus. Who can he announce it? Nobody close to you will die prematurely in the name of Jesus. For that painful death, I cancel it. The accident. Father, I refuse it this morning in the mighty name of Jesus. I refuse it in Jesus' mighty name. Already, Mr. Bimbo, added to Jonas, so Kanaho, Bonaho by Manasha within the concrete, Munyamo, yes, to Christ. Amen. Jonas, Nyankopo, one shall be free. Bye bye. Hello, me ba je odi ne be be o free.
2: Good morning.
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2: Ba je free na kule.
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0: Ye nti wa no pe ye.
2: Ba je. Me ba wo first of all SS na we yi. 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Now, what Rafi Okoba Okoba, go for the Nakasa, not first no Okasa, Christ at Emin, M. We, Utabel,
0: Christ and Bazi,
2: Utabel, Bassis of all Dunum or
0: Oh, the American.
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0: Make us say, a to me creative bonnie with fee, a to me answer a bumpy. 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
3: 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In the pharmacy, because it's a negative, my blood pressure is not cost me too much. 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
0: 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I cancel it this morning in the name of Jesus. Be healed in the mighty name of Jesus Christ of Nazareth. Be healed in the name of Jesus Christ of Nazareth. 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Amen. That you are free.
3: Amen.
0: Amen.
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0: 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Me to me break me to me sadie no Jesus Christ dem. 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
0: 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Bye bye.
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6: I will exalt you, my God the King. I will praise your name forever and ever. Every day, I will praise you and extol your name forever and ever. Great is the Lord and most worthy of praise. His greatness no one can fathom. Psalm 145, verses 1 to 3. Beloved, it's a great psalm. In fact, read all of it. I will encourage you to read all of it. And you'll be able to praise and worship God. And then sing some hymns as well. We give God the glory for the gift of another week. Where did the week go? I'm not sure about you, but it seems to have wings. The week seems to have wings and it has flown away like that. But we thank God. We thank God for everything He did for us. We thank God even for the difficulties that we went through. We thank God for everything. Not because we are fanatics, but that is because it is the reality. The reality is that God is firmly in control of His world. And day by day, He leads us to do exploits. Today we will continue with a value which we're taking straight from Christ Jesus, the value of excellence. Daniel was described as a man of excellent character. You could say the same thing about Nehemiah, a man of excellent character. You could say the same thing about Joseph, a man of excellent character. And you could say that of Barnabas, a man of excellent character. Stephen, a man of excellent character. And you out there, a man or woman of excellent character, because of your union with Christ Jesus and because of your deliberate submission to Him, your deliberate decision to allow Him to be the King of your life. Shall we pray? Father, thank you for the gift of another week. And thank you for the way you've taken care of us throughout the week. Touch everybody, O Lord God Almighty. Give us visions of you. Let us sense your presence everywhere we go. Let us know that you live in us every time, so that indeed we will reveal Christ Jesus, through whom we live. The Bible says that we live through him, it is in him that we move and have our being. And the Bible also teaches us that we are hidden in Christ, in you, the living God. And so, by act of our own will, we submit to your Lordship. Thank you for teaching us last week that only you are the blessed and only potentate, the King of kings and the Lord of lords, who alone has immortality, dwelling in unapproachable light, whom no man has seen or can see, and to whom honor and glory will be given. We thank you for what you're going to teach us today also. We bless you in Jesus' name. Amen. Beloved, today we're continuing with what we began last week. Last week, we found out that because of our union in Christ Jesus, His excellency is ours. And we are finding His excellency from Hebrews chapter 1 and verse 3, which says, Christ Jesus is the brightness of God's glory, or the radiance of His glory. And because glory means that which excels, then Christ is the immeasurable excellence of God. And we too have this immeasurable excellence imputed to us. Beloved, can you imagine that you have the excellence of God? What good can you not do? You know, when you know that you have the excellence of God, you don't worry about things like, what am I eating? What am I drinking? Where am I sleeping? What am I wearing? You know, now I understand why Jesus told us not to worry about these things. When we have Him and the excellence that comes from Him, you know, the one thing that will be very important for us is that our focus will be doing the entire total will of God. That's what Jesus says, seek first the kingdom of God and His righteousness. It means that our focus, everything that we want, will be focused on getting God's righteousness, making His kingdom alive in us. And then Jesus says, everything else will be added. It's true, you know. It's amazing how sometimes, because we have this deep confidence of God's ability to take care of us, contentment does not make us know that we lack. So you would still not have enough money in the bank, but you are contented because your life is not about tomorrow. It's about today and the provisions God makes available. And then you have this confidence that for as long as God has given you strength to work, He will also make a way for us to pay your children's school fees. Because, you know, He knows that it is your duty, it's your stewardship of what He has made you to raise the children He has given you and make sure that they go to school. And He will help. He might help through a friend. He might help through a promotion that gives you more money. In fact, he may even make it easy for you to get an advance of your salary. Yes, it can happen. Beloved, we found out that we need to approach Christ's excellence. We need to expect his excellence. And we need to experience, not only witness it as Isaiah did, but experience it. But Isaiah also experienced it, because when his lips were touched, he was sent forth. And when the question of whom shall I send, he felt it was him. He was ready for service. So he said, here I am, send me. You would say, here I am, send him. We also learned that we need to use Isaiah's experience to help us in also receiving Christ's excellence by, number one, always being worshipful and beholding the awesomeness of God's glory. I don't know how many times you saw the sun rising or setting. You saw the sky, the hues of gold and orange and browns that can only come from the master artist, God himself. I don't know how often you saw a flower blooming and it caused you to wonder at God's beauty. Did you notice that bird that was chirping behind your door or your window? The sound of the voice, and when you open the window, the colors of that little bird. These all tell us about how awesome God is. And then look into the eyes of another human being and see how utterly awesome God is. The second thing we learned about experiencing Isaiah's cult glory is that we would open our hearts to the fire of God's purifying promise, and that we would tell ourselves that the scripture in 2 Corinthians 7 is true, and we will practice it. It says we should purify ourselves from everything that contaminates body and spirit, perfecting holiness out of reverence for God. We also found, as a third point, that in experiencing what Isaiah went through, the third thing we need to do to also experience God in the same way is to allow God's work to mature us and prepare us for service. That's exactly what Isaiah did. And so when we are talking about the excellence of Jesus, which is

will speak of excellence in his business dealings. The wife at home, who is a homemaker, will speak of excellence in managing the activities of her household. The teacher in the classroom will talk of excellence in the way he or she teaches the children. And those of us who do radio broadcasts will also talk about the excellence with which God enables us to do this. When we have Christ's excellence, beloved, there's no reason for us to be once again made slaves, enslaved by mediocrity and a second-rate spirit. You know, many of us suffer from that. Many of us lack the confidence. I mean, really, first of all, even before you're a Christian, God says he created you in his image. That alone, even without having the fullness of this, the knowledge that you were created in God's image, should immediately spark something in you. Think of all that God is able to do, and you will know that your brain can be innovative. Your brain can be inventive. Your hands can create things. Your lips can speak words. Your eyes can see things, and your spirit can dream dreams and actually receive from God's blessing. Then when you become a Christian, it's even better, because now the old is gone. The measure of the fullness of Christ, this is made available to us. And so no more mediocrity. No more timidity. No more I cannot do it spirit. No more, well, if I do it, they will say I'm too known. No more. You have a role to play. You are a steward. God has planted you here on earth to bring value to him right here on earth. Where has he placed you? In the market? If you are selling, be the best vegetable seller, the best charcoal seller, the best folk seller, the best pepper seller, the best watch seller. Be the best. That is the excellence that comes from Christ. You work in a bank, you are a teller, a manager, a middle level person, be the best. Be the best that there is. Let it be said of you that you were the best. Are you not amazed that this young lady from Stanbic who died should have attracted so much attention in the newspapers? All the newspapers. All the newspapers. We had not heard of her before, but we heard of her in death, because there was a spirit of excellence about it. It is the kind of testimonies that were given about her, about her diligence at work, that made her stand out. In fact, the discovery of her murder was even a result of the spirit of excellence on her life. She was such a diligent staff that it was unthinkable not to find her in the office by 9 o'clock and not to receive any message from her about her lateness or her inability to come. We should practice that too. Everybody expects you in the office by 8. Something happens and you can't make it. You have a phone. Take a phone and call your immediate boss or a colleague who you know will pass on the message to the right quarters.

0: and tell them. You can't talk because you're too weak. Let somebody send a text. That is excellent spirit. But some of us, oh no. What if I can't make it? I can't make it. And so we don't show up. But this lady who died had that spirit of excellence. And so her colleagues started calling her number. The second thing about her excellence was that there was no time that she would switch off her phone or not be accessible. So that was the second reason why her death was discovered. And she had left information about her family. So they reached somebody. Will this be said about you? I don't mean coming to the papers alone, but would people say that you were such a conscientious and diligent worker that when you were not seen 1 hour after the expected official time for work, people saw it as totally unusual? Many of us coming to work early will be the totally unusual, because we're never there on time. The day we get there on time, people actually say it will rain. They even thank God for the miracle of you getting to the office on time. Beloved, you cannot claim to belong to the Lord Jesus Christ and not have a spirit of excellence. Maybe you didn't think that possible before. You just thought that being a Christian means, you know, belonging to a Bible-believing church, well, accepting Christ Jesus, belonging to a Bible-believing church, and just going through life as everybody goes through life. Well, let me tell you something. You're not everybody. You are the apple of God's eye. He's written your name in the palm of his hand. He says that he knows you by name and calls you by name. He also says that he makes a promise concerning you. He made it before and he's repeating this promise. So you're special. And special people do special things. And that is what you should think of doing. Excellency of spirit, because Christ Jesus is the radiance of God's glory, and glory talks about excellency. Now the thing is, radiance too, it means it's bright. It's a brightness. Where this excellency is, it illumines everywhere. No wonder Thomas A. Kempis says that Christ is the everlasting light, surpassing all created lights, but he calls them luminaries. And he says, flash forth thy lightning from above and pierce all the most inward parts of my heart. Yes. Let the brightness of God's glory flash through our hearts and eliminate everything, so that the power of God will so fill us that everything we touch will be excellent. Beloved, when we begin to see that Jesus Christ is the brightness of God's glory, we will begin to pray in this name of Jesus, the name which means the brightness of God's glory, because praying in Jesus' name will open the way for us to live in the air, in the extraordinary fullness of all that his excellence implies. And Jack Hayford and Dick Eastman have this prayer, which I would like to share with you. The prayer goes like this. Dear Lord, there seems to be so many times I am swallowed up by the discouraging sense of my own second-ratedness. I try so hard and yet do so poorly. I start so well and yet end so quickly. I give it my best and discover it isn't enough. And so I come to you, the savior of my soul, you who have so completely saved me that nothing of my own failure or sin could restrict the unlimited power of your salvation. So come now, Lord Jesus. Come in the excellency of the brightness of your glorious person and fill my life. At those points where my own handicap, restrictions, or mediocrity prevail, come in the excellency of your nature and power. In all areas of my weakness, of my lack of spiritual discipline, of my criticisms, purge me with your purifying fire and fill me with the brightness of your glory. So, Lord, I choose you today, and I open my hands to receive the resources of your excellence. I receive the resources of your excellence as my source, as my supply, and as my shelter. I both receive and take refuge in your completeness. I take your word seriously in Matthew chapter 11 and verses 28-30, where, Lord Jesus, you tell us all those who are heavy laden to come to you and find rest. Lord Jesus, we come to find the rest that only you can give. We come empty that you would make us full. We come weary that you would strengthen us. We come hungry that you would fill us. We come devoid of any spiritual strength that indeed you would fill us with yourself. We deliberately take your yoke upon us so that we can learn from you. We can learn gentleness, humility, and meekness of heart from you, and also find the rest that you promise for our souls. Thank you that your yoke is easy and your burden is light, and we will find rest for our souls. Thank you so much, Lord Jesus. We give you glory and we give you praise. From now on, we will walk in your excellency so that your excellency will define everything that we do. Everything that we do at home, everything that we do at work, everything that we do with our colleagues and our friends, everything that we do in church. And that will be so filled with your excellency that even without opening our mouths, people will see you in us and be drawn to you, whom to know is eternal life. Be exalted, O Lord our God, in the name that is above all names, even Jesus Christ, our Lord. Amen.
1: 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We trust that you have been blessed. For further information, prayer, or counseling, please call 0302-772-013 or 026-813-0615, 0302-772-013, or 026-813-0615. Until same time next week, do

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0: Yes, I'm not sent on time. 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Any a university of a year, a Cape Coast. And I would dinner Juma, the dean, a year, Dr. Jonathan, as an twatchery. 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Nyamia Duma and Chakura, MP, Piamon, your cook, Toba, Bosom, me that tossing me as I walk or Toba. 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
2: 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Eye. It also speaks volume of their reorganization effort. 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If the party really want to have a demonstrated change, ah, umu pese, ni padodo ono a tia siya diya. Then, of course, chairmanship na ye very important. They will need some individuals, who have gravitas. Because, as it stands now, no, the national hierarchy now, they don't have clout. Which means, se, Bia, Bia, Sarno, Kla, kabibi a de amanyo kuo no enim etwetwe fam ti anan penfo bi ti se you know nya onya o tamo kuo donc bi ti se professor pobat ni ade being young people talking down to these bulwarks within the party. So at this point they need people with gravitas, people with clout, and we are very disciplinarian.
0: Enti pengna yatin and kai aye Jonathan asante watchere wa binipa ewa amanyosemu na wari and kwakran watchere muse. 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
2: 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I think it will not augur well for the party. I believe, say, the person with that gravitas should be Buakye Jako, who should bring that dynamic change and a new force altogether that they are looking for. If not, they can even go for Mr. Foko. The son say, oh no, no, Adia Oye Yentia, Oye Chune Sinsa, Oye Kobre Japon Sinsa, up to now, no, some of us are not aware of it. And he has also demonstrated maturity. Wankasa till the timer, MPP, if you have been, I think that it should rather be between the two of them. Then when it comes to the general secretary, as far as the global finance data is concerned, Justin Kodua is leading, followed by Eugene Nkri.
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3: I've not exhausted.
4: Chairman.
3: All.
4: Chairman.
3: Yes.
4: You have introduced the father-in-law, you have introduced the daughter.
3: Yes. So we also have the mayor of Tema in our midst, and we have the spouse, Honorable Mrs. Ayarega, formerly known as Honorable Millicent Yeboah Amankwa, member of parliament here in our midst, beautifully seated behind the nominee, indicative of the fact that behind every successful man stands a woman. Besides every successful man stands a woman.
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5: 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because of se wonen wo the same office na mo ye adwuma ba ko nti no ye code of ethics no and regulation chire se to me and worry is the Oko Wari Ewa Bonchin. However, political party dear obeyed me a worry ewa political party. Ubet me akase NDC 4 8 me worry wo NDC, MPP 4 8 me worry wo MPP, PNC 4 8 me worry wo PNC. There is no law announced regulations that a bar will be the only to me and worry ewa a political party. There is no law may ye aware in Ghana. Even the supreme law of the land no ain't mean to be. Be any will be war political party one. Mun engineering worry and the political party means there is no regulation governing them. I said that when you are bad, I will end it.
0: Aha, enti pani wabini ewa mwenye semu Dr. David Agbe anudisem enatiye na eba andise na domka siye se debi yebe tiye simu yebe ji gana fo adwe ntire ewa hono na gana fo so diyo hono efa semu hono enye
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8: I'm going to go to the house.
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0: by any
1: 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Maybe an email, maybe a website, because you see a telephone number. Usually, it's almost high there. Telephone numbers are not going to be able to get a paper. And sometimes, in the auto, you say, I'm going to get a telephone number. I was a worker. I was in the crowd, the telco for a down room. 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I had the worst will be a guest idea. 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
3: No man, you know, skinny bread, and a juma anyhow. See, skinny bread, no, Sanka Juma or any influence, you sir. But then I'm saying, a juma in your own team. Now, quite somebody I shall say, and now, how could she move sooner and for so when you're good? I saw you good business
4: because there's no job for youth. That's why.
5: Me made my magazine, no man, you know, so the idea can I watch a come home and skinny bread so come home.
0: 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Richie Fashions, Ewanunga, Gumption Shoes, 773, maybe so watch yawn. 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Mammy, a queer switch them, and yeah, or dressy see me, or da da me, or daddy me, I'm an arose, mammy, okay, I said, yeah, they say, I never crab a hard name. Now, you're faster than my cat, I got toothpaste now for DBS Industries or Mother Roman tea. And I can see it making come out. Maybe it's Malika. Now, coupon shroud, Sasso, and now a Donish. Now, coupon shroud, pa. Mamekia.
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0: Heavenly Father, thank you for our nation. Thank you for our leader, the president. We ask that you will strengthen him, comfort him also, and encourage him. Lord, it has been years since we took control of this country to try to lead ourselves forward into prosperity, to establishment, and into good things. Lord, it has not been easy for these years of doing our own leadership and our own management. So now we are asking you for wisdom, because your word says if anyone lacks wisdom, he should ask for wisdom. Wisdom is the principal thing. So we pray for our president. Give him wisdom to overcome the complex and difficult problems and challenges that are in this nation. To overcome the difficulties and the hurdles that prevent development, that prevent good decisions from being taken, that prevent good decisions from being implemented. Give him the wisdom. Wisdom from above. Father, we are looking up to you, because only you can help us. And now we thank you for those in authority, in every sphere, in every department, in every area. Grant them wisdom. And deliver us, deliver our nation from wicked people in authority. Deliver us from evil men who will sit in places of authority and do evil things. Deliver us from vampires who will drink the blood of the nation and leave nothing behind. Bless our nation with good leaders. And for those that are there now, we thank you that you are helping them and that your grace and your wisdom is given to them to lead us forward into a good and a better situation. We give you thanks for your great wisdom that is now released into this nation in Jesus' name.
1: Not all help is good help. Actually, some help can cripple you. Sometimes I wonder whether as Africans we have allowed ourselves to be crippled by our over-dependence on foreign help.

0: in nations exchanging help and supporting one another. But I do not subscribe to a one-way relationship where one is always receiving and has nothing to give in return. I believe it is time for us to push out of our cocoon, and we have to do it ourselves. It will not be easy if we decide to do it ourselves. It will be hard. It will be tough. It will be painful. But we will emerge with strong and capable wings.
1: I've had some reality this week. You know, when people who have no right to insult you, that is reality. You look at the person insulting you, and the person sometimes himself looks like an insult, but out of the abundance of his insult, he's insulting you. So that is reality. That is reality. Reality is when it is hitting, when you know, all kinds of stuff is hitting. I don't want to go too much into that. You know, there are people that when you are down, they feel up, because they've been down for so long that when you are down, they feel, I have climbed the Lord. Not that they have climbed, but they are happy that somebody is down. There are people who will kick you when you are down. For me, this is what helped me. It is getting hold of my mind.
2: Those who, for the grief

0: poisoning our waters, and we are looking on and playing politics around it. It's evil, it's barbaric. The people who manage our waters say that, look, now there are children, they found mercury, cyanide, and things in their blood, causing cancers and limbs. You will see the water is very clear. But when you take it to the laboratories, you see chemicals. That was what they said on TV. The woman said that the fact that our water is clear and you are drinking it does not guarantee that the water is chemical and cyanide free. Some of the politicians, some of the opinion leaders, some of the chiefs are involved in the pollution of our waters. And God don't punish them. God don't punish them for destroying our water bodies. How can you compare a few hundreds and thousands of people and the activities in killing 33 million people? Foreigners have entered and they are mining on our waters. And we are looking on. What kind of a people are we? Can you go to China and go and do what I'm saying in China? Can you go? Which country can you go to and go and do what I'm saying there? It shows the weakness of our system. That foreigners will come into our country, go into our forest reserve, and then our water that are clean, and they will mine in the water and pollute the water. And we are looking on playing politics with it. Any politician, any chief, anybody in our water bodies and polluting because of the money for their pocket, and our systems are being poisoned. May God kill them first. And we have the army, we have the military, and we can't enter the forest and arrest these people and stop all forms of galaxy. We can't do it. It means that we ourselves, we are inside and we have interest and we are lining our pockets. And anybody here who is in Kalamse, get ready to die first. Our waters have become Milo. Milo is mass murder. This is stupidity and nonsensical. And when I see Chinese people carrying guns and they have guarded off the area of the Kalamse and they are now threatening our citizenry from not coming to stop them. And you see our military men. These military men are also there and they have also expressed interest. So this government must not fail the Ghanaians people. This government, because the previous government, they toy with our river bodies and they have passed. This new government, they should rise up and do the work. They should deport all foreigners, Chinese, whatever, all those who are polluted. They should deport, they should arrest them, deport them. The word I hate cry in my life is that, your friend is saying, Galam said, yeah. And you best stop here. And the air me anyone. Man, they won't you best stop. Am I in Galamse? How do I stop Galamse? Am I in the army? It means that the people who can stop it, the military, the police, they should do their work. I'm a pastor, I'm preaching. The best I can do is what I am saying. That this is mass murder, it is genocide, it is killing our children, and it must be stopped, and it must be stopped now. So we just display armor cars on an Independence Day and we go and park the armor cars at the barracks. Why don't you move those tankers to the Kalamse sites and fire in the Kalamse areas and create the military presence? These people, they have been trained to survive in the jungle. Let them live there for the next 6 months. Kalamse will stop. Not a soul will come and dig anything there again. But we have polished the tankers and we are keeping them in the barracks and we say that Kalamse, they ever stop here. And meanwhile, they are poisoning us. Our waters are being poisoned. Every day, we are dying of poisonous water and we are spending millions to treat the waters. Garden eggs, cassava. We are using chemically polluted water to water cotombre. Very soon, the cotombre that your wife will serve, you know, there are chemicals in it. If the people are being stubborn, move. Let's show on TV trucks, armored cars, because we don't go to war. All those trucks, they don't go to war. When was the last time we went to war? When was the last time Ghana went to war? We don't go to war with it. But there is war against Kalamse. People are killing the city. 33 million lives are at risk. So move the tankers there and keep the army at all the Kalamse sites for the next 6 months. Let the children go home. They should there. It's peacekeeping mission. We are every Independence Day. Then we come. That's right. Then they show army people tossing and jumping and whatever, and they're cocking guns. It doesn't mean anything to us when a group of boys and Chinese people have traveled from their country and they are poisoning our water. Where do the Chinese came from? They are coming to our immigration officers, and then they are knowing parties that they are carrying guns and they are giving birth to children. They are sleeping with our girls at the ceremony site and having half caste Chinese people. You see, somebody has put poison in this water, and this is a killer liquid. He says that I want you to drink it, and I have a gun to stop this person who is poisoning this woman. And I'm looking at myself, before we can stop this guy from poisoning this woman, it is me and you. You who have the gun, our waters is spoiling. Government is spending millions of dollars to drink, and the water is gradually becoming untreatable. It means that very soon we have to start importing water from other countries. That's what it means. And we have the capacity and the ability to stop it. We have the capacity to stop it. Move the military, move the tankers to position themselves in all the Galamsey sites and stop all forms of mining for now, for the next 6 months, so that our waters return back. And then decide who mines, and they must mine responsibly. They want us to start dropping dead on the street before they wake up. Some bloggers are pitching me against the president that I'm blasting the president. I'm not blasting the president. I'm blasting those who are illegally destroying our water bodies. I'm not against president at all. I am against the people. Look, the River Thames in London. I don't know if you know River Thames in London. Very beautiful river. One of the oldest rivers in the UK. If they discover gold and minerals in the river, can we go there and mine in that river? We cannot be there. We will not even last 1 hour. We will be arrested immediately because it will be illegal and so many things. How come people are doing illegal things in our countries and they are allowed to do whatever they want to do? I pray that the minister in charge, Emmanuel Ama Kofi Bua, who has been empowered by the government or the president, let's all pray for him so that he will succeed in dealing with illegal mining in our country. Because it will not be long. Very soon, the cabbage on your kitchen table will have chemicals in it. And the fish you'll be frying will have chemicals in it. Very soon, it will not be long. All the waters we are drinking will have chemicals in them. Because the illegal mining activities is trying to overtake this country. And it's poisoning, it's mass murder, it's manslaughter, it's genocide. And very soon, listen, very soon, children will be born after 10 years, will be born without a nose, without a rectum, without certain parts of their bodies. That's what's going to happen because of these chemical reactions that we'll be drinking, our mothers and our sisters will be drinking, and the effect it will have on children. So we have to stop it. And I'm adding my voice that it must be stopped, and it must be stopped now. Illegal mining in our country, and all of them should be arrested and deported, because we can't go into their country and mine there. There are responsible ways of mining, so they should follow the protocols and mine responsibly and leave our waters alone so that our waters become clear. Have you flown over? Have you gone on the air like we're going to Nigeria or are going to? You see that all our water lines are all brown. Cocoa drink, Milo. Milo. It's bad. When you get your opportunity, add your voice to it so that illegal mining will stop and we will not be poisoned in our own country. Amen. Well, today, you can go ahead and clap. You can go ahead and clap. You can go ahead and clap. And clap. Say amen. It's very bad. Somebody came on air and said he makes $1 million a day in mining. So it is a very great motivation for people to do illegal mining.
1: because it brings them a lot of money. But we want these people to mind them as that they must mind responsibly and stay away from our water bodies and keep our waters clear so that we are not poisoning our own country. I want to die one day when I'm 101, but not now. I will die one day. You also die. You are looking at me. You also die one day, but not now. Should you go to your grave early? Yeah. So please, let's all rally together, pray for the minister in charge so that he will be very courageous to deal with these issues, because it's not easy. His life is on the line, because some people would like to eliminate him, but God will protect him and he will finish the work that the president has asked him to do and remove all illegal and people who have entered our forest reserves and they are destroying our forest. Right now, cocoa farms have all been turned into Galamsey sites. Cocoa farms. Very soon, our food security will be under threat. We will not have enough crops anymore because all have been turned into mining sites, especially illegal mining. Say amen.
2: Videos be bar out ba kwa mi hu sisi anase unsegu wechi ya ura hu uti uti si form any ade minim at the time na we hu se abatu wane nkoye ya na
3: obi adi ano die ono se democracy no ewoso mcheche mche ni peyi se on the day of elections no ube nya enka umbe ho uti ya se ye yi adi ya de guho. Now say yes, yeah, kinka, no more sort out now the echo honey, the echo ha, and then the cool crumb, no, it's me a panel. If you only go, I mean, hey, no, na, na, ja, be fahua, a fahua, pie, netele, uncle, we be our go, no police for the swap, balangad, waha. 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Na, a ye quanti boys, ya, make off for most of message, I mean.
2: Uh-huh.
3: Oh, my friend, is a couple of you. The baby, I drew ya, ye kay a dear, nipple, one, no. I just hear who the air was, what ya say, come do. What ya say? Me, too, massy, mamma, cried the old Musu commozain. Bema, I do a bad program. I was on his year, Bibia said, and it's any year, twas who see a portio say, and they are. Who to come of Fremme said, Minya County, no, and messing compared the animal. It did you have me, no, no.
2: Ah, not why I did. Not twenty boys no more, eh? At the time,
3: no more anymore, she jamo.
2: Ah, no more friends, say, come the omo.
3: A common domo to Minya County, no more pet the animal.
2: Ah, oh, sweet.
3: I said, where you're going.
2: In the way I'm wondering, in your money, you need eventually, Anna.
3: Never no man ya biadi because they are not to me no one bet be visa me omo balance kura no up to now fe na me be hwe omo e dia mom o dia se obi dia to me dia to me dia na ahomte but Boris B Abraham Nkoko Curtis ba ku 12
2: oh okay
3: but Boris B farms wa ya dia pa
2: Wow. It is not as I say, would there be a small party be at Safro Munyana?
3: Oh, sir, Edda, or see what they say, make it be an assem. Etino or Bremen Coco, ne be not just a metimedia. But and Coco no de Baron, so a year layers on say, or bat idea and find young coin. Oh, lay and what to arm and yam what tree. Yeah, no. Oh, on Timmy Fan Yan Quine. Oh, the yes, you so bad, then the wound of Bata and Fanning Yan Quine. And no any problem, I won't tell ya. Stemma from Mona Ebia, my impulse will be naming an idea and start to move. I had the fine.
2: Oh, okay. Well, I don't quite the ever hard drink.
3: I say, oh, Bata and your Obia Watson, Goguam and Yamar Kino. What the Nian Quine Yan Quine? Obata
2: dia de nyan kwai. Ya bi untimi fa nyan kwai. Enti Paul Sisia no eba elective position in the party dia wa ohro mun selfie ho.
3: Oh, nya se ma ohro mun selfie ho, but we have to respect the decision of delegates.
2: Sure.
3: Wo mo mo koto aba no, we have to respect it. And every ahodi bia ehia se e de tie the new executives e chino, eno na wo se ye. Because here was a kunda ye nim 2028. I was said Dr. Baumia by president. It's me, me poor, my family, dear be a mayor, and your boy executives, Nibia, dear me, mayor. What I say, okay. Until ABA, the next election, ABA, Beko, AB Grana, Womwa, Omukoye, Nanya Mea, Domina, Yanyapo, Yatima, Wenya by, Nabu Cry, Jamu positions, you know, no Makope, Abamu position. Debi aya fa ho ne akwa ko di because yetime aba agroni mu bi no what you say
2: yes
3: na me no in all things no obi de aya me ya wo ade num nyina ne se am akohine ade awa ye no ho
2: ke
3: asema to me e wo se un se ade ne si Saturday
2: yes si Saturday no
3: e bi wo se nka wo twen be 2 days bi kura ma be to so
2: yes.
3: Now the beginning, now say who comforting the panel crash it in the rear. When they said they nana Jonua
2: started saying on through.
3: One string quo or better TV shows and the TikTok so and all your calculation. And now subtraction, addition, multiplication, and when you're taking your friend is saying 11.1 just I didn't want going now, you know. Mantina said that. Nathania de Runipa. Genyane sa, udi asemu tu obi kwa, ube chen. 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
2: Country region, ube kwa frio.
3: Juma medibe dinu, mebompa ya se, udiye ne, onde ni wasemu ma. Where DMP, I will bantima, where the chairman will ha, where you are Juma or UPA. I don't know where in the film, na Minkwan has it. Minkwan will be a woman, didn't be a slimming or other. Yet less to know what I say, yet Dawson. I'll be at the theater and Yamim Pongwa. What I say, it's a man from Grand Carlos sitting in Ambom. No one has a Minkwan, Mako, you need dear Nimua. What slimness and you will see pay. Nanu wa samba dia. Amakoyin be mo bo
2: te. O jori kuma se me final question.
3: O be mo bo se ni wa samba ba. Amakoyin wa samba ba.
2: Yeah. Okay. Commentary se bi amete here on election day. Every party for ni be ho and say Ashanti region is the heartbeat of the NPP. E ho na NPP no efruma ehye. Enti obi oba be ye secretary for the party in the region no. Partner here will be a or ye serious person because and you'll be a growing in so and they be so free say now when a regional minister you too close as a debiana.
4: How would you then react to those who think say yes they work in Ghana your voter population is dominated by the youth youth and so majority no air Gen Z's.
5: Okay.
4: Gen Z's is who new maybe I'm just say in a party's national youth organizer. They want somebody who is charismatic. Obia unim kasa. Obia so the maybe no nim. They can't picture now the picture into social media and go for go like wow. Body a more far a more fair. Nipa se wo ye ni interview se ye chi mu eye brofu mu eye dagbani mu eye brosa mu eye bibia obetimi akasa. Do you have those qualities?
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1: 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I'm here. Huno. And now, when ya report be, when ya petition be, come back down in your eddy. And so, minority for sorry, you could react to the justices. No, they were vetted and approved. This is your parliament. So, I do my and then president nominations, Honorable Ayarga, and Honorable Zanito Ajman Rawlings. I do my tomb, our parliament. So, I'm going to ask for. TS wo mu in pa na jezo wan be ya so afo no mo she mu jube di ase ti ya behra na no pay say in terms of good governance say yeah any overly super majority na e bo man e bo parliament e di an e betumi 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implementation committee, and our chairperson, Madam Marietta Brew, onona ye our chairperson, into constitution or recommendation by from the review committee, you know, to see a recommendation on Babe implementing. Now it's here the Yegma. Now back I am, I will be the amount. The Aban is a Ghana Hanka Udi in Fiadria 9. 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Enso no NDC for antwin. 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Eno so woho nom. Ene de mi gidi se emwan. Ye miemu to say general election upe so kwaye MMDC ibia no one say wa file a nomination no wako say ni a party ben mu na wa it should not be partisan is an anything partisan election wa unim heat e woho any gidigidi amount for the call election him nti ya no de me gidi say em fanto baby ni ye miemu no bia wa wo pepa say obi gina say ye nto so aba say aban crache penyin no okwa wa ko gina ye toma 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Sa race no. 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It is our race and so embed the vice chairperson and also embed in a papa. Yeah, in Yanana B. Nana Boache, Ujina's our race in him. And I offer some pine and sujinem. 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Former MP for Kainkwe South. Former minister. Former director of communications for the party on sujinem. 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Na general manager Cambrans Adom Brands Abdullahi Audu. 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
0: miss a preliminary objection properly raised. You have responded to me. I have a right of reply, and then we put it to a vote. It's a decision. It is the house that the committee that must resolve. That is how we take decisions. Chairman, if we are talking law, let's talk law. It is not within your right to say you have ruled. You don't rule on issues that come. You don't have the power. There is no such power in our standing orders. Even as a speaker, when a motion comes before the house, he relies on the decision of the house. It is not a matter for a ruling that you say that you've dismissed with all those adjectives. I won't go there. Let me remind you on some important issues and reply to your response to me. Issue one, the House did not pass any resolution.
2: Honorable Minority Leader, with all due respect, when you are making your submissions,
0: I kept
2: you
0: quiet
2: called on me.
0: I didn't call on. I said the resolve.
2: Rule
0: no,
2: on the
0: I
2: matter.
0: Didn't say rule. I said resolve. Don't two, get me wrong.
2: Two.
0: No, resolve.
2: Honorable Minority Leader.
0: No, please.
2: Let your microphone be off.
0: No, Chairman, don't start your thing. Don't start it. And then finish and think you can control narrative. We are being very decent. Don't try it.
2: Minority Leader.
0: Don't start it,
2: you
0: Chairman.
2: You did not move a motion before
0: Chairman,
2: the committee.
0: Chairman,
2: you raised a preliminary
0: you can't
2: objection.
0: Rule. It's not a ruling.
2: And the preliminary objection is supposed
0: this
2: to be ruled upon
0: no, no,
2: by the rules
0: no,
2: of the House.
0: No, which rule? Quote it. Quote which rule? Quote the rule. Quote it. If the standing order is here.
3: Yeah, so
0: mine is here.
3: Take your
0: no, time. Majority no, that take your time.
3: No, take your
0: majority
3: time.
0: Majority that he's capable.
3: No, no, no. Take your
0: he doesn't
3: no,
0: need
3: no,
0: a lawyer.
3: Please, please.
0: Let him. Let
3: please,
0: him. This is
3: your,
0: it. Rule it.
3: No,
0: open.
3: No, no. Take your
0: open.
3: Standing orders.
0: You people are taking
3: open,
0: this majority
3: to,
0: thing
3: to,
0: too far.
3: Open to 268.
0: You guys
3: open,
0: are taking
3: to,
0: this
3: open,
0: majority
3: open
0: thing too far. No, we've not finished the argument. He cannot. Stop it.
3: Patrick.
0: You've had power. One day you may not have the power. Don't do this.
3: No, 268.
0: It's not fair.
3: Open it. 268.
0: Majority leader.
3: No, open it.
0: Stay out of this matter. Stay out of this matter.
3: Open.
0: Which rule is?
3: Open to 268.
0: This is not within his right to rule anything here.
3: Please.
0: What is he going to rule?
3: Open to 268.
0: We I moved.
3: 268.
0: Yes. A motion. No. A motion.
3: Open
0: to 268. A motion was moved. Registering our preliminary objection. A motion was moved. We had a meeting with the clerk and him in his office. You were there. We all agreed that the nominee for the Supreme Court should be done in October. Clerk, he was there. We all agreed that let's do the nominees. So what changed?
4: What changed? Why are you always frustrating everybody? Why are you taking the majority too far? And when we talk, we become victims. Why?
0: Please.
4: Why?
0: Please.
4: He can rule.
0: Please,
4: we have to argue. It's a motion
0: please,
4: that we raise and stated our grounds.
0: Listen to others.
4: The preliminary objection was grounded on our motion. Don't do it.
0: You listen.
4: He did.
0: You listen.
4: You were my mate.
0: You listen.
4: You were my mate. I was called before you.
0: I
4: was called before you.
0: Chairman.
4: You were my steady mate.
0: Chairman.
4: And you know my law is on soil. So stop what you are doing.
0: It's very clear. Have you seen the order?
4: You know my law is on soil. You know. Eche, you know,
5: you also
4: don't
5: know,
4: let politics,
5: you also know that,
4: you know, make you behave this way.
5: Abraham,
4: he cannot rule.
5: He has to rule.
4: He can rule. Rule on what? It's a motion. He should tell me where he can rule. We have to take a decision and vote.
2: That person, please.
4: It's not fair. We have a right of reply. Let us reply. He shouldn't rush. Why are we doing this to ourselves? Why are we doing this to ourselves? It's not fair. Your own position in 2024, Ayelga, you were there. You said 14 days. Why 3 days?
2: Honorable Majority Leader.
4: And when we react, you start shouting and threatening us.
2: Honorable.
4: And you start to threaten us. What's going on in this country? What is going on in this country under a reset? What's going on in this country? In today, Ghana, you can't talk.

0: You never said you are moving a motion.
1: No.
0: But you said you are raising a preliminary objection. And all ears have heard you. So when you raise a preliminary objection, your preliminary objection must be ruled upon.
1: No, that's right. No.
0: That is different from you moving a motion for the House to take decision on the motion. So based on the fact that what I have heard and what everybody, member of the committee, have heard clearly is a preliminary objection being raised on the grounds, which grounds are therefore considered frivolous, vexatious, unmeritorious, hollow.
1: I'm straightening it. Hollow. I'm sitting right here that you can't do.
0: So I have done my ruling, and that is a ruling, and then we'll proceed to vet, my lord.
1: Chairman, please. Chairman,
0: judge nominee.
1: Chairman. If you construe that to mean an objection, which you are going to rule, I am sitting right before you. You cannot say the horses are bolted. There's an empty stable. Stop it. This is democracy. Don't do what you are doing. I just got up for a second. They were calling me. You deliberately discharged Senator. I kept quiet. I knew the traps you were setting. I knew what you were trying to do. Let's not do this ourselves. We are not helping democracy. If you construed our objection and the motion to be and nothing like that, please, I'm right here. You can rule. Let us debate it. Let's vote.
2: So let's debate it.
1: Yes.
2: So allow me to debate it.
1: Sure, I'm happy that you will debate. Let's debate. He can't say he's ruling.
2: Yes.
1: You don't have the power to rule.
2: Yes.
1: Let's take it and then you use your majority against us. We'll be satisfied.
2: Listen carefully.
1: So don't do what you're doing.
2: Yeah, please.
0: Honorable members,
2: permit
0: with
2: me.
0: All due respect, yes. After the ruling by the chair, there will not be any debates that will be open. Honourable members, let us not make the attempt
3: a simple
0: to create a scene when there is none.
4: And then, of course, our parliament, Honourable Afenyo Makin versus Bernard Ahiafo. So at the end of the day, minority boycotts are sitting on the vetting of the Supreme Court justices nominees. Minority for an antonym. A reactory, no, me and Sunny, you know, I go through the vetting. Parliament are geomatum, I can swearing in. There no one parliament, dear. The ante be ever quah human so. Yeah, no, for some pine, I cassa. So within the week, honestly, to me, file and ra to me, file so called first vice chairperson for the NPP. And also, ma'am, you know, a womb or buyer immediate pass. And currently, on the NPP UK chairperson, a US chairperson, your buyer, and so file. And then, ma'am, Pukui Abuati, a Jesu Bruni, and also a file, so called vice chair. Say, ma'am, you know, and a woho, na mem and be do. There are 12 people, and all more honum, our more contested. Na bako a oku bi ene ya ye wo fa sampan former Kumasi mayor, former regional secretary Edema NPP, the longest regional secretary Edema NPP e wo Ashanti region of Asampan. And so now to me filing a nomination na manfu ebisa say hey wo fa sampan to me filing and now no anye show ni bi tansa manfu okwa dom wo de ko e ho brass band. The whole boys, macho men, the whole near ma, a man for the koi, of a sampine, a de bikoi. And I want for beyond continue answering and king. But me did so a file, and rammy honi videos and the pictures and be. Tia no pay me so of a sampine. Say near my cousin, Mamusan a campaign or the biko, a half or the biko, bono, and all Ashanti region, and all the other filing. Tia missa, say of a sampine. And row the koi, you know. What next? Of a zampa, I'm watching Nanope.
5: Could you make you so?
4: Bibiabo, dear.
5: Damia dum, Nemumpire, Bibiabo.

0: Great. 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And ra mi hu videos. Mi hu videos ni bi sa wo de forms ne ko wa fa ni bi bia. And so no most of the media coverage, you know, yeah, hu ara wo de wa amfa domo anko ana bibi. And ra de ne see but mi nim se wa file in the first place.
1: Ma min chia une otie for wo musa ehwemo. Ma fidi so. No kran na nyame adom ye koko file. Na on se me personally dan kaka me ye me campaign be every election am ko bia no. Ya na me pe extravagant campaign. Adofo e bi e be jam me pa. Adofo bi jam me but ya nyenu fu se den ko fo e ye wo mo dia no. Ko fo a wo di me wo mo be jam me no. About 90% e ye wo mo to abani bi. 90% of those that came to support now. I want to have some communication officers, youth organizers, constituency chairman, some of the vice chairmen, want to be a whole lot. It is your cook of Ali and Roy Amiadum. The most important aspect is that we were able to file yesterday.
0: Great. You didn't say elections, say, yeah, now. Emu do he nipa eko be du mienu se du miensa na se nipa no do so pa minim se ozo mu edu san se wagina wo na ye the longest regional secretary for the party in Ashanti region na wo kodjuma die bi se wo ba national nke mu edu nso wo redom a onu omo kwa kan sie ya ujiri se bibie mu no wa kare ohu ye hu se se me de fa de ha fa ha ebe ko ye dia mame
1: kum e bia Sesikana obidi beye the juma be things yeah. But a girl said ne the electric no oma to abama ye delegates no so no obe hu se ebe fa womwa e num de abi try mama over whatever. Yeah say ye ka inim se woma ye kuning na ubiya and one class, okay?
0: Yes.
1: But se me kan se me chrew de ye kolo. The one with the most experienced background than I am. Kojum, you start your party in 1992. I was elected, not appointed, as a ward secretary of Osafuswami constituency. Be a ward secretary until you stand by the polling station system, and I'm by a polling station chairman. Be a chairman until 2010, and I'm being a regional secretary. Be a regional secretary for 12 years, three consecutive terms, Ashanti region, MPP history. So far, being the longest serving regional secretary. The last time I'm contesting in Okrano, I went unopposed. It tells you, say, party for no even with my dear me. Any more than bar, the bomber party, no. And moon and channel. My side as several our national executive committee soon. My side, national executive committee neck so from 2010 to 2015. Be a member of the National Council. But I am a member of the National Council for 16 years in Fiedunsia. Yeah, you started to see a Beye Jumama party, no communication. My year comes for the party from 1998. I'm a year regional com. Ebe Pimne. From 2010, I'm a year member of the National Communication Team. Ebe Pimne. From 2010, Bepimine, me a member of the national trading team. But gain a lot of experience. We are maybe also MPP, political parties are, or money, you have ideology, you have a platform, you share, you also. It didn't say,
0: hello, Oba.
1: Political parties are a war. We are seeing a kneeling in a war ideology panel. You will cool in Joko Uganda, the opposition party now, and we are the same ideology. One more conference beyond me. Na Satania, a papa, a BBA, Freddie B, Nana, and a star chairman. And Tonora is a co-represented party. Ope ni pa kore ya no, me eno ba mi kore representi party no. Na se mi yimi fun uchilao sisi, na wa mpati mpani fundu huu se me content as first vice chair for the party. Messages from their brand encouraging words on my tribe brand no, you marvel. It has to say, me kore ya no, e juma mi kore ya no, wa mu huu se ampa, e juma ni mu idriye. Inti, you experience the papa. And no nine channel, when it comes to local governance, by yet assembly member for several years, elected assembly member for several years. But saying acquired the mayor of Kumasi for at least 3 years. And when it comes to experience and the knowledge of party move and the management of South Biabianoa, children come from home.
0: Yeah. For sure.
1: And we was through papa.
0: Experience in the air. But don't say Racia Mukui, Ufi Ashanti region. And Ashanti were the highest delegates in this particular election. And now Omo Mukoni be in the same category and so a beefy Ashanti. Would you say and no Emma Hawagne?
1: Oh, Emma Magne, I say this particular race, no. Would be our opportunity to vote for three people. Would be our opportunity to bet to me and son. I'm a choice, me and son.
0: Okay.
1: And to be one bet to mammy, not a beer, open before I bet me at one man. It's another a new who
0: Okay. Now, delegates in the Ashanti region are. Kakreya Wakofemu, would you say they resonate with you?
1: Very well. Me your church in me.
0: Okay.
1: I tried there several years. Me no be din kuma. Me pick it feel a be if you home. If your reactions, me feel how you receive the message. Number who say a genuine and a genuine.
0: Okay.
1: So far I can tell you. I have over 90% plus rating, approval rating. Not only Ashanti region, the other regions that Makono, I see, yes, they feel that this is the time I woman know. We need experienced people, we need matured minds, we need people who are committed and dedicated to the party's cause. And all these attributes, you know, no, papa. And the Yenam Yabontua, ye didn't come more, ye can't some actually one of Babatua Bano. Say, do 10 October, no. Almost your sign in my way, baby, a partner could do not. And then I make a messy, a mere way more, ye party, a more position. And this senior majority in parliament, one would me use your numbers because of their numbers. One would show so much disrespect to our members of parliament. The disdain and the contempt they treat our leadership in parliament. While an annual or more vetting of Supreme Court justices at Dubai, look at how happened. And yet, that wasn't the first time. A CCB brief our parliament and that this fourth session of parliament, you know. A CCB brief. The regular nature, they arrest MPP activists. Communicators, TikTokers, and the rest with flimsy charges. Any the rudious and outrageous bail conditions are, yet I'm some very upset to even think about that. You know. Now, if you say, so we say, you know, I'm motivating, say, you're better at home, near Dim Kunim 2028, That's a year. They be for some other considerations. We then they are to Obama one. In fact, young Kobe, I beg a cousin Kobe, she said, then I'm here. Jum, I am here. To me, the only thing I would say, and I say, we are doing our best. We are keeping telling them the message. We're making people know the priorities I want, how to help the party, and all that. Wouldn't say it's a party, no. You're both free through.
0: Aye.
1: Mami ma typical example, yeah, police station election, see. Arrangements, regulations, processes, you're who at the top in the platform.
0: Okay.
1: Yeah, your campaign BBR, yeah, you know who form the control, and if you throw in the platform, and if you don't get it right at the top now, implementation at the bottom becomes needless or useless. If you don't get people like some of us, say, well, then you have been doing a boom. You have been teaching a boy, I was through her, and suddenly they are performing. They are no. I'm with you, dear part, and I may have to have with you. Almost to a banner, and you are a good one. A baby, you should say, I to a bar, mommy.
0: Great. And okay, Omo could be in a Zabi, a be a current national officers, a be former national officers, ebi so former ministers na there. At the end of the day, who did he say you can outwit all of them? Obi e anya.
1: Me a member of national council. So I qualified to be known as a national figure. No one national council 16 years. Yeah, e ko no. Obi any that experience no. So wako 16 years to work for the party at the highest level of the party structure.
0: Okay.
1: Which is National Council.
0: Mm.
1: Party research and conference, the highest. The second highest, you know, you share constantly, you know, hey, National Council. And I've been a member of this council for 16 years. I was the secretary for the party in the Ashanti region. The biggest constituency constitute the electoral system of Ghana.
0: Mm-hmm.
1: And I worked there, the heart of the party. Party Numuja. For 12 years as a regional secretary. Now you're a regional secretary of Ashanti Regional. You are more than a national officer.
0: Yeah, true.
1: You are more than a national officer. And the nature of Ashanti Regional, Ashanti Region is a microcosm of Ghana. Every tribe ever. If you are Ghana, you find it there. The people you deal with, everything, and if you're able to work there and work successfully, there's no way to do doing it by baby. Coupled with my experience as serving at the Kumasi Metropolitan Assembly, currently the biggest metropolitan assembly in the country, because there were five constituencies on direct. I can't be 2.5 as a 3 constituencies.
0: Yes.
1: Indeed, I have wealth of experience. I want to ask one question. When we buy national council, we're not able to say we're a national council member, we're national officers. No, why not a national officer and say no national or call that office? Tell me, currently, when we are officers, no, why not a year say we're a national officer? The one more me buy party no that be a national officer.
0: Oh, that be so would you free baby?
1: They came from somewhere. Aye. So, the question of, oh, being a national officer, who call you a national officer? No, who output in there, you're saying, and yet then I may deal could go. Who output in there, you're saying, and yet then and I may deal could go. And then the mom of fact, I question any mom cry because it's negative.
0: We better say after filing. What next? You didn't say what call region. Region saying what call so far?
1: So far, my real four regions. So I would say, your party, Nankasano, and yes, sir, your prayer, Nankade, structure nature, say, you send go we, 13 Crania Paso, and Sana, would be to gratis him. But the mode of my campaign, I'm going to finish up way before Christ gave to Abano. And I'm going to go to all the regions. So far, I've done 4 regions. I'm tackling the 5th region. And yet, Monday, Echo, Echo Vetina. Monday, Echo, no, I'll continue with it. But just after the vetting, I'm going to do a non-stop campaign, the Greater Accra, followed to the voter, 2 regions, and I'll tackle the northern regions, and I'll finish up with the coastal areas, the central, western, western north.
0: Okay.
1: And eastern region.
0: You, and EM Foul Brain, Bibri, and Opey, yeah, the UBCA. So we'll be being so catch red delegates, final message in my name.
1: Yeah, my catch delegates, no, I say, baby, a party, not coaching, I know, even. Okay. The Mahama obeyed 4 years. Uria, Sagana for a quarrel referendum, said the Mususuno, no more could jay the 5 year term, me too. Say, ya, my home, or ding, I'm fat, nipper bit by ye, man, say, ye mubi. Ya, ye committed. Ya, ye dedicated ye home, I'm a party, no. And for ya, ma, ne din could grow 2028. You bet that for 14 years. We know the credit makers are now. So you're new to 2028. The likelihood is in your bed winning because 2 times, you know, and you're very high. Or go 3 times in track. That makes it 10 years because they might amend the constitution. So even if they start accepting the amended constitution to 5 years, 4 years now, then we have to be home for 12 years. Are we ready? Party for me, Bissamo, Yaya Yaginis, you better position 12 years and now 14 years. No, no, and until Mimi and you, Jaya, you walk my party, you mean day, you wouldn't be a no, let you want to why you yet, my near ye and the Pimeno, on the Uncle Swedmanum. Yay, be, yay, Timiko from the Biao, you do Enfro Nippo, Yanquia, dear Enfatao, into a cassette Nippa, Womuti. A ho and a door on the bebano, a ho and a bemia dinkunim. In Tibestre or Momenti, Bia, or Tabin Binse, some pine, Elko Nasha Fence Rice, no, then to Abanumano, Robeboa, and my partner dinkumin 2028.
0: Some pine, we wish you all the best. And the one they did me. In Tibia Okobia, we wish you well. Obey do a crown so for the vet and the Indian and so I be she any at Trinkomo. That's the Anope.
1: It's been Damas.
0: Yo, it's Wafa Sampine, and I will tell you, Nkano, about NPP, First Vice National, National Executive Elections, yeah, Ujinem, papa. And in that race, very, very interesting race, Ujinem say, Nansenya, and Nana Kumia, former MP for Kankwe South, and also announced, yeah, say, and also for First Vice. And him say, former NP boss, Mustafa Abdulhamid, are filing a nomination that. And a current national organizer, Nana B, Henry Nana Boachin Nana B. On also Jinamu din. And in that race, I'm reliably informed that Omo Kono 13. Not just a small election, a small competition. Apart from chairman, secretary, and no one of the racer, emubed ne papa. And me jidi say Sana Muti and Sampine and then a kasaye or no can say. On UGD send experience awenya from grassroots Ebido region. Our dear national council, obe member, they were honum for over 16 years. And on UGD said all the requisite experience. That will be to me the Abua party. No, na send your all canoe. So, Mumumbi, party name Yoma, I'm a yeg my dame for my party. No, I'm really here. Send your constitutional review, Nitiano. You know. He say no be a barber transfer se man pen you know kun vienum se bibia implementation no e corner ko si na ye de ye adwuma obi obetna man pen so e free 2029 a 5 year term of office and all can say one really na ndc to aso anaje ze obi obabe di so na obi tumi akọ 2 terms and the npp betna opposition for 14 years into they need dedicated people. Strategy people, there's a Sampine. No, the Jumedi, you know, Akomani, Mahaya, Sampa 94.7. Jumedi, you know, Ekokrain to me, meeting, Edequa Kuchum. There was it, said down the dining, you know, okay, home. Messages do one waba. Rafael Nketiah, Eddie Abba, or say Sampine is the obvious choice. Lamte Rashid. Ononso di Aba. Ononso, good morning, Kwekuchum. When was the last time you heard NDC and the so-called pseudo-neutrals shouting from rooftop about illegal mining? Na yese, galamse yuhun sebu. Ontinan saying, Desmond Yeboa, Ononso di Aba, please, let Afenyo exercise patience. They got the opportunity and misuse it. They also, Honorable Afenyo Mark and Antonibo. Nenche biye besa kwa humane so. Mia madam furinu ya Nana K. Enra mi hon so filing a nomination. Na mse, ii, Nana K. Obi besi ya enche. Nani pa ye ye. 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Menyana wa humane so. Ya inu ya Nana K. Ewa humane so. Nana, good morning.
2: Good morning.
0: A bibia wo ko de.
2: Amado.
0: Na na mete won ka che.
2: Eh seja oye yi we yi mi ama. 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
0: Na enu ami hu se wa file o nomination na obi be bi sa se da ben na adwen pon ba ye. Se wo be call national organizer o ko fa form afele a enu a o de akọ e na final day of filing. The worker who owns Wahre said, you made you beat me. Aye,
2: oh, me that's it. Mentia, what's he for name? Oma, I follow social media. Nina, na mentia NPP or Snoko, Amanu Kru, no nema. Yem party communicators, see callers, see testers, Facebook administrators, and you know, mature home. What was that question? In Bear Nayabu. And see, my fan one after the other.
0: Okay.
2: The kind, who would say, I'm a set, the Ben Adrian Pony by Bible say, it's easy upon Connor, Emma O'Con, order. Then so, and couldn't be if they rather her neighbor. And see, only Pabiano, what's a honoma? Also, Nenny Swadifono. Nani swadi huno no enye se ni do has ni swadi huno keke usisi wo ho towo se ni swadi huno no enti woni tu ya se ye ni enuanom bebre aye dwuma e wo party ni mu at the national level and organization no die you have been involved from day one and na wan kasa die unim enye ma wa unye na na ki watam MPP si agongo wa wo dey. And I didn't point it over that. Nanny is easy. Say, I'm ready, Besson, Nayako, Nayako Concordin, the Pija party, no, Babby Drum Pempensoa, Yansu Yahoo, and they beat me the party now. When you say political party, Emily Beardua, yes, sir, and penning four from time to time. Opa, now so I be your dear, but oh, yeah, now you need ya, now we can win. Emre to send on a key, means me ba. Make call from a different angle. I'm a bit fat national organizer position. I'm a bayer juma, I'm a yin ye. Na, me mobilizing crop for a freedom. Na, me lead the unity talk. Meaning, say one cassa when him said, Nana key, a you be a band say, young friend in the any answer, and cast a ma. Won't him for be and compare. Eba ne se asema si yemfa nyansa ni nimdie NCC asema be ye expert on that enti ebi edru ne osi nya obi a odi ne ho asi ho no wa prepare ne ho se obeye dwaden e de ama party no enu nti na from the beginning ye ko AM primaries mu bi sam ze na na uta ho ye chi uta ho ye chi mu kan bi a me se me be ye dwuma ma MPP. 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If we are in Kabu Pistop, Ryan, I think. Inti, me, the Mussi was a debi. making them king thing. Tebeya, or China, say true quo contest no Ulusu. Not because of a beer and some kika, or may we need Yaki Kafani, or may we need any of Mokrof wanting to out for Yellow be a dear who see one bit in my say, Juman. Edia soon, Diaba. Eddie Chum, my bob, I'm hoping my prefer. Tell me yet to my day, my dear Conco day, Edia Freddom, Edia Ma NPB. And it's what I didn't know at a hope if he won't carry anyone who are doing with a media domain. Eighty year cocoon. Now, and near ma, make a camp boom, and I make a camp boomer. Any delegate, any homecomo, any nanny said, Jedi kind, a peace talk. Mumma ya approach ye, when ye woo, puny and idi quaso, our brassimu, a chopper, because me feel safe. Tomorrow also follow your primary say a choir.
0: Yes.
2: A choir ye fast, so the ye aspirants and a fast, you know, and can ye. And can ye. Any aspirants in Kwa Omuno Machita Funina because elections are won by 50% plus one. You don't know where the plus one will come from.
0: Yes.
2: Ain't he? As a politician, as an organizer, you don't joke with vote. And looking at the slogan, you the job big ground. A Jumano, a polling station, or electoral area, ho. Our constituency in the national headquarters in the Makachere party for in the member mayor armchair national organizer member number by operational national organizer the national organizer who will be available in your constituency in all the 276 constituencies. No me I want to make what in a quiet juma now many party mano I perform market to market church to church mosque to mosque school to schools ni akabu aye tuma edin kodidi abre npp ni dr mahmud ba me akam 2029
0: na sir election won say omo a oni omo kwa kan si no ebi akobida ebi nso ye current national offices na race ni mo hu isan say ni say titles glover okoye nana b abt no he did very well and then ni say salam mustafa nso ye current national youth organizer ono nso na ni matre delegates na dada unko wakansi ni bisada onyini se race na o ba as an underdog
2: me da se se obi se masimui ma me ya na normally me ye me discuss na I focus on what I can do and not what somebody is bringing up board and they all kind of that okay at na tv so radio so over 12 years speaking for MPP how we are aware.
0: No correct.
2: Delegator ever to abandon me. Omo ye delegator, mu miti wo omo no aba. This are new delegate. Aya to almost waba fresh. Enti obi any upper hand on this election.
0: Okay.
2: What sema we dey call? Dance e wudi a chere wo omo. Any ekwan a omo nfunu wo omo nfunu se dey be nipa wo ye betimi ni natna. Eno the key thing is what message I could have.
0: Mm-hmm.
2: I'm preaching a goodwill message, a sunji message, and kabumu message. Men, my catch the delegate is a message about the man, the same memo national organizer. Men, you will be a member of occupy position. Geke. Me, you will be a member of the men who be boom. Yeah, Juma. I will walk on swinging him. My promise, me delegate is a baby a party, not be true. One national organizer, you know, here will be our accessible.
0: Yes,
2: we here will be a say, who here, no, not say, who friendly pana or that picking will call. Who here will be our approachable. What won't go for the donating, but me, I don't want to repeat the needs. And I can say for a fact, say, when it comes to accessibility. And someone who is approachable, I stand tall. In terms of these qualities, I stand tall.
0: Okay, but
2: a national organizer, you know, these are the two key components you need. And you'll be able to abandon money we have to share. And you'll be able to abandon money we are very disrespectful. And one of the things I want to say, they say, national organizers' work is operational work.
0: Yes. Yes, I no credit. No credit because when say national organizer key position, you know, is after chairman, secretary, on our about women's organizer, youth organizer,
2: organizer.
0: See, now is a such operational duty, you know. Then you get market to an hour for a man who know.
2: Yes, it is a why you obia. Oh, poor many for what do many pa. No, I chat to sir, or any public political party, this will be a company. Will be a company, there will be a BBS and my fire will be you and you. But you have to get a national organizer who understand the party people. Said there will say be a change, but you can see any policy in change or see a manage situation in such a way or China and for problem every party. No, it will be a that bossy attitude. No, you're very national organizer. Defending national organizer. Ain't it true? My boy, me go pay. I carry me no ashe. But who no say to me? You no make me aje. I'm an aye ye. Na I am ite. Because she am unpenny. Before the medicine, I didn't go to him. I said my own kafa. The medicine, I didn't say na na me. We did it. Say we must obey to me aye. Now pay the ye. What change be a? Oma abba kwadu mpo. Ain't it? But the man body me inshira ma. Po the koye di pateng. Never could him be a party, no. Never could him be a fear. Near Nayan Kamum, near Neduma, Dr. Mamu Bauria.
0: Minimse or region, yeah, Ashanti region. Minimse Wakoho campaigner, almost in the crater, the highest delegator. It was high election. Send or more for national organizer, yeah, okay.
2: And not for me, main conference, my mother conference for Edinburgh Pontopa.
0: Asante Achim Fuana.
2: Asante Achim Fuana say, Nanko say, almost we discuss it, say, and one person will be back in the Babe Tamechi. And I'm a power, which I will say, as a mission, I'm a quacker here. Test on four of the youth organizers, and what greater crown or essay or magic to money here. And Adia Baku, I'm a member, a communication officer, and what greater crown was it. And now, Omunina Pochi don beta mechi. Emma de Fepa ye. Enti, maybe Sera almost said, Miseremo. Momunumuna Mumukuta whom marchino. Moma mini submission, and I feel member fee. I feel I may be Pashantery. Now, Santer region clamp with the Honor Messer and the campaign.
0: Okay.
2: A Chanter region, a Honor may end the campaign. So the last week of my campaign, I'll be in a Chanter region. A Hock clamp with the it be a man of consulency by consulency in the cluster.
0: Okay.
2: And see, that is the strategy.
0: Okay. Now, so far, how many regions do I call?
2: Okay. So, the strategy is here. I don't come in person with the petrol one thing.
0: Okay.
2: Yes, starting Greater Accra Monday. Monday, yes, starting Greater Accra.
0: Mm-hmm.
2: I think I may be in the regional tour.
0: Now, it's a word there, you know, where the consultation and now, oh, free, and now, where are
2: they? Me, your phone is by the team, no? And yeah, we enter almost a chance to see spread all over Ghana, all the delegates all over Ghana. Now, let your per se, oh, yeah, my man, my man, can you per se, you're the last phase, yeah? Who say, any panel, yeah, for the adorso?
0: I am watching. And
2: the Ubian calling the Indian Gusiachi, the Emperor. Now we want to be fresh in the minds of the delegates.
0: Okay.
2: So that is the plan.
0: But 1 month, we bet media call the whole 16 regions, Nina.
2: Met all Nina within a month. And I said, I make a turn. Say a cluster campaign. Yeah. In the greater class, you meet you. Maybe I can go to Sinibia, Makumaku 6-7. But we meet you on one place. Even within a day, you know, we have idea three meetings, you know. Over 6 crowd, why 16 constituencies?
0: Okay.
2: Why 18 constituencies? It was say the following day, you know, 18, I walk over Greater Accra. What you say?
0: Yeah, Matthias, sir.
2: You move to the next region, and the regions need to be one of the far. We bet the one day, because I think it's 11 constituencies.
0: Mm-hmm.
2: Upper East here, I think 9 or so. So, it's not a difficult campaign. And then Freddie say, presidential aspirant at all Ghana. We have the strategy. I've told him, even if you give me just 2 weeks, I'll be able to do it.
0: Yeah, so, where's your boss, Eggman, over here?
2: Major Manabro, so.
0: You. And only delegates in Casa, any infant community see her. So, we'll share our campaign as CD, a brand new brand new Casa.
2: Martin, too. Made up as a fan, so as a papa. Now, but not media houses and what Ghana in the true, Mr. Tate is a maker of me. What time did you pay? Oh, now we have friends. Now, the anyone at TV, anyone at radio, so bright. Near my 20 minutes, we never told this one, they will delegate. And I may not to prepare you, Metamase. In me, sir, ye greater credit, and remember, you will go around with you,
0: sir.
2: Na ya be din komo kakra so
0: Matias here
2: me da se pa
0: yo nana da se ano pay
2: yo me se me da wase
0: yo enti no nana kwajo eje ye boa ye friend nana K ono e ko national organizer e de ama NPP e wo sa context ya e ko si na se ni o kan no mo do so pay yi o mo ye nwotwe 8 e na e contest we ha titles. Daniel Nee titles Glover, former MP for Tema East, former Deputy Transport Minister, or Hobi. Sanso na incumbent National Youth Organizer, Salam Mustafa, Ewo Hobi, Kwame Prempe, Enzo Oho, Archibald Gamo, Ewo Ho, Ena Kwesi Boja, Ejinemu, Ena Ni Amenine Kasa, Ena Ejei, Nana Kwejo Ejei, Yabwa, Nana Ki, Ewo Ho, Ena Daniel Jeni Mbwati, na former MP for Doma, Ali Maiga, and so Ewo Hobinti Nipan Nwotwe 8 and a contest in this national organizer position. And so Nanaki, Sanya Wote, Ese, Okano, or Abuan Huesi, Ezanza Mantida, and a man who knew that so because I contest. But Sanya Okano, say Wabuan Huesi, in that contest, it will be very interesting. Ezanza Titus Akubida, on Nanabi Nakoye, Nanabi BT, he did very well in that contest. Into the bin who say he's the direct heir to Nana B. To Nana B ne hodia na titles neighbor. And so Sani Anana K Ekano or no name strategy or they call in this particular election. Jume DNA kukren to me. Ewa sempa 94.7. 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someone, God will seriously punish you and expose you. That's what is happening to the NDC today. From Paris, that's a Clifford. Now, we say good morning. When was the last time you heard the NDC talking about Galamsey? Lamti King Rashid. Onoso Denedie Abba. We so Makindada, Desmond Yeboah, or say, let Afenyo exercise patience. Afenyo untenable. Untenable. We so say, Sampine is the best bet. We say, happy birthday to say, Austin. NPP National Election Committee Secretary. Today is exactly 5 years ago. I lost my my lovely father, Papa Sunkwa. Okay, and I am out shedding. Ne ya can birthday, nenra. Ne ya papa peng ni pa birthday. 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Your friend Mr. Kumsin, Abraham Kumsin, Ghana Federation of Labour. Wakuwa che papa pa di amaj maifo e wo Ghana. Ntino papa, yama happy birthday. and ra and I would be 81 years. Mr. Abraham Kumsen, happy birthday to you. There's I are hosem so Ben our trimua and our ba bako a free mo. No way in Vienna Diana nine and no free mo. They are hosem. Mansenia, my friend papa no narrative issue no. They are hosem papa. And Nancy S will be a hearing who issues of poisoning na the ade. E ade a be ye tase de nam wiem a enam wiem na nsen no enkoyie enti ne ma shedin Mr. Abraham Kumsen nra na e wawoda 81st birthday 81 years Mr. Abraham Kumsen emum oba na wa firim we de ma shedin e ma 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no e kukren to me
3: objection properly raised. You have responded to me. I have a right of reply, and then we put it to a vote. It's a decision. It is the house that the committee that must resolve. That is how we take decisions. Chairman, if we are talking law, let's talk law. It is not within your right to say you have ruled. You don't rule on issues that come. You don't have the power. There is no such power in our standing orders. Even as a speaker, when a motion comes before the house, he relies on the decision of the house. It is not a matter for a ruling that you say that you've dismissed with all those adjectives. I won't go there. Let me remind you on some important issues and reply to your response to me. Issue one, the House did not pass
4: honorable,
3: any resolution.
4: Honorable Minority Leader, with all due respect, when you are making your submissions,
3: I kept quiet.
4: You called on me.
3: I didn't call on. I said the result.
4: Rule
3: no,
4: on
0: the... NJBI, did you make the Ebere, join Adum TV near the discussion segment Abremo. Upon four na tenase. Abna Pukri and so at Nassin, the NJBiano, Yakwadum TV. Until you see a way for a green trebra. There will be big Fabra, Nianco. Numbers are your phone calls on 0243-859-487. 0243-859-487. Now, you can't. Oh, what's me? Yes, you drew a man from Suane Papa. John Clement Kwachi, a friend of Jata, Okweti Bien Kwanta, and Koko Neko Memoa, Wajidini Papa, Papa, Inter Mian Kasame Papa, John Clement Kwachi. 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
5: good morning
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5: Na kede ya na chi papin. Because one of so wa any the one cause o mo bo no benya baby abo. because one marketing in Ano, Omumun Yudu. And then I can't hear National Ganajano, on one year, the man was the most thing of which many women are fighting. Yep, he's on a super cop and an abbey. On a social, who remedied in den. You, just say, and Yabri, you have a power. Now, Oko headquarters, a whole decade. Ubiaba, you have found forms, you have fire, or the echo, a whole day. In Azewana, I'm here. Would you say, and Yabri call? I have a power no. You are free. That is the point. And you will be a wedding about to Obama. Now, one year, you may hear. Not all the top person here and Jimmy and Winnie can lose our last year. I don't know. And yeah, I have my power and this MPP movie. Bye bye.
0: Yo, that's a gentleman. Hello, good morning.
4: A friend, a cashier, and a friend, I'm your food income.
0: And count so many.
4: If I tell you, I'm going to make a taxi as to boy, I used to want to call you to Wednesday.
0: Yo, Nana means you.
4: Baby, income as a chairman, you are on a watch that will be an. The piano, the master delegate, the minister, young Kano, and Amia Minia Madina Nanaki, income national organizer. And what I said, Mikujan, when you must see Tinama Kudimo Takra, there, after an hour, Mayba, I can see my jammer to so. The master delegate said, Nanaki, Yaba, Bermunu, Nanaki, and your position be a one up board be a so. Now, be piano for Nanaki piano, or how the woman piano, or better claim be so. No one was a problem. The mess delegate is here for near trying for say, Yakotomana, yes, someone national Canada beer, gentleman and a key, because Okapi across both MPP and this Obia person, and I have a notion in some more car, 14 voters, Obetina Pil to Robert Saman MPP, Italy, and National Joint Intellection, Yakwe, and Nunia Woman, Nopani, Kakama can say, your best threat, you were and this away, your mama, say, Train your Okafa Galam, say, Hunu, say, or Ba. I be put stop on Galam saying illegal man in yes, Ranum. I bet you know, you also call fear me, Lunini. Sagram say fighting, you won't must be a Koso Cassia, a Kamia Koyasem, a MDC in paying for an alien to the government and Galam saying don't you stop on the yes, Ranum. Oh, my, they don't stop on the Zunis, I say. Let's 24-hour criminal from the Magana for 133 num. I call fear me, Lunini. Officer, what is that? I shall 133 of the crime. I will go for no one phone. And then people yet, none before that, and now to say 5 months, 15 months, I've waited when you jump right now.
0: Yo, Midas Minia, moving so heavy. Hello, good morning.
6: Yeah, good morning, Chum.
0: Yeah, Minia.
6: If free upper was Laura.
0: Oh, Laura for Ubia, where are
6: you? I mean, I don't, Nana K, dear, on one or co.
0: Hey, Munia on Nana K.
6: Oh, don't go there. She, Minia, catch her. Parliament majority any NDC aban se emre eni kaso wai hwe ne omoye ni nyina oman ni nyina e hwe omudi
0: hello
6: ndisi wa o
0: mhm
6: ayete se Ghana for dodo to abama omuno. Like they are not accounting to the people of Ghana. They are doing what they just want. President Mahama, any nabai. What we will only tell them, they say, Emre, and in Kaso, 2028 is just at the corner. She in Kosu, Minia, she in Kosu. But they are just doing what they want. 2028, inshallah, Dr. Mahmoud Bawumia, Beba be the president, Medasi, Yamin Kamu.
0: Yo, Medasi. Hello.
7: Good morning.
0: Yeah, good morning.
7: I'm going to go to the hospital. I'm not sure if you're a campaign. can afford it. That for your time, you take this down for yourself. That's what it's going to be. That is a kind of position. It's a best year. I'm a boy. I have coaching. I am a young friend. Cause who be one who is a child. Who is a near and next place. Mama, what's your decision? Can afford where? And what's the problem? They are for so more. I could say that's faster than or by what is one number 2,500. The man of the Ghana for say or bar or better police for cool for be mobile went to any so and the Ghana for your phone good cut almost $1.7 billion. And if I got a position here, hey, Dr. Alhaji Mahmoud Gaume, he has MPP for 9 years, three, a pathway, a year, a year, a year, a year, a year, a year, a year, a year, a year, a year, a year, a year, a year, a year, a year, a year, a year, a year, a
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10: 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Yeah, co-election. So what they
8: are saying.
10: 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I can say on authority say a new man may ye you know target no antimi amiti. Unfortunately nipa no unsan ko biom because when you post we see you and the people in the region are yearning say mensambra
8: okay
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1: 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se me be mouse car. You should be understood say Ghana is a sovereign state.
0: Okay,
1: one, each and every sovereign state should be able to have the capacity to take care of its own citizens without any external friends and what do you call it, especially in situations of this nature.
0: Na na we eye external adwuma ko no ewo yewo MTN Ghana ena bibi koso wahunu sese etwa ye

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1: de ti a eba ne sa ne se we ye company a ukuro na ade ni si ye wo. You understand?
0: On a castle, Munyasa.
1: Oh, David, it doesn't mean so on a castle, Munyasa. You understand? A JCN on Ankagana for Soriano, which is MTN companies, El Ghana, SNO, would have been the best. So, I say, in 2011, Libya, say BCA, Ghana, a buying X-ray, say, the government is capable. And she sharing to Tuebia, and what's our buying a year? No, what did it mean for Bano? Oh, yeah, the Omobai. And even 2015, South Africa, the xenophobic attack na eh South Africa for Oma sorry, na Oma year tia eh Oma for much honum no, Abai eh and she share Edo Mueden, Edo Mobile, Emma Moba, Ebe, eh, a friend said Edo Moba, Edo Mobama, Mabusha for. No baby, I say, Etino, send Campokura, Oba Bua Baya, $20 million. 20 million Ghana cedis.
0: That is correct, sir.
1: Ah, unu majuma MTN, sika MTN inya Ghana. 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O mine na uwo na uye juma wo juma e koso no. Obe boy man, I also 20 million Ghana cedis. MTN. From January to your friends in June, first quarter. My man can't send
0: me
1: chero.
0: Me too.
1: First quarter, 2026 year. From January to June, service revenue unko omanya 15 billion Ghana cedis. 15 billion service revenue unko awo. And unko danche, out of this, you know, data revenue. Data revenue, data, from January 2026 to June 2026, MTN accumulated 8.8 billion Ghana cedis. So what I say. Meanwhile, so Kasaska we eboma almost 23.8 billion Ghana cedis from January to June unkwao. And omanya from only these two services, so me ma only these two services.
0: Okay.
1: Service revenue. Any data your friends say revenue ye mobile money that won't change, you understand, ye other services ne and new ma mo ye no finding in to change, sa new ma mienu e nko ano they earn almost 23.8 billion from January to June, and ye say fan say from January to June 6 months omunya 23.8 billion Ghana cedis on data services. And then data revenue and service revenue. From this 6 months, you know, our profit, our making 5.1 billion Ghana cedis.
0: Okay.
1: 5.1 billion Ghana cedis.
0: It's confident in Amrel.
1: So just now, but try that be there. It's just confident in Amrel. Remember, so just 5.1 billion Ghana cedis. Say, over aggregating now, in terms of a CD to dollar ratio, they get a lot of money in Ghana.
0: Okay.
1: Sika omunyano edoso in 2024 omunya 24.4 billion Ghana cedis. Ta what I say? Aye mfaso omanya every Ghana for ho. And you know, so for 2026 only 6 months omanya 23.8. It means that at the end of the year omanya almost 46 point something and 47 billion Ghana cedis. Aye, this omanya profit of almost 10 billion Ghana cedis. Ta what I say? Na so why unya sa profit was sa crow we mu a eya didi atam sa oba be ka chere sa oba mai 20 million Ghana cedis
0: just come sir
1: make go go si so enter na if you understand international relation,
0: yeah,
1: and if you understand your friend send your oman ne oman edin kitahudie ne send your friend send domestic agencies omo free baby omo ye aduma ne omo timamu no ye aduma. Even corporate social responsibility. You can, MTN can decide to use, sir, 20 million Ghana cedis to do whatever they want to do. It is within their right. Corporate social responsibility. Ombeti ma kwa kosi school dan. Ombeti ma kwa koye your friend saying kutunsho. Ombeti mi edi akwa koye. And no. aye omo dwuma but say who this at 20 million Ghana cedis e dey ma ban eh so that you get a PR gimmick say oh empo kura no BBC wo mi kuro mkura no say me boa o say which is very scanty. But if MTN had wanted to help Ghanaians, and for that matter the government of Ghana, any kanya dey was omo ye no no because South African companies omo ye dwuma Ghana over 200 registered omo ye dwuma e Ghana ha. You understand? Enti no senka untri mpon sa opesa obo aban a. Enye as the leading eye company from South Africa, ubo adwuma Ghana ha unya sika che obi ano. Enka ho so unuanom no ko frefro mo.
0: Okay. Enti ye still on MTN say 20 million Ghana cedis no. Unu say per calculation na ye ne che so munya mfa so pa. Enti ahina nanka sefata say omo de bebre yen. Say 20 million so.
1: Oh, say the 20 million no
0: sir
1: 20 million yes sika I was compared to compare with the omo no nya Ghana
0: who
1: nya faso e year in 2026 per projection here no when nya faso in 10 billion Ghana cedis now be 20 million Ghana cedis e dey ama o man no to get a
0: nti ahin anaka e se fata Ghana
1: no please so person we here sa aduma na person we here ye na trimpo a wo MTN e so no say okay, they see the ono no, the citizens aye Ghana for, aku Ghana for no. Aye ni ya, enke di kan kra or companies or more Ghana ha or more free South Africa no. Almost over 200. So one time you 200 now, almost by 10 ah. Or more very active. Ah, or more born, more modern.
0: Efa
1: friends and sika sem or more sika pa or Ghana no. You could have organized them. You understand? And then now kwa kwa BB to say okay. Already, mumu ya social corporate social responsibility. Dada.
0: Okay.
1: And you know, abain ya eh abain say ya pesa edisi kawe edebuwa abain. So what ya say? Na abain atimi ya di atene kasu na abain su atimi di aye bibi fufro edi ama safu onene omabushia. But if you come and tell us, maybe my friend say 20 million Ghana cedis. Eh? My main chira some of some companies are South Africa. Omu ye omu operate el Ghana ha. All of the companies are omu operate el Ghana ha. In the name of omu free South Africa no and yet companies kumau omu dosu pa
0: okay
1: over MTN Ghana Absa Ghana for omu say South African company omu so omu di juma pa omu nye sika pa el Ghana ha. You understand omu net income only this year and kwa 6 months 2.1 billion.
0: Okay.
1: You understand Stanbic by Ghana omu say South African company. You understand?
0: Omo
1: income 4.4 billion Ghana cedis.
0: Me ba so now the list no aba. Mamenko. Mamenko ahoma somra. Ye beto aso.
1: With emotions and
0: 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Farouk Awahab e wo Zoom. 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
0: o se o man no woni sika dada ya aban no apesika to ho anti ye di edi adwuma inti no omo sima meji we no as ya boy e ho dada inti ye hia sika.
2: Well, first of all, let me correct the impression your brother Kasaminua Muslimi, but I'll come there. And he said it was to me a complete wrong impression created by the government, and I was just a little bit amazed. So reason is okay, you sika dada, that's fair. I think, sir, Yebekai, say if we're talking about MTN, worry surfacing and changing the faces over the years as a company in Ghana. And it has been and it is one of the most successful companies in the history of Ghana. Say, ba and yeah, compare, say, overseas operation, overseas companies operate on the soil of Ghana from different countries, including South Africa. You would say it's one of the most successful. But then let's look at what MTN stands for. They've done for the country, Republic Ghana. One, Minim years, yeah, but it's also a gentleman to ask a lady of her age on the telephone.
0: That's yes,
2: that, publicly. But sir, what 35 years from your age, you tell the Ghanaian public, sir, 35 years of presence of such a company. Ghanaians were in their 20s, 30s, that joined MTN. Ebiako pension at 60, Ebiako pension at 62. How many Ghanaians since the inception, creation, existence of MTN in the country Ghana? Currently, how many Ghanaians are gainfully employed with MTN? Whereas, say, they are contributing taxes. Government takes taxes. Government takes snitch. And in return, the people are receiving salaries. In return, that salaries go down to take care of their families, etc. In return, compared to government companies, government corporations, government institutions, PWD, so therefore, I'm not looking at the MTN 20 million. Mm-hmm. Let us correct the impression, say MTN 20 million given to Ghana, if even it's one city, the principle behind the rejection, it doesn't actually match up because, say, one, an unrepresented South Africa, Cyril Ramaphosa government. Mm-hmm. MTN is one of the largest and biggest company outside South Africa, but it's not the biggest company in South Africa. MTN does not represent the ANC government of South Africa, no. Or your company in Ghana, and the mistake we are making as a country is very simple. MTN has shareholders who are Ghanaians. The impression created out there that South African company, if we understand corporate, and we understand the shareholding structure of MTN. Mm-hmm. Maybe your brother now, you are even a shareholder, meaning you are owner of MTN as well, directly, indirectly. So it's a company operating on the soil of Ghana successfully in the last 35 years, regardless of whatever name they've changed. And it tells you, sir, Ghana for are members and owners of MTN and parts. And it's a unknown, say, Ghana government didn't go to them and ask for money. They are saying, sir, Yama government 20 million. The quantum, the amount involved is not the issue here. The issue is the rejection. Now I'm saying, sir, sir, country no I benefited your workers, your nationals, your nationals, your salary, and your citizens and nationals of Ghana, as I your shareholders, sir. At what point do we brand it? Say South Africa, we're making profit. And no South Africa company. It is not. What about the other South African company that didn't donate? That didn't seek to attract, say, or your donation beer. Are we telling them what? Can you go and hold them? Then I'm saying, say, as we've demonstrated, say their money is nothing. That is not the argument. Why do we allow the MTN if we don't want their contribution? A country that has that kind of a stand, what you would have done, said, "Mon take musica away. I'm shutting down MTN operations on the soil of Ghana. Can we do that? How many people will you throw them on the streets of Ghana?"
0: Mm-hmm.
2: Are we saying, sir, MTN, ever since it operated and is operating in Ghana, blasters, national team, national disaster, corporate Ghana, they are the first to be in the air like KLM. MTN always are there to support Ghana. Let's put that one aside. Ghana indirectly, and I'm talking about the two parties, MPP in the studio, NDC in the studio, mm-hmm. You being in the middle. I can tell you, because I'm not a politician, I can tell you I don't belong to any of the divide. I belong to Ghana, and okay. I'm in the middle. Has MPP in their time as a party, has NDC in their time as a party, not gone to MTN formally, informally, and I'll say informally, collected money for campaign support.
0: Mm-hmm.
2: What does it mean? South Africa has Foreign Corrupt Practice Authority. The same thing like United States. What do? There are companies operating outside. If they are caught involved in corruptible practices, lobbying, etc., they surcharge them, they imprison some of their descendants. Ghana taxes, Ghana government, MPP, NDC have supervised collection of money informally indirectly from MTN and other telcos and other corporate bodies mm-hmm. to support their campaign activities. How does that amount treat in their books? How does it treat in their books? We have supported them to cause and do other things against even our tax systems. We are not speaking about it right over here. Now, let's talk about on transactionary affairs per day.
0: Mm-hmm.
2: You have banks. I have a friend who AGB, FGCB, Prudential, all banks in Ghana put them together. MTN transaction on daily basis activities on the country, in the country Ghana, is bigger than Commercial Bank. It is the most biggest. I'm referring to the Momo. Have we talked about that? If we are telling MTN, take your money and the art of anger, okay, salute, au revoir, thank you, arrivederci. We are not. So we are going, Ghana, if Ghana has disgraced MTN in that manner, for instance, and they shut down Momo operations one day, I can tell you, I can tell my brother, I can tell the leader, I can tell the Ghanaians less than that. It will be a big, Ghanaians will be on the street if Momo is shut down 1 minute.
0: Okay.
2: Now let's talk about the other things MTN. Which country that MTN gives loan to faceless people on just only their telephone number? And then let's compare ever since Ghana Commercial Bank. Young corner a China sell corporate two cities as a bank loan. Commercial Bank because Kofana Nabra. MTN giving what loans, soft loans they call it, to Ghanaians who are faceless. They don't know them, they know only their telephone number. Mm-hmm. Most of them, one address is here at Udom Cemetery. Most of them don't even have addresses. Mm-hmm. How many of them has MTN giving them loans? Tell me which bank in Ghana. You don't look at only the negative side of a story. Look at the positive interventions the country, the company seeks to have done for the nation. And I'm saying, sir, it is also a wrong impression for anybody to say, sir, a South African company. It's okay. A Ghanaian company because Ghanaian shareholders are there. Put that one aside. Originally, MTN, so about voluntarily, your YEA, Youth Employment Agency, your hospitals in Ghana that has needs. 20 million corporate Ghana. How many Ghanaian corporate companies have given that 20 million? Some have given more, some have given less. Have we made it say, now Ghana eco fire and call for xenophobic repatriation? Your collectivist and I depend. No. Individual companies in their support. Mm-hmm. So why MTN not? MTN did not come to say they are giving money because of South Africa government. The impression when we're dealing about diplomacy, that is the food some of us we eat. Diplomacy has got nothing to do with emotions. And diplomacy has a permanent standard practices that we practice. So I'm thinking, sir, much as the government took emotional decisions, you know, it is not too late to go back and pick the money. But I'm saying, sir, direct the money for YEA. Direct the money for a hospital. Direct the money for XYZ. Because tomorrow, Ghana government, the same Ministry of Sports, Ghana government, other ministries will go to MTN and say, you call Blast Stars participation, a program event, MTN, at that point, in that position, what is the value of our message? What are we presenting then? So I think, sir, we rush into a little bit of judgment, but I'm not the type that would delve into the negativity of the South African xenophobic attack. I'm looking at the MTN as a company, exemplify themselves and then distinguish themselves to support Ghana. They are not supporting Ghana because this is the first time. They are supporting us, and if not anything at all, let them today say, "Sir Ghana for Ajimomo loan. How am I changing number? Ajimomo loan, I changing them. MTN do not be in a court. Which court can even deal with that cases? And compared to which bank in Ghana has given a soft loan of even 5 cities to a Ghanaian? Let's look at it well.
0: Okay.
2: And I think, sir.
0: Yeah. Faruk, aya no amachi no address so amame na okasa okay. Emuno na okase aban na gu MTN ani mase e wode asie sesika no so monye no se hon mama nim gu ase no kwan ben so na aban gu na ani mase se wode ade e breme me se menye ani gu ase wo.
2: You see all these things in Nigerian international tabloids.
0: Okay.
2: Obia gidi mpacho ate ase.
0: Mhm.
2: They make can see a gu men mase ni se on one condition se a china bi Ghana will not solicit and source for funds indirectly to Obisa for assistance and as a corporate Ghana, NMTNDC Kabeba.
0: Mm-hmm.
2: You are discouraging me in a way, sir. It's a country that is ongoing. I'm not saying because of MPP, I'm not saying because of NDC or PCP or CPP. The point is, sir, aban no sika no de bae no me ene aban na as a country ke beti maji ye ji sika na ye beti mi se e bia bibi it does not mean say MTN for sika ne de confirm ya ban no aye na juma na yie, which is creditably upheld the government over the first biggest repatriation country where it might go through. And credit to my good brother, President Mahama, and his government, said, what team has responded to the call, orchestrated and then engineered, supported by Okudzeto, his honorable, the office, Samuel Timaeza. Yenye Bisada, 5 Ghanaians, Kwa Mfamba, is the biggest. We might say that what the government to have done that, commend them.
0: Okay.
2: However, say, what not this Sikana bro? Other companies are on Suokuman, Omo She. Other foreign national companies, multinational companies, they are all watching. Now, here is the case. Ghana government cried, I'm going to come in. A big question is, yes, sir. Per the analysis of what my brother, Ekano, we are centering our attention and the focus on the quantum and the value of the amount. I'm saying that is wrong because, say company be worth 10 million, company be worth 1 million now. Yes, wow, one can crabby at the baby and insert. Is that not what we do? Yeah, called Canada, yeah, called American, and then yeah, appeal for fund to other corporate bodies. It be the if yes, even 100 cities, quiet. So any MTN, 1J, and yes, South African company, in Air Ghana company, Kahon, Ghanians, Kahon, 1J, no, a China Bino, Sebibi, here, would you say MTN, the bit maba? And when I'm just that is where what stems from the disgrace to them. It is not right. And to me, it is not right. What the AJ Nefes Kanisha project be to say hospital renovation. One abacas a colibu, one abacas a confanochi, one abacas hospitals across the country. Only peculiar or a very instant need that as in Kibit Mediabwa. If that money goes there, it does not mean Sawoji Achama the retainees.
0: Okay.
2: So also Achama retainees there. Then one would say, oh, okay, Yabwa. The PR doesn't stand in books here. Says the MTN, Emma Ganes, Kanwajia. It represents the South Africa government. In any case, still, your mission in South Africa. That is the most critical point. Some of us that understand maybe some of this diplomatic gymnastics.
0: Faruk, the ban repatriation is said BBSU will be my son Ghana for Hwaka Yen for Mumrano. I said beside the Sobeka year 1983 on Nigeria and also BC Ghana for Bebro paper back 1 million and or more a month penny at the time. Sehu Shagari Pahona Ghana must go and say seven bad and India team and common tea anyway no so benny womb says I want nipa be 1 million we no 1,600 and so far my dear ba. Yes, 1983 now was so chance to say you.
2: Okay, you're talking about two seasons.
0: Okay.
2: And the two places. Proximity, one of the issues.
0: Mm-hmm.
2: Nigeria, Ghana, the proximity was just only one country, two countries. Togo and then also Benin and Nigeria. Most of the Ghanaians at that time were harbored in Lagos. Very few of them were in Onitsha and other provinces. And Dubakas, the proximity was close. Now, at that time, Nigeria, Shobhi Shagari government was a civilian government. John J. Rawlings government was a military government. And that was the beginning, 1981 was beginning of Rawlings governance and his military regime.
0: Mm-hmm.
2: So therefore, Rawlings decided, said, yes, I'll go in. Ghana didn't have a bus. We didn't have even a transport. Instructions to Ghanaian articulator operators. That at the time, now only articulator trucks, Omukofa and Yama from Nigeria Banu. These were the people, the government of Ghana, Emma Omu drivers, articulator drivers, Omukofa and Yama Fuyo Banu, Omnedi Ghanaians Gum. So imagine, say, when it articulator with Jim CTBNM and Yadumbae, that repatriation, voluntary repatriation and repatriation combined, you know, compared to the way, say, government in Idisika, Osao Chata Air Flight, which I call Bear 4 or 5. And you're talking about 274 or 374 passenger machine. I don't buy it. Look at what the clever thing the government did. The government did not give the repatriation to South Africa Airways. The government hired a different aircraft.
0: Okay.
2: And Odu Mobile. So it has costed this money. The two are not the same.
0: Mate.
2: Nevertheless, Shagun Shagari is still in Nigeria, still paying for the price of the Monko because it was engineered by the West.
0: Mate.
2: So foreigners, now Nigeria economy has strong. South Africa is feeling the same. But with all this, the UN in China, it so does not take away say MTN or ne a juma or ne Ghana for ye a jumum dia mayen any dear no moyeno Ghana for ni ama a ya MTN no be more sika so ya. I think come on that was a little bit
0: unimu dia mu ne osua hunu mu no enyina so abane de bae no sha bibi wetri kanon peso beka ena ede enchinyu asu bia ban no said ade kofa sika sem so mani woni sika no bibi wetri potinti na omani ade no omani sika no.
2: Okay, no, maybe I need you. I'll say some decisions by government. It's a little bit mad rush, and I say a little bit emotionally taken.
0: Okay.
2: And you deal with the context of two things, a context between diplomacy, a context between international politics, and then also emotions of a government. And then I'm saying, on adjustment, that we call it the triangular alignment. You know, government now and Shane Yee say no. So they're making sure I'm about to say, say a fear and I'm high meti and will be able to tell me 35 years, 38 years, sir. On yet, I hope him or your busuani. Is that not the case? And to my baby, a book now for on that note in government in Betimashe. But Sebia, oh my baby, or in the name, say South Africa company. No, then we are saying, say, I'm per almost South African company contribution there. What is a Ghana business of a Ghana mission in South Africa, still operating in South Africa? Why would they do that? Because the diplomatic eye and to spit blood to the South African government, government now anyenu to that extent, ya anyenu say too much. Because you know me on your interview, say what they are remember, say no. For us, for South Africa to take us serious, no, I'm calling a diplomat, your top diplomat, the head of mission, Emmanuel Back, so that they will know the effect. As we speak to you today, yeah, HR4. HOC4 or the consular session or the head of mission or foreign operating service, RD, Omina or South Africa. You can say, Omo coordinated deportation, but then the mission head in the Nenko Bitimaba. And you know me, so fine. Any young Pam South Africa High Commissioner, so in Free Ghana. Also, so what is the bloodbath here?
0: Mate Farouk, Mamena say, any obra when you are the Mayano pay, but to a bank for some on San Kodiskanana.
2: I'll be very responsible a Ghanaian if I'm asked to be the negotiators. Kano, imagine name of the Macas and say, Abani Bia, a chain omujun who ya. Now, Ombakas Omquakoji, Omoja Omagana for whom.
0: So,
2: Bassa Abani decided it was so beja. But Abani Susubet me near too late. MTN is and I think I'm not doing PR, but I think they're company only Ghana for a genie. Because Momo Kaya do Mukra Ukrumano. So Kasu or Jimmy Tabani fetch him Kongojiskan. And Yamama, or Jitra, or announce Ghanaians will side with them.
0: Farouk, our hub, Mamena Sinobra, and ya, a mame, or ye international relations consultant, and ye nena deal Kobono Ellen, Ama Deku, MTN 20 million, a bansi on ye Munkomana Yidino. What's it?
3: Munfanchem, Mamma Machi, Mabusia Funy Nachi. Bra Paruka small kany. Menene ya dream were part of it. Nami Brown so swa some out kinds menene ya dream were part of it. It's some come away the mimijina in finfini. But what can send be and person can be correcting the kakra or can say no South Africans yeah dear mwabe is the biggest repatriation effort abaye and yampa. The biggest repatriation effort abaying bi aye wagana I was during COVID-19. His Excellency Nanado Danko Akufo-Addo by 10,025 Ghanaians in Ababak from about 27 countries. Ghana for COVID at that moment, you almost a now, can I say you're too your bottom? No, munti mi mefi. Both omwa omo ye Ghana for ya wo omo hamukura mokani say Ghanaian passports, Ghanaian citizens. Any even Ghanaian or more resident permits. You're the only free 27 countries, US, China, UAE, South Africa, and you don't buy. I buy Tia or Mubribia or more cost of travel. You Tia, so what the normal airplane about you, so I buy never far who I buy Tia. And how can you buy your son? You sign quarantine, you're the big hotels, you're the big Nina buying Tiaka. And see, in some SCC woman over your history. The biggest. Well, I'm saying Nigeria at the end the biggest because and only over 1 million Ghanaians. But I think after that one, the biggest will be the COVID time. 10,025 people. Mama can say you know Abang mi mi sika ni mi hu ni enti abang beka se onye. One. MTN for yani omna atina ha 25 years. Na ya breakers and also ombusa we age. 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
0: Mm.
3: Etu yi 35 every 44 mu a. 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MTN fu agi en sika. 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Na wu data nko a wutua. Nti wu imagine se mi mi start use MTN. 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
0: Mm.
3: Data nko a mi, mi nko a ma use se yes ye calculation se dozo. And se na about voice calls. And se na about all other things that you use. MTN fo anya ye nho emfaso. In fact, upa my yenye skills send an ame bread teaching. Sika cry within 6 months. Omunye free of my immune, and yes, sika ketwa. And to my young can emma name yet to say sikano, ah, more day my yen, or more ya doom be. And I buy so on ye, many are buying yard dinsa on ye. But I know so just empty and ya doom be, or money ya doom be ya. Me find me bra ya doom at the back who say sikanisha. Maybe a woman sikanimu ye drew. Enka e beti mi a convince aban no ama no age ade no but 20 million de
0: so
3: 20 million ye sika de but who they compare MTN omo kakraka ni de wo mu Senegal na fo atena ni de wo mu asia make sika from yen a 20 million to support the repatriation effort media mi susu say sha enti mi mi hu ni say enka bi aban beka say ah wo de aban ya te yen fa ma creating art for Christ omo pisika no you rock KOD nyeni di
0: Kofi
3: Achidiakon one year director of diaspora relations or say sikano here creative arts for ebeje ntinka o di enfama creative arts for ye enfama creative arts for mo support the youth employment there 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biggest South African country, companies in Ghana ba kunu Goldfields and anyomwa Goldfields for work you have more than 200 companies in Ghana munyina mo association because they do have an association then amaye dey aboa adewi and now over the last 35 years am buy na mo nkro for years adewi what have you been telling them what have you been telling them and as much as I'm any advancing your advice, you can whine, you know. Monsu sunu kweni nyami ni abraba amoni Ghana for boni. And as you, meanwhile, I'm paying my services. No, so say no more problem. E wo mu anati ko. E wo mu anu na say yani a Ministry of Communications. Kasa fines. No say yani mu. Si yani mu deni yo. Mu any abraza mu ba be boa ama yani a solve problem. Monsu services no ko amode ma yani. So say there's an issue with it. And MTN for 20 million idi isha. Isapa mu fa bi nka ho
0: okay
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3: others ne di o di na ya o ye gane ni ne so won fa so ma ye adenti ne se se every 2 years sad we e ba so root cause no why are we not solving the root cause amusu mo ba mo di 20 million pe na ba
0: e da se
3: ba nsu sisi kan je
0: ye be ko ye nim na ya hwe because your topic saka so e wo say ye di ho nkom
1: menka we ba ko tew
0: 30 seconds
1: yes se your friend is saying
0: Faru.
1: I say, oh yeah, mischief, kakra.
0: Mischief, say saying.
1: Because MTN, the biggest shareholding. Okay, say you know shareholders. The biggest shareholding in MTN, Investcom Consortium Holding, South Africa.
0: Percentage
1: almost 9.5 billion shares in MTN, which is 72%. Huh? The Ghanaian, even if five shareholders are more, Ghanaian, Ghana for a womb, 1.5%, which is social, your friends and security, isn't it? In MTN. So, okay. So what can you say? And you see, what would say, untimi rima soon, emborome in kumini pemwe, and kasa jiska. You understand? MTN, Oma bwa Ghana in so many ways.
0: That is, can all the buy, all the buy, so Obejina, South Africa, bayan namun, or this canibana.
1: There are situations where,
0: Oba no, so South Africa, bayan namun, tina, or this canibana.
1: What have they named it? What do you call it? Repatriation.
0: Mm-hmm.
1: Why do you name it for repatriation? There are other things they do. You understand? And I make us say, "Uncle, Omo first has canon Franco school die. Omo Franco Obi ano Obeka Bibia."
0: Yes.
1: So that's Omo Ankasa Ankasa. Yeah, they might use employment. Obi ano Obeka Bibia. But to name it, say, "Munipa na ya ku Omo ya bru Omo ya kurum no." Ah, "Munji na Omo Franco support di ayenge." 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
0: Mate. 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
0: This advertisement has been vetted and approved by the Gaming Commission of Ghana. Bet responsibly, not for persons below 18 years. Gambling can be addictive.
2: In Ghana today, when a civil servant is caught in corruption, he is either suspended or dismissed. But when a political leader is caught, all we hear is, oh, we are setting up a committee and let us allow investigations to work. And before you realize, their names have been cleared quiet.
3: My opponent obviously generated their point from Alibaba.com. Otherwise, they would have discovered that...
4: Hey, sir, I quite to him with them. Yeah, can you name? Now, one could be a nail satism. And I'm a baby in a gun addition. Nemo won't perform months. The old year when you bet you. And it's your rubber who.
5: You're crying, you won't. You see, slow at all a year 20 inches. 3 days, you're to be here. Where are you grow?
4: Any tea, Tia Bruchenko, Akwa Manqua, Akuntejo, Eddie Bro was Semper, 94.7 FM. So,
6: you remember me, Dan, I say, you know, woman on it. You almost see a cracker. You almost see a hunu. Yes, you are here. You know, it's a cabum.
7: A memory debia, a bonusia, a permusia, a question of what you change your home, our approach, said the Akuhu, any diabe drufi, the Yahu, near her, the Ye, near the Abba, the Anyano, and you can say,
6: yeah, say. Abrochin come on a dim tintim pa.
4: Yabere no ma hudwa. E won't perform my swa. You bet me the abu gana. I'm gonna fan it to my paper. O man yimpuntu. Na habot a sign. Passport won't send some. Nini na ye de bro. E wa brochin come with you medium. Yabesaswa mwakwenya. No a chewagin.
8: Robert JB, make us a free Germany.
9: 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Okay, yeah, Amsterdam.
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4: Shannon, say a minute de bia. 6 p.m. And bugger near Abrochin Company.
10: Sema wudwa esinyina emwa kesia ewosa uti biara asempa yetia ena ubetino asempa yetia eye kasia bwa yedi brown ewo asempa FM enyume nonsia empire mu 6:30 sharp ensema wudwa esisi ye wunye ni nyina yedi brown asempa yetia eye straight to the point esanse asempa yetia.
11: The pressure is on, the clock is ticking, and everything is riding on one dish.

0: and one will lift out that trophy. Who's got what it takes? This is where the next generation of great chefs get their start. And this season, they are not holding back. 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
2: Wado!

0: bia wo biara gambling wo ye true intitwa no wahwe ye mu enye ma wona wendi mfie dun wotwe Gaming Commission of Ghana ajin kratu ya tu mu.
1: The fact of the matter is that so Ghana send ye Ghana city ni send ye yesi ye ye nioma ha e no crese nipa 56 almost more than half of Ghanaians nipa omo living in poverty. So what I say, it does not necessarily mean say ye ho chere sa. So what I say,
2: na chere say,
1: yes, hold on. So what I say, eye no kre e no no wo hwe Ghana Senegal na city na wo hwe the demarcation of this country where people are they be any nipa no bi wo no. You don't need IMF to tell us say Ghana 4, 56, and I say some 50% are living in poverty. No, you don't need it. And nuntina ehu hia say ya toa ba na ya transformation. You understand? Because about toa any transformation no, about toa na the transformation ba. Transformation no na de your friend say mpuntu ba eye nipa abrabo. You understand? Enti ena me no ka say emre bia ebeto aba ama aban bia no aban no ba oye bibi and the oye ni nyina no is to make sure so obema Ghana for mo hwan de ahenhan wo.
2: Okay,
1: you understand? And ti sawba na sawu de nhyehye ne ntutu yeto ho na se wan timi anye ama Ghana for ho ahenhan wo se ne eti a obeto eti a.
2: Okay,
1: na de fufura ba thought I say. And the election is one of the things that is helping, but currently you know when you aba say His Excellency John Dramani Mahama came and inherited a very jobless, your friend saying, a group of an economy. You understand? His Excellency John Dramani Mahama and the NDC inherited a very broke system. System a adokuri ese nukumwa. You understand? And now minu kasei, a government that inherited at least almost 700 million eka ayebo ho eka no kra no ye ntimi ntua definitely ahohiehia no ebeba and we need to start from the macro economy.
2: Okay, iti enema mo beto ye nyina ti na no ya finance minister ko parliament wa me ate ase ese se ye sidi no agina eka hodo ye di nyina no mu gusu kra mutua. 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
1: Look, madam, look. If the government is to open certain things for you, you
2: open it.
1: Because when say yes, now say you have to first and foremost put the thing in a right directive. Then invest in some certain
2: investment.
1: So you know you're investing into Yasha say investing into transport. That's what I say. Yeah, investing into transport. Transport I acquire a organa ha. And now menu can say Obi Biara or Beka Cherem say Kura wo team. And I said this rate our team. A Juma acquire a Juma M cos on one friend onka. Say media me hanum de kwanya juma and koso. There's no any development in terms of road. You understand? You have to fix the roads. That's what I say. And you know, we are investing much into your friends saying road expansion. And I mean you can say, you are expanding leap. You understand? Sika bojo bojo ya de bema ne dia so nipa kakra ama omo omo de ombetima nye sika ubo ha unye sika kakra ombetimi de ya ujuma. You understand? Ya expanding number no ama aka nipadodo na. These are all measures ha. Ebe buwa ama your friends say ahonchira na yede abafem. Ke NIP, National Entrepreneurship innovative program. The government is giving a lot of people sika for them to start up capitals.
2: Okay.
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2: na se kunim se ka na mo de mo distance se yenyi na be bo mo pese
1: mo yes of course why not
2: it's no why you still tell ade na be
1: koso don't forget say egusu tuaka ho ya ba na na saka twitwiri di ni ho a ebi all this would have been paid by now but you understand entino e sign say ya commitment and commitment no aya ye no we need to fulfill that commitment in terms of payment of the debt and you know ye twa your friends amount for ya for more juma ye twa musika kakara no na egusu twa ka you understand and it needs to and yet it is not going to turn in a day you understand I can as I've admitted say indeed yes looking at the situation of Ghanaians, who do you mean because Ghana for more than 50% are not living in poverty? That's what I say. But then, I buy your two of my buying my buying by yen she shared into two years. Now, my Ghana for who are there? I am. You understand? And we are in doing that. That's what I say. And you know, you buy a nanka, sakawi, and nawa. Can I da hono? Can be a ever to you? No, I buy no so no one pia. You understand? No one pia. And I was saying, and she shared. At what say, no way, make your way, no way, make your way. You understand? On so how can we know? And definitely, what bana Ghana for any GDD or minor shows them? And what shall we take steps now to your car?
2: Okay,
1: you understand?
2: Materially,
1: and you know, definitely, you make trebby, this will become, okay. But then they should be rest assured, say, we be around by Eden, the KBI, there by mention, a clear almost come.
2: But I seen to share data, no said the World Bank and Manabono at year 2024. Na ejina 56.7% asa 2024 eba 2025 no ebejina 56.5 ito sha last year ne sote ebe se 0.2% ena this year 2020 so World Bank report no ejina 56.4 inti no sakra yebia seda emaye efa ahonchira gana fuoko mu enfa one sedi mpeji fobo ama nyesi sikasemu entutu yejina yia omaino enya hwadin ewo sikasemu fomu no Ellen maminti o also,
3: dear worker, I guess maybe we'll hamper so chichi me, mammy. Most more upper nasage than I say, in a lower nasage than I say.
2: Into share World Bank, or more calculation on Moyena. They say, can upper will be at no hosson or soa, will be to me your best 72-75 Ghana CD say, a day.
3: It may be well, but
2: we are not from that be Dallas. Yes,
3: and by also science 75.
2: And now, in free new honomono. A best of 42 cities. Me pese be candles is as a ye the cities okay. Need you mentino. And ka en yes you cra could you could you crano? Because so between ya 40 Ghana kitan and sema or say and name in day me seek a kitam ye 40 Ghana 42 cities.
1: I don't know.
2: Ah me di bedi a di be anun so Ghana has say no. Any pub ye move fa any chi in this 42 cities a day. I would be born hombra. And one said in Chessy.
3: Ain't he? Question, maybe, son, is a World Bank of for number one, South 45 citizen, a nipper bacco. Meboa,
2: nipper bacco.
3: Ain't he? Mea, me, mammy, mammy, or boy, me, him, qualano. Nea, qualan, baby, you knew so more coming with ye are he. me be fear some na make o me oh mummy 2, 3, 6 oh a family of 6 household family yeah 6 me no esese se mpese me yi me hu free mu se me nka omo 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almost 300 cedis or more almost 300 cedis for the lower class so now question maybe so I said well bank for data you come no more asem
2: okay
3: Ghana fo ahina a day yenya 300 cedis yen kasa family of 6 7 8 9 10 300 cedis a day e wo fi no kure ni nyamye ni we ye aduane keka ye beg ye be di wo fi yen ka school asem nkwala be school transport feeding fee my enti mi omu data na omu de aba no kure ni nyamye ni e me se omu clinic app kakra kra my e ye worse than what they are saying 300 cedis a day in Ghanaian homes it's not true. A year worse off than that. Situation a year worse off than that ninti. And a Ghana for a quarter bag every 4 years. Yet nothing near your calculations. You know, you have to say about what's the same. A year bottom. A year the economic situation. Oh, yeah, you're in sick as some time. I bet to a banner and the moons and some near your firm. And a Ghana for her. Oh, you move pa and near headed to a bar. Niaka bia ye. 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

0: do draw no, a jim one to me de moi basse. 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Mwani ye we. And then na my ye. A ma sa, o hia bubro ye, ye bohunko we, a baffo. Moshe, Bobby, and hunko money, bebo. First, a boy, Moshe, a 24-hour economy. President Mahama, a launching a campaign, me brave fikuru kwa call launching, but me kai video nugusu omeni so. Ofa, clock, wahu. Clock, okay, I can't say which you know. Oh,
1: actually, Brianna.
0: Clock, what can I say with you? Near Bowers, are you? What did they see in Chang? Mintida. Or did they see in Chang? Come and watch.
1: Watch it, watch it, bro.
0: Watch a boy and sir. Told you, I'm going to crack on about dying. O Kukuri, did they see one or start here? 24-hour economy. Nipa me and sir. Ebe ye a juma barco. The whole day, ye bechemu and prensa. One job, three people, three shifts. And no promise, sir, you Ramahama in the NDC. And a gun of former Bunisi, hey, a pay our car, Semper. And you almost near by the MPP for your GA home, not credit your can where you can be betraying. You see, at 24-hour economy near train. It is our poverty idea with one of the biggest way I'm the buyers among the best of a 24-hour economy. 1 year, 9 months, ni ye one job, three people, three shifts, nipa back. A juma baako nipa miensa shift miensa yehu ye ni eye hu mo ni se musiga 24 hour market na wa wo hwe gwanchi a mi free na wo hwe bru is kroben so na free
2: atebubu
0: ofu ya tebubu a me bra ye free na wo hwe de wa ye ye ho sitie na cha non market days ye won once a week ene de ye nuanu mo wo nkura na se nyinyina aba eno kura ye pon. 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When she market day, Thursdays, your pong. A child bro, so 7:38 near two. Ya two gem. And so, yeah, I'll buy you catch and so come back fast what you hear. So, messy jack. When she near see, I tell you, Bunny, see, touching my crap, they also see 24-hour market to crap. Metal one sick a crab because almost jackets see almost every day. Almost yard, even touching my joke, touching my junk jackets and cry your two. I buy me sell any priority. Through my minister, my former minister for jobs, jobs and honorable Rashid Pelpus, honorable jobs and employment. Last 2 weeks, I'm catching it. So I buy any priority, say, obviously 24-hour market. Now, question I'm missing me, Busan, that's our market now, moon, sinu, baby, na ye can't you, my info, catch them, say, M1, a bay, they are tea and poverty, so, oh, yeah, do buro, yeah, tea, and I do 12, or any back, or was able, or say, and I do 12, one, the cotton. 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I see a busa buying. Tell me priorities. 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Only say, Kobo, because Obi a juma, me here and a suit you. Yeah, can you say unemployment?
1: It's a 24 economy or the background, you'll be any between
0: me and Papa Benyabi.
1: Anna,
0: baby, Benyabi, a juma back into what he can't call what we will call. Will be full from betting our cunyum. No, I yet. A political show near any 24.

0: 4 hours.
1: Ah,
0: Ukojum, and I didn't tell Musijum, and yes, I know communicator back over catching a piece of him from a political show. No, a Jack, Brakwa, sorry, no, before Frabe, yes, 24, no, explanation of 24 hours. One simple, your friend is saying, project, I'm okay. One simple policy, which lets the mua, a mujata, a musisre, a mu a fundrisi, a muhi, a wache, which the musach, the musa, be seen neck. Munti been to the tree. They say they are done.
1: Okay. Ali, the company in an ye a jumasem. Is answered to donor any age my head. And a dear much number. It's your prior calculation. Yeah, yeah, near the best of 40 cities. Now, say 46. It's answered 4 city, $20. For 4.2, me can say $4.2. And now the buyer calculation, only buy a sicker more. Sandy Cuckoo, we tin who needs us in Canada. We hear Bubro no more marquee. I was here. I had to say what post quiet exam, so we'll be calling at a red line. Wa wa si bia na je se what's na wona man aso wa fili sabina etie iti sa data winum no e ba ban mu a ya na mu ye disappointed e ye indictment adwuma na mo ka che gana fo se maye no gana fo beti ese se mo se maye o paper so e ma se ho
2: you see all that say di nkomo a enkomo na ye di no obi a enkomo no affect no no ono no beti ase e do obi a ono no onya so mfaso no. On all kinds of say, I know what you say. So, what you say. And definitely, within 2 years, no, won't mean Cassay, ya capture Nipadodona. And definitely, Nipadodona, I ain't mean capture Omo. It's a fact. So, what you say, because. Oh, yes, yes. So, what you say. And the 24-hour economy market, it is going across board. You understand? And the aim of the government is to build the market and make sure, even market, no, who see, no, it is giving people job. People are getting job out of it. A lot of youth come out and they speak about markets and infrastructure. No, my course, no, I am on my job. So, what I say, their government agencies are CIM, no, say they are practicing the 24 hour economy. You understand? They are practicing the 24 hour economy. Air Ghana Publishing Company. You understand? We have recruited some people, two batches, in addition to the existing one, or more practicing 24 hour economy. Passport office. So, what I say, they say, Minister of Foreign Affairs. Okuzetoa Blakwa. Wa be mu to the extent say oko every regional capital. Your passport office wa ya recruit nipa. You understand? Twofold. Ah, mu ya 24-hour economy. Ghana Foreign Mission. Ya recruit nipa. Bebre. Edi aka omo omo ho. Ah, omo run 24-hour economy market. Chama port. Ene takwa report. Ya fa nipa. You understand? In twofold. Omo omo ho no. Ya fa nipa mu mienu. Omu group me no akahwa omu ya den omu ya adwuma Ministry of Interior the same thing DVLA and I me no say the DVLA is working everywhere. Second of September every be at table there, you understand? Omu ana omu nya adwuma na ya nya nipa omu ba ya adwuma ya bia bi won kwanza ya fa nipa omu ya adwuma ya bia bi wo salaga ya fa nipa omu ya adwuma DVLA ya bia a lot of offices are ya fa nipa omu ya adwuma a omu. Your friends, the head office, and hey, yeah, you want 24-hour economy. Yeah, funny part in twofold. Down where then, or Mugusu, and hey, yeah, you want PURC. I'm running 24-hour economy market. And I'm looking at say, yeah, funny part. So, what I say in two groups, I'm on my Kahoo, Mo Yajuma, Sana Ghana Immigration Service, Ghana Revenue Authority.
1: Okay.
2: These are all a year. Yeah, funny part, Mo Yajuma. But then, and I'm a catcher, say, yeah, to me, funny part, Ningina at a go. You understand? Ekakrakra, but one more, ya four more, and I'm looking say, Omuya Jumano. They can testify to the fact that they know, say, ya four more, we had Omuya Juma. And what we say is that government is a continual process.
1: That's
2: so what I say. Abai Jumano, and I say, Abai, Amayono, a continuous process. You would have to judge His Excellency John Dramani Mahama and the NDC when we get to 2028. Yes.
1: Okay.
2: When we get to 2028, then yes, because it is 4-year mandate.
1: Aye.
2: So what I say? Oh, yeah. And oh yes. So we get to 2028. Na se ujaji abayano. Na se nioma abayano. Anka sabeka se wabeye wanchimi anya. Second of obetu abatia. And anya sa. That is why. And nanti na mensha se kasi. That is why we go for election. Because election brings transformation and development. You understand? And you know what is happening today? Yes, indeed. People voted against the MPP. Say, and we are doing it. And nunti na yetu akano.
3: a car or my brought to war or my engine to a winting into a yet who fees I buy and not Sakan and you are and this as you can I can invest into a Juma say a crazy job at the Amagana for and call you market one Agana for a binya. Last young Kuansika by the Triaka and Kasakan and you. And I see the Ura a crazy job, sir. And can job kit one a bit my crazy Amaganians.
1: Mati Mohammed,
3: so I mean, fact, after poverty, you can deal with it, sir. You understand? And it is election and development transformation that will make sure, say, a bit more adele. And you know, let's wait. You understand? Things are going on.
1: Mate, Mohammed, Shamsuddin, Ali, Mate. Oh, yeah, NDC former regional secretary. It was 2028. And I was a Ghana for Bisa Kuntabu. It's as if you're nine, a contour, and a modia ma, a year, a binom. 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
4: answer my boss no mame fa camera ye fi opportunity na me wish me boss back honorable Titus Glover happy birthday na try any birthday
1: yeah wish and a belated one
4: a belated happy birthday na famous sign kai delegates in the Ashanti region Ojina for national organizer of the MPP. It's me a campaign man. The MPP delegates 3rd October Pamucho. Here to Abano, I'm a honorable Titus Glover for national organizer. Community service bill. Me jitu. In fact, Ache boy in parliament, one of the bills, sir. I'm saying, no, affirmative action bills. That bills me, you know. Eh, bills, sir. I call, Enti eya ade ehu hia eye the final president den nsa ashase ye yeah, oman ya yebumi unin se sister oye ukowia board ya ne de wa ko tum 2 years 3 years 5 years ebi wo ho e kom ne ma nipa ne ko wiya board ye no be kokra na ne wo ko fa ye ne enu moka ne se eduro no wo ho ba ko mienu miensa menka se krono ye krono nye ye wiya ensa se wi obi abribi. But crime and near my bonding, you move different levels. And you will be a yediko prison. You didn't go to a fiasse. If you are why you didn't you bunu kum for your cucuno. If being so a why, and yet a dear say you didn't nipano go to prison. And so I say it to me, Tian nipano. And to say, near my men can say misdemeanors, or only near man kitten, especially near Marantian and Maba Waye, near Qualaye. 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Nkwa lani bi ye ni ye mabone ya eno ni ye wo omu unso omu prison wo ho. Pa ni ye man kiti nkiti bi wo ho a. 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Na afe wa se kwa ye di ni ye bribia enye ye. Iti community service bill no di ye ni ye mimi ni mu wo hone se emma wo custodial sentence. 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
4: 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Now they not go to prison. No, be a coffer body. No, they not go candy pan and work cook the pan. Oh, prison. Oh, ni onu coffer body. And we know what are you expecting him to come and do? Then no be swing. Oh, what exactly? I didn't know saw this candy pan a two. Intermediate community service bill. Maybe I think says one of the best bills. Sir, you bet me a sign. I can't say you be use. See, our bills be very old. Presidents sign it. We are near Jato, near Yeni. SSC, it's me use. Now a day in society. By in prison and some nay, ye in crime, and so be a coffer mo, ubi a quack of a phone, ubi a coffer near man kitten, near knock or 2 5 years, 10 years, 15 years. Ah, nippon, what's yana, or sasa, eman ye? It's where cry up, I am friend, and satin a tin bill. Oh,
1: maybe a suching,
4: bill.
1: Eh, such and so the name,
4: and so
1: yeah, you won't look at 2 years, and so yes,
4: and here I say a pay, it means Chimu Ha would explain it, but at least
1: a soon over soon, my no. Eh na ye hu na kwen. Okay, Ali, woman.
2: Yo. Ofo aso. Yes, very very true because na me no ka say sa misdemeanors no. Uko hwe Ghana ya mra ya wo the Criminal Act wo, Act 29. And yo the Criminal and Other Offences Act 30. In the Act 29 no state the crimes no. And Act 30 no your friend saying the procedure, criminal procedure, rather, Act 30, criminal procedure. So what I say. And you know, there are almost over 80 misdemeanor, your friends and cases. Act 29, the other. Our count was a misdemeanor, our count was a misdemeanor. And sir, I'm running in a no, just Oko Act 30, no, who? Dear, yebeye, sir, nipano. Oko Act 30, Act 30, the bachelor, a sutria.
1: Okay.
2: I should train potia edema aye sandy panel. And you know, so who has a Ghana mine every quarter a boka almost 10 million Ghana cedis? A wo, a Guyanese ye defeated prisoners. A prison anchor was a fa ye no for ever say Fanipa bear 9,000. No, they say nipa almost 15,000. Ah, a chereso, you understand. Meanwhile, Okoha, a dudwana ye or moa, boning kitten, ubi kura de aye, a remand prisoner. So what I say, ebi ya find no, dear kakrebi 1,000 Ghana went to me and tria. So what I say, 500, na oh 500 went to me and tria. Ne di na kushim na or my boka 10 million. That was any panel so. It means that it is not something that sebi nyansa womb. As a country, I was say de ye redefine ye nyoma. So what I say, and you know, say abai ebe bi a secretariat. For the National Community Service Secretariat. National Community Service Secretariat.
1: I don't know about your offenses, say if I'm Obiana.
2: Oh, there should be a secretariat. I know, no, funded by your friends and this assembly common fund. You understand? To be able to work around those because it should be Nipana, I be more custodial, non custodial sentence. You
1: know, the person,
2: yes, Nipano, I be a 4 to 8 hours per day. And it should be monitored. So what I say. And you know, at the bonding of how many about unim say and shut down yet a EBA forcible entry, EBA obi Eura will be them. Or forso no Ura Ned or then I caught yeah denakotum. Fighting with weapons and I say challenging to fight, Sao Kuntoka. And you be a kutum or the prison say wakuntoka. You understand? Disturbances of lawful assembly. EBA the panel will be aba, no person high. Yachi ubi ya dena kutum.
4: Ubi
2: ya ayo. Sauti ya se.
4: Usine kwa se na maana ya.
2: Assault on public
4: office. Nami minda yise. Bimi enya bibiri.
2: Or insulting police officer. Sauti ya se. Ubi se. Yasi wadidi police ni atemti washe prison. Sisi ya wotra some years. Sauti ya se. And you know, there are something, certain offenses, unnatural canal knowledge between consenting adults. You understand? Bibi ti se, hindering barrier. Selling unwholesome food, a bit is a habitual drunkenness.
3: such as habitual drunkenness, throwing rubbish in street, news as such as
1: consenting adultery, yes. Bia ya ebia obi ni ne yere so what you say eh you can knowledge ho no media no on natural obi ni ne yere na eh wan kasa masimu jina se bo be di say juma no
3: so what you say
1: enti
3: oh selling on wholesome food habitual drunkenness oh bro basabasa so what you say now to form your chewa so what you say be more community your friends and service obekwa kwoya adwuma obekwa tete gata mu oh throwing rubbish obi oho a ono musuo ono na wato
4: nsuo to na ko fi rubbish
3: that what I say omunyina aka ho bi oh taking cattle without consent cruelty to animals
1: kan ye beche mu ye wose ye chemu kwchi
3: aha so what I say
1: we na nya bedru se no cheche be koso
3: ehe
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3: exactly
1: say agye to say nkoso
3: enti no sa community sentence no community service no ebe bo ama sa nyoma sa bonen kitchen we no to be kana na make say Ghana ni ni dignity dey onfa dia goro e no there no matter how the person is so be twi ude na nim be twi fam there o be man na nim agu ase no ka o be feel say o be kwa kosie no enti no sese no anum guase ana na e de be ma ho
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1: yeah
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3: sisi
4: I want to
1: I don't know.
3: Baby, I would say, thought you said, baby, you're free. Thought you said, oh, never mind yourself, you know.
1: Any big men, big women, they're ready for
3: that. So, it's in order. So, that they decongest the prison. You understand? Remand prisoner. Obi wa our remand for over 5 years. Obi wa remand.
1: Ne lawyer kura. Obi kura lawyer.
3: You understand? So, ebe decongest. Because Obi wa, boni kito wi okwa opie no adane hardened criminal.
2: And a lot of researchers say, omo a na no ye chichi omo omo kunkun kunkun nipa no dodo na ye omo omako your friends say prison appeal.
1: Ex-convict.
2: Yes. Dodo na e omo omo esa. So I think say it's in good. One economically e be boa omo no ama economic situation no and abefam in terms of sika ye say e wo inmate. Two, e be the congestion e ye your friends and your prison. Three, e be ma sa abo ne kitchen kitchen ne ni yo bebrebe no ayde abrase ko bia ni ho obepene se eh ye betwe na abo so na ya fa no e de nam street so na opopa bola na dododo so what I say obi etwe ma na obi etene ne nsa ho so obi ani ho obede obesaje na so this law is another and many men nua ba e adwin se it is it should have been in place for far too long.
1: But I say maybe a phone lines no one so be to me the wagent a bank. Come on, you didn't hear me in San. What bank a man about what dear to your name say Ghana for? Just say, yeah, you know, you move funny a tree. You da a humana say, I want to a drocro Ghana for pa. Na I don't know, my dear man about Abba. A dancer so I a cassa a day a far a year a man about a buy year 20 million an anchor empty and a day my Ghana buying. No dear boy, ye in Crawford was South Africa. Omo fomo bano, abani se sika no, ompe, wadiklani, eni yani Faruk, edi hunko bano tiye, inchi mwode, wasonde yanka baya abani mfaiti mkwaje, tansa yen, yen ya, to, credit, 1 city 399, ya diye data nano, eno mudi, enye sika no, ena, omampani sunkrata, odene sasha, siya ye, amana baye mra, ye community service bill no, nanamu wako, ewa humasu, nanamu achi?
5: Abra pokuwa, toma, Oh, secondly, secondly, on a pretty may income region chairman, chairman Bolu, also me chair, NDC Western Region, executive senior, Aria Naduma, Yabaya regional chairman, Wabobwa, let me chair regional minister, and then my Jida Cook. Hey, first of all, Mamanka, South Africa, you know, I'm seeing an issue. May I come up with ya? About Sikan Omanji. Even after me, when I'm for your demonstration, Tapa, say, I'm going to go to Oma. I'm like, you might want some lesson. Go to watch your local South African. I ain't going to cover. We can produce this our own. Now, no resistance. I'm giving out. I'll say, Agenda 111. Before two, can of Ferrata, 13 billion. There are Euro Bono again. In the Bank of Ghana, 80 something billion. Now, that's the only one competing one. So, I want to be chair Agenda 111 back home to me here. I'm a kind of next year. My major is at the MPP. In the Juma Mahamali and our president, and that's a media scene. I'm a kind of home.
1: Mate. 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
6: bejo so mi nyaba
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7: Ya jioso.
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7: Power chowe. 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Yetia ebra ebra peni jombuedu. Yami mano sa na on wini sa about 2 years ago. Let me say, I'm common. I'm born in a big place. I'm in Chema, Dream Farmer. Scanner South Africa for MIA, yeah, Papa Penny. I can say my engine, there, one boy and cry. But yeah, scanner, yeah, Sika. Yeah, credit, I yet, or any Yama, yeah, contribute to my MTN. And I'm feeling say, Yama, and I scan also a co individual honor. Mamuka say Munjino, Sebi, Mum will be due. No more, I say my two amuno, she knew almost some will be. And a crono nifia, Eddie Momo. So better donate be busy for Momma than our Upamus Askano. Yesterday, I'm paying for some Munjis Askano. Never boy.
1: Let us say, Nana Mokwans away, Nana, I'll probably meet you.
8: Ah, Abra, then to my son, so no more passage, my son would be Ama Motimidia, Mokuno, Lemincha, Mammy, Ama Deku, Abomadiabuja. Hey, Abra. And national apprenticeship, we are almost say Omutia canoe. The best and is for Omuya and Kuntumpuno, Naya campaign and Omoye. It's a move boo or mine, move boo up. In the Mukanakra, who else is the moon to Yomoka? Madame Fuerte, my master, the Jagger, the moon to Yomoka. Is that next? I don't think you can see what you say, Motiaka. Oh, no, quite Editha. Abra, Editha, by what your shape, Pierre, what you saw. Or share what's up over to boreholes, or go away from more the point that is so. But no, this year, 24-hour economy, 133, and no, it's been here. Menon Cassay, Galamese, or Omkas on that fight, and Galamese, in some, I did in some cry, and say, I can record SS. I am this in pain for an illegal man, and a Galamese, and then to Omkis channel. And yes, no, and never the inflation from Yajitum, dollar from Yajitum, and that number for say, more than 15 months, the moon to Yomoka. And the Abaya was a fresh one from that dollar off of
1: me. Okay.
8: I don't even get me a fucker.
1: Meda Senana. Ismaila, Machin.
9: Yeah, Minerva.
1: King Tampo, it's you.
9: Pastor. I'm in the grand chair, me, Mamia, out your home. And I said, Miss Sister Bacope. Nabishran, Wakasam of the Nadi. Minerva. NPC. Oma disappointed Gana for. I don't think I make a Muse MPP for. And my economy, mobile economy, mobile school poverty, and the idea Ghanese for Benya Jumaye. Still, I said the MPP is almost free abemu, said the Siko, San, Ede, Esiko, Serbia, Nihon. Mosaka, Mosaka, Ghana for mobile 24-hour economy. 24-hour economy still are there and bully him. Market in a moon and a school then a moon and a bamboo school, a Marco Busco over. Masako Nando, Marco Bubua Mofos store. 24-hour economy, young Musu. Necessary, dear Panama person, Mupatre.
1: Okay. But I say, Sammy Watson was Sammy Kessie. Matching.
10: I mean, Chio. 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has fallen as for that's a fee. Look at the test language exam, which come and then more increasing 500 Ghana city. But I say, and then a good board, a come with their toho, a magana, and they say, give it me yet. I think that 111 are completely. Now, look at the intro. Yes, Ghana for 1 year, 2020, 2028, just around the corner.
1: Okay,
10: 1 year, 1 year, and 20 Ghana for.
1: Let us say, I've been our sentimental matching.
11: And if I saw, as some of me can say, and this in a Cassano, or say, MPP by Obejaka, Ewoho, and this to some MPP by Pawan, Obejaka, and so MPP in the year for education, 1 year. Nakano and this by Mumba Bejaka, as mean, a good father to the year for education. I then on the Omobile and on the two can be known so as in the year. Sense one more the almost two almost say a reassia ye, and so Coco Crow Kalia, and ya a yin man and to ya a Coco Crash man and to qua Baku in Chiaka.
1: May I say, Babna Francis, chief for him, Machi.
12: Yeah,
1: we are my last caller. Me hoye mpacho miti yu.
12: Yo. 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
1: yes me da se me ti before fre for bia biem 1 minute 1 minute Muhammad sima.
2: Yeah, no, the chat to na. Yes, sir. Yeah, the midi chat and say, the call last call and no make a say.
1: Yeah,
2: we. Also, I do already a buy more muska. That what I say. That it is based on principle. That what I say. The MTN case omo a e do omo ban no. Ono no con the office now as I am obi aba between ska am omo a or ska am omo obi e no obesin obesin no kwai.
1: Okay.
2: That what I say. Engineer no there you should not go there at all.
1: That's it.
2: Ghana for Enya Rushimu or His Excellency John Dramani Mahama. A bain an answer or de a bain yasha a bain biasema mre. So what I say. Mre na edia magana, His Excellency John Dramani Mahama. So things are being put in place.
1: Let us say.
2: This is by 2028.
1: Ellen, 1 minute.
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1: Celebrating
0: with people you've never met. 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
1: Miss, a preliminary objection properly raised. You have responded to me. I have a right of reply, and then we put it to a vote. It's a decision. It is the house that the committee that must resolve. That is how we take decisions. Chairman, if we are talking law, let's talk law. It is not within your right to say you have ruled. You don't rule on issues that come. You don't have the power. There is no such power in our standing orders. Even as a speaker, when a motion comes before the house, he relies on the decision of the house. It is not a matter for a ruling that you say that you've dismissed with all those adjectives. I won't go there. Let me remind you on some important issues and reply to your response to me. Issue one. The House did not pass any resolution.
2: Honorable Minority Leader,
1: with all due respect, when you are making
2: your submissions,
1: I kept
2: you
1: quiet
2: called on me.
1: I didn't call on. I said the resolve.
2: Rule.
1: No,
2: on the
1: I
2: matter.
1: Didn't say rule. I said resolve. Don't two, get me wrong.
2: Two.
1: I, no, resolve.
2: Honorable Minority Leader.
1: No, please.
2: Let your microphone be off.
1: No, Chairman, don't start your thing. Don't start it. And then finish and think you can control narrative. We have been very decent. Don't
2: Honorable
1: try it.
2: Minority Leader.
1: Don't start it,
2: you
1: Chairman.
2: You did not move a motion before
1: Chairman,
2: the committee.
1: Chairman,
2: you raise a preliminary
1: you can't
2: objection.
1: Rule. It's not a ruling.
2: And a preliminary objection
1: a
2: is supposed
1: this
2: to be
1: committee
2: ruled
1: man,
2: upon
1: no,
2: by the rules
1: no,
2: of the House.
1: No, which rule? Quote it. Quote which rule? Quote the rule. Quote it. If the standing
3: okay.
1: order is here.
3: Yeah, so
1: mine is here.
3: Take your
1: no, majority leader, no, take your time.
3: No, take your
1: time. Majority leader, he's capable.
3: No, take your
1: he doesn't
3: no,
1: need
3: no,
1: a lawyer.
3: Please, please.
1: Let him.
3: Please,
1: let him. This
3: take
1: is
3: your,
1: it.
3: Take
1: rule
3: your,
1: it.
3: No,
1: open.
3: No, no. Take your
1: open.
3: Final orders.
1: You people are taking
3: open,
1: this majority
3: open,
1: thing
3: open
1: too
3: to,
1: far.
3: Open to 268.
1: You guys
3: open,
1: are taking
3: to,
1: this
3: open,
1: majority
3: open
1: thing too far. No, we've not finished the argument. He cannot. Stop it.
3: Patrick.
1: You've had power. One day you may not have the power.
3: 268.
1: Don't do this.
3: No, 268.
1: Open it's not
3: it.
1: Fair.
3: Open it. 268.
1: Majority leader.
3: No, open
1: stay out of this matter. Stay out of this matter.
3: Open.
1: Which ruling?
3: Open to 268.
1: It is not within his right to rule anything here.
3: Please.
1: What is he going to rule?
3: Open to 268.
4: You didn't move.
1: I moved.
3: 268.
1: Yes. A motion. No. A motion.
3: Open
1: a motion was moved. Registering our preliminary objection. A motion was moved. We had a meeting with the clerk and him in his office. You were there. We all agreed that the nominee for the Supreme Court should be done in October. Clerk, he was there. We all agreed that let's do the nominees. So what changed? What changed? Why are you always frustrating everybody? Why are you taking the majority too far? And when we talk, we become victims. Why?
3: Please.
1: Why?
3: Please.
1: He can't rule.
3: Please, sir.
1: We have to argue. It's a motion
3: please,
1: that we raised and stated
3: others.
1: Our grounds.
3: Listen to others.
1: The preliminary objection
3: no,
1: was
3: listen.
1: Grounded
3: you
1: on our
3: listen.
1: Motion. Don't do it.
3: You listen.
1: He did.
3: You listen.
1: You were my mate.
3: You listen.
1: You were my mate. I was called before you.
3: I
1: was called before you.
3: Chairman.
1: You were my steady mate.
3: Chairman.
1: And you know my law is on soil. So stop what you are doing.
3: It's very clear. Have you seen the order?
1: You know my law is on soil. You know. Eche, you know.
4: You also know.
1: Don't let politics,
4: you, also know that
1: you know, make you behave this way. I've raised. He cannot rule.
4: He
1: can't rule. Rule on what? It's a motion. He should tell me where he can rule. We have to take a decision and vote.
2: That person, please.
1: It's not fair. We have a right of reply. Let us reply. He shouldn't rush. Why are we doing this to ourselves? Why are we doing this to ourselves? It's not fair. Your own position in 2024. Ayelga, you were there. You said 14 days. Why 3 days?
2: Honorable Minority Leader.
1: And when we react, you start shouting and threatening us.
2: Honorable.
1: And you start to threaten us. What's going on in this country? What is going on in this country under a reset? What's going on in this country? In today, Ghana, you can't talk. You can't talk. They will threaten you, frustrate you. That's what you are doing. That is what you are doing. Maintain your own principle. Maintain your own principle. You act out of political convenience. Where is your principle? Ayelga is here. He said 14 days on the 30th of July, 2024. What has changed? Honorable Ayelga.
5: Let me explain what I did.
6: Okay. Honorable members, I don't know whether my brother, the minority leader, has listened to himself. You never said you are moving a motion.
5: No.
6: But you said you are raising a preliminary objection. And all ears have heard you. So when you raise a preliminary objection, your preliminary objection must be ruled upon.
5: No.
6: That is different from you moving a motion for the House to take decision on the motion. So based on the fact that what I have heard and what everybody, member of the committee, have heard, clearly is a preliminary objection being raised on the grounds, which grounds are therefore considered frivolous, vexatious, unmeritorious.
5: Chairman, if you got it wrong, I'm straightening it.
6: Hollow.
5: I'm sitting right here that you can't do.
6: So I have done my ruling, and that is a ruling, and then we'll proceed to vet.
5: Chairman,
6: my lord.
5: Chairman, please. Chairman, if you construe, I'm
6: judge nominee.
5: Chairman, if you construe that to mean, if you construe that to mean an objection, which you are going to rule, I am sitting right before you. If you cannot say the horses are bolted, there's an empty stable. Stop it. This is democracy. Don't do what you are doing. I just got up for a second. They were calling me. You deliberately discharged Senator. I kept quiet. I knew the traps you were setting. I knew what you were trying to do. Let's not do this ourselves. We are not helping democracy. If you construed our objection and the motion to be and nothing like that, please, I'm right here. You can rule. Let us debate it. Let's vote.
3: So let's debate it.
5: Yes.
3: So allow me to debate it.
5: Sure, I'm happy that
3: so
5: you will debate. Let's debate. He can't say he's ruling.
3: Yes.
5: You don't have the power to rule. Let's take it and then you use your majority to vote against us. We'll be satisfied.
3: Listen carefully.
5: So don't do what you're doing.
3: Yeah, please.
6: Honorable members, with all due respect, after the ruling by the chair, there will not be any debates that will be open. Honourable members, let us not make the attempt to create a scene when there is none, or there should be none. In my language, it is said that if your farm is not long, you need not go to the farm with a big water can. Decision has been taken, and we shall proceed to conduct the vetting. So,
5: Chairman,
6: honourable members,
5: Chairman, please, you've made your point. Can I?
6: Can I make a point?
5: This is a two-sided house. I'm your equal opposite number. Can I also have my bite?
6: Well, I'm considering what you are doing to be an attempt to delay and derail the committee from doing its work. So we are proceeding to vet. The
5: Chairman,
6: nominee before us.
5: Chairman.
6: Clerk of the committee.
5: Chairman.
6: I'll call upon you.
5: The clerk, you know the rules.
6: Accordingly.
5: That you, the clerks, know that in all situations, the committee is not a one-sided committee. The clerks, we don't want you to get into this matter. There has to be some consensus here. Don't rush to get into this matter. And we expect the clerk to parliament to know his job.
6: Hereby
5: no clerk
6: directed
5: should know.
6: To
5: you
6: administer
5: cannot, we have a the say.
6: Oath.
5: The minority
6: go ahead and
5: what the majority is doing is wrong. Public servant, don't get into this. It is not your duty.
6: Go ahead.
5: No, it is not your duty. You, parliamentary service, it is not your, what you are doing is wrong. When we were in power, you never allowed this. Parliamentary service, don't do what you are doing. You are not a partisan institution. You are supposed to be neutral. The ranking is, don't do what you're doing. Don't do what you're doing. Don't do what you're doing. To service staff, don't do what you're doing. We must be heard. It's not fair. It's not fair. It's not fair. You are taking things too far. Listen and let's cooperate. What you are doing is not fair. Cooperate and let's do the right thing. Let's do the right thing.
3: Honorable Afenyo, please, Chairman, I beg you. I beg you. Please. Oh, please. I beg, please.
7: How would you then react to those who think, sir, yesterday, what kind of Ghana? Your voter population is dominated by the youth. Youth is the majority, not Gen Zs.
8: Okay.
7: Gen Zs is in a party's national youth organizer. They want somebody who is charismatic. Obia unim kasa. Obia so di mebunu unim. You can picture now the picture on the social media and go like, wow. Body, ahunfe. 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

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Nesena Muse, Yazi Achi will be a fine and Nako jail, so a coaching Kusi or forest. Last year, and my Yavitia did. Obi, I do meet it at Yao. 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

0: 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yes me starting my modern boy mama yo no me dia man yo e di manim kan cause am see me me try rest be 9 me wie ya me tena fie hu say no my yes be 5 certificate program o gempa gempa o me 5 sa 3 months programs in me could the forensic psychology and corporate security certificate program o gempa me could the administration and management certificate program o gempa me could the law and governance certificate program o gempa me could the petroleum oil and gas management certificate program o gempa na me could the forensic psychology and corporate security certificate program o gempa me could the diploma international business strategy from Scottish Qualification Authority kuta MBA masters Cardiff Metropolitan University na me could the master of art in peace security and intelligence management for University of Professional Studies UPSA na me could the master of science in energy and sustainable management from KNUSA Dobi
1: what to boy here
0: the who person o ko pe obi a wo intellectual background da and I say sebi on betime na academic community na adinsa was wa yan fo obi a civil beto wo so profession obi a on a professional be cause we master we meet me energy expert me security expert me say political science obi a no no there what dey say llb su kra you go say aye but media ya me hu say academic qualifications should not be a basis and a standard for who becomes a national youth organizer. The national youth organizer must be a good mobilizer, must be somebody who can organize and mobilize the youth and then the people are party no but say obega say me a national youth organizer me work credential be credential dey be the media to the very diamond and ya no dey any bindim we are original credible verifiable
1: correct
0: oh near number 4 verify so me be to hobu no obusa grow ni edi ya ntina dem ni aye oh me say admission e che bia me say best at work we legon am be ye ho adwuma anya grow ni edi ya ya boy ye ho
1: sure
0: so be physically emotionally and academically so you're fully prepared and when I'm a banner man mountain I can boom send a baby I beat my burden rant here on 2028
1: our power what
2: obi mimi tanya sem maintain nipa na ye wa sem and you only no cre but you I am a free reporter no
1: yes
2: a chain says sika bi ayira ayehu anama boa
1: yes losses bia
2: na you say cause losses ayehu ehu ase ke enye loss anama boa
1: you no cre
2: say ehu ehu dia kenya loss
1: ayira insisten
2: ayira because I see a pie being hunty and a ship boy.
1: Why is right that?
2: And to say a penny you who dear, like I say, any hope.
1: Any hope, sure.
2: And that is established, says it can be. I would you made the Bank of Ghana AD. I fad the bell.
1: A fat good tone and a tone.
2: And to one away. A casacasa near him, the anyway. A buffoon away. Cause in 3 weeks, catch you, we're not catching only free. And you guys are passe. Your individual has been a war. Company and Ghana ya odia
1: yes
2: any na sika wo ye free ho a wo hu a e normal ye mfa say normal because if obi hu ntie normal me nka ho asem but so e dey na di demonstration in 2024 NDC for copy Bank of Ghana e dey area
1: e say na 60 billion loss be an Bank of Ghana in
3: here CDs CDs
1: yes 60 billion CDs show
3: 1.7 billion
2: and e dey am copy ho
1: yes
2: and e take chorus kum nana do maye ready kum nana do maye so tin na o enti mi adiba ko me hunise si se aban e bana o de ne nisode hutuja
1: yes
2: oba ani matim sisa dia na me fortuno but adie obeka se adie wenye me

0: What's up, any baby? And one of the things about any genius to the bar power, about be added on a corruption. None of elections, said here. Now LGBTQ come home. And I got them ready. And the numerous press conferences a union men this for year on bar bam. Sending losses about almost a man can want some. What are they talking about? My anchor wants some saying. Explanation is not because me just say kofobi kure cannabis ten obi person oil in semuna one wine tin a man semu cost me that's what they say. Is it established that there's a lawsuit and I said lawsuit again?
1: They all can say in semuna tin ye two din in the nipa wedding in semuna no boni din obi a lawsuit no and nam a one din mono boni din men find show before
0: number two
1: you are more cannon no
0: you see. Asema, IMF kano. Almost is sikani ya de koto kusi. 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
1: You go with asema.
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0: 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Nakabi anyhow. Mate, we are talking about 2028. We are talking about 1 year, a calendar year. A juma ye sika. No, I have also heard say, I'm so my reckon a prophet ye. Oh my juma ya yam faswa e abokada.
1: A juma ya yam faswa.
0: Uyan faso juma wen waboka. Because a juma na uyan home, na unyan faso. Ti uboka wen onyan faso. What's it?
1: Painting the actual picture because gold board as an agent, you know, revenue that accrues to gold board, fees and charges of Muji Free Bank of Ghana. For the job they do for Bank of Ghana, into a moment revenue, no. It on their end, you know, so yes, our revenue now, or till on the expenditure, every more, the remaining, or no profit. It doesn't mean, say, Bank of Ghana or your principal ain't me mock.
0: You understand? Mama in confusion, man. Say
1: no.
0: Obiwa,
1: you have a different.
0: My commercial bank. Akwaje Bosia. Say me di kwa kweye juma. 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Maybe so. No, it's a simple thing.
2: Very simple.
0: My baby 10,000 Ghana or somebody kwa kwa yejuma.
1: Yes.
0: 10,000 Ghana or the mami. As I said, we do 10,000 Ghana city ebrow. A simple one for interest kwa nkan kwa. It's only 10,000 Ghana city brow.
1: No break even.
0: And it's a me the 10,000 Ghana kwa yejuma.
1: Yes.
0: Na me kwa kunya 12,000. Me see 2,000 no. Me nya 11,000. And I said, I can say, 11,000. Now my phone with 2,000 Ghana city. Now the 9,000 browse. Mimi first only 2,000. That's the kind of magic coin. 9,000 Odi and 1,000. I mean, what logic is this? No, maybe that's
2: simple.
0: No, Bank of Ghana,
1: 11.7 billion.
0: And this dollars. Omo ye adwuma ni wi a. They are supposed to make at least omo make profit out of the money kra na. E so omo ton omo ni menyi na omo dey 11,700.
1: 11.7 billion dollars
0: Bank of Ghana. Billion. Ana me wa.
2: No cre.
0: This is omo enye sika nko akoma Bank of Ghana. It is because yenya mfaso. Me be a simple question me.
3: Well, no, well, no.
1: Na that's all for. Say Obima o sa sika ne fakoto gold. Enye sa sika ni nyina because sa sika no or transportation, security, other charges, you know.
0: It,
1: you don't expect, sir.
0: Oversigned it. Oh, yeah. I feel that Miba will be your kind of. Who's your Miba? That's what I'm saying, sir.
1: Yes.
0: Sir, Okotona Oboka. Yes, I have a paper.
3: And that's how they design the program.
1: Oh,
0: Reverend, your cotton gold, I did quite cope oil, but near Boca, 400 million. And I want Tibias, Antibucumana. Oh, the woman can't no cray and say it here. And found any pair of fun, no cray about cope. The Antibucum says 400 million can I yabon, and you must so. Then you can see a top gold, a cotton boca. And I want to be.
1: Samia Yamoka and Samu.
0: So, please, if it is 400 million, and you must so I am TB Dadia, 1.6 billion, and the engine to.
3: 1.7.
0: Me found only baby a feeble. Say, you better say, you can say, gold board for books, and Bank of Ghana for books. Say, Ghana, you owe 1.7 billion. A coffee, a normal. Many years I'm in Oka, no fresh, you can say, stress free school. Me ah, by the papa, fan, by now. You know how many, you can say, students are.
1: Students are.
0: And how many years?
1: Mm.
0: Between Kumasi and Accra, or Mampeni Mahama, that room, I was supposed to be expressway. But your neighbor is saying?
1: Finance minister said $3 billion.
0: $3 billion.
1: Yeah.
0: In 1.7, if you remember saying.
1: And said $3 billion, you'll be here, be a 1.7.
0: I'm so different. I said 1.3 can't wait. It's me a quantum. And the infant said, normal. 1.7 billion. A normal. And you can see, Bisha Mwasem. Is that my account? So because the addition is out to a quen say 2028. Now can be any hunting. They are a young fan to baby. Just a chicken change being, you know. Is that what you're talking about?
1: Minister says Hannah.

0: Good. We demand to know. Sikano, expenditure. Quite barely a fast we expend this sikano. The idea is you. Ah, so saying. Is that how I bear my no? Say you work with GCK or Bank of Ghana. ATM visa say, okay, GCK or Commercial Bank of Ghana. Commercial Bank, GCB. So they call you a Juma. Near my loan, no sefa koye juma. Because your man loan in tin, oh right, say oko, eko running at loss. Now be catch a bank, no? No, no,
1: that's a sort of Obian cancer. And that's in a way, that, and you're too simplistic with that analogy now.
0: I'm not going to be able to do this. No busy any be no chain be.
2: Yeah.
0: I'm for so much so woman tears so when you scare him or the man I'm saying
2: some dollars.
0: Obia he be
2: some dollars.
0: I'm for Chisika. Now occur as in a person in his personal capacity as Sammy.
1: Sure.
0: No occur ye no be any baby. And to Obi, yen can ne person as Sammy Genfi. Ye can Juma or ye the amount of mine.
2: That's it, bro.
0: Ye can Bank of Ghana, a year or mine Juma ku.
2: That's it, bro.
0: Yanka NDC party wants them. And now, one calendar year. A Juma Yakwa year. And I didn't hear a sledge in more court. Maybe that's a didn't hear more court. And yet, near IPMC, a Juma.
1: Are you by that?
0: No, Miba.
1: A car.
0: They said they have
1: not been to your soul.
0: Oh, they be besides some keke. Because they are in court because of losses. Because of losses, Bia, or Mambiki. They are in court because of that. Go and check. Because I'm with GCK fee, PMC, I can't say,
1: I'm with the name MIF.
0: MIF. I'm with GCK on MIF. And now, a Juma Mkoye, you know, a cowboy then, album. I buy any Jidom console GCK, because it's a buying GCK, I buy GCK, and across so, Sika biya ya ban sika biya no. E di kwase man kwai man asika na de e ko free. Enti obi
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3: We nim say Saturday biya no e bo Nundu Empire mu pepe park e juana na panfo e tena se na ye the sports arena aba abesom mu free samrey a Nundu aba po emu no promo eto a na ye de enen so jumedi kese aya hye hye de ebre wo no ye de ABC na ye de akanso ato aso live e wo Adom TV e de amao. Me nim say yatena se no e live e wo asempa 94.7 FM. So, Mr. O, and Nessa, we're live at Dom TV. Nessa, Satreka, Kra, Abba. Eric, I see you, Eddie, Kedu, and Ankasa, Saturday, be out now, Kunja, I see so, Edemau, now, Jumedi, no, Etimi, Akko. So, Menoka say, on the other team, no, Ewa Takwa, when him say, champion of champion, Yamea, Domochina, and now, Bidiema, and your Nations FC. 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So anti Dennis Asamoa, I want you know a Alatula, Metinemu Eddie Ama Eric Sidu Buedi Ebeja 4, I crado Ewa and Abranti Eddie any quick wasari V Power and I don't know now a friend of Big Smack a Gadu AK and a B and so Ewa. Ah, yet Nasino, Yadi Chumedino, Ebro, Kama, Sede, Debiano, or Motinasi Memreda, Eddie, Emma, and Shannon, so, say, if Rasiana and Como Bono, Durona ever call a Champions League draw a Corsoa, with him say, you know, in the league form, Yebe Bo, a bed of five drink, check a crack, say, the city and the class be performanta, or move this year, Ewa, a Champions League, you know, Yadi Ho and Como Bo, Eba, Ebe say, a room. Eddie, everywhere, you be bring them now. The five major leagues, you know, major matches are as you pick him out live or Adom TV, so sports arena, so a Adopeno, yet media, and also assign us from your befia. Shannon, so say the FA couple, 30 years a Kriku Akasa. Now the old change, now they say almost 99% Black Stars, your train coach over Abesubna or the end stars in the Fra Dumu Aqua Dumunente, a better job was started crack or Dini Juma, ain't he? And also, one semi better nasse, not yet in Como, a better four coach, a muffin, sir, or bow betting me, Abua, yet maintaining and Karas Kirez and Nasse, you feel, sir, Karas Kirez and Modemo, Boy Mai, or Wet Cap, no, and now you betting me, dear Fra Dumu Aqua Dumu, my expectations, or Black Stars coaching job on Hossein, they see a tear, and also a bay and Comodi, a war, a arena, so I don't pay. You better hear now the democracy, a gamer, a tour for men, ra. On penalties, Kotoko 4, Aji Buinsuyano, and also Yedihu, and Como, champion of champion, Medikai Aka,
2: se nyame adom ochina media ma any nation so e dey pim so e otie na park and so be kai discussions ni na ho na yetimi e dey amawo e wo Adom TV e so ntibe bia wo bia no your life e wo sports arena 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
1: Friday Saturday Sunday utufu anko fo mfa even Monday na hangover
0: wo hunche ya ne fa credit
1: to be tufu between Tuesday and Thursday
0: no wa tu
2: nya wa tu Thursday do Friday if you cry
1: cause boys for ma dia ya
0: said your guy do come in few cry na say on as for the music
2: oh yeah you go from Monday na ko su Friday ah
0: mhm
2: e was say o fetch the hush funny your money at it's one of those things
1: yeah in fact we are
0: no so and come on the abet no no
2: I'm finalize
0: yama
2: it's
0: all do finalize yama
1: and what
0: you UEFA Champions League come on this Champions League season yeah you be free as here. And he said, you who said, yeah, matches in the sea, a buy any teams are office, or meet other clubs. Via it be office, road in the bit, Eddie, a some they lead form there, but office road in the bed, a bit, TTA, the Amabinum, ye dry who ye.
1: A la to my mintia, one cassa mintia, Kedomintia, I shall for any production team. No? I think so one of the competitions are Emma Yinjina, Yeni GIA DHA, the UEFA Champions League. Na Oshe, especially the stress format in the bye, initially in the group faces, the 32 teams, almost three more the choir. 36. Na me share teams are boy in the Champions League, especially almost a new format. No? And teams be are very consistent too. Alatu.
0: Anytime be a home.
1: I tell you.
0: And they almost map may appear keke.
1: They
0: come and compete.
1: I know not
0: compete.
1: Thank you. What's the American say? Teams be a very consistent. I say new format in the buyer. No? Me name say you almost lucky charm they are. But a buyer no my very, very dominant. And now me share the last four for the past two seasons. I think first format, no. Eventually, we PSG saw so here.
2: Yes.
1: You Arsenal be. You international, and you Real Madrid. Two seasons ago, there was one name, and I just last season there was one name, and they're very, very consistent.
0: Household name.
1: Yes. And I bet to say, this new format, no. Team back do on G, but team back wa why consistent?
0: Hey, how you are the good faces.
1: I'm not normal. A TV, no, so I know. Red and white for you.
0: That's not for you.
1: Me chiyomu.
0: But what predict him?
1: But no credit.
0: Never.
1: There be last season. For the past two seasons, I mean, kai the last time I mean, the champion of the Champions League wrong. Ever since Sport Arena fears.
0: Okay. That's good.
1: So, over Kaya, even before PSG, Beshe Arsenal and that fan, I'm a troll on my Facebook wall. Months back, congratulations to PSG for doing
2: that particular post. I kept a receipt.
1: Yeah. But you see, team, I am very consistent. Say,
3: Champions League, no new format, no everybody true winner. It should be Arsenal and not any other team. And you see, Alatu, say Arsenal, yes, something right in the Champions League. It is that in the group phases, no, they are unplayable.
0: Yeah. Okay.
3: In the group phases, no,
0: you can't play them.
3: Or they go back to two seasons ago. They didn't lose a lot of matches in the group phase. I think one or two. Yeah. Last season, they went entirely unbeaten.
2: Yes.
3: Entirely
2: beat.
3: They unbeaten.
2: They were not
3: beaten. They beat Bayern. They beat Inter. Team Bia now here, yeah, Kuku them Bia and Arsenal find a way, found a way to beat them.
2: Yeah.
3: But the lacking ingredient, you know, was the fact that they still had one of the stubborn teams as well to contend with in PSG. And the question after PSG won the first one, they said, would they have that consistency? Because PSG need the sort of players if you're motivated enough to do a second one. But we saw it under Luis Enrique.
0: But they did, even they did
3: when,
0: well.
3: Even when
0: they did very, very well.
3: But without an out and out center forward, you were new role or new functionality. I also want Dembele, they bred this PSG team.
2: Yeah.
3: And it justified why Enrique had to let Mbappe go out the window. Aside these two, normally very consistent. You mentioned a team like Real Madrid, Man City, Liverpool, Bayern Munich. These are the teams that in the last two editions, no, you see them reach ABA last eight, last four, very consistent, sir. But Alatu, me say for the first time since this format change, you know, Manchester United is coming back into the Champions League.
0: But my question back when they say anytime BIA club be bombarding in the Champions League, you know, it speaks about the domestic league at all.
3: Oh, of course. Does it?
0: So can we say now the French league is on top of all
3: a farmers league?
0: Oh.
3: Offer French teams Nina. Hitherto, Stade Reims B, Saint Etienne B, Marseille B, Olympique Lyon,
0: Monaco
3: B. Yeah. But after that injection of cash, you know, I don't think PSG have had a competitor.
0: Okay.
3: Even in the French league, Ewoma near who Lille be. Gautier be able to perform it. Yeah, who Lille be? But the dominance is with PSG.
0: GM to me, in fact, man, a back-to-back Champions League win, you know, and Yastik say the domestic
3: league. The only league in India. Obi or follow French league, be able to get to even. Minister Nanabi Nimbaya again said, the French league for some time now, especially after that takeover, no, PSG have been the dominant force because they have the money, they have the powers that be. Player be on Mupombe to Miatono. They brought Kwaraskalia mid-season. Oh.
2: Yeah.
3: Mid-season. This season, Omar Fafera and Torres. He might not be the sort of player you be fancy. But after Goncalo Ramos Becono, Enrique pinpointing players opener. He knows what the player
2: maybe
3: can offer.
2: Maybe waiting for me can go from Ayas after.
3: Thank you.
2: Yeah.
3: What you say?
0: Yeah.
3: So I think on the Europe and that was what PSG wanted to do.
2: Yeah, of course. Champions
3: League. Nanya domestic league, you know.
2: At all.
3: Domestic league in the normal GIA. The impact they wanted was in Europe.
2: Yeah.
3: And if you have Nasser El Khelaifi or Eka president, or your big wig within the UEFA body, not club are running for so many years. Or my best success in Europe or Munya. It was difficult for them. Until that back to back,
0: bringing Messi, Neymar, and
3: it didn't work.
2: The chemistry wasn't there
0: because now Messi, Neymar, Mbappe.
2: You see, I like one thing they say. Nasser El Khelaifi before Paris Saint Germain, the idea was one: let's get the Champions League. Because until the arrival of our Papa FN Nasser El Khelaifi, Paris Saint Germain wasn't even the big club in France. Until the Qatar Sports Investment came in. They started injecting the money. Omu the kind for tangent, we said, okay, let's go for the big guys. So at a point in time, we had Sergio Ramos in the team, you had Gianluigi Buffon in the team, you had Obi to say Neymar Jr., Kylian Mbappe, you had Messi, Marco Verratti, all those guys together. It didn't work. Here comes Luis Enrique. And I said, Debbie, when I was in Barca in 2015, I didn't really depend on the big guys. I built a team. So he let Abraham Tiefen Kylian Mbappe leave. Just to get that kind of chemistry between the
0: Mbappe no a problem, Anna.
2: Mbappe was a problem. He was at a point who said, yo, team Nessie Mabetiso.
1: He's a French boy. And Nanabi and Yesemi Chowan. Alatu.
0: It's a Mabetiso, but the arrival of Messi and Neymar.
1: Oh, I'm on no fitomo. Macron, the president of France. Ephraim Mbappe. And then he didn't come and say, we want you to stay. Mbappe fee French league name only the sponsorship money it took away from
2: even
1: it. I know French league no tell now struggle even broadcast on my channel.
2: Yeah,
1: they don't see any key players.
0: Star mind,
1: but I mean, person Gedo can assemble.
2: In what I was saying is, Luis Enrique a targeted Champions League, you know, or the Kevin Shabai, or go for Bradley Bakula, or go for Desiree Doué. And Okofa Gunka Ramos on the buy and build the team and or Jay. And the problem of Paris Saint Germain omo issue na domestic because Oma Aj Lil any financial muzzle. Monaco any B. Rene
0: because
2: you don't have the money. Qatar Sports Investment no trial na mbebu. And the player no obetitino or babe fano. Desiree Doué. Free Rene a buyer no more confirm the free one.
1: Even so,
2: Bradley Bakula
1: with even Mbappe from
2: yes, Kylian Mbappe. He's come the two Mbappe from yes Monaco. Then he desired to offer Rene and Mofano. Bradley Bakula, who shoot to Leon and Moko van a buy. Oh my, I said Bayern Munich. Said on my league, no, my said Bayern Munich. They buy all the best players from the rival clubs and then they dominate the league. It's not league in a crowd here, no problem. Because I will claim you are bigger. You show it on the European stage. And when Team Madrid for even though me meeting a catcher was a Champions League dominant and is dead.
0: Wow.
2: Madrid. The Champions League, Kejo will not be happy. The Champions League dominant of Real Madrid is dead.
0: Why?
2: Me say it is dead.
0: Why?
2: Because for the past two seasons, they had to go through the back door. You didn't leak face anybody. Oh. Yes. How many times?
0: No, best to say.
1: Yes, it's a back door now.
2: Yes, so who claim you say? Oh yeah, top dog. What the 15? And before even the kick off the Champions League, oh yeah, favorite. You don't go through the back door.
1: Oh, Charlie, you are being unfair.
2: No, I'm not being unfair. No, people are, no, listen. Listen,
1: you have a tournament. Now Portugal is the third place. Aqua Euros, and you say they are not deserving champions. Once the format of the competition, you know, the competition, the format, you know, permit it. Say, one finish between first to, is it 24, right?
2: Yes.
1: One finish between first to 24.
2: Yes, first 24. Yes.
1: First eight automatically, you call 16 to 24. No?
2: Yeah.
1: We better play off. The competition allows it. And for every team in the Champions League, you know, almost strategies. Qualify outright or go to the playoff. A difficult match because you play two extra games. But PSG have defied those.
0: Laws. Real submission on the champions. That don't mean the submission on the champions.
1: Just like we're saying, you know, Obisa said, does it mean, sir, the French? No, I don't see the French league in that top tier. Still, it is the Premier League, La Liga, and the other leagues in that order. But I'm happy, say, United are back.
0: United never
1: yes,
0: back.
1: Yes,
0: Champions
1: yes,
0: League.
1: Yes, yes.
0: Ni play
1: yes.
0: United.
1: Oh, Charlie Abreu.
0: Hey, United.
1: No credit here, Bakope. Yeah, bre. In the past two seasons, yeah, more Champions League. Europa, na. Dubebia.
0: I'm not surprised. So a question.
2: Who so blessed
1: but yes, yeah. But for me, from a Man United perspective, no. I think it's a finishing third. Carrick finishing third. It should give him a plus.
2: Oh, yeah.
1: The big problem, no, will begin in this phase because there are more competitions, and for every United fan, they will not understand. They say, "Yeah, build a team. The Champions League, they still want results." You try anybody in Bebo, and in Kofor Asri, I say, "My uncle boss, I give no. My man will Trafford. Yeah, if you Bebo, but if you go down, when Erik ten Hag took us the Champions League." By Hart Kane and the rest. Almost a 4-3.
2: Yeah.
1: Who guys are game?
2: It was a very close match.
1: 4-3, yes.
2: Yeah.
1: Near chances we assess any silly mistakes we are. So United is back. You have Atletico, the Real Madrid are there, the PSGs are there. I don't really concern myself with the other teams. But I'll be looking at Man United. And from the general perspective of being a presenter, a sport practitioner, no, definitely I'll have to look at the other teams. But from the start, let me say, some teams have been consistent.
2: Yeah.
1: And consistency reward, the current champions of the league, this particular Champions League, should have been Arsenal. But it's not too late. Let's see what they can do this season. But once the Champions League begins, they are allowed to. Excitement, no what's wrong.
0: Okay. V-Power, I don't know. Gado.
2: Alatin.
0: Now, from PSG. Madrid PSG. Come on. Now, it's TC.
2: Okay. See, so, I was saying, sir, meaning to me, personal opinion. What did I say? Madrid.
0: To be a beba who did the personal opinion.
2: I mean, the personal show. Madrid, a dominance in the Champions League is dead. I'm going to two seasons, right? Some are going to two seasons. And you look at the kind of teams they struggle to play against. Vipoy in the submission, he made mention of Arsenal being unplayable. Yeah. But I can tell you for a fact that Madrid was playable.
1: Yeah, I don't know your dream.
2: Well, what did they make? Because so share teams be not so struggle. Now say you are on a decline. Because Arsenal will meet certain clubs and they will beat them without sweat. They will not break a sweat.
1: Mm.
2: But Madrid meet those clubs and they struggle.
0: It was not under Mourinho.
2: Oh, Jai Mourinho. I said Mourinho. Mourinho is my greatest coach of all time.
0: So Madrid for whom problem?
2: So Madrid problems, you know.
0: Uh-huh.
2: Ego. Mm. Star boys.
0: That is why Mourinho is in.
2: Mourinho is dealing with that. So now you could see, say, things are being stabilized.
0: Yes.
2: But the new coach, a bad team one, we call something transitional phase.
1: Mm.
2: Introduction of new system, new philosophy, the way they play, and everything, the culture changes. Into Mourinho decided another. Into now you could see, say, players now shall say working hard.
0: So why do you write them off?
2: One season is not enough.
1: Mm.
2: It will be another on the European stage. Hansi Flick, how many years for Barcelona? But still, he's still getting certain things wrong on the European
1: season, right?
2: Very good.
1: Mm.
2: On the European stage, he's getting something wrong. He needed experience. If not for experience, and can intend Barcelona.
1: Even last season, against Atletico,
2: inexperience
1: cost.
2: Inexperience because Sarosha Atletico, but even in the post, Juan Musso, 30 plus. Jean Oblak, 30 plus. You look at Antoine Griezmann at that time. Now share players behind a kicker team. David Hanchcomo, he was the captain of Feyenoord before coming. And he not only leaders, Barcelona didn't have that. And he may catch us, even when I'm coming back to the Madrid seminar, Madrid, one season with Mourinho is not enough. Even the La Liga, a doubt.
1: Mm.
2: And this is what I catch us, European stage, you know. You meet a certain Luis Enrique. Why in a back-to-back consistency new or a top?
0: Madrid.
2: Yes. I am not ruling them out totally. But I mean, catcher will say, per the state of Madrid, I could two seasons without a trophy, major trophy, you know, on the European stage, they will struggle. See, I best start here in the next 2 weeks. I'll tell you the people, mommy. I don't hate Madrid, though.
0: Me. What were the Madrid form pay?
2: Oh, I know the air.
0: What now the man in the Madrid form?
2: You see, I am not treating you a bitter. Look, Madrid is the greatest club of all time in the world. Madrid heritage is huge. But to see on the footballing grounds, say Malaga beti me no jina bo. Na two pen a beti me a share. And as I feel, I don't know, but only Valkan, number one, was struggler, over bread.
1: Oh, but there are struggles everywhere.
2: There are struggles everywhere. But there are some clubs in Europa, senior Motieno, almost struggle against certain clubs. I am not a risky concern.
0: Okay. Etigado, baby, I'm not quick free, but say, clubs to be performance.
2: I consistent. Yes.
0: Also, only the events I see, be who. You be who the Arsenal, the PSG, and the likes now, you who almost say some seasons back, or more performance, you know, lifting the Champions League.
2: Yeah, of course, because say football, everybody will be it should be making a character on the European stage. Because we're building team for the past 5 to 6 years.
4: It took him 5 years to win the Premier League. Now, Wasan Kwaje Community Shield account. So as a now the
1: trophy.
4: Oh,
1: account.
4: Oh, oh, oh, oh, oh, oh, oh, oh, oh, oh, oh, oh, oh, Manchester United.
0: No,
4: oh, David.
3: They win the trophy for the first time in a long while.
0: Where you're coming from
4: is different.
0: Where you're coming from, own
3: team for that chance. Chance no any trophy.
4: Imagine. Intialatu. You know make and say. So your performance at Arsenal e done e be. Last season they just ended Champions League Okudu final. They went the whole tournament unbeaten. Even in the finals they were not beaten. Food regulation time 90 minutes
1: yanchewom.
4: Arsenal went unbeaten. And think I was a football reward you will be last season in the Champions League, like I say Arsenal. And based on how they've started the season, the consistency level, the squad depth, adding Bruno Guimaraes to the team, you know.
1: Oh no, Apache.
4: Oh.
3: He will not play. He will not play half of the season.
4: He is part of the team.
0: Oh, Timmy, more is he not part of the team?
3: Oh, yeah, but make us say Munyana so far should be a.
0: Oh.
3: Oh, yeah, Apache.
0: Oh, yeah, Apache.
4: What about Romeo Lavia?
1: Olavia, the declared on that.
0: On Harry, I'm not going to be
3: the
1: thing is,
0: Did you see the fact that one called Cap and Jesse?
3: Did you see him?
4: Marish?
3: Yes, Oko Waka. Papa Ben or boy?
4: Oh, easy.
3: Papa Ben or boy.
0: Bo Papa now one morning just in general.
3: Onyade.
0: It's different from say on your feet.
4: I like the
3: power.
4: Baby, you're free battle.
0: Baby, you're free battle. Baby, I'm not just
4: very good. And the squad depth as Nenyan is here. And then what they are trying, Matisse, young person, added Julian Alvarez to it. Alvarez points on person of the ball.
1: He's a depressed player.
4: And the woman say, sorry, Arsenal consistency now. Finals cry possibly. And no more do they have to win it.
0: I do support the Gunners. Well.
4: No, I'm not.
1: Well, Chelsea, I'm only a Nugu Rangers.
4: So what does it say? So, people are the mean, you know. Even you, what I'm talking about, even you, you get them.
0: That's the funny Nugu Rangers.
4: So you see, and then you talk about regular faces. Then there's Paris Saint-Germain again. Our status is, you know, domestic is in a very bad way.
1: Yeah.
4: But they are slow status.
1: And all my issues go.
4: What you say? They are slow status. And you see, Alatu the woman say, League N, Obien Timio. League no best and even with some matches to spare. And see, Paris Saint Germain is also one of the faces, at least the last 4 years expecting them. Then there is Barcelona. Barcelona, Waba, last two seasons, semi finals. Last season, quarter finals. Adebuakua Barcelona are lucky. Ah, still now Madrid for no good so they take your most pain a Champions League. Unya ye promise you 15. No akwatu we atra. Now they've added some new faces. One of the signings are now me anticipated Rodrigo Cascante. A fully fit Rodrigo Cascante is the best DM in the world. No debate. Cascante. the best DM in the world.
3: No, so no, nine yet.
4: Very good. And he said a fully fit Cascante. A Rodrigo Cascante.
3: Also the plus, Ashaho. Fully fit.
4: A fully fit, yes. There's a plus.
0: We're qualifying. We're qualifying.
4: As I said, a fully fit Cascante, the best DM in the world. And so having a brand defender Cascante in your midfield, together with Pedri, Fermín López, Dani Olmo, you have that kind of midfielder. Now, you bet me, I refer back to Xavi, Busquets, Iniesta, Molevo. And yes, I'm born level, but the way I don't move forward next year, no. He bet me qualifying, sir. Then, what three ones, no? Now, the boys are gaining the experience.
3: A three one, yet.
4: But they are getting experience.
3: Kubasi now,
4: so Kubasi, yeah. Kubasi, they say a champion.
3: Kubasi, no, more so son, so now. He's the best.
0: Kubasi, I'm for level.
4: A champion.
3: Ayo.
4: Just a champion, my level. Oh, Alatu, is it football? No, football fans won. At times, yeah, I'm the sentiment didn't come.
0: God, do you know when you are saying,
4: oh, you see, Bassa phone Jintu. But you see, are there about the differences between Kubasi and Josh Champon? Yeah, the game time, consistency, on one day in, day out. And the other two, young kind of crap. The days of Danny Alves, the days of Obiti, Puyormo, Asenka Kubasi, Mom Gusu, Bassa Atletico. We be naba.
0: Then wrap up on the chances.
4: So, yeah. Barcelona will be looking forward. Say, on the banana, so we be over Kwakofano. City and Paris Saint-Germain might give them some hitches.
0: City, no, who said this season, be in Central
4: City and Maresca. Maresca is a good tactician, no doubt about that. But the problem with Maresca, they say, or underrated certain games. In 2 months, or yes, selection here, on Tiasse.
0: The game oh, by
3: the most difficult job.
0: The team ne beye juman o and they tip some matches.
3: The most difficult job in the world right now in America.
4: Akofano. Because you see, Alatu, baby, a Pep, a raising standard neto yeno. A be very difficult for any manager in the current footballing world to raise that bar. And see, Maresca is just coming to try and maybe a keke. But you see, Alatu, meet me a catch when they were supposed to say, the contract Maresca signed only.
0: Oh, Edumano Suchet.
4: And you see, Maresca is a very stubborn manager. Ebedu Webin Tokobesha CSC.
0: Only players, you know.
4: But we can't also write him off in the Champions League. Real Madrid and Jose Mourinho. Mourinho comes with experience, pedigree, and then that top level performance, that top level experience, you know. And there is there are other clubs. You see, Manchester United won. Adiaba Kopet. And I'm all Manchester United one. Vipo I can't on Jin to me say.
3: Oh,
4: I'm made for near bad.
3: Baleba
4: is out for 4 weeks. You see, Vipo is talking about Bruno Guimaraes. But the real official Koto DM Wepra.
3: Yeah, Patrick.
4: I am Champions League comes with a lot of excitement. I'm expecting things be on my big to show up. Madrid, Barca, Arsenal. Man City, they have to in a up their game Bayern up Munich. There. Bayern Munich, very good. Is it Alatu? This the last four in the Bayern Champions League.
0: Clubs are clubs in it then. Bayern.
4: You see, Mion personally, we are very sentimental. Minyayanka Bayern Munich and the Champions League.
0: The Unyayanka open. Open Swabia and Yanya.
4: No.
0: I was for Uguso at Home TV, Sports Arena, and Yadi Mao and their memory and pay about 11:06-12 p.m. Yadi Ebebana, Yadi, a free show national was the Champions League, who drawn in matches are Yebebo. But the young court now, Kweku, Ewahai, the 5 major leagues, 11:30, Liverpool, Ejina Akono, Liverpool, Ejina Akono, early kickoff, and T, and also a gamer, meaning say Yebehe, and also Kakra. Chelsea and so Ejina Kono or China Madrid and so Ebebo Madrid and so Ebo a game and Barcelona and so Ebebo on Monday. The 5 major leagues, minim baby, Kwekupes Udra and Opa.
3: Okay, so I think so.
0: Yes, live on your screen, no, matches are Ebekosono and Dahua, Yedehun Komo, Eman, Liverpool, 11:30, or Bo Nottingham Forest, AFC Bournemouth, Bo Everton, Coventry City, Bo Hull City, Tony Hospital, Eddie Newcastle United, and T. Matches no. And Shannon so say Yame Doma or China Chelsea about Brighton and Hove Albion, Leeds United and Brentford, Sunderland about Fulham and Manchester United and Ipswich Town and so the Epim, so Aston Villa and so any Arsenal game and Yamaya Doma on Monday, and also a better form it. We EP on Mamiti Kakra.
1: Sir Yamibwa September 1 on Bukrosi.
2: Yes, transferring.
1: It's still now class near Juma. A bit top. Last week, Yeshua, my will be I still think United will finish second, though.
0: United, you would offer home,
1: but McCoy no.
0: Okay,
1: you are Hannah Munsa Hall, a boy about
0: so first game, would you say? Oh,
1: and a second half, no, McCoy, Colino, Malatu, Vim. I'm signed it to a trimmer United
0: against all city.
1: Oh, yeah,
0: the first game.
1: I'm signed it to a trimmer live in play. Only Vima. Go and sleep with the women, no. When men are going to war, when men are going to war,
0: who do you go with it? He's saying,
1: it's in a canoe. Yes, Omubu baby say in a young man's quest to be there and there, no. So, come son of a fan, sir, say, could have been Sukuna, as I'm not here. You have a few proverbs, no. What you say? But I'm just saying, sir, the class are still doing business. Villa, Omubu Monday, purpose, I'm signing Nicholas Jackson.
2: Yeah, and I'm signing Ibrahim and Bai.
1: Yes. Wonderful talents, and Ocean in it's tilted towards Europe because they also be playing the Champions League. Liverpool, so I signed a Bakola.
2: Yes,
1: but is it a done deal?
2: Yes, a done deal, but come on, register here. So, probably next game.
1: The coach at Liverpool now, Iraola, one of the coaches, I'm a fancy pan, but I'm sure I'm a game, I'm first game against Newcastle Kakra. They struggled.
2: Yeah, very well.
1: But for Lewis Hall, silly tackle, no? Newcastle could have won that game easily. And I didn't think Matias Jaisla was going to start on a very good note.
2: Yeah.
1: Even from the Saudi Pro League.
2: Of course.
1: Very young manager. But that sort of game, you know, even with this Newcastle team, when I make I say, are you depleted?
2: Yeah, I'm
1: on Lewis. Gumarez call, Anthony Gordon call. These are the big names.
2: Tonali
1: Munyina Kono. But I think they put on an incredible performance.
2: Very well. Very good.
1: We sat back to his best. Osula Mo.
2: Yeah.
1: Joe Willock Mo. Oh, it was a good game. So my concern is that Iraola has to hit the ground running. Me not so enthused about the Bakola signing.
2: Okay.
1: Bakola, only more popa, but only end product.
2: Okay.
1: Me can it be Sebastian Fabon to umbo.
0: Today I never more offer that player.
1: They have to replace Salah.
2: Yeah.
1: And per reports, Kodi Gakpono, whether Obe stay or not, Kono, it was dependent on, I think, this Bakola deal.
2: Yes.
1: So we'll see how far it goes. But I think that, so Obama Gakpako, now what better banks on Bakola, then you are making a big mistake.
2: Very big risk.
0: Or tribe, yeah.
1: Forest, and so I think a normally Forest neighbor.
2: Yes.
0: Yeah.
1: A very tough game.
0: 11:30, yeah.
1: Liverpool, Nottingham Forest. Seasons back, one of the teams that frustrated Liverpool at Anfield was Nottingham Forest when Nuno Espirito Santo was coach. I think that season, I'm sure Liverpool home and away. That season, almost Nottingham Forest and Goba into the Champions League spot. Now, Marinakis, Bufuya, Okekebichre, Nuno, now later they had to part ways. It will be a difficult game. But at Anfield, Iraola should start well.
2: First home game.
1: So, who person who win the heart of the Anfield faithful, sir? You shouldn't be losing at home. So, I'm a ground, no? One of the most intimidating grounds.
0: Coaches, baby, you can.
1: Yes, who do you know?
0: Yes, Anfield.
2: Who do you know? From first minute,
0: coaches, the players are cool.
1: Who do you know? Assume. And I say, bang, perimeter, never bang.
2: Yeah.
1: Just so. Yeah. But if there's a manager, watch in this Premier League, before Crystal Palace took them to that level, really loyal with them. Even when he was in Germany with Eintracht Frankfurt, he was a winner.
2: Yeah.
1: Oliver Glasner. He's a manager that knows his way around the Premier League. I was surprised so to meet Marinakis here, Juma. Because Marinakis is a spontaneous person.
2: Yeah.
1: You know, it will be a difficult game, but I'm just hoping that Liverpool can win. For Spurs, the other two, that done wow.
0: The only last season, they know one ever seen win this season.
1: I'm just saying, said they've not changed. Because against Brentford, it could have easily been 4-0.
2: Yeah.
1: One of the biggest shocks of last weekend was that
3: 4-0 loss. To a
2: there are all those signings.
3: Me will be down.
2: Yeah.
3: Brentford born a 4. It could easily be 4.
0: Tottenham Hotspur problem near them because the SEC cleaning will be here cleaning, but still,
3: yeah, deserve you one. Man, notice a trend be about in the very first games at new clubs or struggle, it will take him 1, 2, 3 games be to stabilize. So, in that third team, this was a very good manager. Maybe ne hiccups ni be no. But I was very, very surprised. And so a very good weekend. But teams need to be actually, they've started well.
2: Yeah.
3: And Rayo City winning 4-1 over Crystal Palace. Pierre Sarge is struggling.
2: Yes.
3: And he's struggling. He did a good job at Arsenal long, but sometimes it takes special managers to pick this quote unquote smaller teams and build them into winning sides. And I'm back to Glasner. Glasner had a pure system, Obo.
2: Yeah.
3: Three at the back. And you ask yourself, which were the players in there? Maxence Lacroix, Danny Munoz, on the left side, Mitchell, in the middle, Kamada. So when a new manager comes, Sani Ananabi kind in his initial, philosophy, best son, you have to adapt to systems, Sani at the idea. So maybe that's the. But I think, sir, week 2, things will go well for certain teams.
2: Mm-hmm.
3: And I don't see United losing 2 games on a bounce.
0: You were there, Dan.
3: Ochina, you be cool Ipswich.
0: Sir.
3: I say, Ochina, no, yame boa. You be cool Ipswich.
0: Sir.
3: For Chelsea, there's uncertainty within the team. And you see, you don't keep an unhappy player.
2: Yeah.
0: And
2: there. Yeah.
0: And
3: there. And Chomuma Enzo nonko. City, no, because the moment Maresca took the job,
0: no, was it a bet,
3: we bet, knew who's Enzo, no, or one of the players, or a young,
2: yeah.
3: But he's very decorated. And I see Enzo to be that player that flourishes under certain managers.
2: Yes,
3: so Kai, when the Madrid reports came up, he wanted to go. Reports, I know Pedro dying or Pepe dying. We were on
2: the players I interview you United as by
3: one of them. He has to go. Xabi Alonso should understand, say, the player's heart is no longer at Chelsea. I believe Chelsea has a good team.
0: Ah, without or no number to me,
3: they can still function.
0: Okay,
3: I don't know if they'll quickly get a replacement for him.
2: They've put in a brand TFN, Lamine Kamara.
3: Yes, the Monaco boy.
2: On the waiting list.
3: The Monaco boy, yeah.
2: Yes. Yeah, I think they and Ramo offer £43 million, and then Monaco somewhere is £51 million.
3: Okay.
2: He's 22 years.
3: Transfer market, and I say you. Oh, we're more than 30 million.

0: see the gods.
1: Anything that we had in
0: any institute.
2: So I could make say, Gado, yeah, a quick look at minimum so the middle of Spain and Kamani Bejepa.
1: I think it's Atletico Madrid, but my second team is Atletico Madrid.
2: Okay.
1: And it's Sevilla.
2: Unpebe be a pressure over PD.
1: And yes, sir, I believe in winning through difficulties. I mean, pay luxury, sir.
2: Oh, okay.
1: Hey, luxury, ne ba me pay.
2: No, no, be.
1: But I was here for baby. Who say I didn't want bread when I was here in rough off? Me ba. No, no, no.
2: And yes, sir, me ba. Me ba. Me ba.
1: And yet, they be here, they be but they be a fine here, hold on. And yet, they are, we are one, two, baby, yeah.
2: So, open a copy.
1: Very good. You see, I love Diogo Simeone. Because of the demon and the character. Say do baby, say Atletico Madrid boy you can no move in here. Me tell me, black kwa juma. Because I admire him. Adia ba kwa.
2: Because of so bo black in Tuesday, so bo black at office.
1: Simeone, oh my friend is Simeone Junior. You see, Julian Alvarez.
2: So we be man now we be ozo we be man.
1: Julian Alvarez issue no. Personally, me ni akomuma nko.
3: Oh, they have to.
1: You see, because for a player to come and tell you say. I'm depressed. It means to me new training. A chance in a company, and me knew about Argentina players. And so I was telling a colleague, say, ah, as a young boy, it's not for Messi to buy. Send me a Messi to you. I'm not fan of Subai. You see, it pays to wait.
4: The issue is that, and yes, some person will manage. They don't want to strengthen an opposition.
1: That is the
4: especially
1: point.
4: In Barcelona.
1: And here is a player, a person will join the Barca. A person will join Arsenal. That aside, Simeone has started quite well. He won at home.
2: But that decision, you. Say, we'll strengthen the opposition team, no?
1: And yet,
2: I'm so glad when I'm going to show you what I'm going to do. But I'm going to be here to Champions League. I'm going to team. I'm going to compete.
1: Excuse me.
2: But what do you train now?
1: Excuse me, I was a hardy and sebi in here.
2: I come.
1: That only you do. I am hoping, say, Atletico Madrid, this time around, Simeone, he has to prove something. You can't be third like that. It is difficult to compete with Barcelona and Real Madrid. But after these two clubs, there is Atletico Madrid.
3: Yeah.
1: You have
3: to
1: do something. Look at the recruitment.
3: Yeah.
1: Look at the players, the quality you possess. He made forward, he back line. He two goalkeepers. Juan Musso is not a bad goalkeeper. Gianno Black is a veteran goalkeeper. Atletico Madrid should do something. Now.
2: Mame, enye quick. Matches in the La Liga. And Levante, about Real Betis. Real Sociedad, and Espanyol. Sevilla, and Atletico Madrid. And Oko Spain at 3 o'clock p.m. No. There's a the Oho and no Yami Admochina Madrid and Malaga Deportivo and Valencia Celta Vigo and Athletic Club and on Monday Osasuna and Getafe Barcelona and Rayo Vallecano Deportivo and Rayo Barcelona against Rayo Vallecano and you know a the double
4: I got almost bought what
2: yes yeah bought
1: no because of the World Cup matches need be co-actually kakra because World Cup breaking Madrid Malaga. I like to me say they to be a tougher match, sir. But I himself for about 10 matches, Malaga and Lucia and yet 2+ goal margin. Madrid team, they are in a process of adapting to that Mourinho system. In two share wins no munyana. Apart from the last game on board,
4: Osher four,
1: a little bit scrappy.
4: Espanyol, a difficult side.
1: Anything that make us say,
4: born 2-1.
1: Oh, V-Power.
2: Man,
1: you see, okay. A bit scrappy. Me need too much convinced about Madrid, sir. So, I want to see something more dominant from them against Malaga. Barcelona, I be born Monday. Barca there. They see, I said, no, my starting there. So, no, the tangent at which they are going in there, may I show us almost stop it. And La Liga, and I have bought this season, you know, I foresee, say Madrid, Neji, and Abbas, and Nedia, the points gap, you know, and yet he said they're here last season, you know. Because now, Mourinho, you know, it's a kind of mentality, on my own, Kofalasa. And last season, Madrid has this inconsistency in coaches. Abeloa came in at a point. Xabi Alonso came in at a point. Now, almost stabilized with Jose Mourinho. So they have to be able to close the gap. Now, back to England. Chelsea, Ebo against Brighton. Is it Alatu?

0: Brighton yes and yem small match matches. Brighton and yes small match matches.
1: First game we need four.
0: Chelsea has started on a very good note against Mugoko FM Fulham. Away, 3-2. Craven Cottage is a very difficult ground for Chelsea to
1: Yeah. Yeah.
0: Now it even took that two mistakes. That high profile mistake from Robert Sanchez. On there, we saw your goalkeeper. Oh no, if you're back up me. What did I say? Now you've brought him.
1: He's not, you see, I don't think he's a bad goalkeeper. But the current system that demands goalkeepers to play with their legs.
0: Play from the back.
1: A half goalkeeper's been brilliant.
2: Yeah.
1: And Amakaze, the core responsibility of a goalkeeper is about preventing shots. I want a
2: Pep.
1: Excuse my language. Pep is a Mununi Bino. And Alonso Munez Chinsiano. Say you have to be a ball playing goalkeeper.
2: Say Pep ne basa for no sa.
1: And I'm going to say, and a manager's in Estia. Sanchez, he did not win you the FIFA club.
2: Now, there I am a manager's in Estia.
1: And I'm going say, Pep, a black one on person with the tomb, so they have players.
0: And yes, one person with the tomb, somebody at home.
2: Only a Mohammed.
1: I
2: want to say, I didn't
1: even say Amy Martinez. Amy Martinez, I'll bet what playing goalkeeper. Oh, easy takes back. We are seeing Amy Martinez.
0: But Emiliano Martinez made only one mistake leading to goal in the last.
1: So, what about Chelsea? Oh, no, but Villa was special
0: easy. Robert Sanchez came from Brighton. How do I say? Say, sir, level, sir, side near Pesequa. Sanchez came in from Brighton and who have you? Or you're inconsistent. Or you mistakes in there. Oh, I put you up a very good performance in the next game. No, I sank back. I say, Tama, I'm worried. I want Manchester United. I'm going to say, I'm 3 games. I'm going to say, we need 2 at 2. Right after the 2-0, lose the next one.
2: So, boh, more NJ.
0: Good. Sanchez, Suba, NJ. Now, Alonso is playing his first Premier League game at the Stamford Bridge. What shall I say recruitment? And me assure say our final stages of the recruitment. Because now Osio Hia Lamini Kamara replacing for Enzo Fernandez, 22 years, fair enough. Osio Hia goalkeeper. Wakoto Abraham TFM Emiliano Martinez about £7.5 million. And now Baba Tupu. Yebusan is a why ne betchi. Osi on country media, but only the first goalkeeper. So I am expecting Chelsea to put on a very good performance. If you want to win the Stamford Bridge fans, you have to start on a good note at the Stamford Bridge.
2: Okay. But that's say Bismarck Gado, aka Nana B, and our Otene in Kano.
0: Nana B, no, official account. Because Nana B, I'm members will be able to tag
2: you. You're the official account.
0: Official account, Mr.
2: Nana B, official.
1: Obi do di ne
2: obi di di number bi ne Ugo so Adam TV Sports Arena Mr. V Power Nana Kweku asari V Power ene yenua Nana B in the studio so a Dennis Asamoah Alatula mi host show no e dia mababi ahwe bi ano Yankopon 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but FA Cup am ya at ya say 99% coach a oba be di ni juma di no almost we starting ni juma di kura behind the scenes are o di ni juma and ya ko ye central for your expectations from Black Stars coaching your job
1: ma team din bi no Mali coach e fine say
2: from size Stemfit.
1: From Stemfit.
0: Nathan
1: Kwa, unzo no French accent, you know, timi boni yi pa. Mi ada sa coach ne pa. Say you know na yeko fa na ba yumane dia. I think for the first time in a while, make I say that appointment should go well. Also appointing coaches, getting coaches for the Black Stars, you know. It has never been a problem.
0: No, at all.
1: The problem is that the coach is not FAA appointed for the Black Stars. So they are not able to get the results required of the Black Stars.
0: Yes, for the Black Stars.
1: And yes, another narrative now, but say, yes, he plays not bon. He plays in Nyade. Ebi, I'm going to buy Manonia. I'm going to say Messi. I'm going to buy her. You look at it and sometimes you understand. Because for me, I'm going to say Nyake Williams.
0: Yeah.
1: Like I say, we shouldn't have gone for Inyaki Williams. Yeah. True to what has transpired and anya yehuno. Culturally, he's not getting it with the crop of Black Star players. And you see, last week Sunday, on a podcast, the Obi-Wan podcast. That said,
2: Tom Saint Fitness at now only club. Yeah.
1: We're female. Thank you. The former Mali.
2: Yeah, former Mali.
1: Na me it's me to Andre Ayew wa ho. And I say, sometimes no players ne ba. The problem is getting used to our way of doing things. No, it's your noble advice. I say, be players from the diaspora. Let's get them when they are young and put them through the junior national teams. To abo under 20.
2: Yeah.
1: Abo under 20. Abo under 23.
0: Yeah.
1: Then Blasters. Players are here for mobile. No, offhead. Say me kai one player. Obenye magnificent run in the Black Stars. It was Kevin Prince Boateng.
0: Yeah.
1: But not all disciplinary issues. Or Makosi appears soon. And we all know that in our parts of the world, there are ways to go about it. So the problem has not been with the coach appointment of coaches. They always bring in coaches. Yehu TK. Yehu Milo. Yehu Chris Hilton. Yehu Otto, part 1 and 2.
0: Yeah.
1: And you pensioner. Only pensioner.
2: Pensioner.
1: Oh. Only pensioner. Only pensioner. Keros. Akwano odia yebe you.
2: Na din odia ma papa.
1: Oh, na se wanyi.
0: Oh, na se wanyi na ala tu we there.
2: Se mo kwa.
0: Na mo kwa no.
2: Ah. O ska ta na se mo tutu mani fa wi asin na munim so e pensioner na mo
1: Me ka se.
2: Na no wo tutu wani na wo fi se. Will be all your active or didn't you ma or honour for pension?
0: Problem in your car, no. Problem in your car. My driver's near farmer car.
1: Thank you. And I have one of the drivers, no.
0: Car owners, no.
1: Perfect. It has never been, but coaches in the bar, I'm a proof, say, your picks, no, are wrong because they are not getting, we are not getting the results. And the Black Stars, no, it's of public interest, too.
2: Oh, yeah.
0: Yeah.
1: And too.
2: And they're black.
1: It's not 1 a.m.
2: I'm just saying that.
1: The appointment of coaches has been a problem in terms of results. I penny. So if Dina Metano, they are not there, then I'm in a way convinced.
2: And then I'm aware convinced. Thank you.
1: Thank you. On say, or your coach, baby, or Kobiano, you improvements with the teams.
0: Yeah.
1: Gambia, or the only back to back AFCON. The first one, they went beyond expectations. For a long while, not Gambia and qualify. The Cote d'Ivoire AFCON. Or the Omu Bae. Assigned the Omu Eko Omenim. The other AFCON Omu Koye Omu Nya problems no was because right from the start of the tournament, no, flight Omu Fire, they had issues, players, Amwano. But the AFCON before then, no, he took Gambia and they did well. Then he went to Mali. And I think right after the AFCON, I was somebody who was advocating, say, we should get him. Hervé Renard was a name on the list. But you see, Adebakwa me who about Hervé Renard does is that he doesn't come cheap.
0: Yeah. Very expensive. Yeah.
2: Now who pay the power who pay the that for me the thing?
1: Alatu. Oh say.
2: What the mo pese munya kukudam, but mu bo musika ni
1: bin pe. Me economics kakra.
2: You coach the air form about say we I the Americans or your pension in the budget $80,000.
1: So almost here, same minister saying you.
2: Yeah,
1: 80 days. Now, Mr. Say, is it 50?
0: Yes, I think 50,000.
2: No. Yeah, buy over 2 days was 80,000.
0: 80,000.
1: Ah, okay.
0: Pensioner at $80,000.
2: The minimum so a pensioner.
1: Okay. Thank you.
2: Minimum say a friend of Carlos Cruz, a co founder,
0: one man, one man,
1: me and I'm so a pensioner.
2: Only the pensioner because of Nymphi.
0: One man is
2: a pensioner. Ya mane den
0: ska ko di di ofi
1: na sa
2: na ko fa
0: na no be di di peche
1: 80,000 for man si Yeah, sure, sir. Requirements be all. I'm saying, Coca Fone, we want pay baby girls beer.
0: Yeah.
1: Almost dark, when you're normal relaxed,
0: and
1: baby girls in the sun and Namamo. It's part of the trade.
2: And car contracting.
0: And car allatu.
1: So,
0: and yes, so, remember,
2: so the only contracting, come my own transfer contract.
0: And we are beyond the contract.
2: Only on my own, I'm a man for Moodya.
0: Debbie, I'm not saying, we are beyond the contract.
2: No. Every aqua, who would you idea of you?
0: Your friend may be side attractions.
2: No. We are in Kahon.
1: Oh, but Ghana referees, no be somewhere.
0: You then understand?
1: Kaneno.
0: Kanefo.
2: Maybe they mean him there.
1: Maybe I could do RT anyway, match here. RTU, I'm a referee. On the eye test level, would have wanted him.
2: Yeah.
1: But clearly, we've seen that we cannot afford him. And many FNA are jing at this point because everywhere he's gone to, tier figures are huge.
0: Huge, yeah.
1: If we bring this manager.
2: But are the figures not a performing?
1: Oh, of course. We, you see, we saw him take Saudi Arabia to the World Cup. We saw him win with Zambia. And I don't even think at that time our Zambian coach, you know, now figures no will be. Off the roof.
2: David.
1: We saw him win with Zambia. We saw him win with Cote d'Ivoire, in 2015.
0: Yeah.
1: I'm sure. Yeah.
2: But Vipa, yeah. Once we saw him win with Morocco, ready, say, Obey invested. Obey call with huge money. No. Also, he had performance.
1: Internet said, we should stream. Oh, say, and now make a about economics. If we be market niche, in the area, the person may talk tomatoes. Oh, I'll have to go. I'll have to turn it there back one city. Ebia, none of the official turn it there back. 50 pesos. The sign really may be a million back where 20 pesos. Ah, if your quality near the same and almost the same, then the amsika beso no.
2: No for that quality.
1: It's, you know, within there be a B class manager, C class manager. Make this say
2: who the AP.
1: Thank you.
2: Yeah, national team, your DNA.
1: Oh, DNA, no, some launch here. What could be?
2: No, after launching, no.
1: I just say, friend, Professor Mintamuni, be some. Because Bernard, the pair, yeah, you know. And Jatu on Okoye, and renew the contract. Professor Mintamu be fire. And you see, Maka, oh, share your phone in this one. There is no way Ghana, through our football development, no, we've been noted to play defensively. May say, Opa, as I'm fire for fire gala. You organize a gala now. You question games now. Teams never back from communities. No. None of them will play in a defensive manner.
0: Yeah.
1: That is not the DNA of Ghanaian football.
0: No.
1: You have more expressive football. You only defend when you need to.
2: Thank you.
1: That is the blueprint. Thank you. And my cousin said, you know, say, you're not there. I believe so, Bayo Juma. But you see, I say, I'm a Juma Nache. You have come your first game, you need Cote d'Ivoire. Cote d'Ivoire for will coach that. And even now, they even have a better team than
2: that. So, coach now start here, Juma.
1: Sir, coach, you start here, Juma.
2: So, because 99% of the next year, coach,
0: so what is preventing them from announcing?
1: I'm just hoping that
2: officially, and in jail, the boom media, I won't press over.
1: Yeah, yeah, supporters, no. As a journal, ABA, Ghana will qualify for tournament. Many sponsorship, we may cover tournament, no. May build them a capacity, many experience, and on a boy me as a journal. But almost TTV, a T-shirt. The only excitement they want is consistent results.
0: Yeah.
1: We cannot beat every team in the world. But if we always sit and watch the Black Stars, ne 2 years, it tells you the quality. No? I drop it. If for once, I'm just hoping say we'll get the right fit. Because me did say in this Black Stars setup, you know, there is quality.
0: Yeah.
1: Sibo Munia de Adeno de Omon Shada Nya de Sa. Yes. Mint, a professional player, son.
0: Yeah.
1: But Ebu outnas and our head won't be on board now. Oh, sir. We are privileged to watch other players play and the quality they show. What the compare players be more? I'm going to say be more or so singing be more.
0: Yeah.
1: So I'm going to share that nya de sa. But I still believe, sir. You were players, sir. Everything about Black Stars, you're your coach, you're being who's senior, or better to tune in your year. We get the best. Yet, here, at Abraka, there's a boy, F. Yako Sevilla. But report there's one lad from Emmanuel City, or called Club Brugge.
0: Yeah.
1: Hey, Oscar Nase,
0: yes,
1: about Granada, or Correo Madrid. Who catch him see any quality of Kroma?
2: Inti, oh dear, you say I appointed Carlos Quiroz there.
1: Deb Quiroz there, Omwai.
2: Your formation or the tactics or the boy, any dear.
1: Omwai.
2: And ye be an answer number.
1: Debbie, Omwai.
2: Kwasari, no. Nana B official.
0: Alatu.
2: On the Black Stars.
0: Vapor wa kabibri. But one or two things I'm best make an answer. If you are going to appoint a coach, you are appointing Papa Prekun.
2: Papa Prekuno goes with cost.
0: So if you want to win, you invest. It's like trying to make money. Over the way business, you invest in the business. I won't say business am me. Because I am the ashe many results to say.
1: And when I am in blame me FA no. The ministry has to allow to win him some of the coaches be breaker.
0: Oh yeah.
1: And I mean, you see, that is why I don't blame the FA.
0: So
1: Black Queens came last Bioke Grey, Jumeyo, ye crap. I report, you know, it is the FA that pays him.
2: Yeah.
1: But it shouldn't be like that. Yeah, it's in our binding ministry, you know, so I'm on to a moment for. I'm on the car, no much here. Finance minister, really, this can't even go for it.
0: Can you say anything?
1: It is a Sianka, a co-finance minister, one year, see a budget, Nina finance can meet it. Like you're saying, so it comes with cost.
2: It goes with cost.
0: Yes, cost, you know, when people can, they have to pay up. What they care to you. You make sure you appoint a coach, Okita, good philosophy. Born ye boni say me mi coach me could na be me system ni mbo transitional football e bia me bo tiki taka me bo total football mbo hard metal football e o see nya clear identity any coach bia keke say coach ni available ntie nko fa ne mra again me coach somebody coach ba yen allow no nya aduma same way Obibe deny, they be on be deny. Malatu, yentimin trang and try and won't throw for decades. Yen, we analyze the game. We know players are your quality. Yen players are almost your average. Any players are almost below average. And he say, Ujai manager and our coach are obitina and selection independently. You get the better players. Min Kaso be influenced, but in court, yenyaro no nyaduma. See appointing coach. Because we've seen somebody in this country, our Kaso, no dear. You have free players, also editing.
2: Okay.
0: We know.
1: The graphic designer.
0: Oh, and power.
2: Video editor. Yen Fesika, and Kofa the best.
0: Yen Fesika.
2: Yen Fesika.
0: Okay. Now resource, because a lot of black starting your standard, so. Standard, let's see a first World Cup, you do run of 16, a standard. Second, you call quarter finals, a standard. You call 2015 AFCON finals, a standard. And to your fuck coach, you may not coach, but drop a standard. No?
2: Okay. But I say, you're faster than my bedroom for Nana B official and Nana Kukwasari, aka V Power. 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Goswa na ena Adom TV ni asempa FM. Elatula. Me kwaba.

0: pressure is on, the clock is ticking, and everything is riding on one dish. Season 5 brings you tougher challenges, sharper judges, and the most fearless young chefs Ghana has ever seen before. One will sweat, one will cry, and one will lift up that trophy. Who's got what it takes? This is where the next generation of great chefs get their start. And this season, they are not holding back. So pull up a seat, or grab a popcorn, or better still, join us in the kitchen. Big Chef Junior Season 5 shows every Sunday at 4 p.m. only on Joy Prime. Now let's see what these kids are really made of.
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0: Ya mwa kwa babi sede midi kan edito weni mino yeba na ya behenra democracy ya cup game koso ewo ya Kumasi after se ya kotoko on penalties no munsa eso bunchuano emuno na nabi official kakra on the democracy cup game kotoko four to say kotoko bako akobo against Sunderland
1: amone Sunderland
0: kotoko ne Sunderland
1: Sunderland senior team na fofro
0: ah Sunderland nanga so
1: Sunderland yeah
0: Sunderland na
1: Premier League Brian Brobe Sunderland
0: no ah
1: yo yate alatu and no a game no honestly kotoko they were the better side kotoko was the better side they were good in transition passes everything has defense you know didn't concede open play because and no defensive work was okay
2: and credit to Benjamin
1: yes Asari. And Benjamin Asari you see
2: comedy
1: you see
0: Benjamin, so can't hold on.
1: Yes, Benjamin, once again, approve said, Chrome had ye. When him tissue will be a
2: that award, no, the man, then I mean,
0: who deserve?
2: Oh, man, see, criteria, Ben, on the man, award.
1: I know the award, not same year.
0: Yeah, what's that?
2: Next World Cup, say, a corner local player, be uncle Bomodia. I'm a congress, I'm on my award.
0: That we can't be sure.
1: Can't be sure. The moment
2: we have Radin Uncle.
1: So, Allah, too. Has a team no
0: so person what in
2: ya two baba ya rani
1: oh baba enti easy
0: you go say o ma adwuma kakra o
1: adwuma ben
0: hey
1: enti alatu o dey ba me rap up o hana me coffee so easy has team na adwuma won adwuma has team no papa nra they were struggling to even put one or two passes together but Eric Ten Hag came into Kotoko and then you could see a little bit of the handwriting e with team no as for the penalty shootout the Obia game. But the kind of penalty kicks a house players in a boy any day. In fact, penalty a you be a game, but it was way off the mark. Now, Latu, her pitch is wrong. Oh, her pitch in the dia. Oh, yeah, sure, Baba Yara. Any, and one,
0: Honom Bono,
1: and yeah, a chimp from Gassip,
0: Debbie, Baba Yara.
1: Che, in the 21st century, our football people, so called football people, Miami senior man, and Bofu Ankara. He's been in this job, he's been in this profession, he's a sports person. I was very disappointed, say, me who pitch of this nature on national television, because I am very, very disgraceful. And Alatu, I am here, say.
0: Live on Adum TV.
1: You. I am here, say.
0: Bye-bye.
1: In the 21st century, we still undermine the importance of playing surface.
0: Oh.
1: Players, and then they say they are playing in this kind of pitches, and we be treachery. Now we trouble. I'm saying we need ball.
0: Ball no so ball. Why are you
1: because control crab.
0: Yeah, bad thing they are.
1: And if you have a ball leg, you say
0: they want to know.
1: You see, Alatu, people watch Sports Arena, people watch multimedia because of the brand and the how are marketing or wanting. And you best catch them. You say. Obin Trefi, non-funded remote in Trent TV, no one had this kind of pitch. Ah, a quality of the game, never for man. You see, we can do better. And you see, meaning say, the TNA Park, a pitch in here a bit okay than this.
0: Oh, yes.
1: Yeah. Even the Accra Sports Stadium pitch in here a bit okay than this. The only reason here, me assume, say, you come over no Kumasi because you bought a crab two times.
0: Yanko Kumasi.
2: And then even for TNA, champion of champions. I
0: mean, so. Yeah.
1: And the Argentina, you prioritize the playing surface. And the quality of the game, you see, you know, ball venue are surface, at least, you need pitch, Papa Okroma.
0: That's what you crew, man. We need a pitch. I bet me, I bought more host two games. Now, back up, be now, when you dash,
1: when
0: you dash, they are.
1: What you
0: are saying? I don't know how you
1: do. Good. And the conclusion of everything they say, I was saying, your ma playing surface who here in because and so we got Trump Premier League, eh? She will be Bundesliga, La Liga, like eh? No, sure. Apart from players and our teams are supporting, and your surface in the ma born here, fe. Into back, I say, Lamini, I'm a control boy, show me my offer, and your plates, you know.
0: Nana, but I say, you can see your can't pitch you once in my one, better crumwa, better crumwa. Kwa sante bienchi awa no pay we were live ewo eye efie kwaku mami nti o kakra bi
2: I think say
0: mami nti o worry no see a pitch
2: nti eye enye ni wu
1: yo
2: and na mi she game ni wo o say parliament
1: TV yes
2: coverage no yeah bad. May the credit to my team of commentators, you know, Ene Mutalamo, Mutala Kelvin, Asari Buedumo. They did a good job. They sold a good narrative to be an okay game, you know, especially with the sort of commentary I'm here. But the broadcast, you know, was a problem. The coverage was a problem. And you him dinner that a game normal
1: boy. Democracy.
2: Yeah, parliamentarians, yeah, no moshase.
1: Yeah.
2: These people make decisions for us as a country. Honorable Aban Bagbin.
1: Right or not?
2: Yes.
0: He can try say this cap be crab.
2: So was he content with the plain surface?
0: And I say director may at say
2: it is not even about
0: your problem with Kruma. It is ya two an amount crana. Sir? Under 20, AFCON is busy hosting a birthday.
2: The report said they should tear the Accra Sports Stadium down and rebuild it.
0: Yeah, Matthew said we are too got crap.
2: Because Accra Sports Stadium, they be a maintenance one should give my command to me. Screws near their
1: death trap.
2: Yet, you could see a section of the stands. Mm. Because almost in the one my eye week me boa about one now.
1: Yeah.
2: Black Star game be you said. A man for cotton now. A beer stadium. We went beyond the capacity.
0: Mamehe na yonko takwa mamehe na ye demo takwa dea. Na yonko na ye enjoying feed no from takwa. Na ye ni takwa son komo kakra because yame aduma ochina champion of champion or koso medium any nations and na they help him so. And to me, enjoying Eric Asedubuadi, our Takwa, King Kalinja, our Takwa, Ghana Smiles, so our Takwa, Omunina, Abo, Adamu, our Ho. Kedua, good morning. Okay, to enjoying our Yemfa report from TNA Agoprama, so live on Adun TV, oh, here, Shannon Zochina, Mediama, any nations, the OG League, you know, any OG MTN FA Cup, Neddy Pim, so the Champions League, Champions League team are okay in Ghana and any confederations with the okay in Ghana and then the air pimp. So, and Tianco now ET reports from Takwa.
3: Ghana, this is my memo. And then the mining city of Ghana, which is Takwa, I have a Takwa TNA where I go prama a host the 2026. 2027 Super Cup and no Puga Ba as the curtain raiser of a season at Miashase and competition between the champions of the Ghana Premier League and of the champions of the Ghana FA Cup, Michel Midiama and the Nations FC. A fee Super Cup no why and the AGS in the stress so way a sense Benunti and a maker was a multimedia yet to be in Fidia a fee kind and the PM over the mining city. Of Ghana, Michel Takwa, I had a good in Ebram, Intenda Kusiada, and Wago Pamawesu, and Payanum, and the Jayapa, Nomiansa, na Abinda Daya Kanish, he had a live commentary, Bepemo, our Adom 106.3 FM Sempa 94.7. Intayana Wakayo, na near Wobo Kramua Ed, and he said, two teams in so a teams here. I'm representing Ghana. Our CAF inter-club competitions, Champions League, any confederations. Intervene to me as I so as a preparatory ground at the amateur teams. Is I'm funny serious one. And then we are more. I mean CAF inter-club competition. I'm going to move into Kai National Society. 3 p.m. Our Takwa TNA. And your media ma. And then Nations FC Empire. And they can, and they want to so and what they will buy and afraid and won't pay any answer. And what the sum or TV and radio so maybe the King Kaninja Eric Asedu Buedi and afraid Papa Maestro. One we not catch better than one. Yami Advocacy Ada, Obetia in answer and Kakosua, Nesha Dum TV, Tia Dum FM, Netia Sampa 94.7 FM.
0: We are reporter Ayenia Nana Kweku Mensah Ken Kaninja. All the way from Takwa TNA, no the Ebrea Yanko, na Yemfa Sika Tukrum, so Emma Simaka Krebi, the Yepe, na Yede Somno, AC. anti we sika tokrum de ene kweku ye de mau wo hwa Coventry any Hull City over 1.5
1: yeah.
0: Coventry any Hull City eh over 1.5
2: so Coventry show mommy
0: as a Coventry that's a
2: born a bit
0: yeah
2: Asante Thomas Asante mo
0: Brendan Asante okay Tottenham Hotspur Newcastle United over 2.5 Lyon any Le Havre I'll say Honsono Lyon and Le Havre
1: okay
0: home one up and Strasbourg and Strasbourg and Lens so over 1.5 I'll be Leipzig and Mönchengladbach home over 1.5 and Dortmund and Hamburger SV and so home over 1.5 and we and now we sika tokrum dia the bro on Sports Arena so afa on
1: long time ato very easy you know ebefa say yeah options say timi fa no
0: yen kora me nim said do na eh live e wo one fee anyone papa ro rose was said like one yes soja no dark si sanso and a listo where yeah sika tokrum na mamo and timu amu hia out ni bia no betimi dia guso am bia akoso yeah the next one no asia na yato aso
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0: TV. You want to
1: e san se de atu obida eye efuto ma obi enenti ene asise jume die okuku seku the talk show. We bring you exciting new episodes on Okuku Seku, the talk show, filled with fun, laughter, and true life lessons. Shame, Emilia Brobe, our Agim TV show, Mondays, 11:30 a.m. Ni nayensia efutusem, nayemfebi emoye bra.

same be can away memo and if we are see a fan near fire home and near your run and my see a canoe. The becoming in my HR group and will create art and crop a sunny and no and I a day bremo. Near trendy and then near a

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2: in politics we have something we call the political branding. And political branding mostly comes with souvenirs. And the mandate require obetimi ajudin. Ye ni aye chwe ni shwe ya, ye hun se multimedia, ye hun asempa pull up stand, e si wonum. E ye branding. It is a mesome ye branding pen. Nambi de ma, me man fwa, se me nton democracy. Me brandi aton me hon.
3: Minyaba,
2: in marketing or in politics, we always have something we call the selling of the candidate. Selling of the candidates, you know, any only the posters are you around. I just saw town. Esha say fee a year abogri. Maybe a king of glory opposite one. Ekwa kwa kusi part of polytechnic one. Ekwa chi. Now, if you're more police station, they have around 11 police stations out of 11 police stations, pay the EC laws, no, if there are more than 700, you are qualified to be a police station. I stand to be corrected. Good. It's everyone said the 11 police stations, no, you were around 700. 700 multiplied by the 11, no.
3: Okay.
2: Already, no multiply by 10, 7,000. You've been 7,700. As an individual, oh, what are you doing? Would you suppose there's any benefit in my boy? And let's not forget, and you'll be on a Sebio, Pifini, the Mohu post the Sewa around. But ABA, now my branded exercise books, now my charmer school for the picture boy, Chick, come, Sina, me, I mean, you about who's in it, me, a nice boy, now my brandy, but be a because, oh, a branding, and this is the political branding, and yeah, about we buy your rights.
4: Adam 106.3 FM so ena wasugusu a wote enka wuti baby bi a wote enka wuti premo ato yen ye premo ato e wadom 106.3 FM ti prem to break as ye bo super weekend news ena ye de bro baby bi a wabi ma wuti adom 106.3 FM ena ensem no bi a wobete e wo prem to break as ye bomu ene se democracy is not for sale. 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
5: 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Don't so much in a disso. No more, or more better, a battle. Man, you need to be sad now because you're on your own pier. And the Mudia Biama will be a no quaje, I should say, on quaje. A drone near the crana, my union back at your transport to the man in the panel. And Tiabana say, you bear the assume. Now, yes, you are no quaint, I'm an a. And how are you one? Yes, you mean. Then you know your cassie, your tea, your hoobie. Now, so, yes, who bell the cat?
3: That's it.
4: You better say, we are a civil society advocate. Edward Jemfi ena woten enkano unim se edwumadie kase a ekoso multimedia edisi ye kotubie so edisi chese ye nine so democracy is not for sale but ye kwae nimu a yentie eye New Jaben South Municipal Assembly eye nana yao Debra ono so odendu disem edeto ho yentie no
5: na ye ye fi se wo tumi no empuntro no a wo ji ho 100 cedis 200 cedis edi enne no wo kina wo ntimi
2: we came to serve you people eba brandy na nyame aduma September we school for ABA but this year you need assembly election bia by personally me chair exercise books last year so me san so chair exercise book e ma me man for the assembly member for the assembly member for Ajiso Town electoral area two streams Adam magazine Ajiso Town ne fly about say or chair exercise books na me aduma eye somewhere around September by any election time. Secondly, the entire a picture about it, you know, you can something about education in terms of also making the assembly attractive and also letting your people get to know you more. And this is about a picture about it, you know.
3: Okay.
2: And it's about a picture about it. And you say, you're about to say, a year in Bofambi, we say, winning my assembly, my first, not going to be quite a well, some areas now. But say, now ministers, snatching in our which and then your course could be more canoe besides who is the even the speaker of parliament a bad mind by the footballers to which leaving our leaders who we are supposed to hold accountable and it's in a picture which
4: and until we aye and someone who do be a course a wo jumedina say nana o chremu and your man who do an air quack or trouble be huna ubi a church or dean and now I hear artwork be there two books I watch at the ama school for unquada and tea a yes raj penny a year george and so ekasai yentino
6: so anybody who goes beyond that to bring money to you and you also accept the money, you are breaching the laws of the land. Mm. And of course, those actions are supposed to be taken on by the appropriate authorities. But you see, one thing that is very clear is that society or our society, we tend to, collaborate with such situations. Instead of reporting, we try to cover it. So these things are going on and it's not helping us. It will definitely destroy our society. I want to raise this issue. We have this Whistleblowers Act.
3: Mm-hmm.
6: That is a law, that's Act 720. You can go and read about it. That's a law that has given each citizen that ability, that power or that support to report any crime or any issues like this. When you see it, report. And there are institutions that you have to go to report these things. But one guiding factor is that it must be done in secrecy.
4: Ɛno nti yɛ nuanom nso a ɛwɔ ɛyɛ Koforidua a ɔmɔte hɔ bebree no aso ka wɔn akosɛm sesesee no ɛkame ayɛ sɛ yɛto aba na yɛgye adamudeɛ mu nsɛm a ɛkɔ so nyinaa no ɔmo so ka ɔmo so ano di sɛm yɛnti deɛ ɔmo so ɛka yɛ
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1: 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We start the party in 1992. I was elected, not appointed, as a ward secretary of Osafu Swami constituency. Be a ward secretary until it is Sunday bar, the polling station system, and I'm by a polling station chairman. Be a chairman until 2010, and I'm by a regional secretary. Be a regional secretary for 12 years, three consecutive terms. Asante region MPP history so far been the longest serving regional secretary. It tells you say party form even with Jumadia Mia. Masai as serve our national executive committee. So Masai Masevu our national executive committee neck. So from 2010 to 2015. We are member of the National Council. I am member of the National Council for 16 years in Vietnam. Again, a lot of experience.
2: Eti enye dia bofo kogna mobe hu bia no chese e obafi obeka etinom e ye trackers ye so o de
3: enough from crime
2: me
3: hunu se adwuma ne se we no na ye taye
2: yeah
3: multimedia I see ye beko holidays sa no a especially se ye December no aba presenters ni nyina na de fund ti e binum se mu
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1: so ye amma ye ho modi afa ni pe be twa ye gba no se ye mu bi. Yeah, you're committed. Yeah, you're dedicated. I'm a partner. And for you, you could go to the 28th. You're better than 14 years. We are the credit makers. So you need to win 2028. The likelihood to sign this in your bed winning because it's 2 terms. No? And you're very high. Or go 2 terms in swap. That makes it 10 years because your mom and the constitution. So even if they start accepting the amendment comes into 5 years, 4 years now, then we have to be home for 12 years. Are we ready? But if we be someone, yeah, you know, say you better opposition 12 years and now 40 years. No. And you know, maybe you work my part, you mean the wouldn't be no let you want to see why you yet my near ye and the pimnano. Umbeko swagman. 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
4: normally me discuss I focus on what I can do and not what somebody is bringing up for then I came at the TV so radio so over 12 years speaking for MP delegate are ever to happen me omunye delegate mu meeting wo mono aba this are new delegates I at almost aba fresh enti obi any upper hand on this election what say na we be ko dance e mudi a chere wo any e kon a omunzuru wo mu mu se da bi ni pa wo ye beti mi ni na tna eno the key thing here what message I kura I'm preaching a goodwill message a sunji message and come to move us. Me and my cats are delegates and let's say what to about the money send me a national organizer. Me new be a member of the occupy position keke. Me you be a member na me new be boom yeah juma. I will hold constituency in my promise me delegates say maybe a party that be true. No, national organizer juma we here.

0: don't do anything, but me, I don't want to be the needs. And I can say for a fact, say, when it comes to accessibility and someone who is approachable, I stand tall.
1: Eti nana ke ena ya tene kenti ne ene kafo kra ene ye nomination forms no e womo efewi eti no after ne wa beko bia no nyade akunya ebeba adiamant mpipia monyokuo mu ena yagbawure mu komodie ni mu 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me stop any fire, more fire, just say, within 10 minutes, you know, what kind of song is 20? Najman is on your head, I can't. Young girls are from 15 mantemu, and I may do a quo radna, and people are no quo, and 15 mantemu, a jam penny for a woman, the other Sadia, Equama, Domkuma, Bano Denny, Yera, Alexander, Quaman, and your match, and say, and when we are Nissan Bakumi, and Numi, and Sabia, and Crophobi, Tono Swam, na, and ye, just say, and some more, yeah, careful for pay you, music, I did ye be, no honky can, huh? Ne, and Sambi, and in the moon, a year a good board, a penny power down, Yera, some region. Esqua, and some comedian, and when we are one more, Sasa Penino, Emra Bontini, now my in Sambacum, you know, Sabiano.

0: Security, the woman we need for parliament as a minority leader.
1: In a dance, there's a woman who was a region, as a regional party there. Honorable Osayen Alexander Kwamina Afiamakin.
0: As a minority leader. But he is known as a region and as a party in the region. Our master Amobano, as a region, led by the regional chairman, Dr. Joseph Obinisibu, Yantai Osayen Alexander.

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1: 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NNT, Tiabruchen Komo, Akwekua Mankwa, Akuntejo, Eddie Bro Wasempa, 94.7 FM. So,
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4: Memory Debia, a bonusia, a permusia, a question of what you change your home, our approach, said the Akuhu, any diabetrufi, the Yahu, near her, the Ye, near the Abba, the Enyano, and you can say,
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0: And this season, they are not holding back. 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

0: 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Kaye drawing who's on so chewa pumudim boafo. And answer FDA Med Safety App. FDA Aji Jedin Kratui Atu.
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E mema de ne de nko e na ma ne de de nko. Kai hu se de de nso wo manche. 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

0: And I acquire 29th of August, Diana Jessenya Mini Dini Ye. Sam Rebi Sika Cromwache Mufome di Fanada. Ebi so Babi Didi. A daughter go misoda. Maminka was a lady's time near the bro and MM and that was Sempa 94.7 FM. So do we feed you now to her? Hey, and you free Hawati. Right decision and I will make you know. And the idea of Cromwa, why not say? Injinania Sempa 94.7 FM, what a banner sports agrocancy, dear. Forget it. And our officer had headquarters, Nana. And also, see, I'm some more country that will be you. And then, Nana, what you be, I'm a bar, I'm a Kyo. From down forward, from your uncle, be the catcher, and say, Bella, the all round that, and I saw the ladies' time, eh, bro. I could make a see a meeting with my room fee, a Mrs. Avonio. Mrs. Mavis Avonio. Now, come here to do, and I meet him. 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Oba wo boja
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0: for ya lady baby biara wo bia ya chiawo na mi shira wo ni wadwe mpa ni wakukudru rade nya wo kese pa emfa maye enaju meku obi na aso yasna yetumi di ladies time ebra wo na wotwe bia ye betena sena se ya mo mu dia na se ye yi omu boni aye ana ye ni no kre amma wo onum ni se anti franco trading enterprise wo se dia dia. 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Samsung phone, papa. iPhones, papa. Smart TVs, refrigerators, microphone, microwaves. And they are dear, they are dear. Blenders, generators. I see electrical stoves in Nara, CCTV cameras, you know, and also so what they are buying. Since I buy, I want to come for no swati. That's your moto, moto. Franco Simenkanjo was any day, born yet in Kura. Obasoni Franco did job on Monday from 0246 422 338. And 0555 3939 311. Sempa F. Franco, say still phone a papa pa Fie and a Franco. Angel Rock mixture, I say what Jenny wo ho. Waba u sisi mumbo, we say surely be don't know what low. When so so name le yaka. Male vitality in his bed, also so yaka. And then we had the waist pain. At an hour, I walk around everywhere. Maybe I should end the rock, Mr. Wadrian. What? I said, well, how are you anyhow? Would that journey any that journey? Oh, yari, and so you anyhow, pa. They sent you end your rock, Mr. Chip, or see the pibun. Now, if you should be out to her, and you don't cry. I say, confirm my senior herbal shops, be out when you be out. Almost a from 0244 186612 and 0244 719230 0244 719230. Angel Rock Mixture. 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

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Ye move si da debi no. Ay, ye de agudi ye bi paso. Anase abaso. Na me ye Aduma on the 8th, on the 2nd of October. Me pa ocho ye 2nd of October 2026. Ewa La Palm Dome inside La Palm Royal Beach Hotel. 8 p.m. sharp. Me cry the wine recommend to a bear through you. I just can't wait. Me sent one sono bomodiane. What is a bassin? Now rating your cool 150 Ghana CD for single. And I double your 250. Me dreams came when me see. Hey, Adum FM. Adum TV. Who am I, bro? Who, papa? Who be so be here to me? Quite enjoying the whole white UK brave. The saint in the board for folle. Hey, I won't 150. Hey, I want to draw for an OBBA account who be 250. Like I was saying, 300. But I don't need tea. What don't need tea? Yeah, yeah, sir. Eddie, mama. Or see, come dress in your Y2K drip, drip. When I know me, me baggy be. Me hemi wa me baggy ni me bola t-shirt be. Producer who me? Me baggy t-shirt be a shemeno. Na me baggy trousers be a just a man rocky wahano. Me combat be a marry no. Sister Sandy be chemi a or chemi se. I am not on capo and capo on the doors of Sammy. A catani woman. The same to Mom Ryan Coin and Coin enjoy you. Or see, keep listening and watching to I'm watching Adum FM and Adum TV. Multimedia, you do my dear Nina, cause one a tea. Now, who she say, be out, will bet it away your shoes and so. Menka was a Pan African AM Echo Bank and a Sawyer Snare, dear Brewer, or see the Pan African Bank and a sponsor Snare Kodak Toothpaste and Mouthwash. 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Big Chef Genius Season 5 for Nanso Yegusuo. Obaka Huana. Unye Bibaka Huana. Oh, if you are Jinna, no say, Mama, I know how to cook Indomie. Mami, I know how to do this. Mami, I can do this. Mami, I can do that. Challenge na baba obana wati. Omodia man and bra. I see the Big Chef Junior Season 5. No, I see the pressure is real. But my dear, my opponent take a part. What? Oh, yes, you are done in 1 minute. And I do any say she. In this, I will be a quadra room with the awards and a year friend. When I want Vigo, no, when I want power no, to take part in this Junior Chef Season 5 emo. Epa acho kwesi ada bia ma wefidie ne enda Choi Prime Sunday 4 p.m. sharp pa every Sunday ma wefidie no enda Joy Prime na be hwan kula toto fefe a kesa mo popo mo nsa ne fe o si Big Chef Genius Season 5 Good Meals for Kids.

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Brana Crown na be fata. Na me aduma Saturday 10 a.m. to 12 noon. Ene de challenges na ebro performance na ebe koso live. A live competition a judges eti wa ye be judge. Next Asempa Star na Saturday 10 a.m. 12 noon. O se live on Asempa FM and Ebesa koso wa Doom TV nso. The next Asempa Star sponsors near Syntex Tank. 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My Way Insurance. 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
1: 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But I ye be di nkomo. Meno kase Black Princesses and Mexico international friendlies ahead of the under 20 World Cup because no or more I mean ahead of preparation or more I can say be si student de India bella and now grow me check here no na Ghana ye demo ye da form 2-0 or more dia woye ni de India bella but ye gusu jina kwano
0: sure
1: I mean uni mi yamba no. We never say die
0: no,
1: until the bones are was rotten. And see the tibia now, ye bit my come back. And see ye nyam bone we ye dear. Pibo gusua ye bo etaye manu echi. Bella I'm say Andrew Democracy Cup. Mene se unya butre e shabia. Koso ko bon homode. Has to folks which etch se de kaye no never say
0: die.
1: Until
0: the bones are rotten.
1: But Andrew bones ni rotten ye.
0: Oh,
1: rotty, goalkeeper for Santif Kotoko, Ejine Mudin, Dindia, Bella, with me a secure victory, Eddie Ama Asante Kotoko. Na Usha, man of the match, Bella Naya Wana Mao to you, Naya Wana.
0: Between Asante Kotoko.
1: I would have been a bad lad, because one year saves Bibri, to say, and couldn't be no, to me, Abba Ama Asante Kotoko. Na Bella, you know, head coach for Asante Kotoko, Akasa, okay. And Osi, you're very pleased with okay. The performance of the boys, you know, okay. And this is just the beginning. Say, progress, when you say the TBI, you know, at this season, GPL, dear, when you say, couldn't be dear, the TBI, Kotoko, a bit me left it off in a Nagro, young Kotier, a year head coach of Asante Kotoko. But like you're called the
0: I train I'm more prepared here. Now you're young.
1: Yeah, but to us so. Okay, now has of folks to coach a kasai Bella no say I mean the boys ni bo modern but a very painful defeater or jitu my enye or jitum but adipa kuno beti mi admit se the boys no bo modern they put in the work they were chair of field no so no they displayed but unfortunately luck and amba omo side that ono so akasam nim sem repem no ye be bo na o ye ye tie for so enye bi etie ye ku ye nim dia na 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
2: Okay.
1: Unisendra Nations FC coach, head okay. coach Kasai Kase. Board enya kasa. And every team is beatable. Mm-hmm. And today Tibia and media man team in Kase yeko CAF Champions League and yeah. yet soon we they be. Mm-hmm. They are beatable.
2: Okay.
1: So they will beat them. Mm-hmm. What I say.
2: Yeah.
1: And the media ma head coach Tanko Swakasa or Senya Kasa. Bala, Ibrahim Tanko Senya Kasa.
2: Right.
1: They are poised.
2: Okay.
1: On match training.
2: Mm-hmm.
1: They are ready and they will deliver.
2: Mm.
1: But what I say,
2: Matias,
1: Omoma Coco Divo, I call training. After the more, didn't you more
2: draw?
1: I know when I will bet you a while, Crow, we need our star call, we shall really get to there.
2: Or
1: no initiate can't into the Tabiano, a yadia me dear Maso, a bit to me, a fat cruano, or Chinabella.
2: Nana, my ears, Nana, Osha, maybe I'll be in Chawan, Osha, or Chinana, me, I do my air, sorry, your black princess is original corner, and I'm a boy.
1: Just see, I mean,
2: your castle will be making impact. What should we expect?
1: With a black queens?
2: Yes. Black princesses.
1: Black princesses, no.
2: Or see under 20 female World Cup, no?
1: Yeah. But I didn't know Crane said black princesses, no. Omunya abro, omunya diabro wajo. Bala. So they would definitely make impact in the World Cup.
2: Okay.
1: When Mexico no say ah, now who would they see?
2: Yeah.
1: I mean you call World Cup. Right.
2: Yeah.
1: Yeah. Who said? Yeah. Your friend is idea. Your idea be more titi kika for my. The baby chomu di itabe kaka for. Say friend is there.
2: Yeah.
1: But I have the vim. I have the energy. Say yemba no black princess. I've watched them play before.
2: They will not disappoint us.
1: Coach Charles Sampson. I mean, he's doing so much with the team. And to me, we said the team beyond bala. They will perform so well at the World Cup. I mean, they made GD Sunku a woman. When it comes to yemba no football no bala. On my jelly.
2: I never
1: they've been there, they've been in the system, they've played together. I mean some call ups be aba, but they see beyond bella
2: what should be the black princesses do? What should they do to make a meaningful impact?
1: Bella, no crane said I didn't come as we are saying said the moment you set your mind on something,
2: okay,
1: you'll be able to achieve it.
2: The moment you set your mind
1: on it, so where do you make it? Where they met to me, I bella be being we be so quiet.
2: Okay.
1: And so if they are ladies are able to get our mind to it, say
2: okay.
1: The TBR no could him dear, yeah. I mean, come on. We are the black stars. I mean we are the black queens.
2: We are the, stars,
1: we are the princesses.
2: Yeah.
1: We are the maidens. Who the TAO? Princesses.
2: Yeah.
1: Maidens.
2: Sure.
1: Queens.
2: Sure.
1: Oh bella. I mean, princesses can deliver if they set their mind on it. They have some key players, Abella. When almost a carbon, ma Abella. Paybon Bemudia, who can't you do Tibiano or Mudo Tibeca for Mabella? They can do well at the World Cup. I have that vim in the ladies.
2: Nana, my young share, young my yedi maun, come on, Mestati, and me didn't come on, be brie. But that's your support for Yemba and Yakekawaha. It do EPL compared to the local Ghanaian Women's Premier League. Now, as a young man, energy in our form. You see, you say, what is happening? Is there anything we are not doing right? Maybe we are not going to be here. Maybe we are saying, yeah. And so now, yeah. And my money, then you're starting the same year, baby. We are so attractive. Even if they are not doing well, we are hate like something. But a man, at least normally what we know, they say, near member point, yes, and my fan or more, you know, me, yeah. And there was some crana. Any bomb, about somebody a bomb, mo. She and ra, I'm surprised. A man in and now, and then a woman who about no team BT said Chelsea or Shelly Jesse. Man, you no more Shelly Chelsea, Man City, no Liverpool, no more. Just say Real Madrid, they are so proud of the team, say, and was so more rapping those jerseys. What is happening to Jane Yehano as a Ghanaian, as Ghanaians as we are, no, we don't support our own. Is it? No, quarrel say women be our own enemies.
1: But like, I will not put it that way. But don't say the euphoria around young man and me GPL no and
2: yeah.
1: form. Mm-hmm. And I will share I mean media support cry won't cry so I will form. I mean, yeah, but best chassis with the GPO, yeah, meme, yeah, yeah but democracy cup.
2: Mm-hmm.
1: Yeah, it's to tell say yes, I bought Gaka talk for me. We do that for the women too as well.
2: Okay.
1: But we should that say if we are now what a man man we
2: yeah.
1: don't get that for the ladies.
2: We don't
1: ladies.
2: Get it. Why?
1: We don't get it. So everyone say best thirty. Yeah, my say you know. I mean, we go to yeah, we call media tour.
2: Yeah.
1: We are making noise about it.
2: Okay.
1: I came by Adriana.
2: Yeah.
1: Adriana FC. FC.
2: FC.
1: Yes. Okay. Me who say yeah, omukromo phone. I mean. doma omo sikrom bella eh ye de de e bosire he he ahead of the Premier League bella what you say and to so ye nim say we yen fa ne say ye nim say ampim da ko a all right e wo the northern staff the northern side of the country ye nim say particularly e wo krobia wo free so right the energy has to stand energy now say yes 33 from the roots of the clubs
2: okay
1: right yen fa ne say mimiti he minister ok ladies yeah, Accra high DM.
2: Okay.
1: It's yeah, but shall say with the Premier League, you know. Okay. If the team can come out with a walk, exactly a walk
2: created that awareness.
1: Exactly a walk for the team. You better comedia tour. I mean, club bia, team bia, crew bia, shishi bia.
2: So me
1: and starting really support behind them.
2: Me bo, yeah, Mister say why do Ghanaian female fans show massive passion for foreign team? And I'm person me who because omo no omo yeah those stores here who can you know. Ena ya ya tiha no yenya na ya som ana what
1: but let me kasa ye there no vim no form support na kasa from the roots no anyhow
2: okay.
1: What I say ye friend say Okludis efi ewa aha kra no Okludis eboka ebo boys we don't go to watch ye cry one crying crying ko ye fa support ni nko because majority of us cry ebi mo cry nim say Okludis boys stay eh ye has to folk cry emba right so if the team, I mean, everything be our management, right? Yeah, because FO. I think it's about time, sir. Team and manage to team, no management, and so I best start begging for media tours for the team. Now, I'm create awareness, be a more tough game, be a normal bar, more call media tour, more your way. And I mean, it's creating awareness. Oh, and a young ban, so I mean, you will chrome high, you were single sex schools.
2: Okay.
1: To say, oh, Megi is way more. No, I mean, who co schools? No more kasa. Oh, and then they were way. I'm saying, if I say,
2: yes, I had no response from baby, mad
1: from the roots. I was a support in free and banner management.
2: Okay.
1: You need to make shout for your team.
2: Okay.
1: As I said, team. Ever bobo or Enkraha, share Democratic Happy.
2: Yeah.
1: Has to folk call Kumasi. Ako ye media to. Ako kumase ko ye media to. Ko ye dede ko kasa bebre. So ye ba share, ye ba mukrom, ye ba share. It's creating awareness.
2: Sure.
1: Emma sa zero no energy for you to go and watch ni woho.
2: But right? Are you aware say man e beti pa?
1: Emma ye beti?
2: Women are into betting.
1: Yeah,
2: seriously.
1: Yeah, Brian, but you gusto, yeah.
2: Who gusto?
1: Yeah, gusto,
2: yeah.
1: Just say, ultimate sports. Yeah, this was, yeah. Come be some nisere yao shishano, yeah. Me ye bi enfa.
2: Aye.
1: But me gusto.
2: Me de kukuwa fonechi.
1: Yeah.
2: And kukuwa ne kasa.
1: Oh, what's that say?
2: Aye.
1: Kasa.
2: Nite oh, bala. Yeah.
1: Ye beti mi a ye.
2: Ye beti si ye nzu ye na ye wen.
1: Bala, what's that say? Ana, ime ka, ye ka se collapse no so. Embano, yao management. Okay. Se, Matoda, Musi, Matoda, mo. They are doing well. But se, e best ati na yifora ni. Why tough game be or then you come to the media,
2: they come around,
1: and then you go to the schools, you know, gather them.
2: But you know, saying you're easy, you
1: are fans, yes, Cassim. But I may better make us embana any support. Mean Jin, they say, Oak ladies, a bull raha with management now. Obeka say, Obesra sempa say, oh, my maid, they can cry,
2: yeah,
1: money. Oh, yeah, I mean, say, man is sick, and you know what I say,
2: yeah,
1: who do it. So it's about taking a step for it. Now, we get the demo, the jams, a sick room, a beer, oh, and then Oak ladies, a bow up, a packy player, see, for safety sake, a bone, a monk, crampa, me management, more hook a crap. Now, we get the dick a crap, but it wouldn't be bad. So it's about time, I think.
2: They say, media, and so app, wow, call TikTok, or other platforms,
1: what I say,
2: they should make a lot of noise.
1: That's what I say.
2: Look, I'm the Maya and share a bind and qua, the individuals can also support.
1: Can do it.
2: Because me and Yaka, they are cotto. And they are making noise. Obibe to me am I?
1: What I say?
2: But chaos and so many now. What you get it? There were big companies in this
1: but
2: country.
1: Upa.
2: We have this big women. If a woman be Mami Gold.
1: Mami Gold was
2: Mami Gold was car.
1: But in
2: Mami Gold can support our ladies.
1: Legon.
2: Oh, we can support our ladies.
1: Exactly. So I think it's about we have to. I was so a bit too nice to say, okay, me they make club in you to say they are yeah, Robert's not high money team. Okay. No, it's not bad.
2: It
1: me, I didn't know about the team, but Robert's not no can be about me and you be
2: a ladies.
1: A rummy team. Yeah. So it's about time my clubs. No, yeah, banning cause already. We don't have to spend much. It's a can be and buy a hope. It can be and buy more. No, you have to start from somewhere.
2: So the
1: thing boss with the I mean the GFA,
2: okay.
1: The FA, or more and ban. no media team, no.
2: Okay.
1: They have to start doing something. Okay. They need to get shout. I mean, this is they need to start noise. Exactly,
2: about
1: they
2: it.
1: Need to make noise about the whole thing. Not clubs, no. So media team, no. So they need to start working.
2: Yeah.
1: They need to start working.
2: Media
1: because
2: team.
1: Exactly, no more creating awareness. I mean, there was a tough game. On my side, you follow. I know how. So now we were person me free. You fear about best channel. They need to create it. I mean, say it started from somewhere. Ebefa.
2: Uh-huh. Uh-huh. 94.7 FM, ladies time, and they brought me Dean the Bella the all rounder. Minimini Abana Nama Owusua and a Tia Chen Komo. Then a year Casa about female and ma football. Yet Tanasia and Mount Komo and a yedi because a we hiye. Pam. Then they are advocacy be for women in sports. I perceive you, Nanama. Who had ye? And you may be a phone license to Muntem Buchuku because me want some free be ebi samo. Aye, and I mean, I'm calling me some question with him. Yes, your finances challenges are your war and where your finances here because the workers cassem and my yesterday, yeah, direct is cano to a binumo cromoha. Yes, contractor handle and band players. No, is it Bibi Wahana and Koye with contracting him and a lady to her? Is it because we as women we like talking too much? How do we fix these challenges?
1: But the credit say, I mean, Obian say contract or contractor, buy a throw. The contract or the amount say, Bella, we have $700.
2: Okay.
1: Oba fear $700. Contract ni mo any. Bo, she, Michelka. Bo, she, Michelka. Say, and the bonnet, she, Michelka.
2: The contract
1: is more cheap. The more ding. Bella, and what I say, and I can to watch a juma. It's what me can't share what my said, Chiammy say. Caribbean, sir. Bella Nasuka Caribbean, son, so can cry in Chiao. Black made it a good city in Chiaka. Second finance ministry by it. We will not blame the ministry because of my I'll buy Bessine in Chiaka. We are begging the finance ministry. Bessino, it's almost 2 months or so.
2: Blacks has come by it. Yeah, settle.
1: Abala, what is a cabiso?
2: Maybe so.
1: A cabiso.
2: Yes, in Bissa.
1: I will hang here.
2: Maybe so.
1: But I mean, Raho. But
2: Black Stars come by ye.
1: Bibia, son, you hobella. See, a cabian, you walk yate. Bella, cade, yate. But Black Midis, who yate. Mewa. So, but we sit in the country where Uber D and back at the extent say, Omujina Kuanum Pono, no more, Omuy, there's a banter. Omuno Mino air call back and forth over Sikasem. Bella, it's a shame. It's a shame, Bella, it's a shame. Do young Cassa, oh, normal. Because me won't your bass say, Abella. Now me will see, be a penny so be cook, or be cook to quack, a cotter country, be snob born, what didn't see cap, because all the bien you are. Says so, but now may my bob, Bella, and bow bobo, no food, now bob, bow,
2: hey, hey, hey, now you are goalkeeper, didn't know footy, what me say, me to what I say,
1: and easy, because
2: I must
1: Bella. Bella, even sometimes you cry, even in their months.
2: Yeah.
1: Yet you in it.
2: Yes,
1: which name? But they go through all this stress. Nancy cannot be more monosuno, Yemen Dika. It's quite true.
2: I am Rara Clubs in Masaya Cosrodo.
1: Bella
2: Clubs in which of finances in yet here.
1: Bella,
2: yes,
1: top walk around here, Munusu. Now,
2: from
1: your shell, there will be.
2: Then, Nancy.
1: Bella. She said, no matter
2: what, and no matter what question back when they're qualified, they will be to be qualified and say, meet it team. Yama Ben was all put it in place.
1: But I think said this has to do with the GFA. I mean, almost say Utu club will be a. I was say Utu member Diana. You have to have a female team as well. Na kotoko se kotoko jana na susi. Okaso wo female team. I want to make as be a kotoko fans. Me a santino so say eh normal what I say. Se da me file kotoko ni has me file o manga sa. Se me di kaka dada what I say. Ah auntie. Se kotoko kase me ti female team. I want to make kotoko so unjai because finances no. I mean otu ye ye na na wo otu four otu chine nine so. Ma ube ma huko in. But what ye we? As to whether they pay them. Who ni? Because they don't come out to complain. Me, I have a lot of players, so to me catch them say in Chianeka.
2: Oh, but no more team no boy at the same way.
1: What's that here? Watch him, my girlfriend. Watch him say. I even have a news of a player back who are free team because assistant coach. And have a banter.
3: Now,
1: a college shot say he has to leave or I have to leave. Now, I can say, then a player has to leave. We are leaving it. We are in a country where you per se running clubs with issues.
2: Wow.
1: Now, see, Kasem, Jamaica, or the Enibi, Uko Boy, Mama will say, how? But then when you call a player, and you call five countries, players with Togo, Nisada, and the person, don't do them like that.
2: So, yeah,
1: Yeah, they have to do it.
2: So be streamline and yama.
1: No, and don't be cool.
2: Yeah.
1: Because yama no make a sao. Omu yamba. Even if it's a national team, so no omu kasa me yetu omu na. Get one. Omu kasa.
2: No, at any level, be o kasa unsuro.
1: Unsuro.
2: Unsuro. So afina u.
1: What I say?
2: I say yeah, yeah. Omu one ne kwa unju me.
1: But the bad way was say yekani ye. Na bandi the next form. It's very shameful. Say club like a team, our national team like black princess, black queens. This is something that should never happen again.
2: So
1: and what they see on my way would be, it was too shameful.
2: You
1: know, Obia broadcasted and I saw the black queens.
2: Can you imagine it's everywhere?
1: It was everywhere. Now, wait, ministry, I reply. No, this is from the players. No management, nothing. No more excluding management. It was very shameful. Wait, can say I am from?
2: Yeah.
1: We're in the panel. You pay.
2: Yeah,
1: we are in a country where we are spending money on so many things. Are you here?
2: Wow.
1: So many things I've actually in Bray.
2: All right.
1: But they didn't be so brave. So we are refusing to pay them. This is a call to the finance ministry. Okay. You see, I'm begging you. Right, so we are begging.
2: Yeah,
1: it's almost 2 months now. Black maidens are qualifying for the World Cup. October, Mbeko, Besine, Yinchia, Muka, and took off a player. Be so umbra, me bono so umba, bende. Because what the neka? They almost break camp, say, sell bende. What the neka? And then they are not talking, the players are not talking because management is no more kasa. So, I bind the Kako Bichia. Last time, not Philippe or two catch him say, we have players, a bimukwe woo, a bimukrash for bim a paper, a bim a yard. Because even those players
2: are real. Yeah.
1: And what kind of a country is this?
2: Nanama, Udi, Chira, Bube, Fudo, my men, beautiful lines, na, my tear for one, son, chair, one, my dream, 0542771092. Ube to me, a friend, and I watch her, what dream, a day, Naya, money, see. Friend was 0542771092 0542771092. Hello. Yeah, mama. Akwa Baba Ladies Time. So.
3: That's it. But then I know for you.
2: I know for you. Cause I free here.
3: But that's a retema.
2: All

0: your class for whole crew. I fish cast and a moment and I want to try manica.
1: Yeah,
0: your barker.
1: Yeah, that's
0: with your barker and yet.
1: Yeah, that's it. Yes, audio backer and your friend is 0545 427 7109 2 0545 427 7109 2
2: Hello.
1: Me patcho bella the all round ani midi. 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
2: Eh, me dem so.
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2: Emala man kan kwetie. 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
1: but me who was stadium da
2: but emi me okay put aya akan my me back and tell the keep na ya me won
1: okay
2: on it manage ya ta wona chi pa pa pa pinti obi bie na mbom ye mpe fu da wodi ya mba no wodi ya obi onyim oba ta oyo be obi e ka fred akobobo I did not my Ghana them. What my and
1: yeah, that's a bad man. And I mean, shop 0542 7710 92 054. Hello. Hello. All right. Let me say, I'm saying I call on the car, you know. Me obi betumi a frame catch and say on more and ma teams bear four crowd or chrome ha. Want to me more. And so me de foreign one two dresses here. Hello.
3: Hello, good morning.
1: Good morning. Good afternoon.
3: Good afternoon.
1: Mark this time
3: calling from Accra.
1: All right. Yanko.
3: Sodo because one, the DS in Akitano. I think it's over now because they're not doing well. And now with the justice now, here, Kano. Yeah, high justice is board in chain foreign justice now. Come
1: all
3: again,
1: right. All right, the uncle.
3: Hey, and to Abanisana, who said, you got professor better if you're foreign justice. Very less, but high justice now, Monday anymore, any board in chain, the foreign one. And if I'm a player, web car once, yeah, web moderator, web man, Tony Asha. I think it's a web wine. And at the end of the phone, send a movie and man of football. In Baka Bobo, I think of back. Because of the foundation in Yaninchi, I'm a man, I say, Yakim, that's an Ebanka. Don't say, I bet soon come by, you know. But we don't say, Evan, I'm more passionate in Shemu. And to the end of the phone, I'm okay to say, a problem in Yan.
1: Right. Mr. Medas say, or CGFA for necrating now. Now you're new to four, eh? You're new to four, so there no more. Hello? Hello? 0542 7710 92 0542 7710 92. From Cecilia Letra, Wadrin, any bra, ba, a man, or you per se, you do era be a was a young bomb, ma, match. Hello?
4: Hello.
1: Yeah, me wa baba ladies time so afternoon.
4: Yo, me jo so.
1: Pacho udini baby a okase free.
4: Your friend Kosi, because of his splinters.
1: All right, Kosi any nkomo.
4: Yeah, I'm say the omo ya man there and pa kwa mo kura, e ma ne bom ho mo de. E ma play CB wo kura o ha. Hey, Grace Asantu as say, what mean the nurse san? They are made for the blaster. I they no dan you kura. E be you. I'm telling you, she send ya handle made for no. No more year man in your man took up to now. Come how many days? Advert saying, yeah. Beside my announcer, beside Ghana Post, and you pass any names a humble book match. In the time, Blemo, a marginalist needs to become almost Yako follow other journalists now. Omo ya blaster, man. The whole blaster, no, be a Johnson assassin, be a.

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1: what
3: I say sorry na bi wokwa na mfi we na but won say man na play about oh you good how you doing
1: yeah.
3: Take things for transport ono so ka ho
1: ma na okwa ye je fi wumumu
3: bala ye fa say no podi ye fa say ya gro say I mean obi apede hold black stars hold
1: yeah
3: sika wo ho ye ye o ma pede e what as enu ti na obi akọ ho no won say young man, they said they tell me they be no. I mean, you, what situation you cross, and you may be even compelled to say one poor bebwa. What I say, so my horse so cold, so I mean, Jim, they say, you be a bejaw. I'm not saying we are doing the thing for money.
1: Okay.
3: What I say,
1: but then
3: me wouldn't say a whole head, then I may break on. Beno, ye too, you must say, but my embanning, they're not so ye day. So we are calling on our other journalists.
1: We are not doing it for money. Look, let's the empress pay the speed. Oh, qua. So fuka. It don't matter what, at least you will see a show of no look at crap.
3: Mami kano kraba multimedia. Ye no, ye kosi ye kwa ye juma, ye juma ni ye kwa kwe.
1: Sure.
3: Say ye bana beja ye kwa ye fine. Ba ye juma.
1: Matias.
3: So our mandate is the job. So we are, ye embema no, ye kwa ye mema ne juma.
1: Okay.
3: Emba ne juma su ye ye. But okay. I'm speaking for others say, ebi ya bebre no kwa mema ne side because ho ne de.
1: Okay.
3: Nesu ye no, mema ne sebe se ho su ye de. Enti ye be call it on our other journalists. Both male and female say, they should also be talking about the female. Say also by a because it's a one as to ja. Oh no mujina kwan why would you deca crack? Blaster situa or bob boats with a bella one show you bit me wage home. No mujina eh filled in a swarm abombo ye. But young money bo cry what you mean you didn't cross so night because class is
1: boy why you're one tea and poor.
3: 1 tea, but I'm caught now show cross so would you say maybe film my bala what I say. So I think young man no cranny say. Said Obisu can yes, so ye chrome has ye just his boy eddy.
1: Yes,
3: I mean, ye chop a pana, ye ain't a crab, when ye will fake a crab, or ye a cremeen frame. Now it's meant to be eddy and shame.
1: I'm the class after. Em said, Bano, ye just a day and tarry, ya hofa dia.
3: And
1: I was say, ye shahuna ye would you, Baba. Yes, really, I made in Ghana, but you cannot even afford it. Who called Bruni, we were Sanawato. Sunday, I brought
2: you, and I'm going
1: to be at Chelsea just for 10 seconds. And
3: can
1: I just open that way?
3: Bella, nobody.
1: And what about the dean? They will be unto me, Toby. Obu ajo champion e mu odin se ne amane jesse ba akobe. Ade yen.
3: Enti bala I think I said class me to eso it's me consider that. Enti bala say yakam jesse wo ho. Ami media talk so wo ho. Se wo di jam se besi krom so ide de kakra wo ho. And the root of the collapse no so mo so sorry kinya wo mo ho. Eni bibi man ba no.
1: Eno ka ho na
3: bi say. Bala me ko Madina ko share the start of the season last season.
1: Okay.
3: Na ye epiphany any one of the clubs maybe if you say army leaders right no mo di see any epiphany e ba no so no wa shaman squad pa squad mo di fa shaman ba e na enye easy
1: shaman dey
3: just say
1: inse ba shaman ya shaman
3: hey na enye jini so because epiphany no na see ni fa shaman inse mo bo mo da shaman energy ni ba e inse e be
1: so bi ba no di sa energy ba na ye di afa kunom
3: she if I say ok ladies e be na so kwe ye kwe for dey chi abala
1: mini ba
3: o si re
1: o ga le ni
3: e se bala e ni se e besa e besa e besa
1: e se o ti kwa di ana ta se ladies and e ba o e bi do ke I mean, for Kenya, we smile, okay, ladies, when you know, homo, one by the afio, afi, one blind or my I did that day, my main country was saying, I may have Duma, the Republic Bank of Joy News. Was he Habitat Fair? No, what they have found, would you be? As he just marked the date, Second Republic Bank of Joy News Habitat Fair, no, Fair Clinic 2026, no, about 11th to 13th of September 2026. ewo Marina Mall Airport. 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Ya hinda ya chedodo. Akwenya na bama. Ya mauda wechi ya neka kraka kredi ebiu. I say for sponsorship and an exhibition, we to me a Fresa Lassi. That was 0233-233-444. Fresa Lassi for exhibition and I say our best sponsor. That was 0233-233-233-444. 0233-233-444. 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Ugusu eti asempa 94.7 ladies time na Debra Mimfe Fide Kesiye Iso and wish you the four happy birthday. Osi Felicia Abuaji osi wishing her. Felicia Abuaji is wishing her daughter Ama Karen Achim of Pokuyasi ACP a glorious and wonderful birthday. May God bless her and give victory. May the promise of God come to pass in her life from her mom Ajua Ernest and Auntie Victoria of Malata New Town. Felicia Abuaji, I of wishing a baba Ama Karen Achim of Pokwasi ACP. Uma Missy Wado we ye papa penakwa wa wude ye oba time want to mean kana noon tomb. Was your mawa would up? Now mean sure on your work as here. If you mammy at you are, would me a Ernest and Afi Auntie Victoria, our Malata market. And or see you in 5 days so and wish you happy, happy birthday. Bad time, no, may call bad time, dear, nene, may call bad time, dear, nene, me ra, we, papa, is answer, madame, for pa, or then a baba, cope, and run a joke. No, from seminary, I rush me back to hospital, quahren a mammy, and I may buy girls, named. So I decided to go this morning. Honestly, when I got there, say I lost it and run a joke. 14 years boy, me and I'm a cope admission, and will agree memorial. Last year until form two, yes. Prince, you yeah, lost a prince. Baba Kope, the mammy was Germany. Miss Rumu, about time, but papa baby, and your baby. Hey, ya, she knew about me replacing this pain. But I dare your penny, I mean, so pay. Now, meaning, Nintia Barney, sir. Send a man, I'll go back to me, I do know. But don't name Nintia, what did he fiance? Party shedding what he, when you bush engine ara. Monsieur the Prince, which I are a Prince, Kafa, we need two, oh, mammy, so they will back wrong. But me, you say, so was you to me, Kawepa, so better now. In a mepen or your make us a mirror, mammy, just Nanama, Fissy Mammy.
3: Bella, Nami Fanny crying, say, I will send pa, oh, Nami Fanny, say, na. Onto China, my mini busra so re. Bala, may call the Amish chair, Mrs. Tapini, Stama.
1: Okay.
3: Odu Ashamana, answer now be drew, engine filling station, honor.
1: Okay.
3: Ure, ma'am, so boutique be was side or sister, ma. Mom, friend, Mantiama.
1: Mantiama.
3: Aha, but the donor friend, sister, ma. Michiana pa, Medoni ye pa, only mebusafuni, nano bibia, Medobia, Bala, me that's a baby.
1: Utias and 94.7 ladies' time, and a de bro. And Mira was so grand, you see a square, you die, him, Kona could be could you demand what? Say a pizza, and every Wednesday you buy one. You go home with one free. You will fire a more junction and walk a nation. Bomodia, the fowl, the pebby, the dimamoqua, cold enough, a belladi all rounder. Bibi a bear for mammy, say, wa, kinkin. Nami shall be bibiaro, you know, said the love is deep. Kinkin, ewa aluma hammer stretch and so. Me who kinky graduate say that. Mammy, medassi, nami shall de beer. But, when she de mira, if you have a quablicuma, I could shake bushianity. Me do bibiaro tell you this time. Producers are Mutta Machia, Edith Media Brewo, a year, Dotman, a year Abednego, the Dotman, and a streamer, a year Joel, and is streaming live, and on Facebook. Madam Munas, and more if you say, why 2K Jamono, a basso Namia, my 2nd of October, Jau Bibiao, Nebese, Nianco have a fan. And I'll show me, oh, me t shirt, they send me, Bola Pine and me baggy trouser. I just say, Majinum, what I say, Babi Shia will have the combat, and a toss. It's Ibisha. My crowd, now what you send me? Ibisha, bye bye.

of the show, Eddie Murat. DJ Eddie Murat. And Joel. Eddie production team, the solid as gold, Asempa. 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Etienne, you're going to say, yeah, you're born back to back to back and industry in commerce. As usual, I'm here to serve you hot and crunchy. 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

0: around any team ni nyina. God bless you, ladies. Time. Okay, so from here we still within the 2000s. 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We are preparing for the big event. 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Watch us here. Inti, let's go with this.
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0: Okay, let's move from here. 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It's all about Y2K. Yanko. 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
1: 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Top fresh out.
2: Basa on here, dear Brad.
3: Oh, yeah, me, I don't be a
2: boy. That kind of didn't come over, but have my condolence. That was not what we were waiting
3: for. Yeah.
2: You be didn't come over, I don't know if you want to talk about it.
3: I don't want to.
2: You don't want
3: for
2: to.
3: Now, yeah.
2: Okay. If you don't want to talk about it, yeah. You're fancy fridge.
3: You're fancy fridge.
2: Yeah. You're fancy fridge. At least for now. Now for your tree, you're the home come up. So, a Y2K event. And you're the air back second October. It was the dome. The dome, any day air back. You know, we reminiscing, going back into time. Yeah, boy, Ghana, your man, by within the year 2000s, yeah, kaka, yeah, kaka. That I mean, the year 2000s.
3: I know, Ghana, I'm a shaifa.
2: No, where were you? Where were you?
3: 2000. 2000,
2: I'm
3: in Nambi.
2: Oh,
3: okay. Yeah, Brokum, Shalom Radio.
2: Oh, Shalom. Hey, Japase.
3: Yeah, Japase.
2: Oh, okay.
3: Japase, and the TTM.
2: Oh, okay. Say, Neba Enoch was my son.
3: Enoch. Yeah. Ah, okay. Ketuano.
2: Yeah. Ketuano. Mm. Enoch was my son in school.
3: Okay.
2: So yeah. Mm. I used to come around and all these things. Those things.
3: My dear Japase, Chiakin Khan the Bible.
2: Hey. Wow. Small world.
3: I swear.
2: You know, so from 2000s, the Bible, see the 2010, 2012 songs that hits me at the end. That time we were carrying a bought canny jeans. You know, baggy.
3: Yeah.
2: And a pili pili jeans. You know,
3: hey, brandy
2: jeans.
3: What do you room?
2: That time, I need at my there was this fashion that came.
3: Lakers.
2: My main there was this fashion that came. You know, big shirt.
3: Yeah.
2: Apart from dear friend of hood, no. Those days, near friend at my back.
3: Okay.
2: You know, so shall hood. Nah,
3: yeah.
2: You know, apart from it, no. It got to a time there was this fashion that came. Shirt. No one done a coach near to two more chairman.
3: Near to two more chi.
2: Yeah.
3: And all at this shabby. Me man shabby.
2: Oh, come on. Yeah.
3: Me the man shabby.
2: No, me shabby. You know, that was the days I need to see ISIS or SS. So no. We see ISIS. We see ISIS.
3: Now, what about bandana?
2: Yeah.
3: Now, what chia conchet?
2: That time I had dreadlocks. So,
3: okay.
2: Yeah, and I mean, permitting so kata. Because that time, young boy, and I was in the industry. I used to use the name Fresh Freddy. As a rapper, you know, now you did the Lord Kenya Mochini and so you know that time. But yeah, kaka
3: yeah.
2: We need to go back. Into now prepare. Oh, ba that time nana case Swiss and Pabuana case Swiss.
3: Yeah,
2: Swiss. Oh, baby, I know being a top pane Whitechapel doom.
3: Okay.
2: Hey, on a near cotton case Swiss and a filler. You know,
3: Timbaland the moon.
2: Timbaland. Yeah. Timbaland. You know that time na desert boot and swabba.
3: A jeremu.
2: You know that suede. Type now the sweet spray, ebon. It's your kaka, huh?
3: Okay.
2: And the man also those days at Tiger now buy it. No, my friend, accident.
3: Accident. And no chiremu kakra. Oh, chiremu, chiremu.
2: Tiger was no man again. Then accident. Who say at Tiger on inside one pair. Ne crop top, but no more the A two. And no the inside one. No, there's a one na any corner when you accident. So no, my friend, accident.
3: When you marry, what's kakra? Sad time, no. When you send a mail, suffer.
2: Okay,
3: I was in the seminary. Then time, now me a sophomore, now me did a sophomore cheek in come Bible. Or money who I'ma take you over a preacher.
2: Wow.
3: But now me sound so ye stubborn kakra.
2: Okay.
3: And sophomore or was seminary and a Bible school moa. Yeah, we can now or G Asiata. Now we sneaky. Now I call Gina ni kakra. And what you meant to me angry, you know?
2: Oh, okay. I see.
3: Until the okay, you know, meaning by me, shut the nimbe brave because at time, no, I was sorry for you. But I'm a Johnny Jan Kakra,
2: call any man. You call Zar Nightclub.
3: Yeah.
2: In another Bower Doom. Near call old timers. Kumasi. Near call, let me the Andy Dusty much.
3: Okay.
2: You know, Andy Dusty Michaels and DJ.
3: Any one in an anti-archer?
2: Oh, yeah. It's been over 25 years.
3: Wow.
2: You know, near call club. Actually, Miss Ofuti, Obekase, me ban was
3: a
2: okay, ain't you come over, bro? Why you be the father innocent? No, we ain't home, we ain't home. Yeah, for when you're the last one, then we move on.

0: Now talking about Sarko dear, give me boga boga na ye day rapaholic. Now Sarko dear, I announcement for rapaholic in Kumasi. And yebabe hwe. Since 2012, Sarko dear has been doing rapaholic. But I'm so proud, sir. Father, what do you mean? The last time near this guy saw Hits FM, and I was saying, say, Ghanaian artist, or my yo mubibia, indie artist, independent artist, or my organize your show, or my service for there.
1: Yeah.
0: It's not easy.
1: It's not easy, yeah.
0: To organize a show. And Black Rasta made some revelation, he said, or her Stone Boy, said some of the shows he spent over $250,000.
1: Oh, yeah.
0: I was like, wow. $250,000 from their own pocket.
1: Yes.
0: MOG over the weekend and so you any show.
1: Yeah.
0: And then they radio. No kaboom, no there. It's for the industry. And we need to applaud them. That is why me personally, I get issues. Because if somebody is spending, which I know sometimes they spend more than that.
1: More than that.
0: $250,000.
1: Yeah. No, they are found it on any show.
0: Now the one Ghana data. You can go and bend the sea.
1: Mm-hmm.
0: It doesn't matter the artist.
1: Yeah.
0: Say you call me Eugene, say you kiddy, say you call flick, say you call smoke, say you wine, say you stone boy, say you shatawali, say you sakodie, say you empress gifty, say you ohima mercy, say you wine. Because you don't know what goes into event management.
1: Oh,
0: that
1: yeah.
0: Stage cry, how much do we register?
1: Lightning,
0: you're saying. Mm-hmm. Sound, you're saying. Security, you're saying.
1: Yeah.
0: And even the premises, you're
1: saying.
0: Nani pana yewe, yes, we can talk about the ills. I bear mu. Then. And normal we think say we can do to make things better. But to run it down because I belong to one company now, the other company. And the last time I was saying this, shut up first. If you say your friend say party in the park.
1: Yeah.
0: Whichever way there was an event.
1: Mm-hmm.
0: Yes, a man for Abba Abroso. We had a problem, the show was cancelled.
1: Mm-hmm.
0: And people were happy. We are paid for. When somebody is putting in such an investment, there are flaws. If you bet me about say the organizers need a mistake, and yeah, there are flaws.
1: And they are normal.
0: But
1: in every show,
0: music,
1: yeah.
0: A Ghana
1: yeah.
0: agenda.
1: Mm-hmm.
0: Now we'll be a niage. Say, show me a chum.
1: A chum to the niage.
0: We are paid for.
1: Check out my book.
0: What did I mention?
1: Artists or more invite you or more.
0: Obi niage. Say, show now, maso. 18 and any because we belong to a certain camp. Into what your bomb pie is shown a
1: Emma's
0: and pan empire bum tin any age or quite sorry the Makudia dance. We are paid for. When it comes to some of these things, me and fan woman, I don't miss words.
1: Yeah,
0: we are paid for now. Samini show or call a cruise, sir. Ship,
1: London, UK.
0: Yeah, and also I'm out for Babroso, and that one too was cancelled. People were happy. Two Ghanaian shows. I appreciate the Ghana agenda, Ghana music. Two cancelled. You are not worried as a Ghanaian when you are
1: just because of say I belong to this camp.
0: What
1: is
0: the name of
1: your name? And I assume my sister belongs to this camp until you know, say Nidi Anko ya. I was a manager.
0: Then Stoneboy organized a show. OVO Arena. The first Ghanaian artist to organize such a show. Pumps in money. The next thing man for concentrated there was curtains. So the whole conversation become curtains, whether they were curtains or not. But the investment, the Ghana agenda near refi because we belong to a certain camp. We are by four.
1: Yeah. Me four super.
0: Because if you know what goes into some of these things, I said the show na obiti a chair. Not when they say, oh, the show may compete or whatever, and the show new. But who need bra pants and bread to put the show
1: together? Yeah.
0: We know. You don't know the research and the thoughts that go into it before we come and sit here. Joel, who need maybe a free of our car or the better? Who need Edimura to be a free of better? And who if you now bomb pie, you say, show new, what you pay for?
1: And, Adebakwa, how can I am a day woman say, what if you then you are using. Where your friend said 1 megabyte data with your China phone to write about a show, Nipana investor, Uncle Yi. And I think say eno no eye African mamenu su Ghana eye Ghanaian mentality.
0: Mm.
1: The moment ni nua obehun se ni nua hwe ase no na nani age. But say ni nua wani je mu a on get joy with ni nua no. But the moment ni nua no be hwe ase se bia oh bra ko fi ya de ade na bra ko fi ye no o kyana mebo show na mebo no show na nkoyie eh nani na before kra say nipa no de show no be ba bo ntia ka say oh o kyana mebo show na. Then some people have begin to pray against the show. Say show no enflope. Eba ye.
0: Then it's enye wuchia. What else?
1: Eba ye.
0: So sa kwa di announce after any show. Mm-hmm. Oh yeah, in UK. And the one that we hoping that he can host in UK again next year. Lionel and Pacho, report yourself ni hiyanwa. Now, also go back to Kumasi. Yeah, he went to Kumasi and the work that went into it.
1: Last year, Nansunto?
0: Was it last year? Yeah, last year. Yeah. And Fredimo, yeah. Also go walk. He has to be doing door to door campaign like a politician who wants a power. Who are pumping in all this energy.
1: But I thank God, sir, despite saying so no toy near the Adenian, people didn't give up.
0: Oh yeah.
1: Yeah. It was so nice. Yeah. And then so I was thinking, say, imagine saying can so and toa. How is it gonna be?
0: Sometimes some of these things, some sounds or AB and there will be a problem.
1: Really?
0: So sometimes you can't question nature.
1: Mm.
0: What I say. But the most important thing, I said the show was successful.
1: Yes, people yes. Came. Yes.
0: And people enjoyed it.
1: Enjoyed it, yeah.
0: What has it? Mm. The fact that, you see, sometimes some of these things are a test of your brand.
1: Mm-hmm.
0: The fact that in Soto, na amount for a genem.
1: Omo ashe, ebimo ashe rain jacket. Na in Soto, ebimo wig imu. Na still, omo genemu, omo sing it back to back. No, utimu se,
0: for tells you yes. The love they have for you.
1: Yeah.
0: It, and sometimes some of these things are a test of your brand, how solid your brand is. Mm. And may a honam who say the brand circle there is solidified.
1: Yeah.
0: Because when people defy rings and all these things, look, when Shatawale, a bar stadium, a bay program or stadium, I got to a point, was it Independence Square? I drew baby nipana by out to the stands and there was a fire service for the so
1: a gunko force, yeah.
0: To cool them down near the ah show near successful. I was so happy because it tells how people love the brand and how I'm off with me and defy all us to be with you. Look, when Stoneboy showed in Ebe Basono, it was OVO. Some people thought so because of the Akoso, the Ghana party in the park, and Samini Dieno, among others, one here among former. Yet people came, him there because it shows. That a Juma Waye over the years, no, yeah. Over the decade, no, has been accepted, approved, gazetted, and what is your mouth for a year to line and I'm a bro for a
2: Sabe Pepe. I'm a bro. Oya Juma 14 years. 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
0: Father Innocent.
3: Na. Na odiga ka so bi se
1: in the radio so se ahwe nso ma yenya sika e ma baby girls. Baby girls on na dia yin.
2: Wo mun ma se wa wo ga. Obi wa ga dia lim se baby girls na dia. They are part of the system.
1: But why come on me who not check?
0: Oh yeah.
1: Why come on?
2: Michelle.
1: What the number?
2: Sir?
1: I swear.
0: Yeah. So it's all about Rapaholic. Sakodia finally. We'll be making announcement going back to Kumasi.
2: Yeah.
0: Lionel, I don't know. What do you think about
2: it? I think the first edition, no near trial. Because now for so long a time on Kumasi. Enquire show be asa so now it was a way not the test what is not here although it's a big brand but big brands na to the beer show business na different from say what you know I'm a man for a co streaming make I enche be an a whiskey the any show omoje a whole stadium e dey here ya nipa ma sebi
0: yeah
2: show no yeah but a whisket until you need to test the waters environment be a program will be and you need to test the waters and a stone boy show is successful he's been there among four shows no one any shows why any kakra kakra to say what could do that level until I think this is the time say called the or be make that statement also make ana the one that in Sony Toy, you know, they opted for the whole stadium. I remember we had a conversation with one of the organizers. I know Moka said, "Oh, then time that pitch we covers
0: yeah, that was the time and that you know
2: that pitch covers name my auntie. They now compare some yeah full stadium and our tickets no, so they were selling it already in tea. And yes, I'm for in Sony Toy Monko and Asombeko. They were just waiting for, you know, because you have to take it, we want to participate in the event. Until you have to take it. Until now, after you saw a toy in the Adinina, yes, it can't shim. So we had to pull up for the king. Until I think, say, we know, say, and I don't think BB will be seen a coin for him to get the numbers that he deserves.
0: Yeah, yeah, yeah, yeah, preparation ahead of the main event. But I want to say, we remember that was when Okosara Otunfo.
2: Yeah.
0: You know, and you know how we from Kumasi, the way we see, you know, the king.
2: Yeah.
0: And the influence. Okosara Otunfo and San Obeko walk and San Obeko door to door.
2: Yeah.
0: Kobe because Sakodie, Sakodie. Sakodie is a big brand. It, you know, if Sakodie is hosting a program, invariably, yeah, rest our month for the band. But we saw him doing that. Do you expect anything different from this one?
2: I think plan be a show be a name. The plan I will make it for the success of the show. Into the game plan, no, I'm yet to see. And young ended, my own say, name for the success, money team members, maybe Eddie can ahead of him, a cocoa, I say, a quiet groundswork, Bakumi, and me and Sabini Ade. But I believe, say, Manta, you be seeing me, the full scouting of the event. How our moody media rounds, name what he has to do. So the new be better hall. At near the day, so we want to know all of that before. Say because a show, we say Nebeko and I say because yeah, the date are too hot and they are too early. So we are just we, but Debbie Amikase without promotion, no, it doesn't matter the artist that you are. Once you mean, Kase, why announce show or Mumra?
0: Okay,
2: Shatawale Munina Akra, no, they do videos and everything to promote some of their shows before the D-Day.
0: Yeah.
2: Into promotion there, who here? So we are waiting on that. But although statements nobody can make here for the first one, Nipa Neguetche near the Adeno, you bet me I can say, very successful.
0: Now, the brand Rapaholic has been running over the years.
2: Yeah.
0: It's been about 14 years now.
2: Yeah. Yeah.
0: And it's been running. And among first 30 events, it will be beer, not a camping thing. What do you think has worked, and what do you think the kahun and now or more the kahun on any team it can make it better? I don't know.
2: I believe, sir, everything boils down to the PR system. PR, yeah, we no artist, no, we're a brand and a public, no, and now your consumers, no, yeah, end point, like we no, and I a brand, no. How are we selling to them? Into onono or the classism be at the beginning of the Rapaholic classism be to program no one. Yeah, well, particular group of people be a omuba. A Jewa, they are just constant. Penifo be ni some fans be a umuamo honey dressing on the bahono. You know, say show where they are intact because they are regular, they just want to see Sako there. Intina, even you were no more in a crying.
0: Which one of them?
2: Well, baby, I know you're a Rapaholic
0: king.
2: Yeah. It has been consistent because I is a ritual.
0: I had the idea.
2: No, been a black. I shall see so, yeah, Muzama disco.
0: Muzama.
2: So, cloud following beer, he will expect them to come on a regular. But, say, no, yeah, once or the back the street. different people. I need the regular format and said the no no. So the one thing that the rounds that he did because Rapolik need the omodada, so he is going to have them. So this one, on the show, Bane, very early first edition, second edition, you can't have much to say.
0: Yeah.
2: Because why where can be young fine saying so
0: print no order that.
2: Yeah. So. And yet blueprint no me person which I say you're too early. Where they can be young fine saying so toy. Although he had the numbers, but people were expecting more something like that. Although they're successful, no. And no, yeah, precedence. It's in soon to TN steady win soon yeah then.
0: In fact, we can't say for a fact.
2: Oh, baby, I'm an idiot. Probability near about 20%. I don't know that you have promo or bear towards this event, you know. And then the turnout, now the next one, you bet me, like I say, although first one glitches, but he had the numbers, but we now open up the way, I know, so yeah, successful. The next one, no, surely, is going to be a success or not.
0: Asempa 94.7 FM. Asempa Showbiz Review ni egusu aye de ema on channel so say Y2K2 is coming on. In fact, sako de de no, aye 24th October 2026 Baba Yara Sports Stadium. But Y2K is coming on the 2nd of October ewa Accra the Dome. Aha any of this age media ne by enjoying all the hit songs I enjoy back in the day. Intino, prepare for that 150-250 Ghana cedis for couple and a ye share na fi yet me aji and in line and wofia you go swa ye dinkom. We are live on Facebook as Asempa 94.7 FM your Facebook wall. So join us na fi ye ninkom on. It's all about the industry. Ye her apaholic, the impact, the way forward. Is there anything as an industry person with the experience you have? A Bianca. A touch bit of gold and
2: roll out in New Year.
0: Okay.
2: They just announced
0: it. No, but if you are to look into the future, is there anything that you would expect say if you roll out it may be part of it?
2: What the most important thing I hope say they will rectify is the

0: away after a long time no into ye share ye second one we no nebe decider
1: and then a bit share the real
0: of course you know but we know who's our cordia is we know say or ye impo no amount for content creators be crowd or TikTok or yeah your videos the fans need be home yeah some creative videos to promote the upcoming show until we know say yet they are very successful but the coordination in your money the packages artists never banon that is what we are looking at
1: okay we have another thing to talk about the role of PR in our industry because now some artists offer professional PRs
0: of course
1: our money or more has it added anything at the BBB account on more brand now
0: yeah
1: at the BBB account on more visibility and I say I take anything out but let's look at the brand circle there over the years with me I grew to that space you were not here we were talking about you know your artists are independent artists or met me a go organize your own shows and the fact that we should place value on them because then you're easy a lot of financial burden and commitment and all these things the brand circle there
0: I think you see he has shown say he's in for that and calling Debbie Amika said if you are able to find your calling in this world I won't break I remember said back in time that's how called the case although said onyane dofo Tracy time I know no be a little by on any boy no not Tracy when is oh yeah no okay my okay oh yeah baby but well who the future of what Sarkodie was trying to build yeah hell more no much I say all the time my guys plenty people.
1: Is it why Kwanaka among them?
0: Oh, the crime is around a woman.
1: Yeah, the crime. Oh,
0: yeah, Ponunso Nemu.
1: Puno. Oh,
0: yeah, Sikia Kwaba. They say gospel rap.
1: Yeah, gospel.
0: Yeah.
1: Stage Mo was there. Why Dance Wabiam was there.
0: Yeah.
1: You know, it was Amodonso. It was
0: Amodonso.
1: But if we are to face the truth.
0: So it should tell
1: toe
0: you.
1: Toe to toe.
0: Yeah, the work that he put in. And we know him for, he's a very serious hard worker. And one thing I like about him is that the team that he chose, they are also hardworking. And on that said, we have to give them that.
1: Yeah.
0: They learned on the job. There are so many people, omu the artist, and big. For them to learn on the job, know how to do the job better, no, they will not. Because that's his abba, then the artist will have to opt for a more brighter option. And I say also for more money my jumani ye edu omo be me honum na say me to the bia wan here na say be bia ba
1: because the tables will shake
0: the brand is increasing nti untimi enya onu so ntina from ho enu na the bia di crime ka say the worst mistake that he did was that he tried to bring everybody
1: along
0: along with him that is the worst mistake that he did kbia and ka say kwade levels no kwade although say one he's done well for himself.
1: Darlington.
0: Yes.
1: Super talent.
0: You see. But sir quad the level super. Because of hard work. And you can say talent doesn't do all the job.
1: Yeah.
0: I would say you must be hard working. And see sir quad when it comes to his brand, how our building, how our deals be or cry, where I'm far. Ah, still he kept on going on. It should tell you say or you're a very disciplined guy.
1: So if any young, you say at a point, Kasahari, Uba Aduma, every Saturday, and then you remember, so after 7 p.m.,
0: of course,
1: you know, on monitor, it looked as though young ones, now no more banning, and I wanted to rap like Sarkodie.
0: Yeah.
1: And if you check here, even though they tried to rap like him, few of them succeeded.
0: Yeah.
1: I'll meet me about into the limelight. You can call them A-list artists if there is any. So if any young artist, I don't want to limit it to rap alone.
0: Yeah.
1: 80. It was so far inspiration be from Sarkodie's success story after winning a BET and all these things. Baby, what will be your education or I don't want to call it advice, your education for the person?
0: You shouldn't give up. At the back where honey papa baby couldn't realize their potentials in full form, giving up or breaking. You can't

0: say it's good to. I remember Gemini, but now I can say, oh, take a break and all of that. It's good to take a break, but it will cost you.
1: Yeah,
0: definitely. And they also only 2 years here, no? One year now, 8 years. And at time and tide, wait for no man.
1: Yeah.
0: Until you shouldn't give up.
1: Giving up is not
0: back
1: an option.
0: Back to back,
1: it's not an option.
0: Unim star sa kwa de shas ye. No, yeah, haha, no, bonne hene.
1: Oh, yeah, baby, boga, boga, boga,
0: haha.
1: I remember when Sarkozy started, now people said he was rapping like Kwate Burukusu.
0: Kwafiata. Oh, my, too, Burukusu on a Kwafiata. They all rap like that.
1: Yeah, and some also said that he was rapping like Okratom.
0: Yes, that was the style then.
1: But along the line, he found his own rhythm.
0: He grew. Onyini here. Until I make say you shouldn't stop. He make say he's a very disciplined. He learned on the job. Say Charlie, Starla, Adi Kwee dee, me de shaha, be ye, me de shaha. So what's the this akwadiya? Star be a bebe piano. Say my piano, say you, he fit.
1: Or finding a way around it.
0: Yes, he can do it.
1: Wow.
0: And Anna make say, the team, no. I am not can artist. No, kwa saw no. I am the team, no. Anche, beba PR will know some of these things. The entire the team, they are very important. When ya solid team, Rashid Mehta was also here.
1: Yeah, Rashid. I wanted. I was not around.
0: The team that he got, and the man, he had the downfall. KB Anka baby, I was Juno because what almost signing, what they wanted to do for him, they didn't do.
1: And another crazy talent.
0: You see,
1: Rashid Mehta.
0: Into the team, no. Oh, at least, baby, anyone, how many times on my son, team assistant, because they are not getting something right. Because nobody is that.
1: Talking about the team, with
0: so
1: let's move on. There's been artists who belonged to labels, or more label on the. We don't know the inside story because few of them are out, but kind of details, the nitty gritties of whatever goes on in there. But the moment they jump out, you realize, you know, the level of growth. It comes back to the team as a which means you just don't choose anybody. But
0: of course,
1: unfortunately, the people we normally call managers are more like errand boys. Sometimes.
0: Because they don't know their jobs. Because when you're a manager, you know the job to do. Shatawale has sent me here, or name Sammy Flex has sent me here. Before, Sammy Flex was his manager.
1: Yeah.
0: And I obey a PR manager for the PR system. And so, as you see, you know, they were expecting the PR manager to act as a manager because most people don't know the divisions in all of this. What do you do? PR near BBMA. PR numpo your system, Obihan in a juma. And you say, Charlie, Ukra ni my treacher, Brana, obey PR. Charlie, Ukra say, Utimi, Unimskamu.
1: Line up, that is the next topic that we'll be talking about live on Asempana in 4.7 FM Asempa Showbiz Review. That means Cairo, 2nd October, the Dome, La Palm, Royal Beach Hotel, a hall, and yet Y2K, bro, 150 Ghana cities for couple, Yinsha Hall, Yebe GNE, Yebe Bonyum, Yebe Y2K Hong Kong, but let's enjoy this one because Y2K, around that time, where were you? What were you doing? How was the system? You know, yeah, but...

0: ain't yamrefi ni yenin komo yamrefi ni yenin komo so rapaholic yenin aye her ni muse on the 24th ya day ever bro we going to Kumasi. What we can do is to support the industry. Me, I always course. Say that when people put in the hard work, the least you can do. If you cannot help, shut up.
1: Yeah,
0: simple. Now man for cow mo bono. Oh sorry, oh ye carpenter ni, oh ye driver. Maybe in Saint Johnny, Edmurati in Saint Johnny, or be a footballer, or ko a sorry ko bom paye. Dear or no jibosum di kobosum fiku ya paye. Muslimi ni ko bom paye sende juman koso. But unia ediske rejume musa or ya na open a fumbo. Ya maybe tiaoka. Catch your plain plain. It's a young corner. It's a canine view.
1: Debbie, the truth be told.
0: What is your. But a young rare PR. First, no. Now, we hardly hear say, way PR. It's a do baby cry. Artist beat me, Kobo show, baby. And one of the issues was publicist. Yeah. Artist beat me by interview. I say, I'm a koye way wa hanamanka. I'm koye way wa hanamanka. Many a baby for. I was not there with you. One be a video any idea bar, especially within the social media status. So one pe will be a on Obama who said this is what you did, then we can talk about it. We wouldn't know to see a go into the space where the employment of PR and so about the cajon. But Obi's a question, say PR does it play any role in the brand the of chain, an artist? PR, Lionel.
1: Message at here for no more. Oh, Facebook Live. PR there. I think and yet the most important part of any brand team are one of the most important because PR near PR public relation.
0: Yeah.
1: To relation communication. Into a chest and kita udia wo as a brand no. It's a crime for artists. Brand be as a MTN as a brand no. And no end users or the public.
0: And they say you are the bridge.
1: To wo now your brand no. And I will ton wo mo. And I will ton wa deno. Ama the end users or the public. Timun kita hudi. How do you sell to them? And no any PR.
0: Okay.
1: And no any PR.
0: But the who here?
1: Of course. The entire who here ni. Se PR ni wa artist be anyhow because you are selling to an end user. So the bridge between
0: no man wo koton no.
1: Yes.
0: Ni pa wo koton amano no. E wo so bi ton.
1: Yes.
0: E ma wo mo.
1: Of course. So the bridge between wo artist no any your end users and aso mo a wo ton enwuma mo a wo ho. Or money yet the public no and as end users. Into bridge no between a mono and a PR. It's a PR new
0: but Obibeka said from the days of Adam, the Ramblers, the Kakekus, you know, all these big people that we know, the Jaconimos, the Mtufoin and Ampedu, the Dr. Pabubos, J. Adolfo, Nana Machi the Demo, Eddie Bakosian for J. Legend, may his soul rest in perfect peace. Any woman, you know, they didn't have PR.
1: They all had, but then time, no, not Yajin Koso.
0: Okay.
1: Sebi, conference, memoir, I saw my Kasa Mado, and I Kasa Maho, Sano Mukano, a linguist. The king's PR. So no, they communicate what the king said to his subordinates. People. Yes.
2: FM.
1: And the entire PR, yes.
2: A simple FM.
1: Say, who as the brand, or the product about? How do you market it? We use PR to market whatever you have. As MCR, we use PR to manage Asemna SE around your brand. Because Asemba, I could say, bit miyama. Down my own mushroom.
0: They own a crisis mitigation and control.
1: Yes. Into PR, no, so you were so many models. And I'm person with Chemu say, without the models, and now the Maman Shasi and free the PR system. PR system, the system that controls the whole PR. And it starts with the PR. And I'm a man for baby name. And PR, no, Nanka was PR manager.
0: Okay.
1: On a normal ground.
0: Into unaided lead.
1: Yes. On a normal day, on a kaye, or manage the whole PR system. Into PR, no, na, a to the BR, he acts as a publicist. publicist no na dwuma te say PR no. PR no ye general, one manager general.
2: Okay.
1: Publicist manages your friends say project by project.
2: Mm.
1: One project publicist
0: okay. As directed by the team PR no a lead no.
1: Yes, but normally PR no act as publicist because Ghana ye niske be fa nkofo
3: amebe FM.
1: Ani ye wo spokesperson. Spokesperson on a kasa. Sebi.
0: Ah, one also can PR team now.
1: Yes, it's a whole system. Take a spokesperson, no radio, so on the babet na ha. I think politicians no have that. Communicators, some from communicators.
0: Yeah, communication.
1: And our co-presidency, so what?
0: Yeah, spokesperson.
1: Yes. Yeah. Inti omono ana a year part of omone be kasa wo radio, so TV, so. They are the voice for the brand. It's the same brand in general. I mean, artists because MTN only know a chip no be kasa.
3: I'm
1: halfway. Say na yebe kano. You need all those people, spokespeople, spokesperson to do that on their behalf. And here what social media managers. They say any new one abe kano. Omo ne de a seminar open for work. Enkita udi a person omo ni omo dina. Mo as a team matna se a crucial actre. PR no ashim. I won't say BBI a camera no or maybe took a bonting.
0: Social media.
1: Yes. See, apart from the pages, no more and the day way to why the omu issue.
0: A press statement.
1: Presses. I'm gonna the presses to a bonting. That is the social media
3: Asempa FM.
1: What you say?
3: Asempa FM.
1: It's from our team. Say Nieka through the pages. Of the brand, since I mean, you artist, me use brand in general through the pages of the brand so that people will know that saying that your patch and see who we are, no one now. Waba, I think I've made your PR and publicist, your spokesperson, your social media managers are on my head, and mostly I am not the PA account personal assistant because normally it's an artist called interviewer. What's a PND Dinechi? Manager or timer, no betting media, chubbing media. In the assembly, what any crying said, artist no what no answer. PA will prompt the person. Communication, public relation, a quab one thing. Prompt you say, aha, no, no. Opa, menka, who has.
0: But normally, sir, then they are aware, so my manager, ni na manager, ni jina baby, or with me a catchy, nipane eye into, so they do that work.
1: Yes. Because once I make us say, nipa ba akokro timi ye nyina because we don't have the resources to, but the brand made it. Remember our examples, a brand like Burna Boy, I think, and Chebi, I know Newale, some skirmishes been here the other day. Opostia near Diliti, Opostia near Diliti, because he had the access to the pages. Within few minutes, and then he Diliti. It means the system is working.
0: Okay.
1: Social media managers,
0: no. You on a personal page, cry, no. You don't post what you think. You don't post how you feel.
1: I no cry. Most of the artists, me cry. Me manager artists, basics. On my pages, mom. Until you would think the artist is talking to. I remember Tiffany Bahano.
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1: Or the social media guys or home managing the pages, mom. So I posted a video. And no. Or kasa tiso no say. Oh, then now we are friends. Now, Mr. Basa, I know say it is not Tiffany directly, but people feel say a artist no personally because any pages.
0: So how would you differentiate between what the artist feels? The artist ni feeling. Nyanko betro, nyanko beka from your team no air. Is it on behalf of the artist, say okay, professionally, this is how it should go.
1: Yeah.
0: Or artist nankasa feeling because sometimes uyenipa, you also have your feelings.
1: Yeah.
0: There are certain things you would like to engage and all these things. How do you balance the two? Obey them words.
1: We are the echo models of PR because artists no
3: FM.
1: What PR management?
0: Artist no oyenipao. But what in kau?
1: Osaya brand.
0: Or your brand, but oyenipao.
1: And nothing wa kofa professional. I said omumbe manage wo brand in the mount. PR no. What's a ma bekan the obedrin na no? Omoto brand na se nya wo ni pedia no. personality than chain. Yeah, come brand.
0: If you pay, send me your social media handle.
1: Debbie.
0: Obi a kama sent me. I'm kodi di na temi.
1: Yeah, be here free her. Ebi wa okra na. It has to be vetted. So okra actually be here. They have to go through that before until models na na me can models nature say types and I say kwa ebi a PL for no.
3: Asempa FM.
1: Yo, my juma yo. Back or your friend no. Press agentry. And on one use your check since the 18th century, Muhonu baby. Press agent in a chess, yet the Asema Sebi and Shadan Yeno Cret. Oh, yet they took to get the reaction of our end users and I say of the public.
0: As all test waters.
1: Untest waters, so who chant tragedy?
0: Okay, is it different from publicity stunts?
1: It is like that. And on now, Muka say. Every new sales, whether
3: Asempa FM,
1: it came from that model.
0: Yeah,
1: it came from that model. Press agentry. See, the two are reaction. No, Bema and nearby home. And most of the artists, what's the idea they use? Omo use this hard.
0: Yeah, we've heard some. Hey,
1: but our crowd better say. Omo ne radio phobia. Kwashesi home. Omo ne kofobi say. Yenche da unkunto kwebi. Now, man, for unka home, Asempa and dropping you. You've heard some of these things. That is the model that they use.
0: Okay. But so yes, I am true.
1: That is a model. A woman himself is true, but to get the attention to sell.
0: Morally, because say, you can't play with the mind.
1: Debbie, when it comes to brand, morals, the emphasis on morals.
0: For amount fulfilling in Niagara. Let me tell you this. There was this incident that happened there at Chapa. And as at now, I don't know, even though I was closer, I don't know whether it was a model or not. Say, Lord Kenyan accident. And I remember those days, former President Kufuor. To find out, and other people were calling here, not knowing. Say, "Gama in bio, tini be bia our friend, Lord Kenya."
1: Into I know maybe I'm free team, no. Into I know the obi.
0: But that rippling effect, that buzz, the hype, the attention.
1: Into I know no buy, no. Senka ni PR ye Juma, they would address the issue to calm nerves down. Yeah, honum na ebe correct.
3: Asempa FM.
1: Ate one from him. You get the point.
0: Yeah.
1: A hope here crowd or what? If the team ne ejumo bi abekasa no, enye no cre, we'll have to address that issue. It's that is the first model said the mekaya no. Press agentry. I know the since amount for you yeah, and no say yeah one way affair. Yeah ni aka the public na omo ye end users ye inform ho.
0: Ye nim
1: ye pay effect no. Say and care once that is an only here a model and a macho most artists or music and a your what public information and also another model and on ministries need use police
3: services.
1: Oh, acrophobia Korea BB say and only they give you the facts as they are. Omo Korea then say no money police shoot out now say your chimu say that is the fact.
0: Normally, my friend see trip situation,
1: yes. Yes. Situation, but they are just, the way in a site example, a fact. It doesn't matter the situation, but they are giving you the fact as they are. Yes. First model, we are just creating something to get the name. Yeah. But when PR system, we give you the facts. And most agencies, president, akwa or ministers, facts.
0: Okay.
1: That is public information.
3: Asempa FM.
1: Two-way asymmetrical. Yes.
0: See, you know
1: the and then they may check your kaka. But what's that man for? Yeah, it's you check your kaka. Two-way asymmetrical, no. The end users, and the brand.
0: Okay.
1: But the brand is finding a way to massage the fact. So, omo de kweti kwen bi ma semna ye wode.
0: No, so it may not be the full truth.
1: It may be, but diabolical way be. And on a yana man for because ebia celebrity be akwa ya di bi. And yet, ubon se ne omakwa ye donation nani pia aba to that's salvage.
0: Okay, the more situation. Like a crisis or damage control.
1: Yes, that is the point. Asem no hu omaye amana ye de enye sa na na tie, but and your crown, I will fit.
0: Then, what tiny panacra because of that act?
1: Benner boy, PR, be man. I think, ne show be an
3: FM.
1: And Chabia, it's not so tear. I know Pamon girl on the finish show.
0: Yeah, yeah, if you're not ready to
1: watch. Or more patch, or name, then they had to. Nishobu and YABC. Take it to Okwari and Kolebi, Kwachen Kolebi, are there to salvage the image that is being what? Yeah. And yes, I'm a situation, but to save the day.
0: Me kai got to that point, some people got very angry.
1: Exactly.
0: That's why you rude.
1: You see?
0: Because as I say, we arrived, but we made you. And we will make you. I remember.
1: The brand and I a mistake, but PR saved the day.
0: Okay.
1: Using the two way asymmetrical model. But it didn't work. It worked. She said, Bena boy, so Bianco can not answer bunny. Because every time they were canceling him, he shows a man for a tour ticket. No more. Perfor refund. No more Joe Musica back. It was getting worse. So
0: that was bad.
1: Yes. So the PR did their thing. Asymmetrical FM. The day. Artist bi ho moon and una mame her artist be crowd yeah Nana Romeo and Wendy Shane.
0: Yeah. Nana Romeo.
1: Tao Free Studio Hall.
0: Yeah, I remember Accra FM.
1: Yes.
0: That incident.
1: O Free Studio Hall no. Un say almost akoshia esresre yeah. Yeah, ye man ye fe. To save the day because they thought the artist went overboard. Because I don't know brand and una ordinary feelings side IABB. Although sending the Nana Romeo, yeah, no, it didn't warrant her to leave the studio at that material moment. What the feeling is the kind.
0: Okay, so that was from a managerial point of view.
1: Yes.
0: So I can do what I want.
1: No. Oh yeah, brand.
0: I can say
1: brand they are one day.
0: No, but
1: investment to
0: come. Space. If you scan through, if you look at artist I was to say, especially the A-list artist.
1: Yeah.
0: Per description and then narrative out their mind, the explanation out their mind, you know, doesn't work.
1: I can't last modulo.
0: Nah, okay, into for last module, like how then
1: into last module, no cry. Yeah. And on that, say, I'm on for baby, you do like brands, baby, you do. Your friend, two way symmetrical, symmetrical, just say, a half, asymmetrical,
0: okay,
1: divergent. Two way symmetrical, brand and not see the end users or the public. Brand and not see how they saying, then I'm here, I'm on your knee. Then, or the feedback now, or the edge to sign you may be a warning to meet the end users or the public.
0: Oh, okay,
1: what you're saying, asymmetrical, and idea, I say, no, yet, yeah, dear, but yeah, so you say, how are way, be Yeah, ma, then I am there. I'm uncomplaining, bro. But we know.
3: A simple FM.
1: Oh, I'm here. Timmy, I'm going to okay. Me am going to
0: okay.
1: So they listen to the end users. Now, on my formal feedback. To change themselves. And sometimes the end users also. So wow. That is the two-way symmetrical.
0: It's what about your year system, ma. We have examples.
1: Yeah.
0: Where brands, artists. Eba out, eba cut their feelings. Where we've had instances.
1: Yeah.
0: Stoneboy has done it. Shatawale has done it.
1: Yeah.
0: We know Kim Paluta did the same. I be mukwa so me patch or so on patch or be also on your
1: table.
0: We nipa. You know.
1: Why am I Kim Paluta?
0: Kim Paluta.
1: System, no man, never patch.
0: Oh, that was the initial, you know. When on a Zion Felix interview, Zion besides Obe Pacho, on Pacho, on your table, then Ansana later, Obe Pacho, when he organized the program in Kumasi, and all these things. So if you bring it into our system, now where all the modules are, come once is it working?
1: One problem, then is some of the artists, they don't have the full system. They don't have the qualified people. The PR strategists, Nagasani, they don't have them.
3: A simple FM.
1: Oh, or in blogging, Kakania, you know how your PR. You know, they don't have any knowledge on PR and how the system works. Until so, by her, Obi Tisai Stoneboy, he has people all the parts are making. Vida Duchumwa, Omo Yaya Bua, Omo Gerard Israel. Stoneboy and Kwan, he has the system. Will be an in a Juma Oye. Shatawale has an affiliation with Sammy Flex TV. Te on also has the whole system with Brass Ame as the lead PR.
0: Long John.
1: So on the APR, there be Long John. Come on.
0: Okay.
1: Brass Ame, Sammy Flex TV, Roland Mo, Chemo Mo. The system he has, okay. Brass Ame has that. Oh, my PR. What is a man for cats? Hey, Brass Ame buy the Shatawale brand, the eye attractive. Oh, so what is a man for can?
0: Yeah.
1: Ana Brass Ame sebi menkano kwa bonus. So ye bibi den yon say ah. Na Brass Ame pow ye PR you know ye say.
0: Yeah.
1: You get the point I'm trying to make. But it be a system, one of the systems that at that time all use to get your reactions.
0: Okay.
1: On the person there's
0: a one person playing dual roles based on a system they are operating.
1: Depending on the model the person wants to use.
0: Okay.
1: Ebu ultimika
3: a Semba FM.
1: Nini na Afro, look at that the Lumba.
0: Yeah, that is Lumba.
1: Most of the time, on tin a home, assemble chrome by answer. But with time, you no cry home. With time,
0: that one too is another model.
1: Yes.
0: Me view.
1: There be my tidy more canoe.
0: But me, yeah.
1: Maybe I work on it. My tissue more castle. Me shows in Iana, me tire contem. Mate. Me, I work on it. It doesn't necessarily. Pia and just say, there be a becasa. You can listen to their feedback. Now they are here with your money. You don't always have to be talking. Obi to say Arnold with Diana Hamilton.
0: Yeah.
1: It's not about the talk. But my feedback niate. Okay. We'll work on it.
0: There is this character. Our own sister Nadia Buari.
1: Okay.
0: I remember we were having some conversation with her. Obi saying, Nadia, your master system is not the we didn't attempt to own you.
1: He's saying,
0: oh my carry, oh found.
1: So it means the team no is protecting her.
0: Wow.
1: Obi to say this lady, the oye kind only when I nya some crank or beyond no
0: matter.
1: Yeah.
0: Full
1: brand or what team behind it. But in your BBA no casa hun. The personal life crown. Ne he obi to say brother Sammy.
3: A Semper FM.
1: Oh no, so the model now is you know, so on the
3: person,
1: look at some of the way I be easy, I earnest. No, be your program be also cutting about my say, your baby. My name's Okaya.
0: Why are they
1: earnest to poku? So cutting out, no, or baby, I is minim said I make and what? Obani did the BBS and the noom.
0: Okay.
1: To promote a show, they were using the first model. Press agent.
0: It's not so sometimes.
1: And son a little bit catch as oh nanya no crow. Ne be a show.
0: It's sometimes no yeah yent some models we are seno. We misinterpreted.
1: Ebu wa crow mo ya no crow muni.
0: Oh okay.
1: They don't know what they are doing.
0: How can you apply something you don't know?
1: Sir, I why yeah. But on him say we I know use it. Why yeah man afa what to be that?
0: Why you have a picky? Me kai ba kubi a brother Sammy me chao. Ne accident bina.
1: Yeah.
0: Na plaster ne tare ne right. Adi eche na a free right abe bo left na mavu ti. We are shifting cultivation. E kro na.
1: We wa mu. A free abe abe bo. That is one of the first model the pa. Ena sa kwa di ene stobo a issue ya. Hey angel. Yes, yeah, angel. Yeah, so then the plaster and I said, now door so to do.
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0: And so was working out.
1: You see.
0: Okay, so we are live on a Semper 94.7 FM, a Semper Showbiz Review. And you could swear they mount here, heard the role of the PR system, Abba, and the value additions, the Abba can't brands, especially the people in our space.
1: Of course.
0: So. I always want to see them thrive.
1: Yeah.
0: And again, sometimes some of the PRs engage in subtle attacks on other brands. And yeah, na ebi mo wanna say any necessary.
1: Of course.
0: An example is when Stone Boy's issue came up.
1: Which of the issues?
0: The recent show, yeah,
1: okay, boy, with the curtains and
0: with the curtains before that show, I heard my own sister Vida, yeah, you know, they were having interviews and people when they were Yanom DNB.
1: But Ref, he said they are also journalists. Sometimes they are not acting as PRs, they are acting as journalists. PR ninja say obekasa ya wo ye PR.
0: How do we differentiate between the two?
1: Because by the works.
0: Ye nim say we ye PR to who as a professional.
1: But who nim say na ano? Who nim say ano no ye? Asempa FM PR.
0: Oh, say in the industry.
1: Ni person in him. Into obekasa ano do anya he. Ana me kasa it's not about kasa no. Brass am say o ye journalist. Into say or wo ano wo Sammy Flex TV. A year, young fan is said the platform or the car industry matters into who no no custom boy as a man on Casa as Shatawale manager or Casa as Brass are made the journalist.
0: So, a problem, no one chess. Senipa no echo cancer once I name Okasa Menipa Wino. How do we differentiate between the two characters and your interest?
1: Sometimes it is difficult. Because nipa no obetimi kra ko kan we ask mo say me ye say me kasa say o oh obetimi akotro job I say me kasa say o obetimi akotro no me kasa say o me kasa as a journalist o me kasa as PR o you get the point?
0: Yeah.
1: Because ansa na bo say nipa ne ye PR no the thing that they are saying should be about their brand. What you say?
0: Okay.
1: And find the brand ho anya PR no ye. If there is an address, then yeah, about the brand,
0: nay,
1: yeah,
0: general, nay, yeah,
1: any other thing, any PR, no, yeah.
3: A simple
1: if
3: FM.
1: It is not about the brand, it is no PR.
0: It's your PR, na a bare mono. What has been the value?
1: Oh, the McCain, without PR, there is no brand. Because who are you going to sell to?
0: It's, you know, Ubet Miaka say, Miami Brass, I mean. Being a PR for Shatawale,
1: yeah,
0: having Vida, till you create any part at the point,
1: yeah,
0: Kim Promise, yeah. And I know our company they also deal with Kim Promise, yeah, at a certain, yeah, level. Yeah. And it's anomaly. Would you say, looking at the brands, what the value be up to brandness, so visibility,
1: yeah,
0: understanding be up to brandness? So.
1: If you watch Stone Boy, you will see that he is growing. So it should tell you said the PR system is working at that end.
3: A simple FM.
1: Okay. Oh, share Dinah Hamilton. She's growing. Hardly will you hear any Nyoma and Boa brand around her. You get the point. Obiti is a Wizkid. Oh,
0: yeah.
1: Growing. So and on a crutch, I was the PR system. They say, yeah, Juma, yeah. The brand has to. I was going to quote the next stage because it means the interaction with the public quote super ye. You find it say it's a PR system ni wa wo pages no wa na be manage.
0: Okay.
1: O dey nyomo ba wa na be kwa akoka ho asem. You get to the point why na e be here intermediary between you yourself and the DJs ni na that is also PR.
0: Okay.
1: Because omo na ye the link to the public too.
0: Okay. But so then what happens to a promoter?
1: A promoter, they saw independent. And then I make a publicist, like once a matcher was the difference between publicists and PR and they say, publicists, no. You find some of me a publicist. At least be baby, I met me in a Juma.
0: Okay.
1: In that capacity. Me a promoter. At least be person name me a Juma. They can work with me.
0: What you say? Because you're independent.
1: So the PR can also work with other PR managers and promoters also.
0: Okay.
1: You get the point. Shatawale dance ya no ni Bankuli. Yeah, Juma.
0: Okay.
1: And just only the team or managers will be here. But they were working with another team.
0: It's not knowing the value of the PR system.
1: Yeah.
0: Brand, so any artist brand. Would you advise Sanka Ebeya ideally Anka Uye artist, Uye brander, Anka employ the service of
3: a simple FM
0: for the sake of your brand?
1: Of course, always you have to do that. But the problem then is nipa no cry and farmer no so na wakwa ko fa de magbo esu nyina se onko form you wouldn't get the money to
0: okay
1: help what you are saying inty se obeha omo ameka omo call for nyina they are bigger brands,
0: yeah,
1: they have the money to because omo drew that stage they need more hands to make their way bigger. What you are saying, that is why they employ all these hands. but obi a afi no wacha ase no woni sika no no akofa sa akofo nyina nti ene e onyana danfo ba ko bia wose hu ni matwetwe wo bra ba ye PR ba ye mi PR ne o maka ne sa atra
0: ye manager
1: di nipa na ba ko no kasama no o chema no ono e manage ni artist ni social media ono e de ni nwum e ma DJs ni ade ade
0: be a loadie or DSPs any bibia
1: there be no see adwuma fofra. I'm talking about no, I mean, the relationship with
0: some
1: with
0: of
1: that
0: some of the things are nipa ba ko ebitimi aye for a
1: brand. You see tema how efficient can that be? How efficient can that be?
0: Yeah, some your bomb pies.
1: But who drew? I know the cast of mom drew or no. They should make sure say they employ the so that they can get anything that is beat me shooty. Now for the or bathroom. You see, anything in count or when he found. There's a breaking relationship between or no, nene. The fans.
0: Wow. Okay, Asempa 94.7 FM. And you didn't come on about PR. And who here? Why they also a PR? Just say the panel know what they it is with an anointing. It is brand new PR. Nearly professionally, you should find somebody who understands the space, unim your vision and your direction. Unim the target audience. Open now. If you with me, I help you to get there based on the models.
1: Yeah,
0: Lionel, actually, Lionel, thank you so much.
1: Thank you,
0: you know,
1: too.
0: It's been. An eye opener,
1: oh, yeah,
0: you know,
1: yeah.
0: For to have you here. The Biauba, but an exception,
1: yeah,
0: you know, why are dear Yamisha, and your commitment level, and your, you know, your insight of the industry. I bring beyond your farewell, but Ghana for that was,
1: yeah, Jumama Ghana,
0: when then Ghana for that was indeed. Y2K, everyone,
1: oh, of course, yeah,
0: October, we should be there because all the old songs that now, bro, I record the Pukalos,
1: of course,
0: you know, yeah. You know,
1: yeah, Chiana Power, Canada.
0: Oh, okay, Canada.
1: Yeah,
0: wow, bro. Maybe I will be a child. So, it's in America, 2nd October, the Dome, a Hona Yeshia, na Afe, the Dome, Hotel, a Hona Yeshia, Nafi, Y2K, Jumedi, and a day, Abra, 150, and a 250 if you are a couple, any ticket prices now. It's Bomodi answer, Yibisha, Honafi, Yinpe, and Nancy, and you all work and no play mix, like a door boy, it's Yinsha, Nianji, and all. Line up, meaning, so all last words be on.
1: Oh, Meda, a tier for. So Munya Brea or Mutia, and your mom over any later crowd of Facebook,
0: yeah, any social media. I mean, Shamuna, Prince Johnson, and the lead producer of the show, or Bojuma or a magician, Eddie Morat. I'm not saying the full inception.
1: Sikanesa,
0: I was so called Jim. Would you mean that? It's a more draw account line of one or more. So guy. A combo coon,
4: what
0: a man's on per 6 packs. Hey, like, meaning I get to have a bobro. Joel and Adia to social media, and I mean, Asia Mopa. Meaning you'll be doing be as usual, your babbersome on Mangana. All about the creative aspects here. 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Aha, in Albania, Eddie Free. Mammy Fa, Sida Kessia, and Fama, your general manager, Abdullah Wudu, Sanso, and Sammy Quadi, the Rinchy Sky, and Philip Osebonsu Obi,
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0: You know, for your belief and your trust in this show, Nyami Shamopa, what's out here, Nyami Inshaw. Continue listening, continue watching, Yabesa Babe Sumu, be on to. God be the glory. We love you so much. Y2K on the way. It's here for we and sorry so.

0: One will cry, and one will lift out that trophy. Who's got what it takes? This is where the next generation of great chefs get their start. And this season, they are not holding back. So pull up a seat, or grab a popcorn, or better still, join us in the kitchen. 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
2: shenin so say e memene da bia 6 p and bugger near Abrochin Kumuni.
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0: 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To who join your hosts here? What do you comment on Epa? Who comment on that? Who share? Who like a page? You know, YouTube, dear subscription. Let's say who subscribe will be Bia. Nature, dear. And ya buy ya. Ya buy life. Akunkrum.
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0: Enti andan suya one samba bre abuano. 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
0: Entino and some pin ya ti epremu and ne yebeshe and some awdwa e koso ewonko for my so na ye tunkoma ye pa pa before yana do a yamimenda bakonko for my sono na watchinumu inano issues stories I would do a parsono abed your fody kind edi omu weekly picks no edi pa intende a ye Krobi Asante and Yatana Sedada
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0: Sansu and a Demorat. 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
2: Back in the
0: way. A Yakra do a tra.
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0: 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So make to me Asha now, my to top place in Tentem. 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
0: Na afei ye wien sa remote transfer na dia daba manoso kase ba kone se sisi no enya shase ebi mu abo 2 games ebi abo 1 na bejo fobe wromo se ya start seasoning dia eno mahu English Premier League, 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

0: It's in Tisani Patelli Tui or Mo Ebe Jim ten. Now, omo to me, Ayati, Umpaso Moye, send me, Opaso, yeah. I mean, newscaster, sports, a year, presenter, and as a beer producer, Opaso, yeah, Obia, Obe Preachy, and just oh, who sells so far, I see a program be a funny journalism, Opaso, yeah, some trade, you may know, ye, dear, 32 contestants, no, a brand new. Say Nadia Wine and Abutrino obetumi Aji is in stress. So that is the next Asem Pastor 2026 one semina making. Na it be to be course no. Let's send the what do voice in pa na feel so confidence and watch me who dear da would tell me now so but then it would made so microphone no a best win na why dear so to me a year. Why and a did you make a say air call every Saturday or Mosha a 10 a.m. Echo see 12 noon. 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Exciting moment, challenges, and performance, and in our life, our Adom TV. Na chese bibia so ebedi demu edi amau. Na chese bibia tumia koso. Na saaj mire kasi ya, imperu fode baye multimedia group asempa. Nesta yi, nesta sponsor, some aye syntech tank, aye strong, aye tough, omu eti chile dendendin, na afe so aye. My Way Insurance. There's a diary, a year star 165 ash. No, to me, I sign it up. The BB to me, I call so saying, yeah, my way. And there's a Nadia Cassette, no way. And who and someone no. Kompu Ghana, passion for technology. Kompu Ghana, passion for technology. Omosuku Tamutin Tinti, and a side medical say, a bit to me, Abaso, kama pa. Down the Republic Bank. Joy News Habitat Fair. And so, as she shakes here, a basso dentin, just a date, we know, as our editor, pa, set up a yabby, baby, to our cost, until just a year, make a date. The Second Republic Bank Joy News Habitat Fair Clinic, you know, 2026, especially here, 11th year to 13th September, 2026, Marina Mall Airport, Juana Air Basso, and Yefidia Grocra. And tea, as so to me, Edu Wishim, come and explore amazing. 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Adauruma Bibia de Dentino, 11th to 13th September, our D Marina Mall Airport and Air Basso. Now, ya kachira buse ne e bane yo. And untino a year Y2K jam. 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
1: God, we're making this album a successful one. And we'd like to thank God once again.
2: Jesse! Yeah. Yeah.

0: 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One, Crabby Biaboko, yeah.
1: Boko, the Rosman. Sounds on,
0: yeah. Me dinner, Babet Negon, what Dotsmana.
1: And you're complete.
0: Yes, nice. You're complete. I bet Negon, what Dotsmana.
1: Yeah. Winning me, yes. The Dotsman.
0: Winning me,
1: Crabby. Fantastic. Pa, what do you want? I bet now. And they another interesting day, special Saturday. Mm-hmm. And your baby Juma said they are in your my SNF at anti over the week, you know. I mean, I share you and so I did any name. Your baby in the weekend in Mukakani, I share said they are weekend in Sono, in your busy eye then, Aquafa, and now Yamia do Munti. So I think, sir, BBI come on me one more than pa in the baby Juma.
0: Very well, very well. You know, a demorat, Obetina Saint Tempana, you to me, Aqueen, more hunting, you know, Kajagubusia, and say your queen. Salam Bobosun, now we
1: came
0: or pick Nassau for, but before that, my main fact, this quick update to the more matches, no,
1: sure,
0: the more update, Kakra resort, and the matches Abano, now for more fat, more picker who don't announce, and to me, and farm rancy, T. Romo, and Tia Conco for my sooner, I am Yamamo update, Kakra, matches, I hold to two journal. Started from yesterday, Andra Crystal Palace, it's not female Man City, Cobomo 4-1, and I feel a new year Premier League, and La Liga, no sooner racing Santander, racing Santander for it's not fee 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Serie A non solo. 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Yeah, doing some Emma Mo Nayasha and that's now so Sanya Legs now who do no matches in the Bessiaco tomorrow. Premier League England Chelsea Airport Brighton and Hove Albion 1 p.m. and the game no Ashas here and after Leeds Brentford Sunderland Fulham Manchester United and Ipswich Town about Bontino Chelsea and Brighton Leeds United Chelsea Brighton. Listen, Brentford, and I face Sunderland Fulham. So, games in 1 p.m. in Techina. Game, I babon, 3:30 by Manchester Pet, or Money Ipswich Town, and babon, 3:30 and see, yeah, yeah, Bala Liga, no, a Dechina, no, Real Madrid, airport, Malaha, and we 3 p.m. Deportivo, Coroya, airport, Valencia, Sarta Vigo, airport, Alco Club, and we are debating me at Tuja, Hua, yeah, doing some Emma Mo. Now, Bundesliga Liga, no, Freiburg against Werder Bremen, 1:30 p.m. Machina Osberg against Shaka Nufia and also Shaka 04:30. Serie A no Italy no Napoli against Como, Cagliari against Inter Milan, 6:45 p.m. Lazio, Genoa and Subitria Ball League. Our France Paris FC against Nice, 1 p.m. René against Lemon, OS Monaco Marseille, where your games are no Subacosua, Nina no Yadimu and Sam Subabremo, would you media so name who they call Monday games, Ohono, Aston Villa Arsenal, and Tikayusa Arsenal game. Oh, Monday, more caught a year Villa Park and the Assembly of Falco Boss 7 p.m. and La Liga and also Monday. Kahusa Barcelona, so game nation Monday at 7:30 p.m. and on Monday, Raya Barakan and so able to me about El Horn. Now, Eddie, grab your idea. It's for Atten Car.
2: Bibiaboko, Ejinim, Senyako Ponce, as and so on, what in there. Now, Ejinim, near catching a man for some show, you know more added value still. And I've been so, did you know? Yen say ho.
0: Okay, baby, I didn't say ho, dear. Mammy, Emma, a year, a friend say, Crop ya, Santi, Enka Jengum, 10 minutes. Pick up the week. Now, what she mono, who was Madu? Yanko, Mina.
1: Well, that does, my dear, ma. Asempa, it's here for, mm-hmm. I mean, Ajo, Numre, Yuma, yeah,
0: Avia,
1: Avia Numre, send on 91, no me and Sam Bodada,
0: and the baby I share so crowded.
3: Asempa,
0: Ada, we are,
1: the Women's Champions League, yeah. Where zone
0: wafu
1: zombie,
0: yeah.
1: Ana ne womo ejinemu asia kan ewo man konkron Ghana dimu,
0: yeah.
1: And also for womo ankasa as a football club womo itumi a qualify for sa and no competition na womo ejinemu ebo no. And so far two games na womo itumi abo, two games, you know, first game they won by 4 goals and also the second game was one winning by a lone goal, and that was against a very difficult side.
0: Okay.
1: Asek Mimosa,
0: yeah.
1: One more my one, mm-hmm. One more one of the, I mean, clubs are one more female team no performance. It was really, even though they've not been able to win this major competitions, you know, but one more one of the best, I mean, female teams are one more open clubs are one more female teams are performing here on the continent. One more, you know, as always, piano, you know, show that competitiveness, you know, and also the consistency level a womo ekuta in terms of winning womo domestic league and other trophies and making it to the CAF Champions League, Women's Champions League. No, ni ade no. Ade ba kwa they've stayed consistent. A womo eye ni ye. And even is also last year crampo no. This same Asec Mimosa and my one, and it to me a share police ladies. Abra na police ladies ekoko represent Ghana and so el honmu. So I think that this time round ye nya another Ghanaian female club we to me alcohol not this time wakwako tennis our results ne to me akwako nya nkunimdi over Asec Mimosa and my one a chair se ampem da kwa ye bibiye and womo performance a womo dan edino eya de ba kwa esombo el honmu. 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Every single day biano oto won kan e wo news ni mu oto se eneye discuss wo mo unlike eneye ampem da kwa won already owo mu a all represent e wo the West African zone and so e won mo ba wo hwe so far performance a wo mo ada ne di no a having clinched 6 points e won mo che se enioma e kuye
3: dia two games.
1: Yes, their next game will be I think tomorrow against the Nigerian ladies Endo Stars. So they will be playing their last game against Nigerian side. Yeah, expect to say enioma bit me aiden
3: akoye
1: and so to me e dey amawo mu. So clearly I think that the performance of Ampem Dakwa e ya de ba ko a e ko ninim and na ehu be hia say this time round ye be dey attention kakra be dey ebe ma wo na manfo be hu dia ekoso so far as amaiwa football no so na e dey e ye concern e ho no ma currently Ampem Dakwa e wo Burkina Faso a wo mu e yi wo mani
3: na no me say de ba ko me hu ye wo ho yes say omo ko no live on YouTube and our Facebook asempa 94.7 FM team no e ko ministries
1: yeah
3: omo ko ye aba ho ma de honorable Kofi Adams be kai say or did the blessings na de mo mo then mo hwe edwuma chance no chi yan ba too much is suspect.
1: I mean, financially, I don't think they have any challenge. Well,
3: yeah.
1: Say ebi babe kan wa ebe boa jume di na wo mu di no. But abra how wo mu prepare di akọ.
3: Yeah.
1: And amọ wo mu etui just to seek for financial support. Any baby bia wo mu ko e bia no. Wo mu nya sa e den sa emwo ano.
3: Ama mi sakura e ko mu say. Won wa tun botum amọ mu we.
1: Yes.
3: Di abanu so be yamọ.
1: Yes, and I think say one more regional minister and other politicians and so you know a contribute at the board team, you know, one more preparation any abra one more kako remo any adinina. So clearly any idea so far challenge bi aye den e free mu e ba e wo no ma ye hwese no ma be e be koso e ye wo mo edidi mu any adidi ye nyina nim se no de e ye mpanifo na efa e ye the federation aye yi wafu zone bi wo mo na ne wo mo efa 21 registered players. One way didn't want to be biade. A woman effort.
3: They will say live on YouTube.
1: Yes.
3: Live on Facebook. But sure, I saw Moody after some mini game. I saw Moody as okay.
1: Yes. And also, Oshimua, 7 officials. And so, Eka 21, making it 28. Was our woman already? AM 24 organizers, Nedain. 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Black Princesses and so ebe ko World Cup.
3: Yeah,
1: I think enne kra wo mo friendly match also.
3: Game no.
1: Yeah.
3: Yes,
1: wo mo friendly
3: yes,
1: match.
3: Yeah.
1: Enti
3: wo ni Mexico.
1: Yes. Enti sisi ano wo hwe countries aye no wo mo kwa kobo e wo World Cup na si kwado no mu ni ade a enda form. Ano odin ye pa enda form because I wo hwe from wo mo continent no. Any the kind of performance I want showcase you or no more. Clearly, we are meeting a very difficult side, and I think say preparation a year ye e di akwa kuvri mu. I think week imu ana wamu betu ana mwako. Yes, wamu boss a friendly match. Yeah, week. Mechere se week imu ana competition wamu TSC mu anesa.
3: Ntigan, your first game ni assist ikodo on assist.
1: Yes,
3: on the
1: assist. On the assist.
3: On assist. Yabo ikodo.
1: Nti di ebe kachere mpeni for se we me yeno as. Caution kakra so what I say respectable one pa and say na no other na Black Queens Africa here wo mukoko remu wo Morocco abra Ghana nyina ni da wo so a ye hwe say in my way performance bitu mi akon 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E ye krata na womu atro di aba. Mm-hmm. Womu e complaining about sikasem eni womu bu no sisibini e huni yoma bibri.
3: Yeah.
1: Already ye nyine inim se. Football is won off the field before ansana ya ye den. Ya ba field ni so.
3: Yeah.
1: That is why ya. In football management no. Womu make sure so womu be ye bibi biya. Ansana match day na kasa ya ba. Ne no no. Players na ebe present na kwa kusi akai no but say opese won win football game you cannot just wake up and assemble players won nkobo nti sane oma we nyina no eh off the field issues even training ni adi nyina eh off the field training on be ye preparation quality of players am wo coaches are won the technical brains behind the team any sane oma ni nyina we nyina ye off the field other video analyst wo mo e count e make sure so wo mo be ye the opposition teams ne so hu adwuma ne sane o ma we nyina enti enu o ma ye ye e wo off the field no e so ten 90 minutes in the ebe ye off field ne so e dey resource beba enti dia e dey resource no e ba within the 90 minutes regular time no e ye what the replication of dia ye ye behind the scene and I say off the field no dia ye ye ya ye ye ni ye and I yield the resource on the field of play enti ene Osha, the last 7 World Cups tournament, yeah, Princesses Yakwa, and yeah, dear, woman to me, I qualify from the group stage. Da.
3: You film every time, yeah.
1: Every time, 6 continuous World Cups, I yanko. 7.
3: So,
1: the last 7, a bienua, you free group staging. And to this time, then there was a catching, especially when you say your women's national team, you know, the various national women's teams, you know, woman in our performance, you know, say a shooty and the new administration, yeah, Edwin Samuel Okeku, GFA president, or by you, who say a my wife football, no, and yeah, some facelifts in T. Sabri, the best moment, you bet to me, I then, the assassin, Sardin, there were no. Nasa, a case will say, then you bet to me, break his agents, no, not this time round. Say, nay, you call near to me, a qualify from our group, a chess, ya ye history.
3: Abakwasam,
1: kase, ya ye history. Until I think that from the FA to the ministry, Bibi Pierre was a one with ye piano. Womu make it sure say this time round womu be yen ye communication bia anabi bia womu feel say womu afemu no womu ntumi emfofili ye emfama my wano. 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
1: Yeah.
3: Sika World Cup.
1: Sika was Sika was system. And then I say 32nd Ordinary Congress. GFA Ukrainian Sika say Tom. Say what I say. Inti no. And the engineer say you say Sika ya. Womu deme womu di kushin clubs yi. For yeah. The premiership ni adinya enye ni msa aban isa wom
3: 1 million Ghana cedis
1: en so girls you be ko wom sika en do say 1 million ni 2 million adi bi so what I say na we betumi say sika ya we betumi dia ma place yi ama asumdwe tumi abafie nti I think say e kan dia wo e ma wa we so e ka wo pa
3: yeah princess
1: you
3: do
1: it is see na sa kan so wom settle ye no mi jiri ye say wom no ma communicate ye amante ase aba
3: na so won pen crata bia let be bia
1: enu ne ade america ho asem no because e ka de wo ho princess e ka wo ho all the national teams e ka wo ho
4: asempa enti
1: ye kwei wo mu make sure say before ye be boy first match na the fa body and also the ministry wo mu make sure say obi gina wo ma name a wo mu be ye meeting with these ladies and the technical staff say yade atum ye demoka se bibi mponi a ye fi say bia ye betumi aye in line in the course of the competition no na e bia issues bi betwem na ye ntumi anye kra ano a moye den monfanche na communication no monfanfa the appropriate channel
3: mo
1: team managers na mo yenye ni nyina no ewo kwampa so said the ya embam bibra public domain a bit disturbing players no
3: yeah
1: one more adwempo any the aim ntia wo makwa kopie mu e wo Poland no na enu ma eden etumi akonkan
3: oh yeah dear papa papa ntino players are any almost started for Black Queens against Mexico no and Joel and
1: princesses
3: princesses yeah and now odia to suno roots a year agudu
1: sebi
3: ono na ye goalkeeper dey Anna Salem Rahim Nazo Dina Amwakon Ruby Osei Juliana
4: Asempa FM
3: Ochirewa Esther Asamoya Dom Latifa Ibisik Jacqueline Ntoso Sarah Nyakon Jennifer Dawa Angelina Angelima Jodi no more buhoni.
1: I was
3: ready. But the captain here, Sarah Yakon. Yeah, Sarah Yakon. Yeah, yeah. Jason number 17. Mm. Yeah, to us, so, yeah, princess in common.
1: Yeah, so I think, sir, we need a cry, a woman. You better wish you were the very best. A war, one more preparatory games, a war more airway, especially this particular encounter. Sir, at the end of this preparatory match, you know, there will be no injury concerns. Yeah. Na yenya full house ede akwa kubremu ede akwa kobo yen first match against Ecuador na ino metumi akoye nti dia na mewo message na me person me send dem I mean the ministry and the FA body because ministry ni so baby bia ya FA no because FA no na say ono so e den ya the pressure bi e to bi bi say what you say
3: na cuz you said the FA no baby do the e ministry no
1: e ya ministry say na say e ministry no ba FA no hand in it say e drew baby a e bia say ministry no so wo mu niam e dɔso na wo mu refi bi bia e wo say FA na e kai wo mu say what you make na say aha na e
3: no ya kai wo mu but this e club ya we no ye simu pampan ya come
1: ministry
3: go ntɔ mo ya na say wo kan ya pese another letter bia ba ba o mu pɛ no for the letter ba Kora yusu the letter ba na say because one made in siade omuka princess siade omuka and a queen siade omuka ti ya wan hwe a letter sebe to aso na say kwa adwe fact weekly we na more the pa ma side na na of fire
1: na ma side ko ape mu dan kwa ne princesses
3: solid pa edi yan kwa weekly
2: I had it and man also mun is kana kakran so be show mo
3: yan show weekly
2: I mean, call with the what happened just yesterday.
3: Okay.
2: Democracy Cup na between Accra Sofok near Santo Kotoko. Kotoko winning game no right through penalties.
3: I main issues no one
2: team.
3: From
2: and oh, anyway.
3: Because that was trouble from Monday. Now, Monday, Tuesday, Wednesday, Thursday, Friday.
2: There's a video I chanced on the internet.
3: Okay.
2: Our own coach, very experienced, Maso Kunedu.
3: Very good, young
2: where he was talking, say the coach of Asante Kotoko, Tinkler, Kasadudo, even concerning pitches.
3: Okay.
2: Say pitches no buy no I started say pitches then. Now he should calm down a little bit and get used to it. Okay. As some kind of person me addressing because
4: FM.
2: As a head coach, don't forget this man can be my father.
3: Who?
2: Oye Penny.
3: Who?
2: Omasoknodu. Oye Penny. But you see, you to me can say Penny you're wrong guy. You to me can say your boyfriend. You to me and correct some of the things.
3: No,
2: we have to say it because how do you since 2003, I be retired from football. From the years coming up, no, 2024, why you coaching? What coach in several teams? Then you come out to tell us, say, the coach should calm down and get used to the pitch. Okay. That mediocrity mind, that shallow thinking, no, I think it's about time. You see, we come here and we talk about pitches. But then we come here each and every day, we talk about pitches. Now, more I'm here directly involved. Now, you people should actually hold the clubs and the management responsible for pitches. Say pitches very good, no? Who be general catcher and say?
3: I'm personal.
2: I'm talking about general thing. Then you come and tell us, say, we should get used, or the coach should get used to the pitcher. Then I think, say, you are part of the reason why our football is not moving forward. Because as a coach, he has seen a problem in the Ghana Premier League. Look at how our coaches want to play a very systematic football. Say you have born in two form, na yembo born in yefe. Each and every day, you're complaining about pitches. Sometimes, say to me, I stand need to call the GFA. Say the GFA no na mo my pitches na nyo kore. Meanwhile, the GFA no be see pitches in my own. It is the club. Say media ma was some show mo pitches ye. Eduana was some show pitches ye. Say Holy Stars more and say Post City more and say any other club is their responsibility. Say over here on pitches ye. Maso kuno duan kwe tukotoko. One coach a lot of clubs in here. Then you see pitches instead of you to advocate and then tell the management and they say I was say a pitches no omutumi hwe no me ni ye no. Then you are sitting online telling us say he should do what? Be used to shallow thinking. Something like that shouldn't come from our coaches. One no about being one now, can they be can't watch them? So you should even champion it. You go to the clubs themselves because born see games near Bono and your blasters you can't say sports stadium kwane kokobono. There are other teams who have their pitches. Eba and your GF and Babayas are pitches na mount. So how much will it cost for you to do a pitch? Ma a sonda so. Then a coach comes and complain and you are dead condemning and say we should get used to it. That's shallow thinking in Swenuswefi. It's like if you have been an experienced coach all these years, that means you are better than I can say pitches in your crowd and found. I say we are crying more than they bereaved. Yeah, soon crampus saying or mono mobile. Meanwhile, you himself didn't man your football and yefe. Imagine say a team will get a solid players, get a very good coach, they will be on the pitch for them to show us a very good football and yeah, telecast it. Now a bubble born as a player claim to mean breaky ball now. How do you expect say sa player and between your proper team? Akwa kobo. Yeah, bubble ball, unim se bo with a simple ball, and will say keep an to me chino. Meanwhile, na some small holes be a work keeper and him to know, but not jump it. Now, Kwako say keeper, and then people will be out there blaming the goalkeeper. Meanwhile, it's not the fault of the goalkeeper, it's the fault of the pitch. Because according to the keeper's calculation in the Bibiano, or Baba Sevu born, but because of some obstacle in Tino, born national. Then we start complaining, say, keeper and then your papa. And this thing has been happening. And you say, happen. Then we come out to say this now, then you as a coach come and tell us, say, it is something we should get used to. Get used to what? That's coming from a coach with that experience, you know. I think say it was needless. Yeah, what I say now? Yeah, sports minister Kwaka say, why you kwako on pitch? Didn't you condemn that statement? Say Asamoah Kanokane Sana is not promoting the Ghana football. Now say a coach like you are directly involved in football, no? Now say because as now be catching and say, well, we should get used to her. You are not helping the league. Because the football pitches the output of the football in the FU. And then you train, you know, then, and no, you may have you. The output are a bad TV, so I'll be cost stadium. I'm going to and then, no, here now, I'm going to say, for example, look at how the midfield of Asante Kotoko, Bedu Oba Agadas, that's the name you used to have, because Richard Bedu.
5: se player bi say na so no on midfield na se pitch ni nye look at how he displayed na se pitch ni nye na se bo bi ba na won tumi antebo na ba se player no why then wasa
3: okay
5: meanwhile it's not his fault
3: na me person bi nya into say Maxwell Kunedu urges Asante Kotoko coach Eric Tinkler to adopt to Ghana's poor pitches. Pitches. Story, no.
5: How can you say
3: former
5: that?
3: Asante Kotoko head coach Maxwell Kunedu has urged Eric Tinkler to quickly adopt to Ghana's difficult playing surface rather than allow pitch condition to undermine his work with the Kotoko bra.
5: Pitch grab it to lose games. When I was in SHS, a year or dancing near high, we had a certain teacher, not a friend teacher. Yeah, pitch near Bobos, no, yeah, befans and air normal. But this man came in and was like, no, pitch in here. Do you know what he did? A monk of our trata, a baby, three pitch in the sooner, manifa level. This is not a club football, this is a school. Or before so three pitches noon now, one man. And then say, one man pay. Or three soon now, so be a flat. And or my own way, sir, farmers from time, omnim side, or more plow as arsenal. Or more on the green grass, a be sissing. See, we are Bema and I students now go far pitching so. A baby would be do it, you know.
3: So school, a year pitcher, Bobo, or so, your first win, I acquired the move.
5: A quando,
3: and now
5: to two quano. Wa must obia baba father, you must break up the banana quanigin a pitching on, or the infound in our home. We are bema cremo. In Tamo bian for subi, we are penal cock of our side. Now later, in the be free. A bed, nefekeke, and I'm a pemua, and I'm the drizzle. In the quack of your quack of boba, utims a bonnet da form. How much will it cost clubs to do that? How much? Long season ya ekoi. And akomaye sa anyo mana. Don't even forget, say. And you say you cramp when you build this is a June, July, and August, maybe. Kwenso ito ato. Ain't me water so mamu unye mo pitch in a nice. Now, say you are talking about this and you come and come out with such statement. You are not helping Ghana football. One kasa muno, uye ye, we see two film. You are not helping. So such statements from here and to the clubs. Pitches no your GF and your Keto Krekuno Babe Amamo. And yes, a National Sports Authority ne Babe or pitches na mamu.
3: GF is all Muka say pitches you, Ophia Cat manifesto.
5: Naso no, the Babe pay nay.
3: Okay.
5: Any panel about no preposition. And what James say, but as a club, we are in the club is a separate entity. Yeah, your bona fide property.
3: Yeah,
5: and our stadium and our pitch and our whatever park our you have to make sure say you invest into it. And yet keto kreku ne baba be yamau. And yes, sports minister. And the baba castle or baba ya pitch amount. Sports minister, national sports stadium ne no focus you. So you people should focus on your how do you call it, on your pitches. Make it clean, make it nice.
3: DR Congo for call World Cup. So musical muny, omu investi. World Cups can omu investi clubs ya ya buy ya mo 1 million, 1 million ya mo aji.
5: It's 1 million on the bailing.
3: Now I mean simu ya okay, we share a year president Kete Okereku ni manifesto the buy a bo host some nasum for ya or she share boy obe.
5: On ranks out with the problem.
3: Clubs no. And no ma if you the clubs.
5: The clubs, they are the reason why they are there.
3: I'm a clubs and why how.
5: Uh-huh.
3: I mean, you because so complete this.
5: Here's the thing.
3: When you correct pitches, you bring your correct players.
5: Here's the thing. Say, one man 1 million. 1 million Ghana City soldier, my clubs in each club. Oh, moon to be fair, pitching. Pitching, how much will it cost? 1 million.
3: 1 million.
5: Main cast on Congo. So, and I'm catching say main cast on Fan Congo. I even gave you an example. See me. I gave you an example. Say the tractor could be a useo near do dia. Yanko a external brick. Yanko brick. Or moon to be fair, yes, I do cut you away. Name my sonya attractive kakribimpo. Yanko say konakoto a grasses. See what there be something small man in your face. Gi ebimo pitch edding. Edin, matrat and kosisunu juiso keke na de emunya soft. Na build your own no mun juiso. How much will it cost to do that? Yenka se kwe bibi atinji enim se muni bi. So something simple, be mad na yefeno. Do it. Don't wait for someone. Do it. Now more players need the ball on the two from now say ba. Na yefe. To see a ball to boom because you cannot break ball. Until my sporty, you play a bit different league. Na kwa kwe problem.
3: All right.
5: But me, Embo. Lastly.
3: Okay.
5: My mentality last one. We have come to start our new season. Sir Congress, I didn't hear him or the me video na minya me nyako nyi
3: ti. No, president or coach Congress or what kind of
5: eh but when say okay, I didn't hear him talking about referees. It was about club receiving this, club receiving this, club receiving this. But Mantis or Kase, the referees are going to receive this or they are going to pay this amount.
3: Referees,
5: is it that? Oh, and we are last 2025, 2026. Into coming 2026, 2027, or mending. Say we're in 2026, 2027, or they say, so what about the referees?
3: Into no. So we open Chilmubiana, a Joyce Seja send message, say, or Befaha.
5: Because see,
3: rank for chairman.
5: But we have to say yeah, bobo. Now the most important person on susu bobo ni me kan weye ya oni mu abo mu mbo eh referee. Now say ochi cha cha dia na say uyo mu fi mu a. How do you want them to feel? Because omo no mba be jinim ama bo ni be bo na yefe. If there's anything, we have to look at the referees first. We talk about 1 million for this club, 1 million for this club. Then,
3: me interested what they work and on say me interested. So the amount me interested, they say, me ya we be a ISS security a, and call for a can send me what system of a referees or Congress. No, internet referee na text me so Oba.
5: No problem. Oba said they own now.
3: Oba and to Oba.
5: To the Chelsea fans.
3: We cry. We cry now. Oh yes, I bet. Since to Oba be chill. Club into one number.
5: Because a issue. Lastly, Chelsea. Oh, yeah, fuck keeper. Yeah,
3: remember for.
5: Yeah, fuck keeper. What the? Yeah,
3: for time. Into club ya. My uncle matches. No, na El Cosmo. I mean, they are showing Liverpool or Mobo 2-2. Then add up a year resort. I would do a air bar. So then you can also add the transfers. 20 minutes. Foreign.
1: Well. Transfer no. I think it's a bit close. Monday 31st, you were on the first team. Wana transfer no close. And I think that Liverpool so far, and I may expect it to me are the players. Now, no more to me, Akuyama, because clearly, woman here about 2-3 players. But which it does not look likely at this material moment. Say Liverpool be to me acquire some players, you know, and the readiness from the Liverpool's camp, say they will go in for such players because clearly Liverpool here, I mean, a defensive midfielder, a proper ball holder. Woman here be to me higher than. Abuanso provide a shield for the defense.
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1: We break it, opposition's what? Attack. Hey, are the back way here. And so, she Liverpool in their last two games. They are not here, then, a showcase. Now, Oshie Liverpool, me who say, me can say, new era, and I say, another new round of Liverpool, and here, baby. They would have to build something different again. Or something new again, because Yenshan when Liverpool a core close to 30 years without winning the premiership, and Yenshan, I mean, the difficulties are Womo Erem and Sana judging Kloppo than ever. Kloppo a best son, the face of Liverpool, as answered the salavon than ever be into Obabe Bode a machine Eddie Siwa. Now, I mean, the chemistry and everything, then, ewo hodada. And it's hard to know about the year, you know. All kono, even before no one can say kono, na baby or wa, it was on your day, on fix it. So he tried fixing sa problems, you know, and ewo hono, and sa no ye den, or de ekoye. And then, sa osha from Liverpool 2017, aba be remuena.
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1: A lot of players are. The last 6-7 years, what my key part of this Liverpool success, I enjoy, under Kloppo, under Anslot, and even Kerenia. In human being, SSM, football, yeah, the players are not able. And football, here's our understanding, as always. And so, share the last 8-9 seasons, and only are there Aboa Liverpool. Majority of the players playing consistently, being together, and finding themselves in the same group for many years. Aboa Yepa. and then only idea Liverpool enjoy it. It was rather unfortunate that a certain city had an elite coach, a very top coach, with one more financial muscle and how another one more spending what transfer market, you know, even though Liverpool also spent during Jurgen Klopp's time, but not in drew the level na Manchester City. One more pumping in money at the every single player be a club pay. One more provided at the MLM. And even the quality, the amount of play money, one more the top certain as players are. One more our bench, one more any bimbo. Now Liverpool, you know, one more manage Yenioma strategically at the MLM. And you know how Liverpool all these years, you know how one more spend this car. Liverpool as a football club, they've not gone wild in terms of spending, splashing money on players, no. And I think that now the system, so they would have to cope with it and also make sure that someone said the Liverpool status are the Liverpool no competing highly for European trophies and also domestically, you know, one boy to me in your status in back, they would have to now spend the hundred millions week in, week out on players again. And not as they say about and a certain era echo building something new under a new manager, it will take time again and ain't happen overnight. And my Liverpool and Sanson be Liverpool view. And only idea sometimes we are fan or from the fanatic point, there you won't have that patience, but a idea it was so BBI then it's a natural. In Tisha, Liverpool team wa Klopp ebe build ya the last 8-9 seasons never ho.
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1: I listen back a guzwa ewo ho currently. Oh my ni post no. Ba washe kra or no kra no baby any on kono. There will be a change in the next 1 or 2 years. Ah all my ni post in informa Liverpool be o. Womu babi nya Trent Alexander Arnold on the right hand side from the academy. Yeah. But Orizi ye and Olivi up to expectation. Eba be ye, I mean, elite right back or full back. Andy Robertson. And South full backs we, one more ball, one more for 4-5 years continuous under a certain manager. And in fact, in Europe, you know, from 2019, 2020, 2021, but you know, all the European top clubs, you know, none of them, no more kuta. A very sharp and threatening fullbacks than South fullbacks way in terms of assisting and scoring goals. That's how boys win at the mind. It was our fullbacks, you know. Joe Matip Ekoye, with or no any Van Dijk partnership, you know. Matip Ekoye, na Gomez, you know, and then I'm honka kanka kra. Then Gomez, a new man, kuye na Konate. Even Konate have spent 4 to 5 seasons with Liverpool. Now, what would you really but him. A certain pillar in Van Dijk, Egusoye Owa, Saples Iba, Omo Enechaomo. But today, so far Liverpool, goalkeeper Egusoye Owa, by the fallback, you know, Aka Van Dijk in Kwa, and a womb. And Van Dijk in Kwa, as you see, on also Akano, Ewa, Echo. Obasa, midfield in her. Midfield in currently, the only existing player. Like I said, the last 3-4 seasons, or can be a what can say Juman Hon, Abra Jordan Henderson, if we were or Baby J. Juman Hon, Alexis McAllister. Virtually new midfielders. Driving back by just last season, on the first season under club, bench in Kwa, 1 start even 5 matches. Into on way, last season, last 2 seasons, yeah, no Bobby. Into a new midfielder. Then you talk of your boss lie and on also sir. In the midfield, you know, Jordan Henderson, James Meona. Then Abia Obenya, Abraham TB to say McAllister about Elia, Ebe Kahn, and Abia Bobby Femuyo Airboas, 10 or the Emma Omo. Then now Uremua, Wakwa Koshe, Womo attack, you know, Sadio Mane, Bobby Femuyo, and Mohamed Salah.
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3: I didn't ever say money na Salah na the problem.
1: And ne womu mwana ne wo. Salah have given over 20 goals in 9 consecutive seasons just in the Premier League alone for Liverpool.
3: Mohamed Salah.
1: We placing star player, no? And yet 1 year, 2 years. Because so be no be consistently, no? And yet easy. Inti before Sawa mo attacking Traoré, no? Wo mo be san ba be nya saa di ni bi o no e be che nti yi na mani akọ no ya ba na gapo ni na mnchen na famu akọ na adawi ni na saba na amfa and now yenye salan kakran kakran kakra even Salah's worst season eh last season no kra no o ma double figure goals he was still Liverpool's second top scorer ana ne o de akọ. Who replaces him? And so sharp additions are one year and signings are one year in replacing these three players in Ninano. A be by Antintam, a be so guzua a triara. It will take time and a new manager. In this year, Liverpool team, no Alisson, Mark Alester, and Abrantia, your friend, Vigil Van Dijk, Anaka, a new major
3: Jiregu,
1: and especially when coaches in our Baba G team, no, so no, and yet top class coaches. When we imagine coaches, because and slot by and slot na ne bobre pa award, even the mainstream Europe nets and no coach better club will be our mainstream Europe. But you see, sometimes Utumi Banawa Baba, yes, and Roberto Chelsea coach, your Baba G Champions League,
2: Roberto Matthew,
1: Di Matthew. I know that does not make him sad level of Mourinho, Numune, Ancelotti, Numune, Wayne, be Klopp, Numune, Debi, Undruho, but Ube Bana one season, be Utumbe, yes, I didn't need the flash.
3: Roberto,
1: and Tini coaching, Gra, or not than the coaching, that is saying.
3: None of the I say, Ivory Coast coach, yeah.
1: Yes, MS5.
3: Tournament,
1: Wababe, Wabafa,
3: pa.
1: And Liverpool, a respondee, ye, sad season, you know. And that and slot and a boy woman and woman the G's are league, you know. And he and not Carrick ever be Man United in a half season. The oh, yeah, you know, say, oh, I'm a set points now. So starting league now mathematically, now going to win the Premier League, you know.
6: Is that what I mean?
1: So your ratio in any BBR, oh no, he had more points than any other team, even than the champions. And he a trial say. Sanka Bibi says, Abacaso, any man you are a nyaye ye. And as a woman coy, now woman coy trophy be Abacas any nyaye ye. But the reality, no, and a barber done this season proper under him. And slot binyas, I don't know. And Obenya in a full season, you know how things fare. No one will take credit from a Jumo Babaye as a coach. But he's not up there. In the woman Liverpool appointed a top class coach. You are in club, but not a top class coach. I know, baby, yes, I didn't see you. And then, Oyiba, no call, Oyiba, we. Nick club, we coach here, so Pani FC bomb off. No, no one finishing 8th, 11th, 12th, 13th from relegation. Now, my son, woman, and I'm Hosa. And only a Jumo, ain't he? Obey to me, Lucy, 5 games. Obey, I'm poor, and I am my news. So we lose 5 continuous games. Ewo bomb off. And from we got the end of the room, we place one more 10th, 8th, 13th, 14th, one call relegation. Then you will see them with their fans celebrating one more success. Say, one more call relegation. These clubs, I know one more celebrating, you know. One more ball say, a celebrity, say, season quick, you know, one call relegation. And only one more trophies.
3: And Andoni, he was not happy.
1: Yes.
3: They were poor.
1: Yeah, my friend, pa. So I think. On us even our babaji difficult test players, you know, all babetu in business sign. The awesome signs are players, and according to me, make his players last season very poor. Florian Vert, Alexander Isak, Bibi Amfa, and on one sign babaji. It was all known that unlifted, sa spirit, you know, who elevated these players through on was why yes, adding a Juma Kese Edema opening so be to me. And now this is where Liverpool are share season, I say. 2 games scoring 4 goals and conceding 4. Clearly, BB and Koye, because Sewosha, it means that attacking wise, you know, Uyi something positive. But who conceding so, send this signal, not just the defense, but the midfield as well. because the midfield, you know, even the attack, what attack is very sharper. It what? It curtails the opposition's how we attack you. Yes, are careful because you say who any sharp. So they don't leave a lot of spaces behind.
3: Yeah.
1: But the and only the first point of defending is we attack.
3: Yeah.
1: But the core one is midfield.
7: A Semper FE.
1: Core one. But any chat midfielders who need ra 18 be beer to missy. Be beer to missy.
3: Yeah.
1: And then Liverpool midfield, you know. Who say problem or first match na McAllister at the bench na Gravenberch started when say we started
3: experiment
1: in the preseason you no know, cry and enough and convince coach you know with in a starting 11 preseason no anya enough and fan mano in the first match Gravenberch will start and go ye oyini fimu e was a game na mu and ode McAllister by then in the next game or try McAllister say on start it na Gavin making free bench brother on shade into or try preseason mom no you know then or start a certain in Gumoha womu nya replacement for Mo Salah and womu feel say o show promise last season into or no so start a first game and ko ye but a brand here your friend Victor Munoz a womu kofa no from the La Liga a young boy or no so buy no or buy from bench no obe show promise and ne or starting ahead of Ngumoha. Inti, oh yeah, baby. And you know one thing. In fact, I brought to your friend, Jeremy Frimpong.
3: Mm-hmm.
1: He's not good enough to don the shirt for Liverpool.
3: Jeremy Frimpong.
1: The level one person. I don't think so. Abia, unless Abia will be here, another right backer, or be competing Abia, or be putting on his toes. Say no. Man, if you have me, say, sa opportunity, I mean, Liverpool no. Maybe obey before, but he's not the guy. I think say Premier League, you know, the pace and said yet, you know, a branch in the to me a handle. In fact, sir glimpses, he was one of the best fullbacks in the final third ever Europe. And Ajabi Alonso will buy for Leverkusen. That is why I know yeah, perfect replacement for Trent Alexander-Arnold. And only idea Arnold no, they offer Liverpool more. But I know the run set pieces and then the passes the top elite compared to the other right fullbacks in the game. Elite. How many? I know the no yeah, no yeah extra. Oh, exceptional. How many right backs and they will give me more one way? I know then exceptional. And Aquano machine 2 games we power from last season. We can pardon him because not injuries. But we were to me the proper preseason. Uba back and sana season you have a proper preseason. But born no one more. Then the same coach, Abraham Yusu ni year, a man Liverpool who said Abraham no ye very good defender. Obey to me about me replace Robert Anderson. You know. Eye Melos Kekes. 2 games to know to me who ni ye. Just say Liverpool fullbacks, you know. And Oshe ni ding. Now when you're fan, now we share from the analytical point.
3: Okay.
1: Now person who see BB now they call Kasa. We share Liverpool. Sa channels on the pa. A very, very weak. Very, very, very weak. The left and the right hand side. Very, very, very, very weak. And how are Newcastle exploited one more wings, you know? And one I a 2-1. Melos Kekes last season won a lot of games. But yes, though, or struggle. And can we cry the wow coach in Asansuaba? Or struggle because a big club. And you be an oba, obe to me about what if there's our players we, yes, our players now, when we show promise, our middle table teams. But one more bar and ten tamuni be, obe to me, aye be. Obe to me, aye da winuness. Of defender, obe to me, aye be. Inti aye be a fan emfa. Then Liverpool needs to what? Augment the squad. Now, oh, Melos Kekes by and Robertson Gusuo. See, see, Melos Kekes on my neighbor. Jimmy Cassie, you want convince Liverpool even under Klopp. I'm not call loan, calling Namuyana and Newa Saba.
7: As simple
1: so, it's still now, sir, please, a Jimmy Cass and a Kekes. Nay, Frimpong. Even last season, certain games, you cry, no, not Anslot, a professor of a boss or boss like, a right back. Because now, from point your faith crown but unconvincing enough. So Liverpool, Jumane, Siano, Edinpa.
3: Okay.
1: And me hwe nim se e we beba bakola beba no de sam sharpness bi aba enim wo o de sam sharpness ni be enim wo a e bi omo concede to a omo tumi a she 3 omo concede to omo tumi a she 4 na omo de awini but enim wo no the new

0: awadwene enne se Van Dijk enya yellow card na na se wejan red card no call suspension for 2 games and that wejan no call for abia 1 week 2 weeks a Ronald Araujo enne Jeremy Jacke ne ba bebo ei ei sa two players in na partner Van Dijk impone no enne sen nti wo hwe na wo de toto future ne ho a you can only wish se coach Andoni Betumi a ye bibi na Liverpool in the shortest possible time, you know, you be a different Liverpool than the other day. You who the last couple of weeks are you woman now in your mind to me. I can't can you a dear mom?
1: Oh, yeah, what time? No,
0: yeah,
1: so 20 to soon. I know
0: 20 to soon.
1: Yeah, oh, yeah, oh, yeah, now since the Abbey, Oka, a Yabacola, dear, no, Liverpool have confirmed a medical for Bradley Bacola on Sunday. China Liverpool for medical for year Bradley Bacola on Sunday. Then he will sign a 5-year deal until June 2031.
0: Yeah,
1: into the
0: yeah. So a very good deal. 5 years. The Liverpool. I sapin one more anymore. And me unse
1: final price. No?
0: Yeah.
1: 106 million pounds.
0: And only a fixed. Fix. Mm-hmm. Then other fees are going to 17 million pounds.
1: So,
0: good news for Liverpool. Only that player nebeba Premier League, you know, and go a different story. And for mano, this is a young guy from the academy, our France. I even know about two coin. And even our France, or no one can Paris Saint Germain, no one parents club, no, or struggle to break through to earn a starting nod ahead of Desiré Doué and Kwaresquelia. And last season, he had a lot of games because of. How are now one more Champions League in the league, you know, a boom and a league, you know, so now one more Chimua, one more advantage said the TBA, one more Beji. And to go and say, one more last bear 10 games in Nana, Osman Dembele in Mobi.
1: Okay.
0: Even today, Osman Dembele, Umbray obey to me a bobo, but one more man, I think one more say 15 days or so off. Our own farm ball league game, Bondi one more training come, but in the Champions League, Obebo. Just to make sure it's always no better fresh. The last season, a man knows our opportunity no man in your games, but always be as or bar, unse or show prospect, or one of the players as a consistent start, no pick form, na be beer, echo ye padia. He's one of the fine, I mean, wingers, Ebenya will give me more potentially, obey to me about be a day a lot, and the Liverpool final third, you know. Only that or bar, na, I mean, club culture. The Premier League adaptation, nibi bia, efa edeman ye na club and so and say player and so be functional and also yet down to how the whole team also performs. So what I say now corner draw na mu lusua it dips even in the players na kasa wo mo confidence. You see that momentum of going into games to say yeah could win, you know, a yana a shutting it down kakra because already team nina no confidence or fame. It goes all along to even affect individual players.
1: Okay.
0: But the team is functional. BBBA will be planting with Mubiano, will be a function. Until when a team functions so well, it is very difficult to say team no identify bad players in there. Because say player no off the bench, but team no ready. One more enjoy. Into your bad, the little obey, you know, inclusive BBA, mistakes obey a crown will be overlooked. Because at the end of the day, team need a resource. Team need a achieve success. In the near future, we have to say about the individual players. Assess how bad and good are now we in certain games. Clear cut opportunity be or say no one say no. Oye Erling Haaland, oye an elite striker. Ube to me a say chance be a. And for be at the end of the day, ube say answer she be o. But oye upcoming and also be a one say done show that consistency at the highest level. The same chance a Hurricane be Messi a. Obian kan ho asem biko beko so asan akwa akwa shego no wo ya Nicholas Jackson now messi sa chance na adebechi na wo da krata so
1: okay
0: so what you say because I went to me and she sa chance no utim no so performing to utim no kra kwa akwa draw na wa kolusu nti eye e ba ba ye anko share ya so I think that se team e function na bad players average players even look elite
1: okay.
0: Because bibia e den e ku ye dem imagine say yeah, the wabba beshe ultimate sports show.
1: Yeah.
0: Already a fly dada.
1: Headquarters.

0: a fly into to identify obi on said and you good no the very good ones no eh katasa ani pa no so and the always success in by you hun is all your key component of success no
1: yeah
0: and profit no boy jumo so that say eh only internally now we say man so that say it yes anity so I think say eno na yade a me say bakula obeba and one of the players if you are a football loving fan not just about it watch or against Liverpool or something. These are some of the players you always love to sit behind your television and enjoy them. So I think cool. I wish him the very best. So but if you ever find them, Etia Manone, I enjoy in here.
1: Okay, and see, and Etia, Krobia, Eddie, Bakola, 5 years contract, 5 years until June 2031. That's £106 million, a fixed price, and a year plus 17 million add-ons. And yeah, they're up. But you are waiting for a dimra. You're in Tentempa. You're in Super Power. You're in the Quarter Consuaca. Now, you're in Ref. Joseja Rack, Referees Association of Ghana. I'm a chairman. So, Johnny and Wack Lekley. No, I'm so amaye. Now, we are here. Paddington Publications. Paddington Publications visits us at the Ghana International Book Fair. Paddington Publications, Jubedi Kasia Kosovo, Ghana International Book Fair. No, so we would have a stand 42, a stand 42, and they send you to me a rumoho. Now, team, no, a transforming Ghana's future through books. Transforming Ghana's future through books. Now, in the year, you made the nation 27th, Archer's 30th August, Sechina, and on baby BBR, our national theater. And then the year can't show say Paddington Publications, Urumo, Ghana International Book Fair, stand 42, Uruma Nessen, Nadia, our by Paddington Publications, so now you're transforming Ghana's future through books. And who and some national theater. I just said, you made a cassin air costo din amazing. A year sun boost in Quara, a year funnies, a year for kids, and I feel so. English course books are who do in Nano, a bureau ho, Natchesa, and yet for the agro cra, our son and Chichiano, and also a sea a team oh ho. Na, Miss Row, the woman, come and explore. A world of knowledge, acknowledge. Just obey, obey him deeper. Come and explore a world of knowledge and then opportunity with a Paddington Publications. I never could who as I see soon as I will cast our radio sooner. Would you miss a go for 82 years, papa? Eddie, I am not deeper. Fred, 0244204416 0244699449. Maybe Paddington Publications and here come once me Eddie Chow. Bibi Adi de Boko National Theatre. Why butu pa chese a disu ya de boosa who do a hono e nika ye pa and to boo my now so cautious and share this year. Eddie I'm saying
2: yeah.
1: Club ya yejuma pao.
2: Why yejuma? What do you ra Liverpool?
1: Liverpool.
2: Eh, na.
1: Tuwe dina di obefa okra.
2: Da. Just 3 seconds on Bakula. I will say Bakula. A good deal.
1: Okay, so 20 minutes.
2: A good addition.
1: Minutes, mm. 20 minutes.
2: So Bakula to Liverpool, I think it's a good addition. But all the same, when your replacement for Mohamed Salah, and Timan Liverpool for the top pressure, I'm a player now. He's only coming to add up to the team. And not forgotten, say, as summer crop your car by Liverpool, Nino. Yes, still Liverpool need depth. When you please, still, and you say, be our car top back color painting, you know, they are going to relax. If you look at their defense, number one, looking at the partnership between Jacquet and also Abraham Tiefeno Van Dijk, Kekes, and Frimpon, Liverpool needs to still make more addition to their defense because. Say who bought EPL most of the times, you know, we talk about depth. Say who are depth now? I guarantee you because the number of competitions are bebo a dozen. A way league name. So bebo league, obebo EFL, obebo Champions League, wabo Carabao Cup, akwakobo FA Cup, no. Carabao Cup and run EFL anyway. Intin he will still need players in addition to the squad. Although akwakoto Bakula, but he still need addition because Uye Gravenbeck, if you hold more, we don't really see a player, or between me, a quality DM football as Gravenbeck. unye biwo eye Liverpool. They still need to get players in their setup. Said the Ebe Boam. So Bakula is there to help. He is there to adapt to the team. But and you say, oh, Babe Mamu Mohamed Salah performance. Let's look at what he can adapt to the team anyway. Mamu move on few honum na menko eye Real Madrid. Real Madrid at the moment is a team one. I think say since Jose Mourinho buy issues are never happening with Madrid. Yes, and Tawan Ketin, Sam, Tim, Macau, those issues are on. I think say since the arrival of Mourinho, yeah, said that to see those kind of issues, you know, coming up this season. And I think say the players are actually sorting themselves out in case of whatever differences that they have within themselves, you know. May I sure say technical team nearby, you know, or making sure say these players need to be jelly together. Now, San Cabumuna Banom, they are translating to the pitch. Now, I watch Real Madrid games. And I feel like the department, I think, say Real Madrid, inyano correct this time on my back line and on my attack. But with the midfield, no, to be sincere, they have quality midfielders. A Basi and Kam midfielders, and they have quality, top-notch quality midfielders. Because you can talk about the likes of Vevadi. You name say Vevadi, as a player, he can give you a box-to-box number 8. Obitim Swamau, a proper number 6. Obitum to the amount you who sell or ball right back now. But the favorite position that you need Vevadi to play most of the time, number 8. But since Jose Mourinho buy, he has been playing as the DM, covering the back line or the back four of Kunate, Hilson, Kukurea, and also Dumfries. Omne your mobile for back since Jose Mourinho buy, you know. Watch, let's say the two games are boning now. We caught two or no best at here. Oshia mo right back na Dumfries na nebo. Oshia left back na yehun Kukurela. O start or the Carreras ne start it, but Kukurela be mo say this guy is actually giving him match into his our starting Kuku. And now Oshia the partnership Kunati any Houston ebo na. I think say so far no. Mourinho started this player show say Omenya that kind of communication na. Or Philly say they are the good center pair or between the Omabo. But yes, so I actually have a problem with a Kunate partnering with Hussein. Sometimes Ayana Kunate, a Jitri Kakra. Sometimes there are some errors be your yeah. As a defender, you are not supposed to make it. But I don't know whether it's because a new league is now trying to adapt. But we are looking at how Ombetumi Ajelu together, Ombetumi play together. Now, over the midfield, Real Madrid is here. Valverde plays alongside Bernardo Silva. Now, Bernardo Silva is a player. Sisiya Mourinho, Bono as a number 8. Now, I bought Valverde as a number 6. Now, I bought Jude Bellingham behind Mbappe into a Bono 4-2-3-1. Jude, Jina side 2M, no 2DM, no, or no Jino Menim. Now, I bought Vinicius from the left. Now, I bought Ade Gule from the right. Now, Mbappe, Akwa Kostate. But say me Real Madrid now say Omo Ba, their midfield is where I have a problem with. I've always said say your team now say Omo Ba, baby are mostly who engine weapon here or midfield. So Obenya players are Omo to me hold you midfield very very well. Until we share big teams need now moving Omo games. We share big teams or moving titles. We share their midfield now they have quality midfielders. Obenya Obi are ball controller or midfield. Obenya Obi are or no say basa yenye tackles are Obetumi amount those kind of tackles in the world. Obenya Obi are Obetumi are creative from the midfield. They dictate the tempo of the game. So when you have those quality players in your midfielder, then you are set to go become one of the top team or good and quality midfielders. But Real Madrid is here now. Say Obi are after no man starting leg now. Say I've not seen any team one. Or my Real Madrid a tough challenge in the midfield so far. Because some share Real Madrid in midfield. Now me share Bernardo Silva. Now me share Jude Bellingham. Now say Omo Bob midfield now. These players have the same qualities. In the year, most of the Jumano Ebejina Vevadi is so obeshelde. But you nim say Ebia Jude Bellingham Bobo Ama Real Madrid now so bo as number 8. Or Sergi forward. Most of the time, because since about Real Madrid, no, we play him as a number 8. Now, but to me, come as a half 10. Now, amount additional goals. So, goals being banned to more idea. We see that Jude Bellingham will go up front and then change the game with his quality, not their boy, a 18 million go with him. But, see, now Jude Bellingham is surging forward as a number 10. And yeah, Mourinho, a deploy. And yeah, Jude Bellingham as a number 10. No, that means the workload and I say a band of defensive worker. Mostly they will expect a year Bernardo Silva to come in and then do the job. So what I say, so Bernardo Silva but to me I'm not those kind of tackles, you know. The work rate, you know, it was saying who say Bernardo Silva and Mao Sage Mano. But Bernardo Silva ne him, no, he is aging, number one. Say Cassie Mbambe defend, yeah. We expect Xavier Jude Bellingham to be to me about. But he said the new role near the Amad Jude Bellingham, you know.
1: Yeah.
2: On to me, track it back, Mbambe is a human game, man. Because now you're deploying as a number 10. Into Bellingham, say Bernardo Silva, and Ebo as a number 8. Into Sebono, a 10, and I say Eba Real Madrid for Oswa. Their midfield gets weak because of it's only Vivaldi doing the job. And I've said, say, Vivaldi is known to be a very good number 8, a box-to-box number 8. It is as 6, not the member, no. He can't give you a number 6 role as compared to what Rodri will give you at Barcelona. Won't me mount number 6 role as compared to Obi Tsek Kasedo or mount number 6 role at Chelsea. Won't me mount that kind of combative number 6 name mount because Yenim saw a number 8. So he will try his best to play as a number 6 for you. But then there will be some errors a bit to me ahead the midfield. No. So me seeing how do you call it, Bernardo Silva playing and partnering with Eye Valverde, no, I see say it's not something that it can last for long because say Real Madrid any team are or yet tougher opponents. Now so Oceana and remember midfield, there will be a lot of questions to be asked about the midfield. Usha Obi to say Ade Gulea Jose Mourinho starting now. The work rate say you track it back and be defending it is very low. And Tisenia Jude Bellingham the memo. So I feel say say business Jose Mourinho person operating the midfielder. You name said Twamani or I don't know say if you are going forward, there will be some changes in the midfielder. Obe Yusu Eye Twamani and come back to Valverde. Twamani as the number 6 and play Valverde as the number 8. Now Ebia between Bernardo Silva and Ade Guleno will to me Yusu Obi Wohonum. So far the attack of Real Madrid, there's no problem with it. They are very good with their attack because you have Vinicius Jr. Obi to me amount the numbers. You have Kylian Mbappe, or no, there was any goals, no. Or the man any day, any time, rain or shine, Obi to me amount goals, no. But with the midfield is where the problem is. And don't forget, se pressure new from midfield. Now se eba, now se midfield to me and so sa pressure nanoa. It gives you a lot of problem with your back line. And that is where se we nya quality defenders anye jumana mawa. Then there will be question asked. So Real Madrid at the moment, after I'm person who says a team B bet me, I tested the midfield of Aya Real Madrid and who say okay, the midfield will cry in the person of Valverde and also Bernardo Silva. It's okay to hold up till the end of the season. And I say there are going to be changes with the Real Madrid team. But as it stands now, no, the Real Madrid team is looking good when they are attacking and it's looking good when they are defending. And don't forget, we have the number one goalkeeper in the post. So that is with Real Madrid. Now, my main few honor, I'm going to Chelsea. If you come to Chelsea, we are in the new era where we have a new coach in the person of Xabi Alonso. Now, this coach, a lot of people have asked questions since about Chelsea just because Oko Real Madrid and he was sacked at Real Madrid because of his performance. But before he was leaving Real Madrid, no, the performance of Xabi Alonso was not that bad. He was losing some games, yes. The style of player no person or man players ni bono. Na emfa, yes. But he wasn't poor at Real Madrid. We saw what he did with Bayern Leverkusen when he came in the first season for Bayern Leverkusen. Odumon free the last position to the seed position, I guess, in his first season. And the second season, he went on to win the league. And if you look at the players cry for Leverkusen, Odumon win that league now. You can talk of the a player like Granit Xhaka from Arsenal to Leverkusen. The performance of these players, even people didn't regard Eye Xhaka as a very good player. But Oko by Leverkusen, we saw a different Xhaka now Obobo correctly. We saw the likes of Boniface Arno Mobo. We saw Jeremy Frimpong Arno Mobo. You see, when you go to a team, now say Oya system, a very good philosophy or style of play, now say FAT players, now some Mobo. Most of the times, you know, you would think say the players are good. Or they have quality players, or maybe they are world class players. But don't forget, say it is the coach that has made them who they are. Ebu Onoman, the system is the one helping them. It is a Uyinu individually say, okay, you perform very good, you perform very nicely last season. Team Biaba Beto, let's take you to a different team. That is where you go and meet a different philosophy. You go and meet a different coach. You meet a different style of play. And that is where you be who say, Ebia, oh, this player is very good actually. Since only system nimbim, but he's still performing at the highest level. We've seen Jeremy Frimpong from Bayer Leverkusen. He was fantastic. But Oba Liverpool, no, what happened? Why? Because the system are now audible. Leverkusen, the coaching system helped him, or the style of play suited him more. And he said, Omo Bobo, now you don't see say when they weak link in the team because the system is the one helping them. And the rotational football are not more bonito. That was what was helping them. We can talk about the Pep Guardiola at Manchester City. Uche players beat say Sterling. When Sterling left Manchester City or by Chelsea, we saw how Sterling performed. So you could see from Liverpool, but he came to Manchester City and he was a star boy at Manchester City. He performed very well week in and week out. But when he left out of the system, Ambuano, different philosophy altogether. We saw Sterling, which had the prime time at Manchester City now to compare the one at Chelsea. Sterling Krampunye player, but that is what it is. Marco Alonso, Xabi Alonso, Aba Chelsea. We shouldn't forget, say, the style of Xabi Alonso, most of the time, he wants to go in with a 3-4-3 system. But Aba Chelsea, there has been history of that same formation being used to win Champions League and also league titles. We saw Antonio Conte in 2016 when Pep Guardiola arrived in the Manchester City. Say all about this 3-back system, 3-4-3 system, or the course of we need the league in 2016. The same thing with Tuchel. Also buying the same 3-4-3 system. Also to be winning the Champions League. So you could tell say Barca yambo formation. Now yambo sa 3-4-3 system no with Chelsea. I think the players are comfortable with that system compared to any other system because talking about Xabi Alonso system at Chelsea and the kind of players as you see on the other board at Chelsea, you know, I think if you're a coach and you know your style, you know your philosophy, then you get the right players to come in and play for you. That is an advantage for you. Ushia Chelsea set up Sisiana so or born back three. Now our different quality players are obeyed me so on the back three. Especially say yeah, but any game now say per se city back three. Up a ball playing a defender, you get it from Chelsea. Ubenya Lacroix, Ubenya Cowell, Ubenya play a bit say with James, set Yembo from the back line, obey to me this player say on between abo as back three. Ubenya been put it say Wesley for fan on subit me and bow back three. Ubenya play a bit say Jose Champion on subit me and ball with the back three. The only problem at the moment at Chelsea why in him say a issue since past 3 years in Naye, Robert Sanchez. But I understand at the moment Martinelli or Emiliano Martinez from Aston Villa is now the goalkeeper for Chelsea. So it's one thing I think say is good for Chelsea. So Alonso Bebo not in the experience number the back line of Chelsea. Because there are some goals I will expect to say Robert Sanchez go to me at double, but now fans are uncle. Baby, I won't expect you know, then he will come in and come and do that work for you. But then if you look at the back three of Chelsea, they have a solid one in the person of the new centre back Omofa from Crystal Palace with the Kowa on also returning back when it comes to playing from the back. Ushu Obi said Jose Champion, and I actually love that player because your band say the right back will be to me abo. Oban is on board centre back and so be to me abo. Even so person or call forward into the midfield will be to me abo. So if you look at the setup of Chelsea this year, their back line and an issue from last season. No Biaka Hwansem. I think said that one has been solved. Wakako Fash have from Volcano Aba. That player is also another player. Onusi a very good. Say be a both fullback and a wing back. And these players are wing back. Or the Pelestra, because of his style of person boy in the 3-4-3 in Tino. Or Kofa Pelestra, Onusi a wing back. Ebay. Or Fasa Verian Sunsudi Aba. But where I have the problem has to do with the midfield. Where he always wants to pay a Lavia to regimes and also about regimes as the pivot. Now our partner with Lavia and I say Enzo Fernandez, and I say, yeah, Valentin Baku. Rhys James as a number 6. We know, say, Oko Lung to Wigan. He played as a number 6 role. But the Rhys James I've seen and I've not performed better has been a Rhys James playing as a right back. And I say, Obo from the center. Like, center back, no cry, no shed, and yadis are. But from the right back, and I say, full back, and I say, wing back. Rhys James can give you the numbers there and he can play effectively. I don't know, say, Abia, Kasedo. M starting into na all you should resilience for the meantime, which I know say AB as like I said those starting games is here now. He will bench a regimes. Now I started a year Casedo. No amount regimes. I go back to the center back and I saw back back to the back three. And I saw be Bono as a full back. So I'm looking at that at issue. So Casedo to me back now say was still maintaining a year regimes as a number six. Then I think when it comes to creativity in our midfield, say Abia, Yebenya, Casedo, Yebenya, Rhys James, no, the creativity will be a little bit slow because say Casa number 8, so me man a proper creativity, you know, say Enzo me man that kind of you know. So if you want to bench Aye Caicedo and play Enzo Fernandez and also Aye Abrante FM Rhys James, it will Enzo me man creativity, no, right? But in the case where Enzo Echo Man City because yet it is so Echo Man City. In the case of a Chelsea choir, then that means we are going to short a player. I've heard say Chelsea person Echo far player be from Monaco in the person of Kamara. Say Enzo choir or not by replacing. We don't know yet. But I've seen Baku previous games are your boy. Baku performed very well. He was better. But I don't prefer Regents playing as the DM for Chelsea. I would prefer says a Lavia and be born as a DM. And I say, can I say be born as a DM? Let's play him there because they are typical DMs and we know their work. Then we should play a little bit of creative midfield debia or be partner any of the DMs or Chelsea because about 3-4-3 now we know Palmer to play as a because Ebenya Palmer from the right wings Ubenya Obi to say Joao Pedro at the center forward now when you to say a Rogers at your left when Palmer echo a right on him as a winger. Now when you're Rogers and Sunsuko left as a winger. Now you're Joao Pedro as the striker. Then we will need someone who can create that link between the defensive midfield and also the striker.
1: Okay.
2: And to say, oh, but Rhys James, Abo Caicedo as the two pivoter, who is going to create for the striker? Unya. So we will need someone, either Enzo, say Enzo Kwa, we have Valentin Bakwa, or Nobetu Mababe Bo.
1: Enzo,
2: the DM, sir,
1: City,
2: eh? Yeah, yeah, uncle. Yeah, Valentin Bakwa, Nobetu Mababe Bo, say, you need a replacement here. Valentin Bakwa can partner with any DM or hotels in the person of Casedo or Lavia. Oh, Nobetu Mababe link that play. I'm a striker. I said, yeah, there will be creativity in the midfield. Yes, I see, you need creativity in the midfield. I say, yeah, just this DM, so Nobetu Mababe Bo combat football, I'm a tackle, so Kwa. Then you'll be lacking something. The flow of football, no, emphasis. Until I think that one, how do you call it? Xabi Alonso should watch it very carefully. And talking about the league, I think, sir, Obia Nobetu Mababe Bo challenge Chelsea this season will be Arsenal. And I said, Chelsea Nobetu Mababe Bo challenge Arsenal. Arsenal, I'm a defending champion. Nobetu Mababe Bo challenge Arsenal. When it comes to depth, Oshare leagues ni nana, Oshare top teams now EPOs is here at the moment. Obo City, they don't really have the depth.
0: As simple.
2: Obo Liverpool, they don't really have the depth. Obo Man City, they don't really have the depth. Tottenham Hotspur have the depth, but their culture is what is preventing them. That mediocrity mentality, you know, any shabby performance, they are okay with it. You know, I think that one is disturbing them because if you look at the players they've signed this season, they have quality attackers or Musubi to be a challenge for the title.
1: Okay.
2: But say, can't depth so far, Arsenal and also Chelsea, and what depth in the EPL at the moment, plus ABR, all the ways to become my United to or my signing Baleba. Is good for them because now they have a stable number six of Obetumi Atana, the back line, and Obetumi Asiru, the back line of Man United. So the rest is Rashford and Koi. I think, say, Carrick, Ebenya Rashford and Manan starting games are to help a player like Bruno because we know how effective Bruno can give some passes. When you'll be able to run behind the defender, then you need no player than Marcus Rashford. Okay. Rashford because you can say, play Obetumi those. Run behind defenders are right for between them and those kind of things. So I think say when it comes in, he's going to help United. I mean, United will be set and they will start the ball rolling. You see thing, how
1: thank
2: things
1: you
2: are
1: very
2: going
1: much.
2: To go.
1: Demurat and 20 minutes, you know, what preparatory Eddie Amaya, no, what far could you ask Auntie Ajoni? But if you understand now for Yakaji Gumu, update Kakra matches, I would do a cost, you know, full time. Coventry, Etifie, Coventry City, and Kuyi, Brennan Thomas Asante, Mo, Omosai, Edia, Oho, Asante, Yeah, some papa, and yeah, Kalibi Rinchi, Horse City, Kutuam 1-0, Yapon, Tottenham Hospice, and Afi, Newcastle United, or more, Diana, about 20 minutes, 0-0, Kudus at bench, and to Kudus about bench, and La Liga, and also Lavanti, 4, Rebetis 2, about 82 minutes, and at Chess, and also any resort, how do I air by doing some mamo, Yebefi, Yebe Court Takwa, na Yako Johnny, Yetimon, and Afi, Suyashe, Chila, which is Yahoo, Duaku Pimo Takwa, Champion of Champions, Archers, Mediama, and the Nations FC, Eddie Ebu Nino, Yashe, dear Esu, Takwa, and Nishisha, Yahoo, Dua, Hope for a Chila game, no, now face so Ada, a year. Local news, Ani, what had Democracy Cup, third edition, Asante Kotoko, after regulation time, no, 19-0-0, penalties 4-1 against a year, Hustle Folk. Now, Joy FM back to school fair. Joy FM back to school fair. Wouldn't say chakra. Na school no ye be to Quran books no mubi bia. So we say it to me a nunti. And here to Safro Sabra. Now shopping, I would do it now. And you're easier. And for my answer, you're better. Nese ni affordable pa bibia ubani bihia asadi ako back to school no ni na nese o ba ye Joy FM back to school fair no na e 2 days 2 days 4th to 5th September inti 4th to 5th September e share siya 4 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0591709 0591709 Na we remember Joy FM back to school fair. 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
1: Dotman.
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4: Sanity. 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
1: I'll quit Yamal.

0: cooking. Who's got what it takes? This is where the next generation of great chefs get their start. And this season, they are not holding back. So pull up a seat or grab a popcorn or better still, join us in the kitchen. 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
1: na ha be di kama 5 for kind 20
0: ya be di kama 15 na omo 10 ye be kwata kon so na ye be kwa homa no so e si tuma college be 15 minutes
1: no kra sem kwa kra de nwa
0: na wa yeah, but Democracy Cup, we a channel so yeah, call a champion or champion. Until 15 minutes in your room.
1: Dotman, mommy, and now I said I'm in here, not many animals so high. Let me team because a year before Santa Maria.
0: Okay.
1: A Christ, Santa Maria, where you're farm wreck, I make my farm wreck.
0: All right.
1: Yeah, Kazi, Biazik, if you didn't know, say a conager, your copua. Let me team.
0: Okay.
1: Is your kotoko? Yeah, say a trash Sunday Mumkakra.
0: Yan cut tree or kotoko, sir.
1: Is it kotoko nankasano? Is it no o benwa? Now it will operate your brofu.
0: Okay, and yes, kotoko for suit, tilti, cabrofunqua, and yes, sir, yes, sir, say more catchy.
1: The maker, o ben, tim na, as long as we can answer both.
0: Bebufu, yes, also bear kotoko.
1: Kotoko nija. Kotoko lo ejira. I don't talk to my mama first, come and then I will. Go to Korofia.
0: Why was my whole kind of material?
1: It is so good, bear Kotokona. Nigas and me, Bejana make us up. As a bar, able for any kind of.
0: Oh, dear, yeah, it was so.
1: It will be better. What for a show, bro?
0: Okay.
1: Is he a buff and the match a crana? And one is so. And now, oh, dear, yeah, and so. He be ya, better one so nearby. Because this is obvious, so. Kotokonquana, ye war. Your technical director, we Bruni. Your coach, we Bruni. Assistant, we Bruni. Okay, we
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1: Nekana, as you talk with the crab, we Bruni. If you talk with a crab,
0: for
1: a phone, and I'm a boy. We can't international church. And you say, a church in BC, UK, BC, there be obedient me, but
0: all your foreign known through crew manager say, or your Bruni Fitao.
1: Debbie. So what you say? And you will be imagining you must say, there's an anchor for a king, and then can be all yet. So be a cabby. Design a echo to cozy. And to old bear, no one say, and the cancane, Uma, and some trophy will be a more court to say, Tinubo Bolivia, near ye, you know, as a crown of
3: much,
1: much as a muka could be a question. I'm slow. No one's own moment to win in a bluff muka. And here, we are no ever home, Madame Wamco. Nessa de bit me so.
0: So I don't know a game or man lions.
1: Yeah.
0: Brofuani, you're quite another kind.
1: I make us a monomodical pass. And the Munkanja this and the Ziko to Kosani Econ. Why? Sani Etrin is only a practice.
0: Place in a good place in answer. You're going to be a brofun quan
1: and Umbeka. Why? You need back, you need back. Just never mean who I may be a mech. My eager can mappa, Mufreze, Mappalu, Mufreze. Up at the womb, it's a good for the catcher. Why? Fine. Now, not my Nrasso, Democracy in the Basso. Now, I dear Bab,
2: I said, but if you
1: are a manager, Kotoko, and say, I dear Bia, a repasser Kotoko, and go fight it. Now, fight it, we are for the passport we took away, Kotokoya, dear. Say, Cassa, Abia, Democracy by. M said the third
0: edition
1: here boy. It will show my dear Dinka, ne US Dasso. And now Kotoko, Eshe has Korea. And I know has ya.
0: Yes,
1: when you have a boom, Krumia. Your boom, boom, ye pa. And also, Nessa, woman number one keep a hand at them. And your boom, Akrahaya. And I had to call US. What you say? Now, Second time, no, so no. You may need our you who said, I will cheer one here, muscle. Until
0: second edition,
1: you will say, I will cheer one here, muscle.
2: A simple FM.
1: And the Adema Indian Amuncray has the new Olympus was a moon on cobble. Umbo you swampa, I will cheer be a
0: muscle,
1: and then also no, as in so. Now, you will say, current one in there, third one in there, I will cheer the muscle. And the course of
0: Sunderland.
1: Sunderland, a bebasso. Now, I dare me, Fenner said, last of all, I am grown phobia, unwomanama, also more need down. A free last week, Monday, and Omukugu Kumasi. Chama, you see for morning, I see for Nina Mukumasi. Ubu sa Uma, Umusu Huyum. Until a cobasa, I never see Jahoma Um. Nobody a dumpe. Now, Yamusu do much, and my bedroom could be a Sambiama. Then we did day no. Na Friday, which is Andrane Bobon.
0: Yeah.
1: Na kotokoya prani na ane se. Yeah dear. Ebe ma match na basu. Then we mnye bong pa se anya draw. Mnye mo penalties. Ene ni hiye. So uo goalkeeper. Nese uti keeper ni din se wae word number 5. So nse word number 5. You go work up for the first round, no, no, no, word best number 5. And I know one.
0: That is a Benjamin Asari.
1: Benjamin Asari, na make it. Yeah, bra, pay. And I like it to one. Okay, yeah, bra.
2: Simple.
1: Okay, oh, no, no. Now I say, I can't be a bit faster. Now, get my money who go now all down. Say, Sebio, indeed, we deserve to check a pick up now. And see, one say, keep up a baby ass, so go to try now.
0: Okay.
1: Ana kotokoso ayeyem ayi akunto asere sepa enti e ba kotokoma wonye best keeper
0: anye
1: e ba kotoko afoma Benjamin Asare wonye Ghana number 1
0: na endra game 90 minutes no hwe no here there save sound boy here
1: na dey fere say ni nyina chiro penalty ni npese no true of us
0: eh true
1: enti so wo hye tama ye boy na kotoko hye go no na mesrawo catch a referee say kotoko ni womuka
0: endo a bulu chas bulu na and the game
1: catch and say kotoko for ye ni womuka ni ever started league so omu di say ni ever started the event kotoko a shegu ama bbc nyina na so cnn nyina da so super sports be bia yi
0: endo a boy
1: us of yes na no ready
0: so o kasa na
1: omu ano pay e bo be sense nyina
0: so o kasa na omu yi wo bbc ni tena na
1: be cnn bbc even adjust na nya e yi
0: Democracy cover.
1: No polo, ye didn't see any of the Zen now. Bolo, I say. Oh, you're poison. Stand to my own. Refrage last month, said Abby. Munamuncaro Grove, Minnesota, any of my idea for the engine, I'm some for. What does it? Who you poop when I dig an edda? A idiot, probably I didn't know, sir, where
0: edda.
1: Indeed.
0: 94.7
1: The anger born in by if you don't just send a born no crown, you have been French, I've been crying off. And then on New Dominica, and I'm a share going in. And since we are, Vinicius Junior, what shall I go to be? What shall be? Mappe, and shall be. Footballers, Papa, if you are singing that, the go, Musha. Opio ye football papa bi o ye we ye spaka papa bi a na de go o mu se ana de no ana o mu se en ti de ko to konkwa ko se bi a refrade na lan one say derby o mu di se arabesta league no mu de mu hwe ball no e wai e ba
0: ah do le
1: no se ball we put him in this land this goal I say enye go a you are not being fair e pass ana ye start league na and you are the Obia Bekase league na ye bonum a bear attractive and a bear fair so because such a goal I need be a league now. Unzaka go on what you are again more penalties again more penalties. Now the anger for no every anybody or the souffle or the cowboy let's watch them. Now, who referee up born in Samaji go now? La one say, Debbie, and you go is it fair?
0: Okay, until now, live on Facebook, you want to see your Asempa 94.7 FM live on Facebook. You know, you enjoy any our Facebook, CC and your share. Angle Sinina, you are my Angle Sinina. Na you share crop your high, do our for Saha. Na you should because say, Shana, your clear panatia.
1: Yeah, you better say, no, because I know Mazan can't, dear share. No.
0: Oh, so some baby, my job will cover that. Until now,
1: goes five in the room.
0: Dabby, CCI, I'm
1: not going to commercial five. And to watch a four,
0: okay, any
1: uncle, any Muda Mujo,
0: yes, so boy, no right side, crossing this,
1: baby.
0: Crop your man, what for fast, my man? Because you're a kind of, because some of the I'm going to go to the house. So look at the cross from the right side. Watch your back. Wapeja Asari P or the Nitya Bumatu. The clear one. Mummy says so. Hana. Wafa kofa. Send that. That's live on. Facebook and Sempa 94.7 FM. Mombra, mombra na mo share na ubi. Wait. I say I kill.
3: Dotman.
0: Yeah.
3: Maybe local game nechi kakra te kakra. Now personally. Personally, what I've witnessed, ewo Ghanaian referees, ewo Ghana hano. Minim baby a sebi sebi o, enye wamu njina ba binum. Minim baby a wamu siya sa adeno se. Whenever trouble bi a beba, anase cross bi be baby a ano, yesha e yo offside.
0: Okay.
3: One thing a Ghana. Adia referees esa eta room offside pa eye true ball true pass when say so be clear ball no midfield now one mark that line breaking and he can one mark that true ball na attacker fast wait to me out pace ne marker akwa fa no most at times no eye awon mo eje sa ball no offside and this is a very, very worrying situation.
0: Look at the way Omo from the look, maybe look, a pass, look, pass look, from look. The middle to the right side, and then look at
1: yes.
0: the out.
1: Yeah.
3: So even the player in question, you know, offside, and look, in this room, she may be a player, no, and once on a player, no, a movie. So. Say mama was in an ashego no Emmanuel mama na den bibi mama
4: the strike of as anto ko so ono no musa ni dey say
3: bibi mama
4: o musa ni 2 years
3: striker Emmanuel position here aye very run look at him in between two defenders no look at him so a striker
0: me hwa there me pese
4: obebo bo no
0: haju okwechi obebo bo no obebo ka bo no na wa person na yahwe say bia ne nsa. Okay.
4: So I want us to look at something, right? Do a pause,
0: okay.
4: Okay.
0: Just a minute. Okay.
4: Okay. Who are the Sempa player no ba be bo bo. Once cross we call no. Two defenders no. Across the
0: field.
4: One say 1 2 3 oh. Na back no four no.
0: Yeah.
4: But nipa o play player no onside. Sisi an won say defenders no 1 2.
1: O
4: mu no. Do no wo chire no. Sa second player no. On a plane or on side, okay. What's on who inside pa?
0: I've
4: a hand into the hand, do it now. The
0: anime
4: will be
3: controlled. Hey, into one shot in the left shoulder, one in the left shoulder.
0: Okay,
4: into chair 1 2 3.
3: Can the left shoulder?
4: The third player on 1 2 3. No, on no plane was because no one inside, don't you? On no back out.
1: Yeah,
4: now come up a plane or offside.
0: But oh, yeah, maybe who has 1 2 3
4: 4.
0: Five.
4: Yeah. Or me a five.
0: Five
4: players. But okay,
3: we're outside.
0: Okay. But we are out of house of folk.
4: Original line is
0: on.
4: Who baby, Kotoko ni ba bo player no. What kind of few on ma? Jordi outside near Fanny County. 1 2 3. Saturday player has a bandage. A bone is a mean no. Or no play onside. But he wanted to be smart. Nank will fee position, but he was late.
1: Yeah. That's not for
4: you late. Such I'm not born
3: on born man strike and so
4: what is
3: the strike and so look at him between the your she go no
0: now
3: what guy fit up wa
4: kotoko player as so jina sa player nechi o she na one na na we the same line
0: so emie bi mo mi ya na ye nko
4: won sa fe obey inside
0: aha na we page it
4: no aha na em so we nje off no
0: aha no
3: na we ya do
4: aha na last man we share your dj off
1: we was no be the
4: I say, I want to prove a little. I had no share on the day off.
1: Meanwhile, Rooney,
4: what I say,
1: that man, I never go and last man in the year. That particular, you know, player, I know rather from a church, is the ball.
0: Yeah.
1: Oh, no, you know, on a ball, never turn. If so, John, a ball, but offside.
4: Good.
1: But on a church, is the ball, no, with certain players, you almost on the other side. But on your first, I don't have any ball, but. So bit my offside, this is a nipper, and over chest the ball, no. And I want to bet a straight ball. I'm a dimlika. I'm a heady. And the offside.
4: Bodu Koja, a Koja person on Babella.
1: Yes,
4: in time on all to say,
0: go next, yeah.
4: Last man, no.
1: Yes.
4: Minim say last man, no, not ABI, not you, baby. And I will hoon in Taman or Behoon's any panel, but I can't really talk
1: about it.
4: When you have about
0: one game,
4: when your friend will late run.
1: Okay. Yeah.
0: The amount me interested was this conversation. Me wafa a year ma ya dia tu suya me denye. Season ni best start na ibisi aba.
1: Yeah.
0: Because was the last season. It will be so kotoko for umu complaining to do umu complaining to do umu complaining to do. Now we so assess.
1: Assess.
0: I say I show myself kind of enemy.
1: Ena enye se biya. Afi ne biya si o. Umu dia ya. But ne biya referee si no. Umu ya bo particular match bi ne dia starting league now. This is how umu say no. Ochina ya expect to say. But oh, you see, the doctor, I never acquire any football at the HNSA. To say, you do my without opening the mouth for me.
0: Yeah.
1: But what I said, it is so beautiful, a mimi, a cassa. Next, we took as I honored the start in the day, ever. It is a keeper at the pole, defenders for her, not opponent and striker so a pressure. Over the angle, Ben, go move as you go. Look at this is not club here, Carol. Some go away or share. I mean, yes, it's also it was any prayer you have a boy league. Because prayer will be business, I mean, she said, go away, Bia. Yeah, but this is the kind of goa, and we are thinking about so.
0: And make sure you be a boy free protocol.
1: A free,
0: not for the war.
1: Yeah, you would have been through.
0: Look at the one
1: moment free, actually.
0: Yes,
1: and it's a defender's in our own or no one go ahead here. And I just oh, break it. So Obreki have to imagine offside.
4: Obreki crank any off.
1: Obreki crank any off.
4: Any off because
1: but a straight ball.
4: A late run.
1: Late run. Why? Yeah.
4: OBT the defenders not the cover ball.
1: Yeah.
4: In so a chest to hold more. So nyada jino the town or the chuchin yo.
1: Yeah.
4: He was at because and offside ni ebe dia one ye share defenders ni na line
1: yeah.
4: Number one. Na ya share nipa no babema pass no time out or the ball no.
1: Yeah.
4: Any time a player no ye run.
1: Mm-hmm.
4: Into a better time, a player and a ball into which way now.
1: Yeah,
4: time a player no babble born, not player near onside.
1: Yeah,
4: or Bobby and our born in them your move corner and a move to our defenders. No,
1: yeah,
4: and at the same time, where Claire go
1: and was out here, you
4: a Claire go,
1: but you're born of it like I said, offside.
4: I am fancy referee. We are near.
1: No, we see, I did about one. I bet the engineer who is born now, yeah, born. What I say, the engineer, you problem, tell me, move on. Because to say yet here say yet you watching if not this year and kia ka different thing.
3: Mm-hmm.
1: But when every genetic I'll be religion him I'm a bullying now this kind of them if look cry your papa cry now we say say no the OG maybe no a similar thing and a while now where the OG go and a where the OC and you go and don't want a bear issue what does it but I can never call penalties no so now we repent your kotoko prayers in the boy now and also no the CM no because I debate I said, sir, penalty is
3: me.
1: In front of the best penalty of the season. As I say, no, so sure.
0: At least,
5: I'm born in Mori.
1: Hey,
0: look at
1: that. Look at
0: the first penalty.
5: Of the season for last season, and I said this season.
1: No, we see, if say you will be a member, Jack Motors, remember the car. Hey, this kind of players.
3: Yes.
1: Yes, yes, yes.
5: Obasanjo.
0: Well, for the way they access our car, money won't
1: power. I get it, so.
0: And now we can't be a Jack Motors.
1: If say you will be a best player.
0: What
1: best player car and you're going to

There's other players.

0: Cassia. Mitchell was a Nessican Ben Umuyi. Friendly match, you want one walk, a boom, 5-0, 5-1, 4-2, near the other. So that give me that, you say.
1: Between nations and media man, Obia is strong with the field.
0: Oh yes. Oh yes, Obia is strong with the field. So said the whole kind no. Say match in your media. Na they are bro who money there. Any be a be
1: sir. So said the whole. So far the whole share among stadium no there and that so come.
0: But you go to Obia show.
1: Oh, because Obia
0: show. So park papa, Omuni park papa change nations.
1: I
0: they say Ghana has a CIA way. Open Omum quite natural picture.
2: As Sebastian.
0: If you Germany.
1: Nations, one who say Abu Bobo matches Bibrio Hokra. If they organize a lot.
0: If you no wake up, and if my friends are a blaster, that's not so book of
1: Chino. I'm buying Omuka say Kwane Yeno.
0: A Kwane Nene. It's a Kwan Zungu so much. Me assure the next call up Biana Hona, blaster because of Campo.
1: Yes, Babu Kumasi de Biomako.
0: Omako, because Omuya Kwani Yedia, and a Honusun say Omuwa, a year a rooms. About 48. Mm-hmm. Oh, honour my prayers and any coaches will be our one there. Oh, yes. Dear Bombers and nations, intimation may with genius and nations to make my set
1: solid.
0: A year, a four
1: solid.
0: And to move us on mechanical. Why?
1: And now, what's
0: wrong with them?
1: What can say? Democracy Cup and matches arising and also champion of champion. Champion or champion, because the Freeroku is here and in 4 years, we'll crown. TP Mazembo.
2: Good news, pa. Many a jama, a semi diama, especially when I want to to me, a use your home venue, you know, at the Abbo, and then no CAF Champions League, you know. Na this time round, I say, yeah, back cry, Kukuma, Sene Sanyo Mano. I had back one, EDN clubs in India over the years. Even the Kotoko and House of Fokun, despite say, using the Accra and also Baba Yara respectively, our mode are bought all this while in their history. No, still, now, me feel say, so man, kasa kasa, eo, new venue, our mode bogimwa, ebenya a lot of impact. Comparatively to say what we use to the national venues in any other day, and I think say we are very good news at the ma SC media ma and then we to me ama wa msa edge you know ama wa to me nya nkunimudia ewunya. We will come back to media ma na TP Mazembe game you know at the appropriate time wa ye be sure say the new maybe see akọ, but we are game wa ewunya de ma both teams say we nyina wa Africa,
1: yes, confederation and the Champions League,
2: yeah, into you no know, and survey will be better than the other. And I think, sir, it is good the couple of preparatory games are almost to me about in Yano or my enough preparation and almost to me. So, I a good signings. I almost feel, sir, department are almost here to augment, you know, almost to me. I due diligence when it comes to signings. Any players are almost ready to fight for the badge of any club. See. Na if it's one to me abu ama one to me achieve their own person one more on the continent on the ticket of Ghana no. And I think that yeah, Qatar two teams here one more in a agent ewa Africa no there you better wish one the very best, but where you game back one one more in a the edge how ready, because upon all the preparatory games that we bono we a official match and kasa a go down in their history in terms of official trophy. A good news, Edema, team wa friend o Mediama, and so any nation safety said this time in no be to me akuye. I am looking up to say game no aye bono. I was say enye fair and firm. Is that what I say? Football na aye bono. I was say enye fair and firm. And meno me free baby. Ana minim di enti ame ye den. Mere kan sa same way. O chenada. Se, I think se Daniela ye nebe di game no.
1: Yes.
2: O meki shi osa oma professionalism. E ye juma. O ye FIFA referee. We di AFCON. 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O chena game no.
3: Asepa. 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
2: dino se dia. 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E tre. Because e ye game ma, I am anticipating for one or two biases. Oh, me can't plain. And I know my reasons. So what can I say? I know my reasons.
1: Reasons.
2: Me.

0: me may send a caution.
1: Okay.
0: As an analyst, okay, as a media person. Minim game ni mubi.
1: Okay.
0: Local game ni yen ye die chipa. Baby en ni gana woman bobo a minsi hoda. And we are there.
1: Officials,
0: you know.
1: Mambo body na sa na catch on this time the referee sneeti. Into referee, you know, Daniel Lysel or Metalman, center referee. And a war a year Roland Adi. Assess one and Theophilus Akugri. I assess two. Gideon Nkofi, a fourth referee. Alex Koti, as match commissioner. Come as a metron.
0: Oh, sir,
1: actually, give me a free peer.
0: Yes. Oh, sir, announce expose in a bay no Eguyan referees any massipao. Sure, how many years it take ye and sana a Ghanaian referee in ya African competition akwa kodi bio? Is that what you say? But even without that, no crano, yenya individuals, especially Daniel Aye, when your opportunity akwa kodi AFCON, CAF Champions League, ne CAF Confederation, ne ade, na ye anticipate for say Obenya even a World Cup slot. Or sansu ye VAR referee, an expert, ewo honomo. Inti, in every bad way biano, good ones bi womu, and yenye ne yungu se, onona eba referees, you know, do ye exception pa ewo Ghanaian referees, ma. Mi jidi ye so ye number one, because of the level wa wakudine ni status ukura. And, sa ni yoma Ghana, de biya se se social media, no, eye global. And tis answer my kafa young referee sini wuni adinina. We ya referee Ghana ha. 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So na wamu e ka referee asem de bia. 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Obe time. 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Media persons a wamu ka referee. Bad officiating wu asem. Because e uwe juma na de bia ye criticize. No. When you say your paper, you bet me about the good nuts out of the bad ones. I'm a winner's opportunity, no, I could win him. And these are some of the opportunities. Yes, speaking good about you, would the game with you now in a good news? I hear publisher or online here, didn't you? Look, and there's a FIFA Bema with Juma, California, the Bema with Juma. One more shall say, even a go referees, you know, a show one more in some one local domain, one more cafe, and a global. And this is a non person who is far from the ne FIFA for being who in some for Ghana, yet a kafa young referees in Opa. And it goes all along to affect Wangasan's whole career.
1: Okay.
0: Ochina Gemuno, O make sure so Ochina Gemuno, and yet in Shane. That's why Minimunia make us same way, Pa. Ochina Gemuno, yen Shane. And yen you ya ya mammy, and then yet you ya ya mammy, and then yet. In Shishabia and Namuchibia. Oh, make sure, say, Ochina, officials, no Mkaku di Gemuno. Womu be di Gemuno, said ya FIFA Mbra. Ese, said ye Jumana, one woman swear. E Juma be a woman swear. Refin, woman swear. So, Mode no quarry di. Ebe ye Jumano. Womu make sure, say, Womu be ma sire then. Akoso Ochina da. Nyanganya a true champion. Out of Ochina Gemuno Mkaku Bono.
1: So, a winner of the MTN FA.
0: Not to. Yes.
1: Champion, media man.
0: Yes, not to try any means of making Obi say yeah, nah, because of sometimes Nyuma Bebri.
1: Okay.
0: Pese me komu detail na ebe ma amfu ehu anga mi free ba.
2: Asempa FA.
0: But both clubs no asem na make am. O make sure so ode prepare yo. Ebe ye juma.
1: Okay.
0: Na asumjo etumi aba fie. Andra
1: Democracy
0: Cup kakra.
1: Third edition.
0: The Dortmund.
1: Yeah.
0: Third edition and so is successful.
1: Organization BPR.
0: Aye successful. Unze the Niomana Anko Yene de Yenina Yeni Muse Enko Ye Dada. And before Mukwakobo game Yenin Muse and yenimse coverage and ye papa.
1: Andra so the coverage na ye poor pa
0: Andra coverage and ye papa no. Me and how me. Is that what you say?
1: Yeah.
0: Uh-huh, because you say coverage and your papa. Minim say pitch on Quakobo Bono was no and your papa. In Tia, my individual players are one person who showcase you on talent. A brofu coaches are not two teams. See, a power more. The Aoma year preseason in a how a woman be per se, one team no ebe display on the field of play. Players a be express woman. You name say pitch no be detail woman from doing that. In Tia, the normal Ghanaian star, and your Quakobo because. Pitch no yet, and yet, and one year who ye anya me wanwa ye nim se turn out e be ye nim gu asesem e de ama impenifo a wo mu di oman ye nim wo mo hwe yen oman yi so wo mo kofa ss fo ni se jhs fo bi e be gu wo bebre just to paint a picture na at least enim gu asem ba but e ye nim gu ase turn out amfa.
1: That's
0: a bit of idea. And I make say, yeah, successful. And I'm sure it was well organized. Mm. But even the end, you know, you're discussing, you're not that. And I had to be a Canada. And one is see a pitch, and you coverage, and you know, support the same by any officiating, baby uncle.
1: Yeah, mommy, no, yeah, dream say, I know my name, the say. The Director General, Edmund National Sports Authority, will swear, and I'm this time around, you know, you're on the phone crowd. Chess, on where I come or come, say, you know, man, quay, and the wet cup is a money.
2: Previous air government room chairman. No, yes, stories about your pitches in one of the men, they answer so. And no, me, one car. Never talk at the so one and who's watching them.
1: Buying when we say,
2: I don't know, Obi to draft here now. It's on the commission grass in water to bar.
1: Oh, no, there's all Obi Antin.
2: Obi to draft here. Who all my would say, wouldn't you touch it? What you want? Mewa. Sounds wouldn't you touch it? They look at us and I was a draft. Yeah, they are giving us an edit.
1: Or buy and no, or cassay. Sabi, a co-ed car, papa.
0: Won se de bia eya ye ka venue stadium ni sa we na meka no me se oman papa bia niwa oman papa bia niwa wo motaute wo ho as football nation oman nankasankasa enfanto no ho so emboka ncc pitches correct pitches ne various stadia enfa mo oman no
1: go for call world cup by who are the omoya
0: se what you say enfa emma oman no that is why me to I will always be on the government side, say, Womu net is a woman yens a cry. Into me, Eban, sir, pictures in this annual manona, Mitty, Effie, Dini, Adiana, BBM.
1: This time, what men passe.
0: So, what you
1: know, and young quaint,
0: yes,
1: young quaint, because you are high, you hear pitch, and beba, you are high, you hear pitch, papa, it's just working. Now, by now, sir, by catching, said, me, be seeing you in Francis Stadium. What
0: are you doing? Messi 10.
1: Who did DR Congo for you? Yeah, yes, it's called White Cow. Yes, Baba, you're right here. A cross post stadium here. Yen question si a cross post stadium here. Yen yen ye. Kumasi Baba, you're a cross post. Yen yen ye. Cape Coast, a super yen yen ye. Dance, you see a choir for floor. And yen yen director also say, Mia, Mia, Mia, one of my bass, my director. And one of my bass, I'm a man. Me, yes, it can see.
0: A woman financially, yam back woman woman to me and ye in various stadium.
1: Yeah,
0: resetting the a was sense a cry then ever. And here we are again.
1: Yeah.
0: Is it what tried you bet to me aye as an individual? What tried you bet to me? But at the end of the day, oh yeah then, oh yes,
1: sika,
0: oh yes, sika, and it's asika we ask him a year king. Oko akoji sasi kan onfa nkoye positi ku kukurentu mi pako eno ni ye den individually own an onfa nkoye eyi tuba eyo man no stadium ni ye won ano ye wo se den odisiesie na endra emumpa
1: politicians sebi
0: politicians wo mutimu odin pa o
1: ebinu
0: okay, ebinum because we because me can say we are seeing Obama no money adi nyina
1: we politicians
0: yes inti aha emum Ghanaian politicians the dodo na team ye dem pao andra including speaker agie jinim inti park awon ko tena so and you see these people always be able to we must support teams in the Adewo abroad, especially England, Tottenham, and a lot of Ghanaian ministers. We need to say we must hear deals. Edema, this foreign. Now, Ube Muna, we must do yes. Now, our Manchester Stadium. Me who Ghanaian politician na onko stadium unko share a Obroni border. But some crowfu kuya inti we must kwa dia we must muhono we must.
1: Your friend is a wafa kotoko global supporter chairman solo echo UK ban or say the meko huni even West Ham say West Ham for a more park and one as a to say takwa ti commercials and supporters commit to contribute to I see you're paying for monk or the biamba and yeah for match
2: now
1: yes now we press our pitch we near the sumo and go ako go and say boss so I switch you off
0: ministers in the parliamentarians I saw one wako go say baba yara we but baba yara me and yes we say baba yara me mean to mean tina baba yara stadium or inside mean to mean tina won't did that.
1: This time,
0: time
1: I
0: boom.
1: This time, they say you can't play. Say you can't ho. We don't question. Say simple.
0: You can't walk up, Baba. At least, move the moon.
1: And they say I'm level GFS. You will see. I ban.
0: At least, move the moon. What if say young fan say what if say Ghana unqualify for the World Cup? Said they are unqualify for AFCON. AFCON is Ghana boy. Into young fan say a few way Ghana unco AFCON. Ghana unco World Cup. Send your boy. Say World Cup. See Ghana. And also, we make you cry. Diego. Ministry coffee simuno sasika na da hon because sasika na nko efi ho sa walk up sika yentu amfa ma efi eni efi ho inti sisi sasika na tuturi di millions of dollars na akwakogu ho no wo mfa ne say yanko walk up afi no mfa sasika enye bibi monumenta insi woni yanka so at least we de up at say leader be president mahama at say leader be tumi tuni na insi wo say one tournament we are Ghana ba because any process be be fimu aba no ye de yes ade we na no de ye ne hun say one world cup e tumi ama yen 10,000 capacity a ye stadium
1: fan say e bia ye mp no ye minister so bon town cost stadium to munim de ho omo akobo competition well organized e wish speaker na mo ke kan odi share of football omo akoh ko hun say pitch ye to mo ko parliament so mo kan ho asam na nsc sika fan sika bi so mo release me di sesie ye pitches.
3: National pitches. sorry to say, but they are waste. Since King now, those things are still going on, but we have refused to use those money to renovate our stadium.
1: Yes.
3: I'm right here. You see, says can for these things. Now, same crowd, What do you about? So it was a waste. It is the Siano.
2: Oh, sir, unam a year May Road and a lot of Kwanwa. Once you be a friend of road a year a gas beer that you be an idiot, you know. Once you be a boo, a impressive, under is my street light, a boo, a impressive. The reason is that Java no person on. You don't call to a file, a fan on. Scan up government checks. It is kind of my bad to replace those any man. Did they be an obedo on light in a boo? Say, I pan and I say, it is said, okay, sir, who call Kanachi Sports Compress? See, a year, city in a year, even VIP commentary box, mewa, and a corre in the upper, even sit now at the end, and you're at the FV, a seat, no. Ama, umbrella, why ye?
1: Yeah, so one office, Lord.
2: Correct, why ye at that, and I'm so what is canon? Ever frequency in Korea Hotel. But Umbra if you say, Kanachi Sports Complex can fit
3: a similar
2: dance. Why? The reason is that about 50 to 60 community and the dear growers are pitched. It is a bobola. Let's say, what a community in your own summer, Omofakao.
1: My me like so gonna for make this time around in the and yet near Blemu with energy if you ye nan ye chichin on mine or money who's a baby right yet across post stadium yet. A supon a jigu, tamale atitia pansam, kipkus ukoha, a horso atitia pansam. Into winning ya fancy ever cassel a GFina, a NSC, ya co white car papa, ya que a found reason, ye nye sika. Yan yan AMI, ye CBCC stadium, my BCC, other countries are doing it. Yan yan CCR, and ye blame games about we buy and say ya yen ya. I mean, ye the beer about some machine, China, blemui, I don't know the hope and fuck what I say. Mobaya Moya Moya in it 0542 77 1092 0542 77 1092 I'll submit to Yaba now. Do the Abba, you room one call for my so Newcastle United 61 minutes or my shirt, Totem was Pesa Kabakwa or more into me empty here and real DSC and Ababa to be on for your first caller. Oh, hello, good evening, Frost and Okasa Freeminia.
4: Ah, good evening, Munia.
1: Yes, I Frost say sports a year I've been once in the
4: you. Your family, New Ghana.
1: You're
4: too. Look at the
1: vintage. You're too.
4: How only there? A man, we are governed by manifesto. Only for our men, if the country is governed by plan, uncle, the plan box to whom. Then you have a proper maintenance. But because of manifesto, no, when you can say that war, and we say that war, and I had basa. Market TV.
1: Yeah, so yeah, that's it. Yeah, Niana, yeah, mine. Yeah, yeah, yeah, baby. Mama, yeah, yeah. Yeah, Frost, Roka, suffering.
5: Hello, good evening, Dutchman.
1: Yes, I. Sports, I would assume you.
5: Yeah, Fremi, Ato. Dutchman.
1: Ato, with you.
5: First of all, the Oka say my emblem, you will be, and I don't side with you. Unimse, ya wampu fankra, ene ye na kwa toko, ambu African Cup kumati last year. Okos tu mfu kada uu, but we, udine mati ni yewe, time you do yeno, kwa radio show, no kasa se uu, they'll finish, kwa tuko uu play. Uu kasa uu, one uu, kano kre. Uu kai, Jamaicano, do you remember?
1: Me kai pa, Jamaicano, mse wa ntima si yo, me se, ya uu. Say your accuracy also a casino. You to be fired in Nanko Jaya or Sunday and Cassia Stadium in the Pansa. Jamaica, I say, Yakuet Kapaba. Oh, Obu, who blow one amount, my attitude upon me. Now, Mimia, I told Yakuet Kapaba. Yes,
5: we should say that, oh, what we did first, and because you have few minutes more than I'm defending.
1: Me defend you, me patch out. You are too timid. The American say, "You are there now. You can. You are there. So, son, yeah, mean Patrick. Professor. See, Professor, you see, by your all can answer me. Ni ye jam a Professor, you see, ni apamono. See, see, you are one of anchor. We bet me apa apamu ya. And I am apamono. Krana, abamfu from ba. No, so be in apamfu from the problem no. Tell them the fix the problem no. than appointing individuals no more disappoint here. Sana maker, your friend Sarah Kasa free.
6: Your friend DJ Asaru Kasa
1: free. You're DJ Asaru soon.
6: Yo, Kasa Mo Kasa free. You see, you see, your mom made that one. And say, Omo Shema in Sifiba. Can I be a Omo Kachre a Bino and a Bino Fesika Moana say? Then because if you are well, dear, the end of the business, I have for one time, example, see, you see, you say, oh, happy ocean. So, yeah, say, I say, oh, I bind the horse, and I will now abide the UCS. I say, no, I bind horse, yeah, see, you see, now.
1: I'm not going to be able to do it. Into the side, I have clear so many seconds of movies go about Omina.
6: Ah, okay, sir. It is some kind of significant not an amount for more than any air. I mean, I have first born with them more severe to say, yes, you have to work at all, or you need our down. Never in fact, I more severe or down, yeah, never for you because on what I think, yeah, I deal with, yes, catching at the one place, kind of my name, my first born with them all. And I'll share grammar in a course now, Kotokone, a has a two. The life man or this is outside group maybe Tia Kotokona, the life man or one more than cry, go clean go to Koya Shay. And what is our good with that? Somebody said, you have been making my mama female, you know, I have passed because they are a cassette and a born than a born or a female in a year for anything. You go ahead and let me, especially if I have a line, I like man. Who are you could pull me? Player to cry outside now. Oh, my flag is you. Oh, but here I'm a player number born. I'm a born up for ship food. I'm a flag in the city. Body offside. The body offside. My wins. Yes. After that. Born up ship food. Yes. I'm a man. I'm a grab one day. Clean good pan. A light man there. Why you want born more to prepare? I'm a good thing.
1: So, Edda Sipa Papa 0542771092 Sports Avenue 1 Ena Egusua, ye pick him a course 0542771092. Ye will remove my show pick of the week, Democracy Cup champion or champion, and Democracy Cup win Akofa a year stadium 70 Abayo, ha, Andra, the who were Baba Yarano, and Akofa stadium issues in the Abba. A saying, Munimia, or Mano, you who say stadium sitting yet. And CC dance, ye bay so na we no dan o yam pamon yan kofafo from ra. Ye kopamon ne kofafo from ba. Sa problem na bewa hwa sikaba. Wet cap sikaba. Other countries AU susikana woko wet cap no mia in the game. Good even a frost and okay free him.
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1: Okay, Big Joe into you.
7: Masa, Oma when any ye mu.
1: Ebaye ye.
7: Why? Because enua kotoko ikuase vya stadium amu ball match waso. I'm na shepe ya fu etime akol dia okiki ball. Entina enyomo niwu. Oh bra nipa ba kupe Dr. Kwamche etime aye park. Ah, blaster kwa bete amu ball. Na ho kumase kumase. And I hold Ghana, Kumasi, and Accra. Park BNY, betting on Bobo also. And I said, on BNY, bet me, FIFA, and I said, a car for Crabbe, yeah, to Mammy and Bobo also. And this old man, we are there, 2026. You go, Bora, got him. Hey, Omano, and the Ghana and Panifono maintain Yama BSU, and the school, no more co ecofiandi, and Rwanda 1994 okusi Rwanda ama Rwanda no mu win nipanam akunkun no mu bi omo noare ana Ghana for mpani for etimi ko Rwanda so mu kwetu ata do mutimi kwakwa mu bora anto ma we beyi.
1: Okay, me feel say we make a point. The bay na make a bay yan yan yeah mine. Into you be na yes cup from World Cup sika yan yan yan yan dear mine Ghana. Yes, yeah, be ye be we. Yaka say ye be ye. But individual within the Amaka Bibio. Obiama, Obiama,
7: Obiama, Obiama,
1: okay, 0542771092.
8: Hello, bro, man, good evening.
1: Yeah, show free radio.
8: Edgar was. William said, Ghana, I think it's in any other. I hope Master Penny, I even when the dinner's now. I want to talk about the born.
9: Hello, your friend Wadada, I'm a Kasafi Ghana flag.
1: Wadada, ain't you?
9: You, Minia Medasi. Minia, Senia, Andra, Kotoko, Ebre, Wamusombe, Bibia, referring in the lines, my AAN, to be frank. Oma league in Ukraine, ye babe bono. 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
1: Shiro, papa. Hello, your friend Saroka Safri. Hello, good evening. Hello, good evening.
10: Good evening, sir.
1: Yes, your friend Saroka Safri, ATU, Sports Arena.
10: Yeah,
1: you're coming up and I'm going to talk
10: about my sister. Hello, who's your friend?
1: Okay, ATU.
10: Yeah, man, we say, you ain't going to have an Kassan. We'll be your idea. You're going to say better to your soul. If you say, Sylvia, you won't have your idea for my young. Eye daachi ade. 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
1: FM.
10: Won age watu wo ti wo kwa kwatwa Main Road di ato oda. E se sika wo beji.
1: Main Road e bi ni stadium yo. Stadium baba yara na atinti apansa mi. Accra Sports Stadium atinti apansa. Yes, see be see a 10 new stadium. What is I mean?
10: Se ti na mu. 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
1: Oh, it's BFC, media. Now you're moving BFC, now you're called. I don't know what you're saying. I said, boy, it's a big thing. Sabi,
0: you're a nation.
1: Yeah.
0: Fantastic greetings and confirm Obibi. Maminchia Kelvin and Ponsa AD. Kelvin and Ponsa AD. Vibe for Kwiapim North constituency, deputy communications officer on the ticket of NDC. Fantastic greetings by and confirm Kelvin and Ponsa AD. Namia, my uncle, offer. Ha, me ofa. Ebenezer Asante Bempo. Ebenezer Asante Bempo. Oya assembly member. Ewo Osanbro electoral area. Fantastic greetings and confirm our uncle.
1: Na no do na safu do. Na o dia ba we twa ne park na.
0: Positive.
1: I believe clubs can.
3: Omo emphasize is here.
0: Kukrentumi.
3: Kukrentumi.
0: Kukrentumi.
1: Na safu do na. Ono o twa na fold no.
0: Yes,
1: yes, yes, yes, yes, yes, yes, yes, yes, yes, yes, yes, yes, yes, yes, yes, yes, yes, yes, yes, yes, yes, yes, yes, yes, yes, yes, yes, yes, yes, yes, yes, yes, yes, yes, yes, yes, yes, yes, yes, yes, yes, yes, yes, yes, yes, yes, yes, yes, yes, yes, yes, yes, yes, yes, yes, yes, yes, yes, yes, yes, yes, yes, yes, yes, yes, yes, yes, yes, yes, yes, yes, yes, yes, yes, yes, yes, yes, yes, yes, yes, yes, yes, yes, yes, yes, yes, yes, yes, yes, yes, yes, yes, yes, yes, yes, yes, yes, yes, yes, yes, yes, yes, yes, yes, yes, yes, yes, yes, yes, yes, yes, yes, yes, yes, yes, yes, yes, yes, yes, yes, yes, yes, yes, y Yes. Yeah, Blasters, baby, Blasters, a hino bobo.
0: Division 1. Chale, uko pitch na ya
1: suwe. Wey a simple exercise. Blasters, a hino bobo qualify for World Cup. E ya cross post in Mabaya. And a stadium na say, Blasters, that's how kofi si kani abba. Kofi mi say si stadium na.
3: Abed, mamentia menet cakes or TikTok menet cakes me fan check say man na to my colleagues at Prime Board Microcredit Cypher and check say and come no efo me chiao efo me link check say so man na to Nana Kofi and check say come to the CEO of Prime Board Microcredit Mr. Derek Abekubotwe me link check say man and Mr. Dave the GM of Prime Board Microcredit me link check so man no mo a Na, yeah.
1: Oh, solid
2: part. Ghana, Ghana, go open the display pitch.
0: That's a green pitch.
2: Ghana,
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1: okay
2: that season ya me start 2020
0: wa bo wi
2: ya je ka
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2: ya do has boy ya se ko UK nti na me fan se league no ya wi ya ebo bi a no aye just exercise
1: wa fo ko ya santi
2: this is serious forward
1: very good
2: Yeah,
1: and see, what for yeah, what for a second to call there? I'm saying, you, I mean, one of the worker was a quarter of a fan, sleep a legacy. Why, I'll call Africa and see, and yeah, the other. Mamia, we draw on Salamikano, Paddington Publications. Paddington Publications and they will call a year Ghana International Book Fair now. El Kosu, our National Theater. Your stand 42. 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Ghana International Book Fair. And now, Urumidia say transforming Ghana's future through books. Jumedia started 27th HSH, 30th we and ye we National Theatre. And as she shake a seal course who pay amazing science, chess English course books are who do in phones for a case in the bureau. Ha, and you have to come and explore a world of a year knowledge and have a so opportunity with a year Paddington Publications, HSA, and Yasam Keto Krabi. So, bra, no ba, Bibia Bekuye, Ghana International Book Fair, and Tino stand 42, HSA, National Theatre, China, Urumoho, now Sukumu, the air cosina. I had a demo, eh, but aha, mammy, a birthday wait till now, Joel, Yanko, yes, Joel, mammy, birthday be,
0: Asempa FM,
1: Yanko, Joel, birthday, or the Ebaye. Joel Ubebdi and one she and S and the Iran Beiru. Okay, Prince. Prince Nadi Abba Prince and the El Motivia on the produce Ubidum be Ewa Ye Entertainment showbiz no as some pair from Ubi and Swabana Prince say happy birthday to our sister Portia na Dede Kraku. Happy birthday to our sister Portia na Dede Kraku from Prince Johnson. Prince Johnson, see, and can tell said, nah, Dede Kraku. So do ye papa, meaning Sabian Hunipen, Cat Modia, the Kraku family, and to know, Portia na Dede Kraku. Happy birthday. Ha, Obaso course, or no, then you fita. Media repaired Nego Comensa, the Dotman, Moti, a year, and a year, Krobia Santinka, Sansu, and a wood folk, Fokuja Santi, a buyer, and Afensu, a Dimurat, Joe, a dear co social media, no soa, na and your Asam Keto Cra, and to know, yea, call your call, okay. Wish you a happy belated birthday, Kodama Abigail Quay. Happy belated birthday to your sister Abigail Quay from your church members. And church members, Nina, just a prince and the
0: dear Semper F.
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14: taking samples and the right thing for us to do is to ascertain the composition of whatever is in here because we be to me to say I'm not sure sugar and other indications say nutritional information but how sure are we say a nuke and a woman it could even be say it has been laced with other substances to get the mind of the kids into the use of cigarette itself. So aside the arrest and then the picking of the samples, we'll take it further to test to know the exact composition of the product as we have it there. And so the me person men can say obia oton adia win umpe umasema with the warning in our fabra any FDA office close any FDA officer a war won't change. And now if you think say FDA office war won't change, take it to the nearest police station, please. We are pleading, especially the mothers who are near my way or shop more and Emma Obia, because as a mother, no, I'm not sure, say, we need to say, we require a baby fee, not okay, sir, BBC.
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16: Attention.
11: O bwejuma pa bra.
16: Radiadum.
11: Asam ni fare ba pa ne say.
16: Yo de teni se FDA 4 and a freyen central 4. Ye no so. So nim se multimedia dum de e banin sem se dimu akotene pa na bribia bodero. Senior and near my away to Munia, the idea a day in Susan Suboni, a more man for no FDA bit me a two susa. No, no, one more and who be say no more fray. I do my family, I do my TV say, Yemra, Nay and your monk, and tear call Macola a jum. A ho, ye river, corner mo, a ho call our mutton biscuits and a candies. Into no, and ya dears, ye chill crass your coha, who bet me who be beer. A jammy nanny
11: channel.
16: Oh, red remoa and Sawakopi. You could do honana, toffee be a gugu, a ye table so. A woman ye go, almost torn the fra, a ye candy stuffing it, and the other war.
11: Hey, eh, hm.
16: It's no, ye do, Anna, Edda, and central for one more mire, a queen, and see a best start to say in try. Ye try and almost start a bro for dinting a modemo camera.
11: Mamma, and a camera for no
16: Janine, and mammy more.
11: Say, Jenny, for no motive of
16: a motive of worker. Also, this is plastic.
11: Yes,
16: we've not done anything. We bought it from the people. Bro, for
11: the money,
16: yeah, catch you on our camera.
11: Come, bro, for. What
16: do you name Namo? Eh, Tina no pay a Tina menomia, and no name, bro, for me to meet
11: you.
16: Yeah, we are the tree. I just sunny a gumwa mobia and fakam running to so. It's a honey, I catch almost say, yeah, dear, you need FDA phone and I'm on my acquaintance see in chat. And I jia also obe bo camera and a gratuform. Oh, you'll be phone gratuform. Ne any bro.
11: I didn't tell them that I'm all reactive. I'm
16: not toffing. It's the intina moma basse. Tofino or toning yet.
11: Anukwana ne toana omodos no musaso.
16: Na de tieni se ajian na wo no de kosuni na wo omemuhano or nini pebimu. 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O no dimwa kutini pa
11: sela.
16: Ehe yaka kimpin or no dimwa kutini. E nuntina a man for de contact ma ya. Womuko si eye hajiani so.
11: Mm-hmm.
16: To mu bisa ni se sadi o nye vosi onkrofobi ne supply no. It's a Chinese phobia. Now, what shut off here, Kitamia?
11: A bin our dear bay.
16: A binam, dear.
11: No, I can't be.
16: Media basti, a toffee, them into me.
11: And so was, oh, one yard yet. We are some children, what's our cabby?
16: We are some quala toffee.
11: A crow, what will catch
16: a toffee? I'm a penina. I could hear a woman, a commamis, and so bonny.
11: It was a woody test.
16: My FDA for you, you know, you know, you know, you know, you know, you know, you know, you know, you know, you know,
11: you know,
16: you know, you know,
11: you know, you
16: know, you know, you know, you know, you know, you know, you know, you know, you know, you know, you know, you know, you know, you know, you know,
11: you know, you
16: know, you know, you know, you know, you know, it is a strong and a winning a toffin.
11: A social label, no, any city in Susitia Noa, it is a cigarette.
16: She has sent on my label, no crown, almost a cartoon, a qualan sebia to one, almost chest toffin, oh dear, and was a
11: usomusay,
16: a hair, oh my, a yes, a hair, oh, too sure. What don't Sanny Shemusay, too sure, no, I
11: didn't see.
16: A hair, no, I chinny me, tonight, it's almost chem qualan, send your own cheese cigarette.
11: Yes, I think, say, a yes, sir, FDF, what because what shall you and court, Sanny and Yamano, Emra, for a foreign. 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
16: Uh-huh.
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16: Drawing, one cartoon, a yes, kwa lanin san ne wo.
11: Yes,
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2: Along my etia says to say drivers or mo car and two doors on before I am for your backyard now. On my answer, and more Mumba station, the Moko, she said, be do time on the loading. And she said, you almost so much in one soon. And she said, the boy, the moment who said, if you are, and yes, or more Mumba, but see, of it in a yard, and the Mumbo car, and you see, no, a couple now, almost some Mumba near passenger for so and Mumba.
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6: I go also Pida, Farm the Botman Yaba. On acute toxicity from pesticide exposure. Mm-hmm. But often, on those P, the more immediate A, maybe I do be a nitty pen, another, or sweat more, and I'll be them, oh, queen. Until gradually, no, or be years and years and years. But mana, we're going to be the cancer, and now, you're baby crown, oh, you're there, I don't know, you didn't see the winner.
1: Osan semia hono kuyafobia womo ewo ashaman Eni adom news in central for atwetwe ho komo womo cha enu kretrodo sesa enu ebo spray na se womo amo no ban a emo mu yare awodo opa ebi chese itimi ekom mu ema womo nya tipai ebi kra womo butimi from ema womo fe ebi nsu chese egu omo honam a ema womo nya skin disease bi
7: honam nya yo ya be wan ni bana ye juma especially bogam wo zuma Because we didn't know them near here. It will take you 2-3 days before you recover. Let me just say, you have been poisoned, but any equipment be a better see and won't see.
8: We need protective garment for doing our chemical spray. More also, if the garment can come in with drone, it will help us so that those of us who are producing the food will be protected. And more also, we look at it, we use the chemical wisely so that the consumers in the market also will not be affected.
1: Mu bi ebeto odwa afi 2020 eye kuafo bi a wo mo edua mobile awodo e won finfin mantem e kira pesticide a wo mo de bo spray no e ya dia wo manfo anfa kwan papa so e ma wo mo enya tipae ebi bowa ebi so ehonam no wo mo nya yarewa awodo.
9: Experience with farmers using pesticide for some years now is several instances coming to contact with farmers using pesticide. Many of them complain about skin and then eye irritation when their skin or eyes come in direct contact with that chemical, especially those that we use to control living organisms.
1: Chemist Secretary Emma Peasant Farmers Association, Charles Nyaba, and Adum News in Central for Chuchin Komo Watcha, and Ukrepa, so one more mobile spray ammonia. Womo timi enya yarewa ahodo wodi nani hu ebi kura womo enya cancer nono kura na bia fanini so pa
6: or there you protect your own ehun bibi ofan personal protective equipment
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3: This park will be situated in the vicinity and proximity of Astrari because it's close to the port, it's close to already established infrastructure. And this park will be dedicated to doing the following. The production of generics. If you know a little bit about Ghana's disease burden, our disease burden is shifting more towards non-communicable diseases, particularly metabolic diseases, respiratory, and also diabetes, kidney, and all that. And we don't have the pipeline of drugs in the generic space that addresses these. We import almost 70 to 80% of our drugs. Part of the trade power program's thrust is not just to export, but also to substitute imports. So the idea of the 24-hour economy program and then the PIP program is to produce those generics that we need here and cut our import bill.
0: We Mono no say yes, I'm a Ghana be business process at sources Bipo Hub a banu a jedi a tiprekesi. Yeah, wo Africa, ha. God bet me a ready kind and no any 24 hour economy. Ya near tree and one, yeah, has a messy bia benya bia dia koya nimsa. Na no entremo and a presidential advisor about 24 hour economy. Yeah, Augustus, which it had no edema. Yeah, chief executive officer Emma Esal. Kwajo for don't so at. And Yama would do a debate with them, Sana Bayer. Ghana, a bunny business, one somewhere. Nikasa Pani bet me a barber center, a bunny Africa, many more on my Ghana, which then is in Mutiawa. Monfante sa ene no atia kem ene sa to da bi anyom krampo ayebono tetene cassette no eyesa no a ne ade pen asawum ne ewuroro sa afede wo ba etumi ejira mu ye pa ya fidie nso ne ade ye adwuma to da bi a na wo mso abre entia ne ye bo ye de ma wo yi owura kwajo hefo do a wo yo panyi kwankrefo da asal adwuma ko no ano ye nko ne nkotimra.
4: They have not been able to promote this sector that is employing a lot of young people enough for the government to even have that strategic view at the sector. That is why we are organizing this high-level government industry roundtable. This is the third one, and as we progress, we want to ensure that our message goes out there for other stakeholders to be involved, to create the enabling environment for companies to expand, for existing companies to grow, and also for new companies to come in and employ our young people. The biggest challenge for most of the companies is real estate or office space. I know of some BPO companies that, small BPO companies that folded up in Ghana because the cost of office space was just too high for them. We are happy the 24-hour economy is working on building BPO parks. And we are also excited that they are trying to build these parks in secondary cities. The next thing we need to do is to convince the companies that have set up in Accra that the talent they see in Accra.
0: The address war. Aye na watchimu and sem na watchimu e bia wenya daje and tie tie sema wodu akoso e wo man gane mo enti yankotie wemra
5: wo pese wo don wo platform ria da watchi asen na sibia da biara mi bi da biara ne fa wo radio no transfer adon efin 106.3 u beti sem papa show adon efin 106.3 ya
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4: ya dan no stone boy take ne se me aseman adon kase boy na mu die na ye tie abu
6: to the Viana Viasin Sam Dawson. A Pesimity Yasimon Samoa. Yes, I do news.
7: Benin, Cotonou, Doom FM. So you are far.
8: 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It means. Yeah, I mean, that is it.
7: Yeah, I don't know.

0: 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kwanso a eno no.
1: Yes, how was he going to campaign? So it was practically impossible. And he says, a party in the Krampo, a castle, oh, a political president, and say, I'm for Kwan Paso, and yet no two to no betting me a contest. Yeah. The party will be making a radical out of their own selves. And that in itself wouldn't have all get well for the party. But my campaign for being a dear, I'm warm, I'm grab a straight. But my MPP, I'm going to say, I'm teaching BAC, I'm my own. And you know, near opinion to me, I know, yeah. By this time, no betting me a concentrate. On fighting for his freedom, it would respect to Apila Ibiomu Pese Omoye. I think that is what the focus should be. And Ibiomu Pese quote is a MPP. I'm a national chairman. That is a serious position, especially amendment. I'm a position. The chairman is the leader. And you are thinking, say, the MPP delegates were going to vote for Pese Omoye. I don't think that comic way, no, they were ready to entertain some.
0: Hey, chama wuntu mwiwadia mia. 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
2: and I'm your community to be more service at 55. Last week is not LG for your program. Oh, in my background. You see, my summer call program, I'm trying to come up with special education. I was in the afternoon. And I'm going to make fun. And so that's when you alarm with them now. Boys in the KTM. If the boys in the KTM, I'm going to say that I'm going to see them. And don't come to see them now. Boy, you know, I got it. Omujina and also Equity will be our only change in one day. And Chiosu, ever born is soon now. In that time, yes, I'm in my name to war for peace with you. Minigarika side, so the Baya, as we give back. And it's an Enra, and so, so yes, one, Equals who will be my man, and there will be a few more in mine.
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2: If I'm your friend, Douglas.
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2: I can say that we are in a very good position to respond or confront this pillage. As you rightly indicated, the 51 engineer regiment, they are here. The rescue team from the headquarters, they have also been here over a week or two. The regional disaster management committee is also here. So what we did in the past is that, you know, usually as they were giving us the data skipping, it gave us more room to do our preparedness and begin to anticipate where our attention will be needed most. So yesterday, as part of the last leg of the assessment, we had to move to the confluence around the Zebila area in a town called Sapelga. That's where the Baguri Dam had direct flow to that particular river, and we went there to have a first-hand information. I can say everything is good for now, but we wait to see when the rivers will also begin to absorb the water from

0: no yo my gana dia. 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
1: I believe that the EPA just I think a couple of days ago was actually in Kumasi raising awareness to the general public on the impending ban on styrofoam. It has to be done. I think not to belittle the issue, but I remember as children when you wanted to go for Auntie Na's rice, you took your own pots to go and buy the rice. And I'm not sure at which point putting plastic within plastic within plastic became the norm. And I think it comes down to a change in behavior. Obviously, behavior change is something that can take time, but it can be incentivized, or it can be, you can put penalties in place. It comes down to how we enforce and the seriousness with which we seek to address this. I stand by the fact that the timeline has to be maintained. It's long overdue. So in whatever way that I can support the relevant agencies, in whatever way we can raise public awareness to the fact that citizens do have a responsibility under the Constitution to also contribute towards the protection of the environment. It's not just about what the government does. And then obviously making sure that the necessary support comes from the Parliament. And I'm hoping that the committee that has oversight of the ministry will hold our feet.
0: We a Dr. Sanato Ajima Rollins, yeah, you know, say minister designate wa kwa kwa share abodie munya sape hunu mu ni oba dia bobre edume kwosu nyame adom na parliament man approval

0: 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Living inside Home Market Top, may all your wishes and heart desires come to pass, coming from Priscilla. 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
3: Pressure is on, the clock is ticking, and everything is riding on one dish. Season 5 brings you tougher challenges, sharper judges, and the most fearless young chefs Ghana has ever seen before. One will sweat, one will cry, and one will lift out that trophy. 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

0: back to school for any dear. Yes, see any school for Unqua.
1: Okay, okay, I'll see you soon. Why, baby? My boyfriend, I could see a boss star 959 hash. I want to follow you. And I want to
2: Anita, I don't doggy park.
1: Oh, what's that? I could see a sense of number one. No, I didn't know. Me, and then there was so yummy show, papa. I'm going to toss out a short, sexy dress. No, no, Mr. Summity. Let me yummy nails. So come on. My fauba, make a do some small 1-2-1-2 rounds. Me and Sammy doing her. Let me cheer. Hey, my mom's looking for order. So, Chinese. And you want papa B. And then you do this, I check.
2: Hey, Anita.
1: Now, Sammy, when you hear TV, you know. I also want to sound. Not to prepare. Let me teach you this.

0: awesome.
1: Okay, I'll see you soon. Why, baby? Hey, my boyfriend, I could see a boss. 959 hash. I want to so.
2: Anita, and the old doggy park.
1: Oh, what's that? I'm going to send you number one. I'm not going to
2: me.
1: And then there was so yummy show, papa. I'm going to toss on the short, sexy dress. No.
2: Hey.
1: Uh-huh. No, Mr.

0: What you are saying?
1: Asempa FM.
0: A very long period of time.
2: Yeah.
0: What you are saying? So, and reliability.
2: Right.
0: I was saying, who you be a, who catch your business member show no so. I have to make sure I'm on the show. You cannot put my posters over all over the place and I'll call you and say, me where you are sent to me, but you have to be reliable. I was saying, for GUD.
2: Yeah.
0: Say, who can be beer? Who be a, these are small, small things, sir. A ma wabra bu kwechi. So all these things, German values, to Uber Germany, now Uber C, Utna Sakronomu, you have to be law abiding. You have to make sure, participate in the society. So there are little, little things that when you do, it shapes you, you become different. And no interest of Bagana, you don't do what we do here.
2: Right.
0: But you can live alongside mobile shower bra bonoka se utu kwano ampa ubebano skadi ebia umbi omo be brechen ba mobi hu na won hu se utu kwampa ubi bia e different
2: right na new booker e ka ho enye we eye the coming to Germany no we na ye launch no account we ho e wo Ghana ha se which is
1: a Asempa FM
2: so oko Germany ya book is already pioneer and book is so a dear be ma wo
0: what can no camera no be ka say
2: so what can no okay good thank you production team no yeah there it is these are the two books that me read this say e ma mo no a program see you know all the time normal be pray and what's our book we am me dey e ma yin na adwen e kwan e betu Ako bi maa so. Eje Germany nko apuna. 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Second book ni. We ye coming to Germany. 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
0: Ya yeah, wope book. What the book tells you is. Is focusing on. Obi ya opesu utu kwa enko
2: yeah.
0: Kono. Ufa where it is a guidelines, a guide you. Even near what's a uye, I will bet to me who need you be a
2: connection man.
0: If you can, of course, you might not understand everything.
2: Yeah.
0: But ubia uye, you are able.

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0: Joe, your mark about the bar, a sample 94.7 Abrochin Como. Send me kind, and yenny, your papa, a wee, your cock Cambodia. I can't you always send me kind, a ya pa, yenny, and be brain, I to cry, a call be my soul. Say, Oko Parliament, and I say, Finance Minister, by ready budgeter. Now you can't remit answer, sir, a bagana, a free Amanonia, or more Kruba Kudion, or say, Amanone, Sika, Ghana for Amanone, Eddie Bano. No do you say? They say Coco cry and drew air remittances because Ghana afford to cry by migration a bois, I say for quam papa soon to cry. Yen yan bisu so a war, Cambodia, yen ya bacon, or also so a cohopain, or cock with dinny juma or hopain. Now only your one commodi. Now say ye who South Africa said the AC Coso or Hornomon ye, it only me didn't come say, Minia. Yen yan bisuso episode moko Cambodia, and perse me can't hold the ecoso, said a bea, will be baho no more, and I'll be coho no more, of a moon abba. Iti ebema, yinia, bema, a champo, papa, ya moa quaba.
1: Ya, eja.
0: Moa no so kessin, I a bema.
1: Ude kasa. Okay.
0: It's the same.
1: Baso, nyamia dome, huyapa.
0: Huyapa.
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0: La Cambodia, it's the
1: same. Cambodia, ya reckon is a. A yema a chromophone, but omo omo a free obi man so to say any wa bibri Africa ya kono nyema bibri ne koso hono mo en se da emoye ti e be fane e be kan se nyema ye in some ways
0: right se ye ka Cambodia e wo hefa.
1: Okay, Cambodia e Asia country
0: okay.
1: E ben Thailand and Vietnam.
0: Okay, all right. Let's say, so the can Asia countries they say, Hona Ghana for be bread, do money, check, Kuwait, Dubai, friendly say, just a Gulf City, no dear, Lebanon, and the crime warfare, Siba Kusha was here. I do a Michel, baby, I want. We yet then, according to you, they'll be a bit too quiet, said the can Ghana for call Holland. At a tea, a man who number boy, a man here in him. Germany and a papa can. On mobile food train. Na ya channel. 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Yeah, they are born on near Dabefi. 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
0: right
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0: right
1: ti ne eye enyuma me ensa na omo eye hu interview
0: right
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1: ana ba ko ye customer service
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0: right
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1: 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Just a contract and ask you, answer. In the 1 year, I'm so here, Umpia Mountain. 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
0: But before then, were they paying you?
1: Okay. Omo ye say omo tie yenka.
0: Right.
1: $600 for every month. $600.
0: Okay. But member payment na papa bisa wo no. Me call Frederick. So Frederick, you mo kwa ba? Frederick, you mo kwa ba? Oh, Freddy. You mo kwa ba?
3: Hello.
0: Aha, Frederick, you mo kwa ba? And I delay wo mu kakra. Frederick, me mo kwa ba? Frederick, what time ka? Hello, what time ka? Sound, money in kasama. Frederick, what time ka? Yeah,
3: hello.
0: Kasa.
3: Yes, sir. Yeah, I'm speaking here.
0: Yeah. We can hear you. Yeah, Kasa. Yeah. Frederick, you're too on Kasa. Frederick. Okay, also Kasa, but sound the name, Matt.
3: Hello. Ah,
0: Kasa.
3: I said, Mama, mute no ho. Mohon, I add the mute to ho.
0: Add the mute to a hand of all.
3: Batcha check over my mirror.
0: Bushaki or Hassi, me here, or say add the mute to a Hassi. Okay, Kasa, you have payment in a certain okay. The crime person who's wearing 1 year, but who the bear how many months?
2: 6 months. Oh, no. And Sana, a banish us is 2 sides.
0: Okay. Right, Papa, what do you can say?
3: I'm trying.
0: Okay, yo. You want to call the BOD bar as a penalty 4.7. Yeah, Papa Frederick, if I choose to see on the Ghanaian community, no, or no, so your head, or honum. Papa, you need to know that you are a soa, ha, or can I call some kakra? You must say, what to say? Cambodia to say?
3: Nyamia dom. Hey, Boko, man. A binom, so, and said, I'm your boko, sir.
0: A dinner, am man in your boko.
3: All right, my mention seems to be a crabina memra has a brave woman, quire, a fast bringer, Ghanaian community or Cambodia, as a common as meet much to make a crown, Sunday, a baha.
0: Yo, a quadra hawk, as a Ghanaian, or dear the mark could be Cambodia.
3: Okay, as I say, no, men's mechanic say, somewhere 2023, no, men's mania offer all Chinese companies, he will be a Honda men can quite be offer to Sessady, a Deminia, Afrika, BBP, and the same thing, a BBP Thailand. Now, Eddie Yamia Dominion, quite if free company in Montem, Edna. You bet not Thailand, bet a dear crank to Thailand. Let me honor say honor and said, I'm why ye in the number one down for Cambodia. Then I obama me back Cambodia. Now I bet do Cambodia, I'm gonna say Ghana for happy breed. But Cambodia, no, in the Ghana community be our heart, in the association be even though it's not your Ghana for be breed and ever heart. Today, the medicine men say. Some of Bogana for an American Bombunia Association, which is 2020, meaning 1 year out Thailand, the 2024 February, maybe do Cambodia. This is so deep, no, and my mission, I say, because I'm a fool, I had to gun a neighbor upon a million. My born a man, I say, and person day, and so deep, who's men say, Ghana for a bit many associations, said the Bayer, Sabi, you are much to be about, or be here more. Obi jina ni bibi ebesibi ya ni bitma esia na yetma den ehun se ifri o mamba akonso a yenso ye we share the same culture the same values ntino me sase ene Ghana fo ne wa na kasa ya ntido that time no na me hun se as I say, sir, association na media minister say ibinya na ha no community no ye official ema Ghana aban na say Ghana mpem for so e beti en ka say your Cambodia said e be ya da chi bia no bibia ni kra na aban betimi support na say aban no be hu say na mabe wo Cambodia nti along the lines no me contact say yam braba ko a no no so then no Thailand Ghanaese community and association the chairman Mr. Philip Atta say we na this man is the same year na association be here in here on top of that no e ba me na me say Thailand e wo you can say consulate in fact no omo bua Ghanaese community no omo kwa kan afu Thailand parent no community be me timi wie na me say no say no be me timi say there say me bua e be nya Ghana consulate or Cambodia said the be bi hu say abani seat to ha e ba sa de a bibi e pe bi e bit ma ko office akwa jim wa because ba ha Ghana embassy e wo Malaysia Malaysia no wo hwe 10 countries so e wo Southeast Asia ha na ed before me me ba ha no na ed say a friend say obi be free embassy aba Cambodia e no kwa me ba e kwa na me ntibi da say e bi ambassador bi aba ha obeti say so aba bi na aba ni meeting kitu bi ohu bi na ko na ba bi enti yetimi benya nipa 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contact embassy na e di me ho dance say this is the person and I say said the message here, and you know, and you said you know, many need in the ambassador, MOA, the intimate association, and the connecting me between many ambassador. In the from February up to October 19th, 2024, Yamia Metumensa for ambassador, Mrs. Florence A. Akono, and on the dom, a baha, on bay. Immigration here the MI. In fact, immigration no me can say yes, and say said the Cambodia city and you need consulate to have MY in TN. So you know I made the tune and no so a kind of honest but support my eyes had the end because Omokran Malaysia no more bread 10 countries no ama pressure a almost a crack in this society so you know what they are or the to Ghana for name any name say Obaboa I'm a sending so you need me. Megusua ye kun in fact wa guide me bibre was animan until horn and he said you know me by talent me fit talent ba no me be nyan na say me boa amese Ghana for no ye nya Ghanaian community wa ha say see ya no obi ya ba ha obi kra na otimi nam community so an sana wa ba krom ha na ni na chi no ye ba na be hu say Cambodia e your man a me fa no so mo so abra bo no muslim dia ama bra boy come in fact sometimes me can say or more to say Ghana for ama because omo nchira mo ho omo we come obi a like kronmu ye come so at as enti ama bra boy omo di dollar ene kan say real omo sika na kan say real no mo di dollar so but dollar no article economy because we say dollar economy bi ya no obi ene ji say dollar economy no. Well, my friend is so now my mra e kind of saying yes okay 2025 mu ye see mo no my kind of say Chinese for a rural system no make say oh Cambodia oba ha in fact Cambodia na ye e from Cambodians but Chinese for ba system no ma che uti mo history na aso omne Chinese for man fla o kuma school a wo mu baby say was me nana if China me papa e China ni say ni say China for no enso bi ru Cambodia aso mu 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ba ha bebre na recent years no nema e ba ha ma bi e me fa ni say activities we are seeing now here Chinese online
0: business
3: worker yeah, business and so and then I can say men so bin so mamma call Thailand men so me ko to musa but nyame boy me ko di be 10 days be na ep abontin by na ha no ebe ye ade a aso maji atumo 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because na the most of the countries are or more discreet from Monchain Panas, Americans, UK for ne Australia, for one say American, UK for music and mood. So, and I heard, you know, easy say, with me, you musical free bank and also convention, or then it's cabbing every mount to more target, not a hawker say, even though say there are many other countries, but you because maybe they are McQuarrie, not in America, maybe American, UK, ne Australia, na no, my age, and it is our government, you know, a bechance, pressure. Cambodia and painful. And Thailand for some last year, and Thailand for some, and Cambodia for no ammonia, a friend's problem, Catan, to pack a crab home to me. To most of us say, almost so edit some etre, I'm a man for whom say, Cambodia, a juma sin, and a coswa, Tema, pressure by man and painful.
0: Right.
3: In the early this year, I remember say, January, no more imagine say, only two sides in a day.
0: I see. Right.
3: Now, me, Cassay. 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
0: Uncle Fred nya butre mame production fa sa video itu ho ba me kakra apa pressure okay me mehu utubu se task force police task force aye from room to room a o ma start here sadin
3: Yeah.
0: Out to say they always out to say dino. Me nim so mo dan nye strong to say Germany near here na. On the night pin okay, obi am here Facebook. On the night pin na na biye. 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I da say oye hwan. Say adwuma ni bi na ayo, ni adwuma ni bi na ayo. They raid. Ah, she say wosha, omo raid pa. But there's another picture. Out to mu say omo ye raid ni nyina na, bi so fam pomem. Except a midjourney, run for your life. Manipulate to be free. Fifth floor, sixth floor, no, a better form.
3: Yeah.
0: Any da hono. We share screen this our home. The pandam, we say, yes, he said, toilet, you know, pipe, you know, toilet, you know, we say, it's not yet a tatari down, we say, titino. Aha, almost the other store. I think said they still use the same system. But can it now? Who's a dependent so much so I know the sunny abba form. To one so we are next to Abashiho, and no one, no, no, no, no, no, no. It's a way in Africa former and Nemo, Ewa, Obicruso. Papa, Mon Uncle, O Casano, video no daho.
3: That video
0: also about Cambodia, never any navy.
3: Auntie, I say, Mom. Auntie, a friend saying, that video I can watch me see on here. Video almost say reading nasi base February mohono na amount for what is sent for ba baby on beko biya na baby mo hu se omo track hu se scam no be den e koso ho na se omo abo aiden ewura ho di as 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
0: wow
3: ya dada omo intina nsa mi hu sa mi se no bi video bi o se se mo se sa ba no I am very careful because I video this animal is last year. Me yes and Kamenya are done for Namino Marcas. I said the Bayan Casad no pan as betting escalate in New Sabreway. Because agencies no more Ghana or more Daga Ghana for Moody Ghana for Unti as I bring more news in the Mapa. Yes, someone's a moment the Rui or Monday Chimco. He will do her or catch an answer or the Noko UK or better transit to Cambodia or the Noko US. Or better transit of Vietnam. San or Moya and Motrini Pabby, and do a more banners or connected to the woman agent for fro. Ewa ha, it be a Chinese knee, and I say beer from different country. And a Ghana for never been so a house or a connected one to a mom. In the said dear, quite a more fast to buy, and a year Ghana for Nanson, a dear Ghana for no beer, ye man Ghana for me PPs are companies. No, never make a company's no answer because a mobile do company over here. Minu ya nema air cost promises said mo mo fi ansana me said the makers me mako mbi ntimi nu said the city promises are ye dema wo fi ni nasefo no wo full assurance said wo ba be legal work e wo produce mu ha
0: yeah
3: enti nipa no mo ba ha no minu ya in free binu mo ha me kan say in free on phone so in free on phone so because eh eh asset na bi ya nipa no mo Ghana and when your promises are, you do sizes or then, Oba, and I'm an abatos animal. Into my first video, be a mayor and make publishing a phone movie natural, say, Yenya Momohan, be first of a cancer is coming work, no bay into a much ever. I want to have a come as I'm much to buy, you know. Won't be in cancer who say a phone and say, and obey,
0: yeah,
3: be so okay. A bush and phone back at and say, O Munim will be at the end of my deposit, man, and yet. But me, my name, a bar part from me, so a bear publisher for natural, and may I be denied? Miss me from wood. But seldom missing work as some. Obey your twins over behind, who be do every pa, Jadio passport, I do be every. Who knew who be him? Who knew who be him? Maybe a double question. Who several 2 years, plowing out every afternoon, be up until whom we be any better.
0: Just a baby, I'm better crown, I say prison.
3: Maybe I'm better than your company's view of her. I can say, or more treatment, or more demand for companies, no, the minion care. Because fine, it be a one room, nipper four, nipper okay. Eight, nipper ten, but the muscle come up. Or the day be a 2-3 times a day, more condition be a whole come up. But a juma now, papa, and only say a new juma, Sabby, oh, no, you're gonna for you in the city, city, and fire. Yamiso him. Into one or four so am our baby yet a juma won't mean a day and yet.
0: Right.
3: And I saw you be doing every nasty a joe passport and so we are. Your joe passport we are. Won't me and country be him say, oh, I've been say, your joe passport. Ain't he a friend saying, Ober so called they are. Any among the book up was said, yes, a girl to an as a girl room. The back also one day, nipper be bree, I find him maybe be more.
0: It is a video we are be able to see. Hey, baby, I say, oh, yo, I saw this say, oh, yeah, so they say, Unia Jumano, and yeah, yeah, a honey at the Bacoche. Production, Fatu, mommy, a chair prison, and a binny. So, yeah, so I didn't hear near Chua. A docosha, I've been at that video no sooner. Facebook, mamma, Facebook, near YouTube, no, Obehu, baby, and Nipama, Africa for ne. China phone be warm, and I say, and I'm a boy. We did you
3: wait? Yeah, I'm say, wait, detention center,
0: detention center, in here. Right?
3: Yes,
0: wait, oh my, ready, a cheer woman, the woman, yes. Domakuguhana, okay,
3: yes,
0: It is a honor, the number of people can be beautiful. Say, yɛde obi kɔ hɔ saa na amane hu bɛ na ɔmokɔm
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0: na o se na wo kwa koye
1: customer
0: service
1: yes
0: and na kwa end up that you know
1: yes sir
0: good eti to aso
1: eti sa small black room no eye bia ya so we are sorting our company one mona say we are say enye adwuma bi say ana me ba say me ba be ye enti me bia mpese adwuma no mpese me ye menye waso ye din sana no ma pejao no ko se room no ma bo am
0: ayo mere come to your pa
1: na
0: wan ko bia o se yanko uncle Desmond
4: yes sir
0: je okay no mo kan e ye nim say obrasha se Germany ne Holland ne ina ya tete stories me bre but se no musika mu die die de enye
4: enye
0: enye stream from said the agege Berlin ye die ne city e no
4: the difference
0: on pa today na wo kan wo mu kakra Cambodia issue
4: your
0: advice
4: as a country I think we also have our intelligence mm-hmm. what you say so governmental level we can do a little bit more because when people are frustrated when people don't have jobs they are easily lured into things like this at yes here come would you be now obi manusa promises are is easily going to fall victim to it and tell honor we have to be a bit diligent as individuals and the country as a whole so among them as a country be a war intelligence
0: right
4: who
0: yeah
4: spy system our name near course will be here so we also your, know
0: BNI
4: so we know we can also
0: this, research department and all these
4: interventions and see yeah. Say we know the people are traveling somewhere in their way buy tickets everything so the country can also come in and find a way to stop some of them from going, convince some of them they can have some maybe counseling centers.
0: Right.
4: So the moment they get to Noah, they can counter it, invite them and tell them what is going to happen to them.
0: Right.
4: Should they go there?
0: Yeah.
4: But the root issue is we have to this employment issue, no?
0: Right.
4: These people finishing universities and not having jobs to do, no. We have to find a way out to do something about it so that people, home is home.
0: Yeah.
4: People will be more comfortable in their comfort zone. Work here. Unya kakrawa penchenia will be falling victim to certain. So I think we have to address the fundamental issues.
0: Right.
4: Right.
0: Yeah. It's good to bring in a year or kase a juma. But all the time, yet it says a juma in Ghana. Adwuma ni Ghana eh payment eh structure no na enenye na na se because adwuma de ka bi wa ha eh flood the bus na say ya eh jebe me buy within castaway within 1 hour is from a business be a toy within 45 minutes no enua na ye tutugu kwan mu na ye yina no within 1 hour then
4: You see that
0: because payment be a me betwitwa nua na me kuta dorma na me betwitwa na e as a fireman na e twa me kay friend said sweeper obi opera street no so e twa ne kay any what's the difference
4: we can it gets back to the way we solve our issues.
0: Mm-hmm.
4: It also goes to the, our educational system.
0: Right.
4: We can't say there are no jobs in Ghana.
0: Mm-hmm.
4: That one wouldn't be very appropriate.
0: Mm-hmm.
4: But yeah, cycle yeah, we say we'll be up at office white collar job.
0: Thank you.
4: A honor challenge in the war. So we also have to look at our educational system. Say yeah, go school no. We have to start telling the people say you be an ebe ye juma or office. But yeah, say until akodani go school ni na no wa prepare ni say. And you'll be an ebekwakot in our office. But for now, we that is the picture we have. And to be a university, no, ni go ni na say we are caught in our office, be a juma.
0: Right.
4: And to be honest, when you're a hairdresser, you are doing they make more money than sitting in the offices. But because you're in training, almost a mechanic makes more money. If today I'm going to be a young guy and come, I want to be a mechanic because there are always jobs. Car is say. So there are a lot of problems here that people can turn into jobs. But yen psyche, yes, yen trainee, yes, and to the BIA training in say me call office, me call office. Meanwhile, the coconut seller is making much more money than the teacher in the classroom.
0: Yeah.
4: He's making more money than the nurse.
0: Yeah.
4: But yen psyche, yen santi,
0: yen.
4: So these are some of the things. Curriculum wise, no, we have to start teaching people say, look, and yet, Uton the Anuka, Uton Coco, and then Mikoto Coco, I mean, we say, bare four people are working around one Coco in the morning.
0: Yeah.
4: So we can imagine what they make in the day, but we are not thinking about it. So I was see, yes, that is a mind revolution, say, a Bechenko, Yehunsa. And then there is another thing too, which you, I think government is already doing it. Mufreni TVET, so this technical education, we should focus more. Say that we begin to split. Say, you be a, you know, when the Ghanaian say, I'm an electrician now, or you're electrician, pa, or name both theory and practical, or still a mechanical, or name, near children say, who cast three, bow, or four, bow, and could you fifth, sixth, one, mechanical, and we. So the, we have to begin to.
0: It's assessment, you know.
4: Yeah, not Sanya Manina, and Shishen Yi. There was a program we wanted to do as a pilot project. We wanted to, I think it's already been done. Well, the we are Swametino. So we wanted to bring a project, but we're not that successful. Say, Yebenya area Memetino, we have about 10 mechanics. Ye the project, ye neba, we take care of the cost. So, Unkodano, Beko School, Beko. Bosco, so
0: Don Bosco.
4: So there will be a system like the mechanic now fit and in now, or yeah, can you know, or no be called once or twice a week. Near Treno, the theoretical aspect of the whole thing. In Kodano, so Muku school, no, every time, no, three times in a week, on be called mechanics, no, no, must be practicals, no. And now, yeah. We're so on. But we're not successful. But it's time we pay more attention to those practical way of solving problems. No?
0: I think the major one has, it's in your KTI, and your ATTC.
4: Okay.
0: Canada for a bit, is a science institution, you know, years back, right? Meaning, Kumasi side of it, no? Most of them are no more Swan magazine. Ah, na omoye bebre ba KTI for theory no. So there will be a certificate alongside with the practicals no oye no. It I have a cousin na Osia electrician. Osia a only ECG guy back or enam. But a bought a real tour no occur KTI. With that in this oye more. ECG.
4: Yeah, so it has to cut across.
0: So
4: we have to standardize those things. Say,
0: those things, you know.
4: A Ghana ni say me electrician. Only when we were move from electrician, they have a standard way.
0: Yeah.
4: So omudi yejuma. Anyway, of course, people are more creative. Some will be innovative. And but the basic have to be constant. And in me patch and say, we say, you see, there. The jobs we are talking, they are there.
0: Yeah.
4: But yes, they are not organized. They are not structured properly.
0: Yeah.
4: And then there is one thing just about this unemployment thing, you know, say a juma in Ghana, no. There is one aspect of our life that we have to address properly. Uti play mu na uba Ghana. You see a lot of foreigners coming to Ghana.
0: Yes.
4: Because there are so many opportunities in Ghana.
0: Yeah.
4: It's a developing country, and every developing country tells you, say, there are so many opportunities. But one of the key challenges are yen wo advantage or mo won say. Because the interest rate wook or nuko ji 1 million. Ewa ni banker, ebia ne interest rate is len fan say obey tree be 50,000 at the end of the year. Mm-hmm. But wooko ji 1 million says yeah. Our person di undertake the same ni our pie na who ebi obey tree be almost 400,000.
0: Right.
4: And see on no foreigner no wo a big advantage over you. These are things when we don't address today. In 50 years to come, we've been saying wholesale manufacturing industries now will begin to belong to foreigners.
0: Foreigners, yeah.
4: Because they are getting access to come and solve bigger problems. And they will begin to own, and we will become a market.
0: Own, yeah.
4: So there are a lot of things we need to start addressing today. If we don't do it, we will all pay the price.
0: No,
4: but
0: yes,
4: opportunities near near, but sometimes a mimi war, big idea be a mean yes, as can, and fine. But no, obedience can the So we need to tackle some of this properly so that our people will not be treated like that in some countries.
0: Let me come back to Cambodia. Uncle Frederick, you're okay in a my cheap way in and yeah, you know. You see, you are doing a lot of great job there. Akwaya Obua a year mission said they're okay. Yeah, my me a year Florence. Obua no ma. Yenu ya nama mkwa huchiri muno. Ama futi yo.
3: Well, enti, saa reading na Cambodia mpe mfosha asese, ompeso mutu asie this year na, asasi January muho enti na, ema, yetu ya nsafre, Ghana mpe mfose, omebwa, binu mye social media, videos na 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kresa. And I catch him saying, Mama Florence, a banner said, and as a foreign ministry, and said, Omra no me the Ecosua, because Sandy man of course, in fact, Ghana of all, and you only Ghanaians, and you like many nationalities.
0: Yeah.
3: And you have a phone call, Asia phone, you know, Asia for cry, Chinese for near come as a monk, no more chain. Ghana nationalities, no more chain slaves, but sir, Chinese for cry, no more chain, because we be a meme call, you know. Say the normal symbolic Chinese for now. Who beside India, Africa, Mekacho, and Indians like Mekan say, as scattered nationalities in Asia and Africa in there. Mekan say, I will be a habit. See, yeah, my friend, no, yes, I'm a mobile man, I'm a gun for any hour, say, or Bana, what about the dear Koso and Cassel from Mosadi, and that is what a foreign ministry and Aspana so for me, and dear boy, about 2nd January, February, and I say, yeah, my men and Crawford and Bahama, Ibisia, Ghana for that day, you know. I meet your choir and I'm seeing any part over 250 and on by meeting, you know.
0: Right,
3: yeah. Only Ghana for or my affected, no. Initially, it was a best at 300, but Omukium best at 500 to best at 600.
0: Wow,
4: that's
3: now. Me call meeting them in Ghana for money, mamma, or maybe good room. Efasa hochimuni ati timusa na meraho. Na meraho bebre. Unu za last year, Ghana ni baako meyale be uwa because of this work. Metina na hube se 1 month at hospital. Midi no wako ni abasa, but 1 month pepepe na Ghana uye. Ukita, UCC, Ghana teaching lances, any certificate, anekite kita na inu ya ndebebe uwa. Mea na chimi, midi ina kumembu shunya fono. And you buy her Ghana for her. Who can say you can come productive or Ghana? I'm a man so a man and your son for so on. Say you to me now, don't have a good room. Not say you know, we want to be a special teachers for not make a minute teachers for which are teaching worker.
0: Oh, Patrick said, teachers in Nigeria teaching work. I be good hold no more.
3: May come
0: which is here, Patrick said, of course, Benya Aquatradi. It will do hold on any other tree.
1: Yes.
3: Right. Yes. Teacher for an meeting upon an annual Saturday, which is Tuesday, if you may, or Baha, on the 24th of August, here, Ofriha, and not 28th, year, no free. 27th year no free help. Yes, I'm going meeting. Mammy says, I'm free no hammer. Inti, say a first meeting near Coyna. Ghana for a buyer, not you. And I dear, I'm in the buyer, and I say, a banner's man, I say, come rammer head, the air cost on earth, won't he? You know, massam. Then air cost on to make the money in our born. And I, you catch and say, in Cambodia, I know. So, Baha, not say, Univisa. I want to hire legal worker. One day beyond $10.
0: Hey,
3: yeah, one day beyond
0: $10. What the problem? Now, documents in a year. Every day, $10.
3: $10. And I'm at the end of the day, my partner, China, 8 years. China, at the end of the day, say, oh, you overstay here, our limit. A CBA base of 5,000 yuan, which is and then be a base of 8,000 cities. What you have also be a base of 10,000, which is about 220,000. Thailand also a limit. Thailand, how many years cry on a limit on $700? This is what we are now what PF local. But how the energy in the limit? As long as you have a university in 20 years, for 20 years, this kind of is what we are.
0: Yes, I'll be sure. Prison, why?
3: And also, I'm be an ayan chill. Say, I don't know what you know so much of crying. It be a bit 6 months. Now I'm afraid they all can hear. Or more than then, I'm saying I am mass reading, you know. Oh, qua, it be a 1 month. And I say, no mind, it's 2 weeks, 2 weeks. So, oh, my job, because any panel, Nipana Busso detention center, a monk. Said the home video, Nippon called in a way, and I just said some process will be anti by 2 weeks time. No more you will be here, and so to take. But 1 year will take it now to the air, and as a 1 year plan to be your father, so down. And that's so down. So, but your former in American, they say, your joke depends on apart from my new reading, not 7, apart from that reading before reading, your doctor how to take it best at 3 months, 6 months, and so on Sunday, I can't just say, I will take it now. In this hour,
0: now Obia war prison. Now could try to get in free in Eva.
3: I bass are there. So, who in this car will be the energy? Just a one bushyan for this abusia for any beer, any beer. And the mostly no yarn more contacted bushyan for say, Nancy Bassa de Bushyan for the bureau of much member. I was on Ghana or no crabia on a papa bushyan head or baby pisca at the papa smoke bushyan. That's it. Ain't you know,
0: that's it. And yes, you will be here.
4: Tough.
3: No, you're a dear man. Since I make us a make be see a message to me, we will say a be bread. So
0: it's a Freddy, yeah, kind of crack rano. Pimprino, they say Ghana foil or almost the same person, Mobefiana.
3: Since Ghana foil, Hannah person, but if you have a case, no see, no fancy, as I say, January moon, up to now, Ghana for with that elder saw her, a mountain coffee, you miss it, I won't say, I didn't
0: see.
3: One, the reason is, one, Ubu wa fight ya wunyes kano. Best 1,200. Initial requirement 1,600. As if we want free companies mobile for front of the day. If you are on a co camp, which means you 1 year, a boy is can go goofy. A boy also on a wallet, you on a phone. In the bus, and February March will be blown home to me to take coffee. And a boy also on a speed drew company January. And a case is you will be drew her best December. And a case in Udu and Yeska. This iPhone will blow her. Men no case, or mother so the ill crum ha, or mugu so struggle, a pisca, then the omun yabi. Anna, a canna say, Obu on so, or no buyer, a be a company bully no bully no, or peso pia bonti, when yet into a nunska cranoiano, or the 22 sons, or company, my son, a woman, mother the passport, a man, a man, opia mountain ti bebre o ba o ba e no wonye sika bia nti o da so ye den e o kuma over 400 people a mo beto sa we mu na adika ba fie sesi a me no kase aka be se 86 ene wo ye WhatsApp 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Now you invest in a trip, I said 3,000 plus 4,000 plus dollars and some what you take it up. And then my buyer, you know, waiver, and the waiver and the unions car, Nanka, which you will take it and now in Oko. So yes, Abia, Anka, Minia, Ghana, Frank, Becca, and Uncle Moon, because the be free companies won't buy ya, dear no, after a premise, no yarn. No yarn. Yeah, dear, a bit of day, bullying, for the minimum day. So, a friend say, pressure, Eba Mountain, a bit of the kidney problems, Eba Mountain. Yeah, dear, be lady be a ye no patient has an old menu. I say, Eba, poor patient, and I'm the last 2 weeks. Let me say, on the 17th, as a system, it's all characters. You can say, I O M, a more shelter, or that was here. And then, as I say,
0: it's a friendly, then let me pass and say. Sand the panel say, oh, my radio on person of Buffy, I can't take it.
3: I can't take it.
0: Now, sir, take it, no, Omania and Homer be say, ministry, no, some ministry, not Buffy. But I can be.
3: Since here, I know, can say, Cambodia, I know, hey, Ghana, ministry, beer, my boy, with exception, some makers on best man, I may say, Omraha, Nabia, or maybe Weaver, and also name makers, and you problem. Ghana, yenya, your friends say, Abra, yenya, me patchumba, Abra, yenya, news for Ghana, say, Cambodia, by air, Pamogana, farm on my ban. And on what the say, a ban, because that time, yeah, my member, nipa, that time, nipa 76, and a bar meeting, ah, mokru mudi, na ban the bar, say, or per se, or per fast, nipa 76, a bad news for Ghana, many bar, newspapers, mo na mihuye. But a no buyer, no, minuya, menoka say, yen, tear, he be through beer and chin beam.
0: It's in that, sir, publication a buyer, no. Oh, ma'am, if I will be a.
3: Oh, ma'am, if I will be a.
0: It is say Ghana for Eddie Sesema, Ewa Honomo, as a Samuhiamwa, a say a buying it in Befaomo.
3: Seriously, now I remember, I have
0: never a week ago. Because Minya Bakwam in the Kasai, no, the okay, it's a quiet far so any pay for Kasai, South Africa, a typical Faomo, no. A buying a son trying off an initial Honom, no, me Faomo be. And no air no cray.
3: Yeah, yeah, can't because my true mooding they are called foreign ministries, even cry, Miss Diaspora and Pain for Crime and Miss Anya list no pride in my own, say almost very hard boy, but wouldn't say Ghana and some beating be a poet, so I say, me say na Bins and I ada a union and my saint, and I'm not denied. I am a
0: dear,
3: as I say, service manages room. I do think be as I say Ghana, Asia politics some near head the reality on the ground yes of because say case we even say my me and my hand Ghana phone can be who Cambodia and Kenya no. Since I'm not say nipa do ha or munya do an inni. And me no back as a china, as I say, me koto e be a mon.
0: And no like a maybe busa will say, said the old sick cabby bribini, now so I call a committee that is a pocket, one moment I overshadow or more.
3: Yes, it do tell me my papa because Mr. Sabio me will machi Ghana me will busy what I say. Echina, yes, I'm a copper money and one my pigeon and engine because Nipano won't mean you and change the chain. A hunter and a bar, a young woman is
0: a one we are will be in Mercury. Radina may be my son.
3: Echina, as I'm a copper be the command group for because it be that one thing is Yamanokasi, it be that one thing. Now, yeah, you see, I'm a meeting on the 25th of August, and it been musuda bonte. It been musudin, then the scan you up. And I be someone says, scanning you one or the ticket, and there, and there's an old heifer. It been your pump, it is some free hotel or more than if you're more than 1 year, and it been okay, most best 5 days, and on Monday, dear, your brother, in fact, or no, see, I'm going to A and Y Ghana restaurant on also support Ghana food with power.
0: Restaurant or honor.
3: Oh,
0: Ghana near nice great restaurant or
3: yeah, man abaso, yeah.
0: Oh, what's it? Your friend say A and Y.
3: A and Y Ghana restaurant.
0: A and Y Ghana restaurant. Yeah. Now, do you have any better or tie a mamma?
3: Me ko ho dia de meta di pa fufu unu se Ghana de fufu. But
0: die ka ya bia. Okay.
3: Eh, o Ghana bia no, o mo se Ghana bia ni bia.

0: say Ghana for which room or Cambodia.
1: Yes.
0: Yes. Ya no be tranchaka say, no be no small mo. Less no a bus remittance, sir, ebe yinano, a banner so the kind of budget to home every country. South Africa by the America for a crown who here, on be drew few crana, on bit my waka crack. Ama no maybe a while baku hubi. Normally any two quanko who no ma say ni a bef ya and you may be any heb you. Yet ya say if who's our fe say baby aneha. Omo muko hubi and ya na oye de ya was a debi, esa muko hubi. Ba omu befi say ya mini mini ya baba kwa omo so no a ye jida ena omu cram from ninja for a mama kumako 8. Omu ye video de betwa bontin omu pemo omu pemoa. Multimedia truck of foreign affairs in ye papa yo director for dinner che me pa no ne wo Kuwait sa time no ah no she a Muslim ref did he say I feel a man who on the top the pocket security channel machine no on the top but some so a ma a ya on be issue on the 20 nyina de ma on money on be drew fee no back free western north for baby straight or call back or sick in crown crown on tonight not to dance man or sink crown crown on tonight no call western north and no call any shop I will be or western north for us I don't know cool back also no also a ton fools or cantamount where also so call the groom so quack way in the fool or honey my mo was I saw it's a call when you are wanting a befia usia dear womb yes a call the correct the course will be my so. A year years with ya, a year, hallelujah. It's your best friend, Minister of Foreign Affairs. Say, Papa, okuje to Abraqua. A stray, said the Cambodia full swing. And you say, Mammy, a year, and I'm senior or ho, and then crack tabby braba. Oh, few crumb were 2 days in ye, me, na my son, the former, me name the course or hoin. Me, I'm sending the message, Emma, or reply. Same no more time, no, a 7 hours difference. Say 8. Yeah. Yes. Since that time, no, so free, me no matter. Some may me, yes, I may say, friend, so no, or free, chrome honomo, echo, Malaysia honomo, tino. Yes, I can you recall Becassa. It's my me, Florence, or ye, Juma, why I send the papa, who a shed countries, Macuma, who say 10. Also, I heard say 10.
1: Oh, he can't return, won't he?
0: 10. Oh, Babesia, why, oh, oh, it's a way you know, can't we be in a ma, a ye, baby ever. Yep, papa, a ye, Desmond.
2: Yes, sir.
0: German Boga. It's
2: Desmond.
0: German Boga. It may be the same jaw crying.
2: Oh, my dad.
0: The book, no.
2: Buy
0: Ache. Buy Ache, why are dear? So, Osako, Ako to Ajuman or so, Honomo. Papa, you say, a year 14th November. Yen yina ebe shia ewo eye Shippers Council omo auditorium honomo. Na said ye kan book no me sa si su bio enu ene se unya bia eye old one no unya bia enu ne se old one unya bia enu
2: we have the second edition the one coming out now
0: eye Ghanaians eye the history of Ghanaians in Germany enu uridi a obehu a free first generation up to date ewo ho ena sisi sunya me adom wasa tro the second book so so a ena so so che se Ghana ni 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they are. We are so away, according to a yepa, Cambodia, ye can was a micray. Nina, no read the book, a bit much, net or chinano so no, say Cambodia na awoka, ye papa Frederick, who honors me, the papa, the crack crack book we say. Because of Oba, Ababe, yeah, you know, obituous cancer with Romana.
2: No. It's per invitation.
0: A invitation.
2: So, you, because we have to plan.
0: Right.
2: Know the number of people. So, you have to be who are interested. They can get.

0: charge with you. They get the invitation and they also join.
1: Right. So invitation, you know, said okay. So be PBA, or bit my bamo, Timidia had no about be who, Coqua Manqueti, I couldn't tell you, a brutin como, Ubi Humia, not so we hear beer. A free, but
0: we are the banner, so did he, or noon baby.
1: Or noon baby.
0: There was someone who said, yeah, this is the number of people coming now, yeah, they are planning.
1: Right.
0: I'll be a bass out with that.
1: Right. It is a old banner, so no, invitation there, dear man, that's a old bar, Uba be didi, and Monsieur Cacrasso, you know, but can who's all barber to book nibi? Book no. Rabbit Toby. Never could fear fire or manual. And you now to be too cry, would be to her now the Achira or Chima or Mobano, a Chinebino, a Bussianimu, Opeso called Germania, and now I can say Jamai. Opeso called Jamai. Ha, no, Jamai. Now, what read this book, we say, now, what ja, a moo, and the Swadi who be so away. Now, Miss Akabu, language or kind, say Usian language. A German language na, and they will back up class one. That's so befia. That's so you will be German language na. And I'm also more secondary school, JHS, SS4. No. Bukuta mo mobile phone, no, the diagra, meninje ho. TikTok. Yes, you bet my cohort, or you ask the same kakra. But instead of using your data to go to TikTok, rather go to the Google side, no, ne, learning, learn German, right? A English to a German, ne, suya. Ma ho be se 1 year wo be te kasa no wo ye exams no nya A1 e kra ka wo nursing certificate ho anase o teaching certificate ho anase any professional
0: person. Yeah, as it is no omo amu free health sector no,
1: yeah,
0: the expectations not so high,
1: no,
0: they just want the basic
1: e
0: bi amu amu ye teachers ni other field no mo na wo se bi amu ko menika because okay, they want more people from the health sector
1: so
0: it is much easier for them. Yes, that they should get in touch. We show them the way, and then they are there.
1: So, what about the mechanics? What do you call
0: it?
1: Yeah, artisans.
0: Artisans, no, the Omoamuwa certificates, no. You, there is what we call Ubet Mia Besuyan Kasano. And no, Udi language in a beba. Uba, na Usuyan language, no, be up to certain level. Then you can learn.
1: Yes, yeah, yeah. You know, 14th November, no. Omoba, our question is when you know. Imebusa na wacheche no mamu wo honom niye. Na nini na nse, eye free, but oba, fa obotu muka kra, fa o mumbo e card na naso phone no fabra, ne fa o checkbook ni bra, odie o sign ma ye ni a yama o book ni bako, na odie akotu fie, en America no. Coming to America.
0: Coming to Germany.
1: Coming to Germany. Hey, coming to America. Sinia chwa.
0: We are coming to Germany.
1: Coming to Germany. Aha, we nye sini ba e book.
0: A book.
1: Can kind be?
0: A man in fame.
1: The Africa representative on culture, migration, and integration.
0: Yes.
1: German for Omubi Bia. Yen vowels on A O U A. It is a wooden tree. Sa vowels na Usia German ombre. The mecano. 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Ye de Usiha. 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So I will say thank you, say Wabeka Abrochin come on hone na what do nim de abeta echi. 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Number trainer transi mammy ne production castle sorry and was sorry. 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
2: Boss, good afternoon.
3: Hey,
2: We are asking a certain question concerning the situation.
3: Say, Hannah Bear, bro, for the echo anymore. Mr. Bro, for a comedy mate, what's the other?
2: Good afternoon.
3: Hey.
2: Fine. We are asking a certain question concerning the situation.
3: Say, Hana be bro for them. Bro for the echo anymore. Mete bro for a committee mate. Quasiato.
1: Thank you, thank you, thank you. My best friend, pardon. I know how, or no, Drew Baby or say, senior, can you baby and I'm come up before our point and I come up before our cock? What to bro for us? I don't make a music, come to bro for come with joy. Me to bro for tonight, I'm awesome, pardon. By the way, a higher bridge drink come or Jimmy dear, the mamma, memory that enemy with the beer. They be here, can they say for quam, papa, so need to quine. I quaint you, dear, yeah. Would be a because I quaint you in your no bois. And no my drum no pa, yeah, was a more a tua, no more co, I be tremor of fear any more co baby. And no more copy be beady, and no more co baby or a bedroom, no bosom, I trim, I be snicker. It's a migration, no. A be co, na a be ba. Yakas are quantum, Yaka Cambodia, and no boa Cambodia, the Yaka, because I are moboa, a ya quantu, a ye tree, a ya son son, a boson son, or no more, either so be tiano so, a pechano. 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O fo airline, I said, Papa Kaino. Last month, maybe, we share flight in my nipa, a guma, a back to Kan International Airport, and me and Misha, young Ghana for near Norso. Minimum, my nomus or more call. 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E akwanti almost a taxes ni bi no no. Bet ye ti okru mu no, say dey kan adwuma waha. But ye payment structure no. Enye. 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He meti ya make say. O se wey ni free e ho na de na call office bi a. Akati onya no meti ni mu no. Chow man times four. Onu kachere mi o se di onu unya no. Eno mi se di times four no o se ni niya baku ya jumo ministries. Boso mi so onu 2005 no debefi. Ba onu mate no oye no. Onu onu boso mi so adu unya no is more than that. A day do unya no. At the times se boso mi na unya more than 2005 no. You be din kahon. Onu onfaka unya she. Eti Obia one year, name mom said a kind management skills. And I'm so old school near function, who say, Obabe, yeah, be a conductor, or may be a car way home and as a bus way home near, you know. It's a ma or Jessica and Woody into Nimska da ho. Our children, Yaria or Debeshano home. It's Yamra Cambodia said, and I can, Frederick Bababe can your home. Minia payment. Said the papa busa hona a ibe mono. 8 months and audi or ho, crana, a set kit yaka. No, Mr. Bussum, but yaka say. Debbie, Ober Cohono, our year interview no.
0: Uncasum bet you a $600.
1: $600 a month.
0: A month. But you could do one mono. Na bonus.
1: $600 no. I feel how many bonus be count?
0: How many bonus be count? A risiko 800.
1: Let's say once I'm accommodation.
0: No, I'm accommodation. It did 3 times a day.
1: No matter how feed.
0: Mo feed you 3 times a day.
1: Right.
0: For Adrianne, maybe I have done it here. How air very safe. When you be jipa, I'm be show ama bibia I okay. But I could tell you at times, you know, it's a challenge. Kakra, I want home. So most of me so, that's what we tell you. Okay. Omo aye bibi say commission basis.
1: Enti aye commission
0: basis. 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Ɛne enipa do do say enchate. Na form ebra. 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
2: Ti be bre no enya the exact 600. Bo a boss member so no enya 300-400. Eji me kai say ye ma guy bi 300 said in Nigeria ni. Ana one China for one coin no matter no e dey ko share small black rumor. Sa Nigeria na me kasa mo bo no a.
1: Omulese
2: bo to mo koto no twene. Di Egypt for bounce be on more different office. And the cold beach no ko huye. Ono mo paja guy. Look in say na guy ni emuye.
1: Okay.
2: Na o home ga kan ga kra. Na won found dey ni call hospital. But e won dey minim dey see.
1: Right. So no she inside.
2: Won no she inside.
1: Oh, she inside.
2: So me we inside. The man who dey e call so e won mo. But o mo ke kan me hu say guy ni hoto.
1: Right.
2: Enti e fa payment structure ni dey. Eya a problem e ho pa. Ano na eya na di ntokwa ba bebre na se me nya dwuma nya dwuma. O mo ti mo do call small room no makọ shock.
1: I'm shocking
2: confusion. Edi obey interview say who for the guy na say e ko krubi so akoye aduma dey teaching is a customer service barber shop ne ada jobs ah ye hu no say ye betin aye o me duro wanamun
1: na nya no right eti in this case you know na advice be na what dey ma
2: for now no dey me 2 million am gana for pa
1: right
2: say adia eye interview online bia no so mo hwe ni
1: right
2: because enye interview online bia no enye the exact adwuma okokuru mo no akwakoye bibrina no eye China for na omo this guy so mo me do ye interview no ye Ethiopian lady
1: right
2: Ethiopian lady ye interview ti me man hu se bibi se etechire am ko duro on mo no ana me hu se oh se eye China for no mama be blacks no because who unu ya blacks so we bibia the thing be always already there says we here black in it no woni be je obey okay but we wuram yi no na be so e be foro ti mi nuanu ma hwe yi pa me do ba be fam Mr. Ofusuapia
1: me am madam foro
2: yes
1: yeah
2: daddy I salute you
1: right
2: man no a very good pa on mama advice 1-2 be abra me free time am free Cambodia, Bedru Ghana.
1: Right.
2: I didn't miss her up. I mean, who's it? Or hear me for now.
1: Right.
2: Or say, send me now, Queen Nano, send me, Chirim say, oh, baby, I mean, my Ghana for 1 year, say, interview online, no, in any na and the right way, over call. A comment to our Ghana, say. But, so don't start so be, you say, oh, yeah,
1: right.
2: The TBN, or some
1: yeah.
2: It's Yammy, and in our power. Interviewer, ye ever online. Or maybe be on Facebook, or maybe on Telegram. Say, or better say, a customer service at Juma, say, a teaching at Juma, or say, I'm in the Dow. Ye have any ye, because naming an air
1: genuine.
2: Yeah. Mona, a scam, a Juma, or Mado Quark, but a monk can't tell us a scam.
1: She said, to us here, over whom ye are bought a down home baby, say, according to your chance, Biaba, for number way. You do qua, you be more accommodation, you be more way, you be more, you be more way.
2: No credit.
1: So those are the people I say, you share some company.
2: So,
1: yeah, okay. Now, I should tell Chrome, so you security in the Somo. Security service, Somo, who's an
2: Omoopa. I want to say,
1: how are they do? Or they're no more your farm.
2: And no idea, I was say, you may need a bahu. Because. Si yamu ya niya mahuwa inipa bebrina be kosa nso kwenye omo ma omo chibi mekaise asase uso isi omeyama around Thailand border hona
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1: wow
2: yes Ghana for me now for better a womb.
1: I was your first in so much this year.
2: A war of mine before we had Juma Discabifi.
1: Said the Desmond Kai. In your penny back was South Africa, also community leader. Experience be also the mind. Sometimes don't be good South Africa. Say transit, it's your home on Befaco, maybe a US, and also on Beco, Europe, crown more costly. Then they. Omojaho.
2: Omojaho. No credit.
1: Eti akwantuo na abaye ni so beprebe ni nyina no.
2: Me kai se me duro Cambodia no. 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
1: Mhm.
2: Nipa no oba be share no airport ho no mo. 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
1: about straight
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1: Yeah.
2: More now, your majesty or more current. You rent in the mono. And 1 month, $400. It be $300.
1: Yeah.
2: It be $600 for 1 month. It's almost as a December. I'm ready, me bagana, June, and me bagana. It's me rented for almost 6 months.
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2: ti check is any pay bozo mo nso no se no be save
1: se no be save
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1: it is just kind of free hack of face no mo je o say
2: okay me ko Cambodia no there say na
1: o ko Dubai first
2: me din ka ko Dubai no that was 2022 me ko Dubai no mo je me 4500 maybe me visa no me take it. And tourist visa no my mommy.
1: 4,500. This airline no problem the chair and auto ticket.
2: That was 2,500. Ticket no.
1: 2,500.
2: Egypt Air. And I'm fine.
1: Okay.
2: 2,500. Now visa na your phone. Now we visa your phone.
1: That's your phone. That's your phone.
2: Right. 1,600.
1: Mm-hmm.
2: Ghana cedis.
1: Right.
2: Yeah, and ti me ti make kan yema bom.
1: Right.
2: Ema me father sofu bi na e bo me ma me ye me sana me kopi ho no mo.
1: Right.
2: Na me visa sam ne ko ye problem e wo Dubai na di me ko ura adwuma we mo a online adwuma no amo me wo ho no mo.
1: Right.
2: Ana me ba Ghana na madam visa ba different connection sa ko Cambodia.
1: Cambodia.
2: Ho di me no me ho se me ko ye.
1: Yeah.
2: Me tun ko ko fo pa.
1: Agreed. It is a say no. So they don't want to any animal for now. Can you know? Yeah, so phone lines no be also a man a quava. But all the phone lines not to her will be any so okay. They say I can 10 minutes.
2: Okay.
1: I did be Papa said the name is a Fosu Air Canal. Director, why are they now? Minim say you know, be pretty. 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
1: 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Yes, Lord. Yes, Lord. Yes, Lord.

0: Jesus Christ, Jesus Christ, fire. So for mommy,
1: papa,
0: and Nana Jay, Yajuma Die, Natifini, sir, arise and walk.
1: Amen.
0: Arise and walk.
1: Thank you.
0: At chapter number 14, the verse number 8 and 10, quickly.
2: Acts chapter 14, the verse number 8 mm-hmm. and 10. He Love said, God. And there sat a certain man at sight Lictra, impotent in his feet.
0: The Bible said he was what? Impotent.
2: In his feet.
0: And his feet.
2: Being a cripple.
0: Being a cripple.
2: From his mother's womb.
0: From his mother's what?
2: Womb.
0: So, mommy, Papa. I was telling my woman, sir. So, what doctor need a catch it, sir? 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
0: 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Continue.
2: He said, who never had walked?
0: He never walked in his life. Continue.
2: The verse number 10. Said with a loud voice.
0: And he said with a loud voice.
2: Stand upright on thy feet.
0: Stand upright.
2: On thy feet.
0: On thy feet.
2: And he leaped and walked.
0: And he leaped and walked. So, mommy, I need you something to say. 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
2: Amen.
1: 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Amen.
0: I'm telling you.
1: Yes.
0: So mommy
1: papa
0: doctor ni betumi aka kire patient bi se wo no men num cigarette
1: kra
0: enye ma o
1: yes.
0: Now, so on no doctor in Ancassan or a or no. Not just what he has here. One name the obet me at the cure. But oh dear, one wouldn't one can the one here who twas a bebre. God knew when Yankopon nim Yabrabo had the Pempensua dear Edro, when Yankopon nim Nia had said your siboy into our Yankasa and Nipper, the Amus Peppers, and Nana Jay, Babia Wabia, maybe some Maltias, so Benya Gidia Kakrabia, and Shirabi Boa Brabomo, Wabitiami, what's your application? Oh, you share Ayarisa, Wabitiami, Wope Echuma, what Bongo Dimbia, but up to today and my yes. After this worship
1: yes.
0: Amen.
2: After
0: this worship
2: Jesus.
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1: wo
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1: yes
0: 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Nobody goes to the Father except through me. And tini opeso o change and say, one only assassin so equanya equa asumjiemu.
1: Yes.
0: And tis will be pe asumji efri or sura. So will be pe ahuta. So will be pe wadia.
1: Yes.
0: And not dia ube to be a san ho. And now dear.
1: Yes.
0: And not dia ube to be a san ho. And now to.
1: Yes.
0: And not dia ube to be a san ho. And now de.
1: Yes.
0: One kuani equino.
1: Yes.
0: Equanya a dia huto brenipa.
1: Yes.
0: Equanya a dia sumji brenipa.
1: Yes.
0: Equanya do a dea bren e brenipa. Equanya a to me decide to me a any. Pepper no, a quire in the public to Ayasaka, a true Jesu Christ on choir.
1: Yes.
0: A quire crope.
1: Yes.
0: A two kind of book of Matthew chapter 4, verse 17. Yesu Christ on the first public preaching. Yesu ni preaching a dick kind, a dick kind. Yesu Matthew chapter 4, verse 17 was a repent, repent, repent for the kingdom of God is at hand. Moses someone journey. Now if you say, me the 2 minutes na yedi di as this no. Moses someone journey. Now me the wasuro ahiniye no. Me san su edi abramo.
1: Yes.
0: 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E nipa fa me di as asu ese sumano. Moses someone journey. 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
1: Amen.
0: Amen.
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0: The revival prayer time. Ena wasugu suono.
1: Yes.
0: Yesu mi live eo Facebook. Papa kwa ami wa usu. Ko Facebook papa kwami owusu na twen ne ho papa kwami owusu amen
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2: Mark 5:25
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0: Jesus.
2: Me whom be ya me ding.
0: Amen.
1: Amen.
2: Amen.
1: Amen.
0: Amen.
1: Amen.
0: Papa, Bible say, a bra Yesu Christo bass as you should not all juma. We are singing Ajin Kwa. Yes, you a Juma Crope and Obas as you saw obey. Say Omeji in Nipa and Kwa.
1: Yes.
0: To kind the book of Matthew, chapter 1, verse 21. Now, a D. Yesu Christo, no, as a chance, say, what you for Savior.
1: Yes.
0: As a chance, what you for, and Yesu a Juma or Babaye and Umudin and a Buffono at the buyer. Say, you

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1: yes,
0: you should not say,
1: yes,
0: and not just say, oh, so by your suit, now so to an amour, so by your suit, now so a bayna, and not you, how be a douse or a manibus a douse or
1: yes,
0: you didn't do what you ever broke,
1: yes,
0: mammy, why a tea say yes, you didn't what tea say yes, you never, and was me to an amour,
1: yes,
0: sister, and canafaco, and my dear, and say answer. And not a madian in science, I said to Anamon. Papa, and near man catch, he said to Anamon. Yariano and found cool wool.
1: Yes,
0: I will be sorry now to Anamon. It was the Christoma. And now you see you should Yara Sababra. Mammy sent me to Anamon.
1: Yes,
0: the Bible Sampa. Mammy sorry and not born also. The Bible said, Ebra would I will do honor. Not a domic. Echa Yesu Messiah. Nuts. It will Israel Bremo. Sabbreno. Say will be sell. And we just two for saying that, Papa, ye you feel cronum. If you say, you to say, why you know me? And to own to me, a ya mani pa. To my mani pequania or befaso. I bend you. Sister, where there is a will, there is a way.
1: Yes.
0: Wherever there is a will, there is a way.
1: Yes.
0: Sister, won't sorry any wife, you say, oh, a opera dear. And Tina, a yell say, a quaint bien one. Won't sorry any wife, you say, oh, quack, wash a juma. And Tina, yell say, win your juma, you know. Won't sorry any wife, you say, oh, two and a more. And Tina, yell say, be bia a young cosumano. Wherever there is a will, there is a way.
1: Yes.
0: Baby, be our pay a war, a quaint da hole.
1: Yes.
0: Mameno, there is no way so will be to me, I bay say, yes. Now so, when you are penny say, I was say,
1: Obeno,
0: it's a quaint so a yapa man. Yampa obey say yes to Christo. The Bible say, I'm pana was so yes to Christo at a tadium. Was it me jiddy say, Papa, so I'm funny son coming. Nasa me beno, Nasa me to me eye soni mukura menya wo gye na me ni gidi a wonya wo sekito mu no ampa wo tachi ni pe bible se na wo gye abama no ahoto ya abama no se fa hudi abama no me baba ka cho se 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yesu be
1: Yes.
0: Now we famo no.
1: Yes.
0: Yes. Yes. Yes. Yes. Yes.
1: Yes.
0: Yes. Yes. Yes.
2: Yes.
0: Yes. Yes. Yes. Yes. Yes. Yes. Yes. Yes.
2: Yes.
0: Yes. Yes. Yes. Yes. Yes. Yes. Yes.
2: Yes. Yes. Yes. Yes.
0: Yes. Yes. Yes. Yes. Yes. Yes. Yes.
2: Yes. Yes. Yes. Yes. Yes. Yes. Yes. Yes. Yes. Yes. Yes. Yes. Yes. Yes. Yes. Yes. Yes. Yes. Yes. Yes. Yes. Yes. Yes. Yes. Yes. Yes. Yes. Yes. Yes. Yes. Yes. Yes. Yes. Yes. Yes. Yes. Yes.
0: Yes. Yes.
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4: Jesus Christ.
0: That's the Holy Ghost.
4: Holy Ghost.
0: And none of you.
4: And none of you.
0: Send me beer, man.
4: Send me beer, man.
0: Now me bonfire. 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
4: How beer?
0: Amania beer. 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I'm a name.
4: And
0: none of you.
4: And
0: none of you.
4: And
0: son of me.
4: And
0: son of me. And son of me. And son of me. And son of me. And son of me. Lift up your voice. Abba. Oh, son. Oh, son. One pie. And I did it. Sano. Edini Sano. Edini Sano. And Chichiria. And Chichiria. And Chichiria. Or how a beer. Amania beer. Or how beer. And Nana G. Wosano, Wosano, Yes, Supremo, in the mighty name of Jesus, as
4: Holy Ghost,
0: and none of you say your beer, no, not your bonfire, yet the woman, yet your tearful, and your power name, O Bipiara, and none of you, what you want, Nayari, a dinosaur, Yari, a canatour, Yari, a canace, and none of you. Say a piano, Naya Bompire, Sao Nipano, Baby Piara, O Piara,
4: Edininti,
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1: Thank you, Jesus.
2: Yes,
1: you did, Yajuma.
2: Yes,
1: and when you be a phone line, slam a tear for
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1: 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And I do when Yamu home a semisan, I do your mom pay a mat when Yamia tear for. And I do when Yamiba beer, and I do utier.
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1: Daddy Bacho, good evening.
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1: Me Bacho, Daddy, Udini baby, I'll call free.
3: Bacho, if you're me, I'll call you. 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
1: One, okay. 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
1: Amen. Amen. Na mi chira papa. 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Hello. Hello. Hello.
3: Hello.
1: Hello.
3: Hello.
1: Ajan Pacho, good evening.
3: Good evening.
1: Daddy Pacho, would you need a baby? I can say free.
3: I promise.
1: Ajan Pacho, what's your phrase?
3: Kufurudia,
1: okay. A jump at your dinner, press a radio
3: amount.
1: Bacho, I say, been a doubt so. Okay. Yeah, papa, ever bought a empire amount. Now, Mr. Say, Yamia, do not say your point, but more than a friend, I ye new come. Why? A do for you. Yeah, papa, say, I simply done so. We hear a radium pie.
2: Amen.
1: One pie, man.
2: In young Coponia Bank, I say, Jay Papa.
4: Yes.
2: A radi as some area new years to Christo.
4: Yes.
2: Santi, a radi as some are done as 18 Timison. And one new years to Christo.
4: Yes.
2: Empire Bonsa, a radi, Janish on Sir and the Enemy.
4: Jesus.
2: And so, a bedina some man.
4: Hey.
2: That pie found the man. Oh, years to Christo. Amen.
4: Amen.
1: Amen. Amen. Eja, your poor and our friend, Yakasa. Why? Na mi shra bibri. Hello.
5: Hello.
1: Hello, mama Pacho. Good evening.
5: Good evening.
1: Mi Pacho, your friend was saying, now we can say free hand.
5: Pacho, your friend
1: Auntie Gifty Shy Hills, Unyami Shaw and Umri.
2: Amen.
1: Rade and your cashier.
2: Amen.
1: Mama Gifty, Bacho and Umri, a dinner person, Rade Yama.
4: Bacho, my fire from the Bible.
1: Also for Franny. Yama me Gifty said, Wafire Funu, and Umri, may Rade Faw Sona one kind or no man who are dinner. We issued the bombire my as your mammy.
6: Amen.
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2: Yes.
6: Se ne bere so a wasue na sumbia.
1: Jesus.
6: Amen.
2: Amen.
1: Amen. Amen. 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Na mishra mama. 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
7: Hello.
1: Hello, my dear. Me pacho, good evening.
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2: Gladys. A radi a bomb page, mami Gladys.
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2: 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A visia eja.
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2: And not any mre a radu a funa. No who can you add the man every in sa?
1: Jesus.
2: A ma or how ne a mania abetoniso.
1: Jesus.
2: Na radi and you may have page and near who as a for you whoa. When you quench that for new or richer for everybody, chicken and wood, baby be a move, baby be a everybody the boar for a month.
1: Amen.
2: I will yes to Christ to dimity. Amen.
1: Amen.
7: Amen.
1: Mama Kawakuma to Yamwati, a rade, a becasama, and near my din. 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
7: Ye
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8: Pacho, good evening.
1: Me Pacho, good evening. Me Pacho, your friend say now can say free. Hello. Hello.
8: Hello, Pastor.
1: Hello.
8: Pacho, good evening.
1: Mi Pacho, good evening. Mi Pacho, no apu muti say.
8: Pacho, mi
1: yo. Yeah, mi
8: jaya mi tse mu radio.
1: Okay.
8: Ase sas mi sa tina mu bono bano.
1: Okay. Okay.
8: Pacho, ya, mu ka ye, ya ye huna mu shishine.
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8: Ye da ye nga.
1: Okay. Okay.
8: Because the Mugon Paramovas are Casas and Mugins Mintimian.
1: Okay.
8: That's a few hobo.
1: Mati, Mama Patria Froze.
8: I am Pablo. From your
1: Akus. 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Bompire man, my.
2: Patrol me, Mompire, my mammy Akus. 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
1: Amen.
2: To me, be our so chaddy goodness, so.
1: Jesus,
2: what that own to mean that.
1: Yes,
2: and then you will soon, you know, Otoguni Paso and Nipa Mojono.
1: Yes,
2: already Toby Gunus, Mamma, already Sunny Yarre, Papa Messidel, Minimsel Radobe,
1: yes,
2: the Yankasake, Radia Casa, ye insulation in my age. Papa Yamano,
1: Amen.
2: Papa Yes Christo Dimuti, Amen,
1: Amen, Amen. Mama, a riding cow, Radical, Patu, a Yan Yakasawichi. That's it. Hello.
9: Hello.
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9: 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Accra New Town.
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6: Awurade ene anwumre gai ye maame ba ede ne nua
2: de se.
6: Jesus.
2: Yes, Jesus.
6: Yes.
2: Yes. Yes. Jesus. Jesus. Yes.
1: Amen.
2: Amen.
1: Amen. Amen. Mama, Awurade nka mo ho. Everything come. But you, I know my friend. Now, you didn't come over. You didn't come over. You're pompous. I'm my friend. I'm Israel.
10: Amen.
1: Hello. Hello. Hello.
11: Hello.
1: Hello. Daddy, good evening.
11: Good evening, Apuma.
1: Yesu Adum. I just also want to say.
11: Obaja
1: de moye. Yede nyamya. Udin na ukase free. 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
11: meden de Steven. Ekase free we.
1: Asharibuchi. Okay. 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
11: O mpacho o ha ofi teme so na mawawe musu APC besa.
1: Okay.
11: Me so nyam.
1: Okay.
11: Basa pa ni.
1: Papa, a radio kayo in Mary. 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
2: Papa ye bom pa ye de maye papa.
1: Jesus.
2: A radi buano.
1: Jesus.
2: Oh how biolo nemu biya.
1: Yes, dinemo.
2: Yim saying kahoda.
1: Yes.
2: A bit chum.
1: Yes.
2: A radi mo hauni chum.
1: Amen.
2: Nana yere so fell fru.
1: Jesus.
2: A radi wanka sa for basa ke seni tu a fru.
1: Yes.
2: Se tu mi bi solu a fru.
1: Jesus.
2: A radi peja o kranti eno.
1: Amen.
2: A radi mema on the home master.
1: Yes.
2: Mema wanyen operation.
1: Yes.
2: A radi mani wu asum jemu.
1: Yes.
2: Mema ba ukunu susika.
1: Yes.
2: Obe wunu asya wenu.
1: Yes.
2: Nani yiri enya nunje.
1: Yes.
2: Awa blabo meni ne ma.
1: Yes.
2: Roba Yesu Kristo di muti. Amen.
1: Amen. Amen. 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Ya be fa wo fre itratuo. Hello.
12: Hello.
1: Hello, yes. Mama. Mama, good evening.
12: Pacho, good evening.
1: Pacho, na wa puma te say.
12: Hello.
1: Me pacho na what to say?
12: Me pacho na you na what
1: to say? Adon. Mama pacho na your friend say na what kaze friend?
12: Edi pacho your friend na abena na me kasa si kufuridia.
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12: Ena. Ne juma nko yi na me a me ne yesu ma five.
1: Okay.
12: Na ye funu famu no last year no na o complete say ni ni nine ko to dwe.
1: Okay.
12: Na ye de achi ha ba dwe so na I say aba from kra within 3 weeks ni na o start say o ti pay no e won ni nine no
1: ko
12: to dwe no mu a na o frame no say ni nine na hunu kra mount ni ntia.
1: Jesus.
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1: 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Amen. 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
2: Jesus.
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2: Yes.
1: 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Edidi wo mu. 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
1: 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It was 0240 84 83 57. 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
2: Manda bossy be cannabis cannabis. 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
2: Sano Katro. Masaka Talabasa. What do you want to make? Hello, Guana Timika, great drunker. Who is you? Who shake you back out of a son of a son of a son? Here, I'm big. Usun Daye. Who is your Dana Suero? Usun Dana Suero. In December last year. December 23rd. I never change 24th no, and I'm so sad I know. In two bar woke with a mania, Ubo sisters me so mania. Who said Uofa Wankasa Ufa Uofa Ankasa Uofa Ankasa Usunde Uofa Uofa Mikasa Ufa Ubia Uma Midinachi Usunde Huno 23rd December who catch any pamiensa who catch it away and a woman minu. 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
13: a seven fm
2: Manders give you under my coro was sick of a cadavers. If you are any bad 5 days, and who say? We are from Hunan and Hono Basro. You're from Hono Basro. A Pejabraso, and Timino Cazes here, we are from the Osro. I was Rupa. Manders give a card, the Sadabaco, the Sikabacaro, Sikabacanda Basan. We are from Osro. 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
10: Pio.
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10: Thank you, my Lord. Holy Spirit. 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One look at
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10: I've been faster 2 years for me, no bumpy. And no more beer as soon as you had the beer, the more beer, and Yammy year for Mrs. Yawati. Then I come here to see me, right? Share a soldier go so in the name of Jesus. Share a fool. There's an old woman from a common. There's an old woman from a common. But you are from yesterday, Jesus. Jesus, Susu Yadia, back to sender. Susu Yadia, ship, back to sender. But you from Palermo yesterday, Jesus. Yes. Come out, Jesus. Come out, brother, came from a common. Yesterday, I came from a common. Briefing. Holy Spirit. Yes. Fear the fool. Yes. I tell you, the bad deal, Susumo. We keep from you. I come out from that. Manda Bakoro, Sika Bakara Bakoro, Sika Bakara Bakoro, Shanda Bakana. We keep from my assidim. We keep from my assidim. We keep from my assidim. Jesus.
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10: 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Jesus. Yes. 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Back to sender! 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Who say yes, William? When I said I don't send you a fruno. You said I don't send you a fruno, why? Hello? What's Wafi?
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10: Masakata Kuroshika Dabakarabasan. But what did you want to tell a party? Ah, a brother. Oh, buddy. Jesus Christ. Hello. Oh, my God. Oh, what's that? Hola, ninja. Where is your work? 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A mini abranadu, anadu, a bay four hundred chiron papa. your life break. Over to my Ashemo Facebook life. Over Fred Belfia. Fred Belfia, woman life. Over Facebook. For a book, great one. Hello, Kazan Flavor. Pastor Suwai. Oh, Kazwa. Brother, why are you afraid to tell you? Tell you. What tell you? Shata Bokoro Shika Bakara Bashika Bakana Bashanda. Holy Spirit. Ah, Monsi Obi Ushika Sika down Obiafa Sika Jani. Obi Obiafa Sika Jani. What's that saying? Forever Miller.
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10: From 5 minutes, Misha de Mawati. 400 million. But if you qualify, I check. 2 minutes. From there, 5 minutes. Misha de Mawai. Hello?
16: Hello?
10: Who is a friend? Who
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10: 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Opani Jamaica, Jamaica will pay your sickers and Marty. You will pay your sickers and pay Ebenezer. Ewa. Thank you, my Lord. Manda Koro Sika Baka. You will pay your sickers and you will pay your sicker brother. Brahmina, dear one of Pawati. Oma de Bra, Isha or Doko last up. 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Frigate one, Mania Brana G, 0247825022. 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My number is in a horse up. Obit my horse up, 0247825022. Oh my God, Holy Spirit, my second Akoro Shika.
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10: Manda Koro Shika Bakoro Wishin. Oh, America, Canada, Holland, Amsterdam. Hello? Fa Okaza Freva. But also why? Hold on, we found two speaker, why? Oh, my jam line. Hello?
18: Hello?
10: What's your heaven now?
18: Dansuman.
10: Oh, Dansuman.
18: Bachuman.
10: Bado Shika, Bo Shika, Bo Shika, Ba. 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Ah, all the fellow Nyaku. 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
18: Bachomia.
10: Eh, wow. 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Jesus Christ. We are seeing you. And what do you want to do?
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10: Ufi abefu anye. 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Free the miracle prophet. Yes, any panyo. Hello. Who can say free? Eva. Who is Eva? Who is Eva? Akwaji. Bwaji. Masaka Tarabasenda. Sister, who? Tell you, problem was a disappointment. Natasha, you want Natasha? Matokorobus. Who disappointment now? Disappointment. Because you say spiritual vessel, who marine spirit in you? Two marine spirit. Two strong marine spirit. And yet you might. No, no, no, no, no, no, no, no, no, no, no, no, no, no, no, no, no, no, no, no, no, no,
13: no,
10: no, no, I'm white. Forget one. 0247 82 50 22. Who are British, America, Canada, Holland, Amsterdam, Japan, Korea, South America. Wait, my forget one is here. But I realize, but my brass will be white. One can say, you have offer, I am fat, Pacho. And then we are life. Americans who offer, I am fat, Pacho. Now, Moya, Moya, it do be a. Independent be a bonia for. Hello? Hold on, hold on, if I'm to speak, hold on. Before you are. I saw for you could have. Hello?
16: Good morning.
10: Even now, who can suffer?
16: Who
10: are Tama? Pardon, Sika Bakorbus and the Bush. Who tell me life?
16: Who
10: tell me life?
16: Radio.
10: I have Facebook is real life. Fred Buffy, who bought Fred Buffy, I have my life this year. Fred Buffy. I have Fred Buffy. We are going to be on VCB and your life. We are going to be ready on life. We are life. We are now a life program. We do not times in the two boys and son of no one pie. At times, you don't do not send us here about life. You see, that meant me, my number body, and maybe me. To be one, also, did for my friends, I am a young and the other. If you are not there, you may buy a meant me a man and a mobile. And then they are life. Timu was so life. Obu one more so before me dame tun kano janana mesa tun kabium. And yes anate. 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Nobu one ma. That went in your mom boy, who far course, no, say, me too, being car life, and I'm in tune car life, and you know, and your life, no, I can't do. Yeah, until I see, I want to see you. You need a life program, and never met here, who show me Facebook album with life. Show me Facebook album with life. Me new cassettes, who took, brother, so took car life with you. What you say, Yaman Pavati?
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10: Yes, so much. Ah, Monsa, oh, go for Rodis. So, what do you of your own? The power of God is working. Come, I will give you direction. Brother Pemma, direction, what? Brother Pemma, direction. We want more on Timmy Kanda. Marika kacha we na nye solution zo baba me chen me no be chia no pe solution o me ya kon chira ma me ya strong direction ma pe kwa ma forget what 0247 82 50 22 titio Gana titio from me no more pie enemy, yes, sir. Hello?
16: Hello.
10: Who can I deliver?
16: I'm
10: going to see Kaswa. Who can I deliver? But I also. Stopper, Miss Stopper. When you pursue a shell. But who could that doubting spirit? We cut that spirit out just here. Would you deal with me, Faku? Would you deal with him? Oh, that spirit. God is going to bless you.
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10: But let your faith be strong.
16: Okay.
10: Oh, they do what you know. They do what you do. Maybe I open from a bonnet. We catch them from a bonnet out here. Ubo se no mama e bisi ba se no mama e rofo e no nchese nyame ni onyame wo. 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Ya him face, him Facebook so, u phone u Facebook so ya fe. Ubo Fred Beth ya be hu me life. Mm. God bless you. God bless you. God bless you. Hello, Kazafri.
19: Hello.
10: Yes, where are you calling from?
19: Hello.
10: Hello. Where are you calling from? If you call, people call his talk. Don't call, you don't, you stand on the phone, say hello, hello.
19: I don't.
10: What to say?
19: I said
10: me. How are you?
19: I'm here.
10: Oh, yeah. About your father said they want to put sickness on you. It's a lie. I'll destroy for you. Come and see me this morning. I'll destroy sickness for you. Sickness. They want to put sickness on you. Over. Hello? What's up, Kazafri? If you know, baby, I think you're going out to you. Who? Who? Who? Who? Who? Who? Who? Who? Who? Who? Who? Who? Who? Who? Who? Who? Who? Who? Who? Who? Who? Who? Who? Who? Who? Who? Who? Who? Who? Who? Who? Who? Who? Who? Who? Who? Who? Who? Who? Who? Who? Who? Who? Who? Who? Who? Who? Who? Who? Who? Who? Who? Who? Who? Who? Who? Who? Who? Who? Who? Who? Who? Who? Who? Who? Who? Who? Who? Who? Who? Who? Who? Who? Who? Who? Who? Who? Who? Who? Who? Who? Who? Who? Who? Who? Who? Who? Who? Who? Who? Who? Who? Who? Who? Who? Who? Who? Who? Who? Who? Who? Who? Who? Who? Who? Who? Who? Who? Who? Who? Who? Who? Who? Who? Who? Who? Who? Who? Who? Who? Who? Who? Who? Who? Who? Who? Who? Who?

0: 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Oye bema
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0: Eni pa lo fes ka ro ni sika oye bema. 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Friends, you see, our friend in phone do cross our friend. But my dear friend, who bet me a conning chain or conning chain? Who bet a conning chain? She can't walk. 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Figure to us, Sia Nippa Bibri and a crumb for a home. 0 2 4 7 2 22. Me number, leave me a horse up. 0244 673 270. Ubeti misu afemo Facebook. Ubo Fred Buffy ya. 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Ubo Fred Buffy ya. 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We life. Ubo America, Canada, Holland, Amsterdam. Ubo program isu life. 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
0: Brother, ito yase usuyan diya kwa chiri. 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
0: wonderful. 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Holy Spirit, Holy Spirit, man, the kibi and the Makoro Shika Bakana Bashana Bakoro Shika Bakada Bashana. 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
0: Ibi o. 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Obo free asim usu asim fosu. 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
0: 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To bass or ya, also my boak. 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I call a view with you, my cheer or no. 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
0: she respect god respect god respect god nje se be chew respect god respect god respect god e di nya meje nya problem da we no bia so in the problem e ko ya zan ko ye we we life program o from here we life a life from my life, Uba sorry, Kaka Kutadia Baba for the Tani Eno. 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
0: Rodobo kiribi kanda bakorobo shika bakara babakorobo shika bakanda. 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Holy Spirit!
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0: Yes. 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What? 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Abani Jay. 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Jay, my God. 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Oh, my God. Penilla Nakati, Jesus. Ophremia. What is 0247? 82-50-22. Fregrate 1. 0244-673-270. 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Frontable Sisia. Oh, America, Canada, Holland, Amsterdam, Japan, Korea, South Korea, Belgium, Maybe I'll be a fragrant twice here. 0247825022 0247825022 0247825022 0247825022 0247825022 0247825022 0247825022 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Hello? Who can say free? Who can say free? Hello? 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
0: Na, madam.
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0: Ah, Linda, Linda, Linda. 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
4: Gobe Fete Kakaba.
0: 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Can I do me so? 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
4: I do me so.
0: Brother, come here, dear Mawati. Be who great one?
4: Okay, Mawati.
0: Fragrance to Alabo. 0247822522. My number is WhatsApp. We are Facebook, Russo. We are America, Canada, Holland, Amsterdam, Japan, Korea, Belgium. We will be able to answer.
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0: Aha. 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Mi trom bana filo. 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Shere me kai. Jesus Christ. Chim from akomu, chim from akomu. Jesus. It's from me. We just sit there. So soon, yeah, dear. Come out. Go. Fibra Rako. Jim. Yes, yeah, Juma. Come out. Come out. Jesus. Jesus. Jesus. Jesus. Come out. Shut up, Kakarabasa. Come out. Fibra Rako. Come out. Fridina. Free now, yes, it was so soon. Yadia Yadia Biera. Oh, Shikabaka. Go, Shakaba. Oh, Shikabaka. Go, Santa. Go. Loose. Back to sender. Back to sender. Back to sender. Back to sender. Back to sender. Back to sender. Oh, yes, Rimo. Oh, yes, Rimo. Oh, yes, Rimo.
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0: Oh, yes, Rimo. Shokotoro Moshika Bakara Basel. When you must say, when you must say, and then as you are,
5: you must be cared down to say, I bought that to say, and first, that's
0: from some of you. Pasakata Basel, Basel. Jesus Christ. Brother, Name, Name about Chawati.
5: Name, one to your home, but Saturday.
0: I can't remember. Utimu, Yamama and no one and an ASA, and the number of the Alocolo, Fenian Yadino. Yamama Waffedo, Waffedin in a guru. See the case wa fi wa fi egu ona ade bi dem ti sha ade ti asha no. 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
5: Oh,
0: the comedy was no. 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
0: Me odoko last shop. 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
0: about to send that. 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
0: 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Frigate one 0247 82 5022. How much time on your Facebook?

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0: Kashima.
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0: Oh, my God. Brother, I can't knock a crab in North Ghana. I can't knock a crab in Yamid Boyage Mawati.
1: Mati.
0: Brother, Yamid Boyage Maw. 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God is going to issue. But near brother, who's I? Move it. You remember Edmund?
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0: I could do not sorry. I could do anybody she has what? Bramina, dear ma, Brammy Musa, Quanchema, why? Nothing, I never saw the Roman who can dear why? Figure 0247 82 5022. Front up is here. Front up is
1: hello, good one.
0: Oh, but look, Zafre.
1: From Germany, the Prophet Asante.
0: From Germany?
1: Yeah, Prophet Asante.
0: Oh, Prophet, how are you?
1: Good. Before what that said,
0: you have a you have a testimony?
1: Yeah, man of God.
0: But you don't catch
1: you. I'm the one who tried, you know, sir. I'm proud of you.
0: Wonderful. Bajo Tubuasi. Bajo, so for Odifa Sante, German Tubuasi. Sir, I mean, who friend best 2 months in me? And where do you ask on their life, say ya? And then Yamena Mosutino say, what's on ya? Oh, ya wanna a goo because of a baby. But below Chemu, because I tear 40.
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0: That's what we want to want to see. 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
0: 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No, I'm sorry, why Fred Buff, you are. Get to a mere humanity. Yeah, Yamika. 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When I am a Kayan confrontation, just a bros, eat too much. Oye juma nyame ye juma sisi de nyame ye ne so wonu ye dimos ne ha hwese obi obefo obi ne kwetu kwan ne nipa na so de tie no. Hello Kaza Flavor. You say where are you calling from?
3: I'm in Nigeria, but I'm calling from East
0: Kisima.
3: Yeah.
0: You are Nigerian. How are you?
3: I'm fine, boss. I have a little testimony.
0: You hear the testimony?
3: Yeah, I have a little testimony.
0: You have a little testimony.
3: Yes, boss.
0: Have you come to me before or you call me before? I'll give you direction.
3: Yeah, I was there last month.
2: A Semper FM.
0: Okay.
3: Yeah. When I came, you gave me a direction.
0: Okay. Okay.
3: One man will be my own.
0: Okay.
3: Now, I don't know which one to take. All of them, too, they have money. So, I don't know what to do.
0: The man, they come. The three man I talk, they come.
3: Yes.
0: Yes.
3: Now, there's this man that came from America.
0: Mm-hmm.
3: Okay. For that one, he has money. But the other ones, they are in Ghana.
0: Mm-hmm.
3: Okay, they are okay. To me, they look okay for me. But the one in America, I think he's more wealthier.
0: So you from your heart, you like the America? America man?
3: Because you promised to travel with me.
0: Okay, let me check something for you right now. I see God will speak for the right person. As you are, you say you come to my
3: last month.
0: You come to your doctor.
2: A Asempa FM.
0: Oh, that first slim, nice ship girl. Oh, good.
3: I'm the girl that came from Nigeria.
0: Nigeria, yeah, you came from Nigeria. From Obina, the pastor I came to minister for Nigeria, the church.
3: Yes.
0: You came from there to Ghana.
3: Yes.
0: Okay. How are you?
3: I'm fine.
0: Good. Let me pray for you. I check. I give you the right person. God will give you God will show you the right person right now. Jesus, Holy Spirit, Holy Ghost. Which one of them, the three people, which one is called Daniel?
3: The one from America. The one from America.
0: The one from America. Okay, you move from your place, the Kishima place. Come to my place this morning. God, show me direction. I will give you something. You go and do for Fort Junction.
3: Okay.
0: Anything, I will show you to come to pass. That Daniel, You say the one from America called Daniel. That Daniel. I will.
2: Asempa FM.
0: It's God that bring that person. So don't worry. You come. I will give you direction. It will work.
3: Okay,
0: mm-hmm. God bless you.
3: Thank you very much.
0: Come and see me this morning. Hey, the do baby. I'm taking Ghana phone. Be busy. Nigeria phone. Nigeria ni. We do make film. Port Harcourt. So if you phone Obi na, sorry. We want to call you. We do make film. Osa. So if you are not in, we should not cut them in. Anwadi. We do make film. Osa abah. Sinya me mwa. Ne. Nyamia bwa onya. Jesus Christ, my focus. Holy Spirit, Mati Kaba, Sekotoko, Shikabi Kaba, Koro Shikabakanda, Reda Bikaba, Koro Shikabando, Yadabakuru Shikabana. Holy Spirit, Jesus, I'm running sunny in the Papiola, or self walk, Abbey Fog, Abbaso Fog, I find in the room where you are sitting. Holy Spirit, hello.
1: Hello.
0: What's your name?
1: Because
0: I see Abrim.
1: Oh,
0: Abrim. Yeah, Abrim.
1: Abrim.
0: Abrim.
2: A Semper FM.
1: What's wrong with you?
0: Open the mouth, who case your diabetes? Who problem, no, who frame up in your nature, who